means not necessarily the type of, I don't want to mention any of the words in the hashtag, the thing that you receive at school, the standard blah blah blah, but it's like real world learning, right? An experience that kind of accumulates over time and having a more well-rounded form of this. So in English it's going to be two words, right? And Korean it is three syllables. The drama is a big hint for the Korean hashtag, the English not so much. So the last word in English is what you're at school for, and the first word can mean real, like authentic, and it begins with a P. We'll be back after our first song. Write up your answers on the YouTube live stream, Arirang Radio K-Pop.

That was About with First and Last. That is from the Netflix series Chamgyeok Teach You a Lesson soundtrack. It is doing really well on the global charts at the minute. Let's get to the hashtag hint one more time. So this three-syllable expression in Korean means not what you're learning at school necessarily, but something more well-rounded and holistic and things like that. In English, we're going for two words. So one of the words is what you're at school to do, and the other word can mean real or authentic, beginning with a P. I think many of you are confused today, looking at the guesses on the live stream. What do we have up first? Ben says, it's got to be chukku, football, soccer, right? No, the World Cup has begun. Mexico beating South Africa 2-0. Three sendings off in that game. One of them looked really harsh for Mexico, I've got to say. It's not that. We talked more about it yesterday, didn't we? Grade from Forestville, less as well. And then personal lessons, says Mata. Practical knowledge, says Hartley. Lesson from Sophie. Private lesson from Siska. No, we're on the wrong lines at the moment. Practical knowledge, or 실용적인 지식, says Ben. Nope. Bo going for that as well. Nope on a rope. Bureau saying education. Ooh, learning, knowledge, wisdom, 교육, 교양, 지식. Aha. The drama is a big hint for the Korean hashtag, okay? More than a big hint, it is the hashtag. School grade from Halsey Arena. Practice or 실행 from Steve in San Francisco. 공부 or 학습 from Benz. That means what? Study and maybe going over things again, reviewing, revising. Education from Nur. And we need a P word in front of that as well. Lesson and practice from Bo. Okay, no one's got the correct answer today. It's been a while since we've had zero right guesses. Chamgyeok is what we're talking about in Korean. And in English, if you were to translate this, you could do it in many ways, but this is one way, a proper education. So in the UK, I guess in British English, you would use the word proper to emphasize something a lot. So I want to go with that, proper education. So if we look at the hanja behind this, okay, or the word's meanings, the character's meanings, sorry, I should say, it's a combination of the words cham, which means real, genuine, or proper, and then kyuyuk, which means teaching and learning, education. So together, it's like real, true education, meaning what actually helps you grow as a person, not just the lessons you learn at school. But this does have a slang meaning of teach someone a lesson. You know, I'm going to teach them a lesson, that kind of thing. And that's why Chamgyeok is called teach you a lesson in the Netflix English category, right? So it's got those two double meanings at the same time. So in today's opening, we talked about the drama which has made headlines all over the world. We have a picture of the poster for it. It came out on the 5th of June, you can see down at the bottom. My son started watching it. He doesn't watch that many K-dramas, so I was quite interested by that. This piece is actually a drama based on a popular Korean webtoon, and it deals with various issues in the school environment, such as school violence and the violation of teachers' rights. And its recent adaptation into a drama has garnered massive attention, not just in Korea, but worldwide. And come to think of it, school violence and classroom conflicts aren't unique to South Korea, and that's probably why Teach You a Lesson shot to number one in Netflix's non-English TV category right after release, and even entered the top 10 in the US, creating a huge buzz. I think it's truly amazing that a Korean drama tackling the theme of education is resonating so deeply with viewers around the globe. If you get the chance, if I get the chance, let's check it out together. What's coming up on this edition of the show? Well as your messages of what comes to mind where you hear Chamgyeok, teach you a lesson, or proper education, we would also like your song requests along those themes if possible, but it doesn't have to be, as long as it's Korean and it's family friendly. We can play a few of your tracks in our number one.
Coming up next, we got our morning buzz, where we'll introduce the cultural news that Korea's woken up to. Then we've got our daily Korean sentence a little later, where we'll put Chamgyuk into a line and we can learn it together. In hour number two, it's Lada Burrito Day, two takes, where we debate a hot topic issue in the studio and you guys vote. Loser has to do a punishment. Let's get on to our second track of the day from JB, Hold On To My Back.

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What has captured the attention of Korea this very morning? Let's check it out on Morning Buzz. The Korean language echoes at the World Cup opening ceremony. The opening ceremony of the 2026 FIFA World Cup held in Mexico today, EJ, who skyrocketed to global stardom through the Netflix animation K-pop Demon Hunters, performed the first official live showcase of the World Cup's official theme song, DNA, alongside world-renowned tenor Andrea Bocelli. As DNA features Korean lyrics penned by EJ herself, the Korean language echoed across the globe through her voice. Meanwhile, Blackpink's Lisa is set to perform at the US opening ceremony tomorrow, and BTS will be headlining the World Cup final halftime show. You can truly feel the sheer power of K-pop on the World Cup stage. KCDF partners with five companies to develop traditional cultural products. The Korea Craft and Design Foundation is joining forces with five of South Korea's leading companies to develop traditional cultural products. While the foundation collaborated with three companies last year, the number of participating firms has expanded to five this, diversifying the collaboration into sectors like distribution, food, gaming, and entertainment. The partner companies will develop mother-of-pearl Najon and traditional paper Hanji products, special edition traditional culture beverages, in-game hanbok costumes, traditional food menus utilizing gaming IPs, and traditional accessories and merchandise tied to the K-pop group Eyelid. We can look forward to seeing traditional cultural products reborn through encounters with various industries. Ivy to star in Broadway's Chicago. Musical actress Ivy will take on the lead role of Roxy Hart in the Broadway production of Chicago, running from August 17th to September 6th at the Ambassador Theatre in New York. Ivy has already played Roxy Hart nearly 600 times, participating in a total of six separate runs of the Korean production of Chicago between 2012 and 2014. Currently, she is throwing all her energy into mastering her English lines and perfecting her pronunciation to deliver a flawless performance in the native language. Anticipation is high that the deeply talented Ivy will captivate the hearts of Broadway audiences. Did I go and watch Ivy in Chicago in Korean? Something rings a bell. I definitely saw her in Aida, and she was amazing in that. No, I don't think Chicago, but she obviously was famous as a singer in the kind of around the turn of the millennia region of time, and did some amazing tracks. She was up there with, like, I don't know, Korea's Madonna, that kind of image back then. Very sexy, very talented as well. Noah saying, who is she? Well, now you know, I've just given you a bio. Siska says, wow, Ivy. And Stacey's saying, Ivy is perfect as Roxy Hart. Benny's saying, the second item, that's huge between the companies, the collabos there. Bo says, I hope Ivy stays safe. Some parts of America, not so safe. Well, compared to Korea, there is rarely a place on earth I find as safe as this country. Ben says, the first item, well-deserved moment for the Korean language and K-pop. Yeah, I was watching the performance and the Korean, I mean, there's not loads of Korean in it, but she said something like Dodashi something something. And when I heard her voice before I saw her, I was like, wait, isn't that the person from K-pop Demon Hunters? Andrea Bocelli, I don't know. I think it was a live performance, and his singing at the beginning was a little bit weak, if I'm allowed to say that, but it then ramped up throughout. Maybe that was deliberate, of course. What else do we have? Congrats to Ivy from Ben and Raoul as well. Woohoo! We'll get to more hashtag talk next. Chamgyuk, or proper education, teach you a lesson. After this one from Huntrix, Golden.

0: Still sounds good, right? Maybe it was overplayed at its peak, but it still does sound good. I like it. Let's get to the hashtag of Chamgyoyuk, which can mean a proper education, a holistic education. It can mean teach you a lesson. And that's what my photo is going to show you. This is from the day we filmed with Haji Won recently, and we played football against a team at Kyungyi University. Look at our faces. We have just been taught a lesson by the youngsters from that university. They scored, I think, 12 goals against us in a six-a-side game, and I am not looking particularly happy having been taught a lesson by people half my age, which I guess should be expected. That's what comes to mind. 참교육 들어가. That is a kind of slang expression, like, I'm going to teach you a lesson right now in some way, shape, or form. Let's get to our listener submissions as well, see what you've sent in. Ben says, what comes to mind for me? I have been well into my proper education, finishing in 2018 university. I've been developing a proper education outside of that, especially educating myself on K-pop news. That is good. I'm sure in 2026 that could be a helpful skill as well. We got this from Siska in Jakarta with the movie Colony or Kunche, saying it teaches us that a smart person with a proper education but with unstable emotional stages and deep grudges can be a scary person. Ooh, really? That sounds intriguing for a plot line. I do want to find out more. Those postcards in Korean movie theatres, you used to get postcards and posters. Not anymore, I think, due to like environmental concerns, or maybe costs, or maybe both. You don't find them anymore. It's, yeah, a little bit sad. Oh, well. Siska asking for an autograph from Haji Won. I would love to ask even for one for myself, but I cannot do that. I always find it tricky. You need to wait for a good timing, and sometimes that doesn't come at all, and I'm not one to overstep lines like that. So I do apologize if I can't get you guys the autographs that you want. What else do we have in terms of messages? I saw one from Noor saying, I can't even speak properly today, not to mention make a decision. Critical thinking? My brain has just stopped working. So much for a proper education, hashtag. Life lessons are not enough. Adulting is hard. It is indeed. I feel like with experience, it gets a little bit better, and then you take a step backwards, and you keep on going up and down, until the day you say goodbye to this life. Let's get on to a song request, and I got to meet one of the members of Dongbang Shingi last night, Chegang Changmin. He was so nice, and he was so into football as well. We were doing a World Cup preview show together. He was lovely and really does know his footy. Bo has asked for this one, Purple Line from TVXQ. Sometimes you have to see it from a different point of view, sometimes from the one teaching you a lesson.
1: Now, I see this way. It looks like purple line. Gotta introduce myself.

0: Daily Korean Sentences. And it's time for our opportunity to put our hashtag Chamgyuk today, a proper education or teaching someone a lesson, into a line to learn together. 아이들에게는 Chamgyuk이 필요하다. Let's see how to put it into a situation. Here we go. An elementary school child and her dad are having a conversation.
1: Wow, this Netflix Korean drama is really good, called Chamgyuk. It's definitely worth watching.
2: Really? Then can I watch it with you?
1: No way. This drama is rated for mature audiences only. It deals with realistic issues like school violence and educational problems, so you can't watch it just yet.
2: Aww, what a bummer. Anyway, it's surprising to see you enjoy drama this much, Dad. It's been a while.
1: Oh, you're right. The drama is entertaining, but it also gave me a lot to think about while watching. Especially this thought. 아이들에게는 참교육이 필요하다.
2: Dad, what made you think that?
1: Well, I already knew it, but through the drama, I realized once again just how important it is to raise children in the right way.
2: Wow! Since it made you feel that way, Dad, it must be a really great drama!
0: I 아이들에게는 참교육이 필요하다.

like literary, a bit poetic, a bit old-fashioned, I dare say, as well. In Chamgyuk, not so much, but in the other phrases. And I've seen many churches with it in its name. Chamden Kyoen, things like that. I guess meaning the true church or something along those lines. And so remember that for Cham. And let's break down the rest of the sentence. 아이들에게는. So I do, not idol. We're not talking about K-pop stars. We're talking about children. I is child and I do is children. Ege means to, and nun is a particle marker. So 아이들에게는, so two children. 참교육이, E is the particle marker of proper education. 필요하다. 필요하다 means you need something. So children need a proper education, like a holistic, genuine education, not just sitting in front of the chalkboard and learning maths and geography, right? Just picking out those two subjects for an example, not wanting to single them out. Different, more natural endings to this sentence might be 참교육이 필요해 for an informal ending. 참교육이 필요해요. For a slightly more formal one, 존댓말, and then 참교육이 필요합니다, to be super formal. Give it a try on your phones, record it, 아이들에게는 참교육이 필요하다, and I'll give you tips and pointers on pronunciation. Our username on Instagram, sorry, on KakaoTalk is DailyK. You need to add us as a plus friend first. We'll give you one song's time to get in touch. It is 정진 Un of 2AM, Jinyoung of GOT7, Kim Jisoo and Kang Sora with B Class Life, B급 인생. Ha,

0: That is a cool, fun track, isn't it? B-class life. That doesn't sound so good. A B-gup inseng. Let's go for A. But I guess in the grand scale of the alphabet, B is still pretty high up there, isn't it? Let's see listen to our listener clips. Bo in the States first. Here we go. Come on, Bo.
1: I do like Ganon. Chang.

0: Gil York e Piliohada.
1: Oh, not bad. Rather than Piliohada, it's Piliohada. Piliohada. Yeah, there is a yonum, a blend there, but it's not as much as you've done. It's not Piliohada. It's Piliohada. Piliohada to mean need. And I thought you were speaking English at the beginning. I thought it was like I like, but Eidelegenen. It did come through slow and steady. Well done, Bo. Loving that. Good effort. And this means that kids need a proper education, kind of a holistic one. And you've said again name later in your clip submission, I Molayong or Molang. Okay, meaning you don't know, you feel like you've not done well. You always say that and you do really well. Let's listen. Here we go.
2: 아이들에게는 참교육이 필요하다.
1: Perfect. Absolutely perfect. What are you talking about? 몰랑. 아이들에게는 참교육이 필요하다. Yeah, to end with 하다 is sometimes relatively common, the kind of dictionary root version. But I'm guessing if a dad was saying this to their daughter, they'd more often than not say 필요해, 필요해, 반말, like non-honorifics. Here's Ben from Manila.
3: 아이들에게는 참교육이 필요하다.
1: Good stuff. 아이들에게는 two children. You could, again, if a dad was saying this to their daughter, I think usually they'd say 애들은 참교육이 필요하다 rather than putting in 에게, like two kids. And 애들 can mean kids as well. Here is Rao from Argentina.
4: 애들에게는 참교육이 필요하다.
1: Let's get the top part one more time.
4: 아이들에게는 참교육이 필요하다.
1: 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Good effort though, Raul, and I give you 85 out of 100. Siska from Jakarta.
5: 아이들에게는 참교육이 필요하다.
1: 필요하다. The lil a little bit awkward today for you, Siska, but I'm just nitpicking because it sounded like idol againin. Remember, the l, it's not a dark L sound. There's no sound coming from the back of your throat like when you say dull, dull. It's idol, dull. It's from the front of your mouth. Idol againin rather than idol againin. Here is Halcyonino from Brazil.
6: 아이들에게는 참교육이 필요하다.
1: One more time.
6: 아이들에게는 참교육이 필요하다.
1: Really good, but the 아이들 again, and that kind of 아이들 was a little different for some reason. I can't quite pinpoint it, but 아이들에게는, 아이들에게는, 아이들에게는. It's many syllables in a row. Tricky. Hartley from Albuquerque. Come on, Hartley.
7: 아이들에게는 참교육이 필요하다.
1: The d, a bit like Siska, the L sounding or leal sounding too much like an L when it's not quite an L, is it? 아이들에게는 참교육이 필요하다. You could just take out the 참 and say 교육이 필요하다. You need education for children. Nur from Malaysia.
8: 아이들에게는 참교육이 필요하다.
1: Oh, 참교육이 필요하다. 참교육, 참교육. That phrase is all together. If you say, 참교육이 필요하다, then 참 there is an expression of, I don't know, like a filler, a bit of emphasis as well. 참교육이 필요하다. It's like when you're thinking of something. 그때 참 좋았어. It was really good back then. And I guess that does have also the connotation of being real and genuine when you're emphasizing like that. Let's get to not one, but two song requests back to back up next. Siska asking for After School by Weekly, and then Benny who wants Limelight. And that song is If You Know, You Know, the Suhair Solo.

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There's lots of excitement. The big screen is over in the Arirang Radio office. It's going to be amazing. Domingo. Let's go. You can tell I am in the football mood. I'm wearing the new Korea shirt as well with number 19, which is Lee Kang-in of PSG fame. He didn't get to play in the Champions League final for the second season in a row. So I really hope off the back of a good World Cup, he goes somewhere else. PSG are the best team in the world, hands down. But I want him to play regularly. I want him to be a star member. And there is a talk of him maybe going to Atletico Madrid or somewhere like that. He did a lot of growing up in Spain. So I think that would be good for him too. Apologies to PSG fans out there. Back to the sentence we did earlier, Ben saying, 어린 애들한테 실용적인 가르침이 반드시 요구됩니다, which is another way of saying our hashtag sentence of the day in a more formal way, I suppose. We got a few photos to show related to 참교육 or proper education, such as teach someone a lesson. And this one is from CT, who says, a proper education begins at home. We never pushed our kids to do their homework, but my son still got straight A's in his final year of school. Wow, look at that. English, maths, biology, chemistry, and physics. That's amazing. I can't say the same. And I wonder, CT, how much did you not emphasize it? Because my mum is Korean. And so in the UK, she didn't push me as hard as Korean parents in Korea. I'm pretty certain of that. Like, I didn't go to Hagwon or anything. But there was a bigger emphasis on education just being important in the house than my British friends. And I think that helped me also get straight A's at GCSE level. Apart from English, actually. You can tell I struggle with that, don't I? We also had this one sent in from one of our listeners who says, this guy did not get a proper education. And then it is a little comic here saying, World War II occurred from 1939 to 1945. 80 million lives were lost. And the guy says, so many deaths in just 6 minutes. Thinking 1939 to 1945 is the time. That is hilarious, I must say. And then Bo sent in some photos. I'm not sure if it's appropriate to show the photos, actually, because it depicts North Korean leader in an animated way. But it does.

does show how they refer to ice cream in the North, because North Korea does not use any loan words. It's more Korean than Korea in a way, right? So ice cream is what we say in Korea, South Korea, but in North Korea, apparently they say 얼음 보숭이. Oh, really? That's interesting. 얼음 meaning ice. 보숭이, I guess, might be their word for cream, which, yeah, we really don't have used often anyway here south of the border. What else do I need to tell you? Our 2026 Arirang Radio Global Listener Survey is being conducted at the moment. 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If you want that, all you need to do is send us your email address. Our username on KakaoTalk, once again, is DailyK to do that. 한국 청취자 여러분들을 위해서 영어 청취자 키우고 싶다면 귀가 트이는 영어 책 매월 드리고 있습니다. 원하신 분들은 KakaoTalk을 통해서 DailyK 영어로 검색하시고 D-A-I-L-Y-K 친구 추가하고 난 다음에 선물 귀띠형 이렇게 보내주시면 당첨되실 수 있습니다. Lada Benito, 2 takes, our debate corner coming up in hour number 2. Last track of hour number 1, though, is Lee Moon-se featuring Keko, Free My Mind.

0: Can you hear it? This is the sound of life. Clear, pure water flowing through the deep, hidden veins of Jeju-do Island. Because groundwater stays deep beneath the surface, it remains hidden from our eyes. But being unseen means it requires even more meticulous care. It demands a level of management that is both invisible and absolute. This is why JPDC uses the eyes of science. We operate a 24-hour surveillance network that never sleeps. With 62 monitoring stations placed strategically around our water sources, we capture the faintest breath of Jeju's groundwater, recording its status with total honesty. We go beyond just watching. Using our proprietary AI models, we predict groundwater levels up to 3 months in advance. Preventing issues before they even arise, this is a smart, uncompromising standard of Jeju Samdasu. To protect the water, we must first protect the land. Since 2002, we have been purchasing the land surrounding our sources. Today, 710,000 square meters of land, vast and untouched, is preserved in its purest state, shielded from any pollution. In every sip of water you take today, there is a promise. A promise to use science to prove what nature has given us and to ensure this purity flows unchanged for generations to come. Enriching Jeju, bringing happiness to its people. A cleaner tomorrow for Jeju, created by JPDC.
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2: Welcome back to the second half of Hashtag Daily K. Thank you very much for sticking with us for hour number two of the show. It is time for the World Cup to get underway with Korea as we are kicking off in about an hour's time. Everybody looking forward to that match against the Czech Republic or Czechia, whatever you refer to the country as. And Lara's coming in for two takes, isn't she? So it's the perfect time to have a hot issue debate about football, which is my labour of love. You know how much I love that sport, and in particular Arsenal, England, and the Taeguk Warriors. As I'm half Korean, I've followed them since about 1994. I remember in the World Cup that was last held in USA, Hong Myung-bo, who is now the manager, was playing back then and played ever so well. I can't remember if he actually scored a goal, but he had this long shot, which was really impressive. And then he was the stalwart of the 2002 World Cup. He was the captain then, and they got to the semi-finals. I don't think there's a lot of hope from Korean football fans in the know of Korea reaching the last four this time around, but we've got maybe our best ever squad in terms of, if you look at where all the players are playing, so many of them based in European teams, some at the top tier as well, PSG's Lee Kang-in, Bayern Munich's Kim Min-jae, Son Heung-min, who ruled the Premier League for quite a while, is still doing well over in the MLS. And the vibe around the team is not so positive, which kind of doesn't match up. So with Lara, I hope I don't lose this week's debate because it is my area of expertise. We're talking about football and the World Cup, but Lara is also very passionate. We did a football broadcast not too long ago, which involved my team Arsenal and her local team Atletico Madrid. And luckily, Arsenal came out on top. We're going to play one track to get into hour number two today. It is from Chu, Hide and Seek.

0: The older generation versus the younger one. Men are from Mars, women are from Venus. South Korea ablaze with debates, regardless of age and gender.
1: Will you participate in the debate too? Join us as we discuss various hot topics making waves in South Korea. Time to engage and share your thoughts on...
0: Two Takes with...
1: Lara Benito!
0: Lara is here, the World Cup is here. What should we do with Lara Benito?
1: What?
0: Not two, is it? Benito, sorry. How are we doing, Lara?
1: I'm good. How are you?
0: Oh, I'm very well because the World Cup is kicked off today.
1: I know.
0: Korea's game is at the end of this hour.
1: You love football, don't you?
0: I was born to... Well, I wasn't born to play football because then I would be a professional footballer. Yeah. But I was born to love football. It runs through my veins. There's a reason my blood is red. It's because I support Arsenal and they play in red. Oh. Otherwise, it would be a different colour, of course.
1: So you're not blue blood?
0: Not at all. I am complete red working class blood. The World Cup, are you supporting Spain or Korea? Important question.
1: Both.
0: No, you can only have one. That is the rule in the World Cup. If Spain were to play Korea in the final, let's be honest.
1: Then I would have
0: 100%
1: to say,
0: Spain. For the Korean listenership out there. But you're not even torn. You're not like me where you've got a Korean mother or Korean family, right? So, but even for me, because I grew up in England, I've realised, I didn't know until it actually happened, Korea played against England in the 2012 Olympics in London. And I was really curious, like, who are you going to support, Peter? I was like having this conversation in my brain. It wasn't until the game started that I just instinctively, it was England all the way. I'm still not 100% sure if that was just because it was in England. Mm-hmm. So I felt like England should win. And then Korea actually beat us. And it's very sad. So if they played on neutral soil, like in Mexico or America this time, I'm again curious, but I'm pretty sure I'll go for England. Pretty sure.
1: I love a good underdog story.
0: Oh, wow.
1: And so Spain has always been strong in soccer.
0: Yeah.
1: And I'm going to call it soccer, although it just, it burns my tongue to say
0: that. Do not say
1: that, ever.
0: You go for the underdog career.
1: Yeah.
0: They beat Spain in the 2002 World Cup. Do you know that?
1: I know.
0: Did you watch that World Cup? Were you still pretty young?
1: I was super young.
0: Okay.
1: I think I was 8.
0: Oh, wow.
1: Yes.
0: Okay, so not paying too much attention to it. I was 1980. I was 18. Oh, I was 10 years
1: old.
0: Wow, were you born in 1993 or 1994?
1: I was 94.
0: Okay, yeah, I'm 1983. So I was 18. I was here in Korea.
1: Yeah.
0: And I remember that match. Like, there were some dodgy refereeing decisions, but Korea did play very well, and then we won on penalties, and that was one of the greatest footballing moments of my life. I remember cheering on the Taeguk Warriors. So today it's Czech Republic, Team Korea. What's your prediction for a score? You are a football expert because you were on Goldenia,
1: yes,
0: which was the females playing football, which is still a very popular show. So I'm going to take your opinion with not a pinch of salt, but with a lot of gravitas as that football expert brain. How many goals are going to be scored and who's going to win? Don't worry, there's no legal binding nature to this.
1: 5-0.
0: 5-0 to Czech Republic? No, Korea. Korea.
1: Korea.
0: Right? Yes, 100%
1: Korea.
0: When you played in that, what was your position, Lara?
1: I was actually a defense.
0: Okie dokie. So did you have to, like, head the ball and do any vicious tackling and stuff like that?
1: I did open, I think, on my first ever match, I opened it by doing this ballerina shoot.
0: Wow.
1: I think the
0: you
1: ball
0: came up with a new shot, a ballerina shot.
1: I think it was, like, coming from a corner kick.
0: Uh-huh.
1: And then I just, like, I swung my legs so high up.
0: Wow.
1: That, I mean, it didn't really go in.
0: Oh.
1: But I was actually more, my expertise, quote unquote, was, like, doing the corner kicks or doing the...
0: Oh, nice.
1: From the sidelines.
0: Pieces.
1: Yeah,
0: oh,
1: yeah, yeah. Like, fantastic. I was very good at long kicks.
0: Wow.
1: Yeah.
0: Well, that's not an easy skill to master. Well done, indeed.
1: I think it has to do with my point shoes and, like, my...
0: The way you maybe position your feet when you kick.
1: Yeah. So my balls always go very high and very, like, long.
0: Oh, that's good for long balls, then. Okay, we're going to get into our debate issue today, which is related to football and the World Cup. I'm not going to call it soccer. Get that word out of my mouth. We're going to have our role play to get us there. Honey, don't you think something is a bit off? Korea usually goes all out with cheering whenever the World Cup rolls around, but the vibe feels incredibly quiet this time.
1: Huh. Now that you mention it, what is the reason? Why are those passionate Korean fans being so quiet for this World Cup?
0: Did something happen, I wonder?
1: I don't know. Did it?
0: Well, I think I know why. Hmm? I think the blame lies more with the Football Association than the actual matches this time. There's been so much noise lately, starting from the controversial manager appointment process to the overall mismanagement of the association itself. Because of all that, the fans' deep disappointment is directly reflecting on how they're supporting the team this World Cup.
1: Oh, come on, no way. You have world-class players like Son Heung-min or Kim Min-jae and Lee Kang-in on the pitch. Like, are you telling me Koreans aren't cheering for the World Cup just because the Football Association or who got appointed as a manager? Seriously?
0: Yeah, that's the bitter reality of Korean football right now. With one controversy breaking out after another, you have no idea how incredibly let down the fans feel by the FA.
1: Okay, so that's why everybody is so quiet instead of the usual hype for this World Cup?
0: I think so. Why else would people be openly saying things like, I'm just not going to watch this World Cup at all, or I don't feel like getting all excited to cheer like before?
1: But it's not like the players did anything wrong. Honey, no matter how problematic the Football Association is, shouldn't we still support our national team? Like, I don't know. Maybe then again, I suppose forcing people to cheer would kind of be weird too.
0: Exactly. And that's precisely the hottest debate in Korea right now. Whether we can actually separate our disappointment in the Football Association from our support for the national team. So here's a pop quiz for you. What do you think? Should people cheer or should they skip it?
1: Me? Well, obviously, I think that if you're Korean, you should absolutely support the Korean national team.
0: Oh, why is that? What makes you say so?
1: Well, I'm used to rooting for people with problems. I mean, I can't stand you half of the time. But
0: what?
1: Look how I always cheer on you. Like, hi, Ting, honey!
0: What do you mean? Well, that was a horrible dig at me at the end. Completely unnecessary. Thank you, writer, for putting that into the script. Leon says, I support TXT, but I hate HYBE. Ah,
1: there
0: so separating the association from the team, I guess, in that sense. Rao says, as a fellow Spaniard, Lara, soccer, vamos por favor football, and says, ooh, to soccer.
1: I know.
0: And then says, same here in Argentina for our football association. It's full of corrupt people, but go Argentina to win the World Cup. And they did win the last edition.
1: Mm-hmm.
0: And I guess you're cheering them on at this current World Cup as well. So well done. Any other early opinions? Poor Bint, the only mistake you've made when it comes to football is being from England. Hey, we have a World Cup in our history. 1966, it's just the other day.
1: Love it.
0: And so we're going to win again. Mm. All right, so the debate today, I'm guessing most of you got the gist after the role play, but what is the main point?
1: So the topic is, even with multiple controversies surrounding the Football Association and the national team, should we still cheer for the Korean national team in the World Cup? If you're for, we should still support the national team. But if you're against, there's no mandatory need to support the national team.
0: So yeah. This reminds me of last week where we were talking about, oh, it doesn't need to be mandatory to vote. So I'm assuming you've got to stick to your principles and say there's no mandatory need to support the team. But we'll see. I won't press you yet. You were the loser from last week. Check out Lara's loser video on social media as well. So the 2026 FIFA World Cup, it kicked off early this morning, Korea time. It's never been hosted by three countries altogether, so it's US, Canada and Mexico, although vast majority of games are in the US. Team Korea is playing in the second game of this World Cup against the Czech Republic. But you're right, or we're both right in approaching the fact that it's been a bit quiet. Like, usually World Cup year is really big. Have you felt that?
1: You would see the red t-shirts everywhere, yeah. And you would see, like, I remember for, I believe it was the final of the World Cup sometime. Mm-hmm. I was already in Korea. Yeah. There was this big screens and everybody like just gathered there, and then they
0: like
1: were all...
0: Like in Gwanghwamun or Coex, those places, yeah.
1: Yeah, so Korea has always been a country that is like incredibly passionate and dead serious about cheering during the World Cup, especially back like in 2002, the Korea-Japan World Cup.
0: Yep.
1: Hundreds of thousands of people gather right in front of Seoul City Hall Plaza for the street cheering, and the entire nation was completely painted in a massive wave of red.
0: Yeah, that was certainly the peak. But yeah, even when I moved here and it was the 2010 World Cup, me and my wife went to watch in front of Coex, and there were, I want to say like maybe 20, 30,000 fans, maybe more. The problem was you couldn't go to the toilet. Like, once you got your seat on the street, there was no way to get out of that crowd. People like just went to the toilet on the street and stuff like that.
1: Welcome to Spain, I guess.
0: Yeah, any crowded place, right?
1: Europe is very much like that. I think that was one of the things that actually surprised me about Korea the most, is that you can go to the toilet kind of like virtually any.
0: There's a public
1: time?
0: Toilet.
1: Yeah, there's a public toilet. So welcome to Europe, Korea.
0: It's not so nice when you see people just taking a leak on the street. Korea's official cheering squad, the Red Devils, they got really famous during 2002 with that Daehaminguk chant that you were doing earlier as well.
1: Daehaminguk.
0: But unfortunately, you're not hearing that this year. And also, like, variety shows usually ramp up for the World Cup and do loads of football-related content. Mm-hmm. I've seen half what I usually see, I've got to say. And it does seem because of this controversy around the Football Association, which stems from the chairman there. He's been doing it, I want to say, for 20 years, there or thereabouts. So for way too long. And people are like, you need to step aside. And they have had elections, like democratic elections, but he's got re-elected each time because people say, and it's not confirmed, so I don't want to be done for slander, but they say that there's a bit of pressure for people in the football community to vote for him because he's so powerful and things like that.
1: Allegedly.
0: Allegedly. That is the good word to put in there. But I remember the Spanish FA had a massive controversy about the head of the FA. He kissed a female footballer, congratulating them on winning something, and she didn't want to be kissed.
1: Allegedly.
0: That was on video evidence. And he, I think, in the end resigned, but he was trying to keep his position. And people like, that is like Me Too movement level.
1: I mean, there's always controversy with the Spanish FA, and I think in Europe all over, and even in America, I think all of the FAs, they have some kind of controversy. I think it's just the level of the controversy and how hard you take it. And that's actually, can I choose already?
0: You can indeed. So
1: that is actually why I'm gonna go pro, because there's always going to be a controversy with the higher ups. I think there's no there's no reason to not support your team if the FA has nothing to do with your team.
0: Well, of course they do. They're the Football Association, right? Well, okay, I get your point of view. You're very hypocritical, because last week you were saying it should all be about free choice, and now you're not going with against, which is there's no mandatory need to support the national team. So, Hypocrite Lara just trying to win, probably trying to read the room as she always does, instead of her gut. We'll be back in part two. We'll get to your votes and your messages and our main arguments after this from To Us, TWS, who are the ambassador for the Korea Football Association. I'm guessing football fans will not like TWS, though. That's interesting. 널 따라가 유유.

0: We're back for part two. Lara Benito, two takes with the issue. Even with multiple controversies surrounding the Football Association, like the chairman not stepping aside for ages, although it has to be said, he announced he will step down after the World Cup and people were very happy about that. There was also controversy about appointing not just Jurgen Klinsmann and then having to pay him millions of dollars after he was fired. Also appointing Hong Myung-bo through a questionable process as well. Despite all of that, we should still cheer for the Korean national team at the World Cup. So Lara's voting pro. Mm-hmm. We should still support the national team regardless of controversies. Con, there's no obligation to support the national team is what I'm arguing. Let's get to some messages. Leon says, supporting the team can be a way of encouraging the athletes while separating them from the controversies surrounding the organisation. The players have spent years training and sacrificing to compete on the world stage, and many of them have little control over administrative decisions. The national team represents more than just the Football Association. So personally, I would still support the players and hope they perform well while continuing to criticise the Football Association where criticism is warranted. I have to argue against this in this way. I could certainly take your side as well for this, Lara. I will freely admit that. But on the flip side, if you just criticise the FA, what are you doing? You're like maybe sending letters, you're like maybe doing a little protest. It rarely has any impact. Mm-hmm. So withdrawing your support from the actual team, and that could be not going to games, like Korea games at the World Cup stadium have been half empty recently, which is unheard of. That has the biggest impact because the players are like, hey, I don't want to play in front of half an empty stadium. And then the viewers are like, people who don't know about this issue, they're like, it's empty. Why is it empty? And they go and find out. And then mm-hmm. they put pressure on. So this is kind of the last resort, I think. Fans have tried everything else as a way of protest. It hasn't worked. So the final straw, and fans don't want to do this. Football fans love Son Heung-min. They love Lee Kang-in. They want to support them, but they have no choice but to withdraw that support to show just how wrong the FA has been.
1: Okay, so you're saying that this year you're not going to support Korea in the World Cup?
0: I'm an England fan, so I don't care about the Korean FA.
1: Wow. Okay, okie dokie.
0: I'm still going to support Team Korea, 100%.
1: Okay, do you want to go into the arguments or do you want to read more comments?
0: More messages. Okay, let's get to one from Rao saying, can I vote to separate things, still support my national team? No, you can't. It's too late. Instagram votes don't count. and the same here. We have corruption so much in the Argentinian FA. Siska says, I will keep supporting my favourites even though there's controversy with the Football Association.
1: Thank you.
0: This does not look good for me.
1: Yep.
0: And Halsey Arena says, not talking about the teams that do match fixing, even national teams. Well, in that case, I think you would definitely withdraw your support because if you're losing on purpose as a team, that's not okay, right? You're not going to support that. So even if a team is taking bribes and losing, you should support them?
1: No.
0: Good. Okay, so there is a line. At least Lara has a conscience.
1: Well,
0: that's questionable.
1: Well.
0: what is your main argument for this then, Lara?
1: I have many main arguments, I guess.
0: Okay.
1: One of the main ones is that the World Cup reunites different players mm-hmm. who are not part of, per se, like Korean association mm-hmm. in the sense that Son Heung-min, Kim Min-jae, and Lee Kang-in, sure, they are part of the World Cup and as the Korean team, right? Mm-hmm. But they do not play for Korea all of the time. Their actual teams are completely different.
0: Okay, so, they're in Europe, right? Yeah. They're far away from the KFA and whatnot, okay.
1: So why are we punishing all of these athletes and all of these players for something that is not even their fault and it doesn't even concern them?
0: So this would be an extreme opinion, but it again, let's say it's the last resort. The FA has not listened to the fans in any other of their protests and whatnot. You could then make an argument, I'm not sure if I would, but you could, mm-hmm. that the players should step up and say, criticise the FA. They should criticise the chairman. And maybe they should even go so far as to say, until you get out of your position, you resign, I'm not playing for the national team.
1: Oh, for sure. Let's not provide a salary, and let's stop all of the careers of all of the players just because the higher ups are stupid.
0: It's doing what is right, though, because that pressure would surely result in the chairman resigning,
1: okay,
0: or in them appointing a manager in a fit and proper way, which is not what they've done, it seems.
1: Surely is a very strong word to be used right here, which I think might would fit better into that sentence that you just said. Also, and let's compare it, because surely there's not everybody that listens to us, they are not football fans.
0: Mm.
1: But there was a controversy with a drama, like a K-drama, not that long ago.
0: We talked about it with IU, right? And Pyeongchang.
1: Yes, we did not talk about it on air,
0: no,
1: but we did talk about it personally. And I do think that a lot of international people were saying, like, why do the actors have to apologize,
0: mm-hmm,
1: for something that was not their fault, something that was the fault of the writers, the producers, the whatever, you know, something that was out of their hands. I think we can argue this is the same thing.
0: But in that drama, just sorry to interrupt, but to pull you up on that point, you could take the opinion that if IU and Byun-Hyuk paid more attention to the script and were like, you know, the controversies were surrounding the crowns and stuff and how they denoted that Korea was kind of subservient to China. If they had paid more attention and done their research, they should have called out the writers and production team. It's not like a contractual obligation, like they can just get paid and do the drama. But would you not hope, again, in the perfect world, which we always talk about on this debate segment, which doesn't exist, they would have said, hey, this is wrong. You know, I don't want to do this. But they didn't. So there is an argument that you can criticize the actors and actresses.
1: Well, there is an argument that you can criticize the actors, but how are the football players going to do that? There's no way for them to control what the higher-ups
0: are
1: doing.
0: They should boycott. Like I said, they could boycott the team and say, I'm not going to play until you leave the position because you are running this football association into the ground. And that's the future of Korean football, right? The KFA, what they do is they invest in grassroots football. And so if you think they're being run in a bad way, for the future of Korean football, maybe you have to sacrifice your present career.
1: Right. For sure, let's deprive of salaries and of a right of living.
0: They're quite well paid already, so
1: okay,
0: they'll
1: sure
0: be all right.
1: We could argue the same thing for actors. And actually,
0: they actually have
1: for life the image rights,
0: uh-huh,
1: that if a drama or something reruns, they actually do get money from that.
0: They keep getting paid, yes.
1: Anyway, what I was going to say is that if you're someone who criticizes that the actor should not be blamed, then you should not be criticizing the football players, and you should not be jeopardizing their careers. They're athletes. They have trained for so many years,
0: so many years,
1: just to have their careers boycotted just because someone in the higher ups just decided they are going to do something tonto?
0: It's very unfair. If I was a footballer, I would feel that is terrible. Especially World Cup is the pinnacle. I will grant you that. But okay, let's think of people who have protested at their own detriment in the past. Gandhi, right? He could have been doing better things with his time, selfish things with his time, but you sacrifice for the greater good. And I know this is completely on a different scale, but players, if we're taking it to the extreme argument, should be saying, I'm not going to play, and fans don't support the team until the KFA gets its act together. My main argument would also be, to counter your argument from last week, we're going to have a crossover. Cheering is a matter of personal freedom. There is no obligation. It should not be mandatory to cheer on the team, Lara.
1: Mm.
0: Okay, and my argument is, there is no obligation to support the national team.
1: Well, yeah, but you're forgetting that we're talking about the representation of a nation. You're not choosing who's going to represent you. That is already chosen. But you're

0: saying cheering is not a personal freedom. You must do it.
1: Yeah, of course.
0: Oh, I like your laugh. I'm feeling, though, by the comments that you're winning despite these flimsy-whimsy arguments. Another one for me is there are many countries out there that are indifferent to football, right? Korea is amazing with that cheering culture and everyone getting into the World Cup, even if they don't really like football. That's unbelievable and really patriotic and something to be proud of. But if you don't want to do it, especially if you're thinking that's distasteful, the controversies surrounding the FA, that should be complete personal choice. And I would kind of back the people who are football fans and still not watching it because they think, I can change the FA through my actions.
1: Right. Mm-hmm. If fans all over the world did that, football would, like, crumble down.
0: Yeah.
1: Completely.
0: Because, like, you said FAs are bad in many places, but then wouldn't we get better FAs at the end of it?
1: Or we would get no football associations whatsoever.
0: Just and go extinct.
1: You know, goodbye to the World Cup. And then maybe we could go back to the origins of football. And that is how it is played in Brazil and Argentina.
0: Yes.
1: And even in Spain, you just play it on the streets. And that's it. That's the beauty of football, right?
0: Let's do that.
1: But the thing is that there's a lot of kids who put a lot of effort to get where they get.
0: Mm-hmm.
1: And, like, again, even Korean children, like, I do have to admit, Korean children, they don't play on the street, but they do put a lot of effort, like, Son Heung-min and Lee Kang-in, they all put so much effort to get where they are, to be the very, very best, not just physical effort, which they do, but also, like, monetary effort. So why are we ruining the careers of these people who actually did make an effort just because of someone up above did, like, whatever they wanted to do, which is what people in power and with money always are going to do.
0: All right. So, rotten system, it's just the way of the world. You should just accept it. What a terrible, terrible world we live in if you go by Lara's argument. We'll be back in part three with our final arguments and your votes as well. BTS with Merry Go Round. Don't forget, BTS set to perform at the halftime show of the 2026 FIFA World Cup Final!

0: Back for part three, two takes with Lara Benito. World Cup kicks off in a few minutes' time for Team Korea against the Czech Republic. And so we're doing the debate about the apathy. There's a real lack of passion and support for the Korean national team. At least there has been in the build-up to this World Cup, more so than any other World Cup that I remember, due to controversies surrounding the Korean FA, about the chairman staying for too long and not doing a good job, and also not a fit and proper process of appointing a new manager after Jurgen Klinsmann. Jurgen Klinsmann's appointment as well. The story goes that Klinsmann was offered the job and he couldn't believe it. And he was like, are you serious? And he was like, yeah, I'll do it. And then he didn't do such a good job and had to be paid off with millions of dollars. So, Lara, I want to ask you this, because I'm guessing you have heard this and you're thinking the FA is not good and you're comparing it to other bad FAs around the world. And I will say that, yeah, there are many bad FAs around the world, unfortunately. But then what should fans do? If they should cheer on the team, then what should they do to get their thoughts across to the FA or make that known?
1: Well, actually, we have a beautiful thing here in Korea where you can go to the government and present a formal complaint. They did that for Perfect Crown drama.
0: Okay. Like a petition or something like that.
1: Yeah, okay. And it actually got filled to cancel the drama. So the government now has to consider whether to, like, you know, take some sides or whatever, right? Why don't they do that?
0: So I believe they did that in the early days of the controversy, and they had to open, therefore, a formal hearing. And they got the chairman in front of a committee, and he was asked all these difficult questions. But the committee apparently doesn't have the power to just remove him. And so it's just back to square one.
1: Well, then the system is the one that is flawed. It's not really the fault of the team. Again, we go back to the system versus the team versus the players. Why do the players have to pay the price of someone who they probably don't even know him? Or if they know him, they just know him for, like, 안녕하세요? And that's it. Like, 안녕하십니까? Period.
0: Yeah, I don't think too many players like best friends. You're right. But maybe Son Heung-min, who's a legend and the captain of the team, if he is in a relationship, that sounds wrong, if he has a relationship with the chairman, then maybe he should be obligated to make his displeasure known. I know that would be very difficult for someone's career, personally, to do that.
1: Wait, and how do you know that Son Heung-min and all of these players have not actually directly complained to this dude? Like,
0: maybe they have, you're
1: maybe
0: right.
1: Maybe they have. Maybe we they don't have. Know their
0: personal
1: lives.
0: But maybe they should be public about that criticism.
1: Okay, what if going public actually ruins their careers and it does nothing for the controversy, while actually talking to this person or to someone who could actually remove this person in private will actually do more good?
0: Maybe, maybe not. There are a few comments that we can read on the script as well, Laura. I'll go for the first one from Forrest Philoppa. He says, save the negative opinions for the comments section. When the home team takes the field, cheer them on.
1: Yeah.
0: I'm definitely losing. You got one from Talis Wink.
1: Yes, he says, hello, Mr. Peter and Lara Benito. I guess this was the easiest topic to argue so far. If it was all about controversies, the Brazilian national football team would not have any supporters left. There you go.
0: Okay.
1: From corruption scandals to the CBF to betting scandals involving players. But to make a point, I dare compare what K-pop is for me to football for Koreans. So I know K-pop industry has its minor, not minor, but yeah, minor rotten side, just like football does. But we can still enjoy the good side of it. Yeah, you can enjoy the music and you can enjoy the K-pop idols that you like and still be against whoever controls them.
0: Okay. Siska from Indonesia gives a good point. So, Peter, you'll keep supporting Arsenal no matter what, right? So if, I don't know, the Arsenal board were totally corrupt, or like some other teams that I won't name names of, they've got money from questionable countries and places.
1: Aren't they?
0: A little bit, actually, because they have Visit Rwanda on their sleeves. But that's
1: there
0: coming to
1: go.
0: An end. I would love to think I'd be principled enough to say, no, I will take away my support. But I wouldn't. I would still cheer them on so, so much.
1: There you go.
0: Raul also saying, FYI, Argentina FA, it's being investigated of deviating millions of dollars to the owner of the association.
1: Ooh.
0: Yeah, so that sounds like criminal charges might be in the offing. And Teleswink says, the thing is bigger than people who rule it, right? If people mess it up too much, they will get elected out. Well, you'd hope the system would work like that, I suppose.
1: I mean, the thing is that it's what this commenter was saying. I forgot your name, or I couldn't listen. But if it was like a major crime, you know, like something that he has to go to prison for, or like embezzlement or whatever. Sure, but still, it doesn't grant that football players should have to pay the price for it, because there's actually so many head of football associations who are actually involved in this kind of, you know,
0: shady deals,
1: sketchy.
0: Okay.
1: And still, the football goes around and it keeps going.
0: It's a very difficult situation, I think, but I think the vote is going to be heavily in your favour, because the last comment here from Benny, I choose to support this team still, despite issues, because there's no way to stop supporting them and the players. Yeah, as a football fan, I would admit I'd still support, and the English FA has been bad in the past, and I've still supported them. Drum roll, please, for my loss, almost certainly. We should still support the national team. For an extra couple of votes from Siska and Raul on Instagram, 80%. And no obligation to support, 20%. Well done, Laura. What's my punishment? Shall I just enjoy the World Cup? That sounds like a good one. No. Oh, please don't do that. Please don't do that.
1: You who loves football so, so much,
0: no,
1: and you actually
0: don't you dare.
1: Practice football,
0: yeah.
1: You are going to have to show us your best tricks.
0: Oh.
1: And it has to include, you know, this thing that they do, like with the ball, you have
0: on
1: to
0: their knees.
1: Like
0: keeping it up, lifting.
1: Yes, yes.
0: Okay.
1: Lift it either on the knees or on the feet.
0: All right.
1: As much as you can, but at least 20.
0: Oh my God, I'm not actually that good at it. So 20 sounds pretty nofty. I will try my best, all right. I would do it until I get to 20.
1: Mm-hmm.
0: That will be one that I'll actually not mind putting effort into. Lara, thank you so much. Enjoy the World Cup. Good luck to Spain.
1: Yay!
0: Viva España!
1: Viva España! España! And then we have the Flamingo.
0: And then for England, it's coming home.
1: Oh,
0: it's
1: Jesus.
0: Coming home.
1: PD님,
0: it's coming. Football's coming home.
1: Stop.
0: See you next Friday. It's also been to take Lara out every day.

And that just about does it for this edition of Hashtag Daily K. As we said, the World Cup getting underway for Korea in just about 10 minutes' time against the Czech Republic. Good luck to them in the high altitude conditions and the hot weather. We really pray for all the players' safety and good health throughout the whole tournament. I heard it's going to be in excess of 30 degrees C in this certain temperature measurement, which takes into account humidity as well as airflow, and it can be dangerous from 26 degrees on that scale. So I really hope the cooling breaks help everyone out. Good luck to Team Korea as well. We want them to obviously qualify for the last 32, which should be pretty easy because even third place in most groups goes up. Last song of today is from Kim Dae-woo. It's Meari or Echo, and we'll be back tomorrow at 9 a.m. KST. It's been your Daily Dose of Korea. Hashtag Daily K out.

0: Collective.
1: It's... Here it is.
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2: Three.
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2: Go.
6: Welcome to Arirang News. This is Ki Kim. We start with our top headlines at this hour. The South Korean first couple was given an official welcome by Italian President Sergio Mattarella. Thursday's talk between President Lee Jae-myung and the Italian ceremonial head of state focused on upgrading bilateral ties to a higher level, building upon 142 years of diplomatic friendship. Korea and Italy plan to expand cooperation on chips, AI, and biotech, and expand support for small and medium-sized firms in both countries. Lee thanked Italy for addressing unfavorable conditions affecting Korean companies following the recent introduction of Italy's super depreciation tax scheme. Also addressed war, energy security, and global security issues such as the Middle East war. On North Korea, Lee explained South Korea's peace vision, and Mattarella responded by saying he hopes for stability on the peninsula through dialogue. The two countries plan to expand cooperation on a cultural front based on the agreement on film co-production, while Korean language audio guide services will be launched at the historic Roman Forum. During Thursday's state dinner, the South Korean president received Italy's highest honor awarded to foreign leaders, the Knight Grand Cross with Collar of the Order of Merit. Korea's stock market surged more than 7% on Friday's open on growing hopes of an end of the conflict to the Middle East. The benchmark index opened 6.44% higher, breaking above the 8,300 level during intraday trading. Trading was temporarily halted as a buy-side sidecar was triggered on the Kospi just 6 minutes after the opening bell. The rally was fueled by hopes for a U.S. and Iran peace deal after U.S. President Donald Trump said Washington had reached a great settlement with Iran. The secondary Kosdaq also opened more than 3% higher, reclaiming a 1,000-point level. The European Central Bank has raised its key interest rate by 0.25 percentage points, citing inflation concerns linked to tensions in the Middle East. Following a policy meeting in Frankfurt on Thursday, the ECB lifted its benchmark deposit rate to 2.25%, marking its first rate hike in nearly 3 years. The move comes as after a year of rate cuts and reflects growing concern over rising energy costs and inflation pressures triggered by the conflict in the Middle East. The ECB is the first G7 central bank to raise rates since the latest surge in

0: global prices begin. South Korea will kick off its 2026 FIFA World Cup campaign against Czechia on Friday as Hong Myeongbo's side begins its quest for a second straight appearance in the knockout stage of a World Cup held outside a country. Korea will face the European nation in its opening Group A match at the Estadio Akron in Guadalajara, Mexico. The Tiger Warriors have been drawn alongside Czechia, Mexico, and South Africa. This year's World Cup features an expanded 48-team format, up from 32 teams in previous edition. Under the new system, third-place finishers can also advance to the knockout stage, increasing Korea's chances of progressing. Still, Hong's squad will be looking to finish as high as possible in the group standings to secure a more favorable matchup in the round of 32. Meanwhile, at the opening match for the World Cup, Mexico had 2-0 victory over Republic of South Africa. U.S. President Donald Trump says Washington and Tehran are nearing an agreement that could ease months of conflicts and reopen vital shipping routes in the region. Speaking at the Oval Office on Thursday local time, Trump claimed a breakthrough had been reached on a preliminary memorandum of understanding. Earlier in the day, Trump had threatened new military strikes against Iran, but hours later, he announced he was canceling those plans based on discussions that had reached Iran's top officials. However, according to an Iranian state TV news channel on Thursday, Foreign Ministry spokesperson Asmal Bakhei said the noting has been finalized and that the U.S. is making an excessive demand. Now to the weather. Central and northern inland areas as well as mountainous areas of Gangwon State will see light showers of 5 to 10 millimeters. Skies will stay mostly sunny with temperatures rising, reaching around 30 degrees Celsius by Saturday, bringing back the summer-like heat. And now the current temperatures are 24 degrees in Seoul, 23 in Gwangju, 25 degrees in Busan, and 24 degrees on Jeju-do Island. 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

Hi, Crunchers! I'm your DJ Chihi, and this is Culture Crunch. Academy Award-winning actress Yoon Yeo-jung has captivated audiences around the world. So, where does that remarkable presence come from? In one interview, she said, "In my 40s, I worked nonstop. In the end, I endured it. And the people who have done the work are the ones you can't underestimate." Maybe that's the lesson. True mastery isn't built in your brain. It's built through the years of showing up and pushing through. So if you're carrying a heavy load these days, trust that it's making you stronger. And to lighten up that load just a little, here's our first song, 주인공 연습, title role by Hin Park Hye-won.

0: Welcome to Friday's K-Quiz Showdown, Crunch the K. And today, our challengers are the TNT brothers again, Tom and Tebow. Welcome to the studio.
1: Thank you.
2: We're back.
0: Yeah, yes. You're back.
1: Last week was fun.
0: Uh-huh. Yeah, last week was fun.
1: Yeah, I'm looking forward to today. Yeah,
0: today is going to be more fun.
2: Oh, sounds good.
1: Yes. Perfect. I promise.
0: You know,
2: upgraded studio.
0: Yes.
1: Upgraded the table. Yeah.
0: Looking good, right?
1: Yeah.
0: So can you say hello to our crunchers?
1: Hello, everyone.
2: Hello, everyone.
1: Please support the Korean national team. They're currently playing against Czech Republic football.
2: So we cannot
1: watch us. Yeah. Watch us, but also in your mind, in your heart, support Korea.
2: Yeah. Exactly.
0: Yes, yeah. Yes. Watch us, but be cheering on. Yeah. All right. How was your week, guys?
1: Pretty uneventful, actually.
0: Really?
1: This week was a bit quiet.
0: Okay.
1: Not too much going on. Mm. Yeah. I went to a fun... a Nike event on at the weekend.
0: Oh yeah, I saw that on your social media.
1: Yeah, that was good. It was like cool. It was about football, but then also Korean culture. So it was at the Namsan Hanok Village. So it was really cool.
0: Oh, it was really nice.
1: Yeah. But apart from that, nothing too crazy going on. Yeah,
0: well, that's a pretty big event.
2: Yeah, it seems interesting.
0: Fun. What about you?
2: As always, kind of just working different modeling stuff, my videos. And preparing my travel to India next week.
0: Oh, yeah.
2: So yeah, I'm very excited for next week to see how it's going to be.
0: It's already next week?
2: Yeah.
0: India? It's for a wedding, right?
2: Yeah, it's for a wedding. Indian wedding, 5 days wedding. So I'm so excited to see how it's going to be. A lot of food, so a lot of content to make.
0: Yeah.
2: So I'm very excited to go.
0: So true. Oh, my gosh. Looking forward to that.
2: Yeah.
0: Okay. All right. Well, you know what? You're both now active in the Korean media now, broadcasting. Right. Mm. So compared to how you used to live as, I guess, non-media people.
2: Normal people.
0: Or ordinary people, back home. And compared to how you're living right now, how do you like it? Is it different?
2: For me, it's pretty different because when I used to live in Paris, it was 9-to-5 job on a desk. So just normal day and normal job and normal life, let's say. Mm. So almost the same routine every day.
0: Okay.
2: And here, as I kind of do what I want in a way, my life has so many different adventures, so many different people I meet, so many different things to do. So I love it so much now. Yeah.
0: Oh my gosh, I can't imagine you being an office worker. I cannot imagine you.
2: Yeah, okay. I mean, I was kind of a manager, so I was meeting people and moving also, but I had a desk and a computer.
0: Okay, what industry were you working in?
2: I was at the Paris Opera.
0: So
2: it was still artistic environment, but I was not an artist. I was just taking care of business. Yeah.
0: Now you're basically an artist, like a TV personnel.
1: Now you are the artist.
0: Like a model. Yeah, sounds a lot more interesting.
2: For me, it's better. Yeah. Yes.
0: Okay. And in Korea, too.
2: Yeah, I love it.
0: What about you, Tom?
1: Same, kind of similar. I never worked in an office, but it was, I think if I compare it to what my friends are doing, then it's a lot different. When I go back and I talk about what I've done for work, then they're always like, wow, it sounds like you're on loads of different side quests.
0: Mm-hmm.
1: doing loads of different random things.
0: Uh-huh.
1: Whereas, most of my friends are just sort of working in an office.
0: Uh-huh.
1: Just sort of in my hometown.
0: Yeah.
1: Which probably has a bit more sort of stability in terms of every day you know what's going to come.
2: Yeah.
1: Right? Or every week you know where you got to be.
0: Even the money.
2: Yeah.
1: Yeah. That's that too. Yeah. But I really enjoy what I'm doing now.
0: Okay.
1: Yeah.
0: That's good.
1: Yeah.
0: No, I mean, it seems like you both are enjoying it.
1: Yeah.
0: And you're planning to live here longer.
1: Yeah, exactly. Yeah, right.
0: Yay.
2: Yeah.
0: All right. That's good. Well, this is a warm-up question for today's quiz now.
2: Okay.
0: Do you two enjoy playing card games?
2: Yes.
1: Yes.
0: Yeah?
1: I do. I don't know many.
0: Okay. Mm.
1: But when I do, it's fun.
0: Yeah. Oh, okay. Yeah.
2: If
0: what
2: I win.
0: Sort?
1: What did we used to play?
2: Uno?
1: Say again?
2: Uno?
1: Yeah, we played Uno.
0: Oh my gosh, Uno's good.
1: We played a game where I can't say the name of the game because it has a swear word in it. But but you basically have to lie about what cards you have.
0: Oh yeah. I know the B word.
1: Yeah. I always enjoyed that game.
0: Oh yes, that's fun.
1: Yeah.
0: That's fun. So you're bluffing all the time.
1: Right, bluffing all the time. Yeah. Yeah.
0: Okay.
3: So
0: okay.
3: I'd say them.
0: Yeah. All right. Okay. So you're pretty familiar with card games. You enjoy it too. Yeah. Well, that's good because today's quiz will add some tension to our Crunch the K arena. In fact, it's time for Crunch Chip Stealer. Sounds interesting, right? Crunch Chip Stealer. Now, for today's match, on your desk, you have these gold coins. Mm-hmm. Ta-da! Wow. Now, don't get me wrong, these aren't real gold. Oh. It's actually chocolate gold coins that are covered. Chocolate coins, all right. And you have 20 chips each on your desk, right?
2: Yes.
0: Got it? All right, great. So with those 20 chips, now the rules are simple. Today we have prepared 8 different questions, and each of these questions are marked with 1 to 3 stars depending on their difficulty level, okay? And if you choose a question, you have to bet 1 chip each. Mm-hmm. All right. Mm-hmm. That's like the basic rule.
2: Yeah. Right.
0: You have to bet 1 chip. After hearing the question, you can choose to bet 1 more chip.
2: Okay.
0: Okay. So obviously, if you're confident in answering it correct, you would bet 1 additional chip. And the person who bet 1 more chip gets to answer.
1: Okay.
0: And if you get it correct, you take the coin from the other person as well.
2: Okay.
0: All right. All 3 coins, the 2 basic ones and the additional one that you have bet on, becomes yours if you get it correct, that is.
1: Okay, okay.
0: But if you get it wrong, the chance to answer passes to the other person.
2: Okay.
0: And if you get it correct, you take all the coins.
2: Mm-hmm.
0: All right.
1: Okay.
0: But if you get it wrong, the coins are no one's. Right. It gets passed over or rolled on to the next round.
2: Okay.
0: All right.
1: Okay. Yeah.
2: Sounds good.
1: Okay. This
0: now
1: is
0: the
1: interesting.
0: Rules are a little more complicated than just chatting
2: usually,
0: out your name and answering.
2: Yeah.
0: But you get it, right?
1: Yeah.
0: All right. Nice and easy. Okay. So last week's winner was Thibaut, right?
2: Wow.
0: So I'll give you the chance to choose the first question.
2: Okay.
0: The first number. What would you choose?
2: Do you know what I'm going to choose?
1: Yeah, he's going to choose 7.
2: Yes, 7.
0: Oh my gosh. No, okay, the easiest one.
2: Yes, we have to bet, right? First now.
0: Okay, you have to bet 1.
1: Yeah,
0: okay, so for question 1, mm-hmm. before we look at the question, all right? So Thibaut chose question number 7. Is that right?
2: Yes.
0: All right, so let's move on to question number 7. Now, this one, the difficulty level is just 1 star. All right.
2: I'm going to collect the 1 stars.
0: Okay, all the 1 stars. That's your strategy today. All right. Now, this question is about K food. Now, there is a combination of 2 different flavors that has taken Korea and the world by storm. In English, we call it sweet and salty. All right. So basically, you switch between the sweet and salty flavors, and it's become a thing. So it's a very addictive flavor and a combination of 2 words. And the first syllables of these 2 Korean words, 달콤함 and 짭짤함. All right? So, what is the word? And it's a short answer question. Would you like to bet an extra coin?
1: Can I bet Tom?
0: Sure.
1: Tom.
0: Okay.
1: Tom.
0: All right.
1: Okay, I'm going to bet an extra coin.
0: Oh, okay. So Tom bet an extra coin for this
2: 2.
0: One. And Thibaut, you chose the question.
2: Yeah, but I have no idea.
0: Okay. All right. Well, it seems like Tom is pretty confident. And you obviously bet 1 more.
1: Am I confident now?
0: Well, you bet 1 more coin.
1: What were the 2 words in Korean?
0: In Korean, it was 달콤함 and 짭짤함. But these words that mean these, yeah.
1: God,
0: and it's a combination of words that mean these flavors. And it's a combination of them. All right, so, and the answer is, what's your answer, Tom?
1: Oh, no, I was confident. Now I've lost all confidence because I was going to say 달콤하다, but then that means sweet. What is it?
0: A mix of sweet and salty.
1: Oh, no, I forgot.
0: Oh, no, you forgot.
1: No.
0: I thought you were confident.
1: Yeah, I was
0: Tom.
1: Confident as well.
0: Well, just say something.
1: Chapjaran and darkum.
0: A combination of the first 2 syllables.
1: Okay. Dar. Chap.
0: Tai chap. Okay. Wrong. Now the chance passes to.
2: I would just say talda.
0: Talda?
2: Yeah.
1: No, this is number one.
0: Okay, this is number one.
2: This is level
0: with
2: one.
0: With a one star. And the answer is... 달다? Wrong. Okay, no more chances. Stop there. No more chances. Now we have three chips right now. Right. Crunch chips. All right. And these will move on to the next round.
1: Oh, okay, yes. Okay.
0: So no one got it correct. No. But because Tom at least tried to get it correct, let's give Tom the chance to choose the next question.
1: Thank you very much.
0: What will you choose? So the answer
1: is...
0: What
1: was the answer?
0: I will tell you the answer. You were really close. 달짭. But it was 단짠.
2: 단짠?
0: Answer was 단짠, not 달짭. So I said 달콤함 and 짭짤함. But it's 달다, 단 것, right? We say it. 단 and 짠 거. 짠. 단짠. All right? Wow. Okay.
1: Wow, that was level one. Okay.
0: Yeah, that was level one. And the answer was
1: 단짠. Okay.
0: And to give you a brief explanation, many countries enjoy sweet and salty combinations like salted caramel. You're probably familiar with that. Or chocolate-covered pretzels. What makes Korea's trend unique is how broadly it applies across both snacks and even full meals, from honey-coated potato chips to soy sauce fried chicken paired with sweet cheese balls. Now, scientists say there's actually scientific sort of reasoning behind why we love this combination so much. Mm. It's especially addictive because sweetness provides energy while salt replenishes electrolytes. So it triggers the brain's reward system, making us happy.
1: So we can eat this stuff every day.
0: You can eat this stuff every day. Now, what Korean sweet and salty food impressed you the most?
1: So, like on the screen, the honey butter chips, they were like, they had a big impression on me at the start.
0: When they first came out.
1: I was like, what is this? Yeah, because it was just like, this flavor just doesn't exist in England.
0: Right.
1: Yeah, true. So usually the potato chips are always just salty.
0: Yeah. Uh-huh.
1: You'd never have like sweet and salty. And then another thing, maybe dokgalbi?
0: Oh, okay.
1: Kind of like sweet, but then it has that like sort of, salt, but then it has that like sweet sauce on the top.
0: True.
1: And when I first tried that, I was like, what is this? It's like meat, but it's sweet, but it's,
0: true. It's like savory, but sweet at the same time.
1: Right,
0: it's pretty addictive, right? Okay. Yeah. Dokgalbi and honey butter chips. What about you, Thibaut?
2: Would you consider dujonggu sweet and salty?
0: Dujonggu.
2: I feel like there's a bit of salt.
0: It's really sweet.
1: I agree. I kind of feel like it's
0: really?
1: A bit salty.
0: Yeah. That saltiness? Okay.
1: I kind of agree that it's like similar to salted caramel.
2: Yeah,
0: it's not like sweet.
2: I loved it. And also like the Korean hot dogs where you put sugar on it and like ketchup and mustard.
0: I was so
2: surprised it's good. I was like, it's going to work. It worked.
0: Oh, yeah. That is so right. Like having the sugar coating, that's a must.
2: Yes.
0: Seriously. Right. Okay. All right. Well, what sweet and salty menu would you recommend to our crunchers then?
1: What I recommend? Could you say like hotdog is also, or is that just completely?
0: Actually, like the pancake part is pretty salty, and the inside is sweet, right?
1: Yeah.
0: I guess.
1: Recently there's a place where you can go and you can get hotdog and beer.
0: Oh.
1: I would recommend that place.
0: Nice. It's like homek.
1: Yeah, that's what it's called.
0: Not chimek, homek.
1: Yeah. Okay. That's what it's called. Yeah.
0: Cute. Yeah, okay. Yeah. All right. What about you, Tiwa? What would you recommend?
2: In Korea? The hot dog first is very good.
0: Yeah.
2: And sotok, is it like a bit...
0: Ah, sotok.
2: I love this so much.
0: So
2: it's incredible.
0: Because like the dog is covered in sweet chili sauce.
2: And the sausage.
0: Yeah, salty. Okay. Sotok. Sausage and dog. Yeah. A combination. Like it's a barbecue skew the sticks.
2: Yeah. 10 out of 10.
0: All right. Okay. So no one got it correct.
2: No.
0: In fact, I'll choose the next number.
1: Okay.
2: So do we bet again?
0: Yes. You have to bet again for the next question.
2: Mm-hmm.
0: All right. So I will choose number 5. I'll choose number 5. And the difficulty level is 3. It's a pretty difficult one. And I chose that on purpose because I just wanted to make it a little more fun. And see you guys suffer.
1: Okay.
0: Just kidding. Anyway, so many Koreans are looking for ways to escape busy city life and reconnect with nature. I mean, nature is always very refreshing. All right, one popular option is renting a small plot of land from a local government or suburban community and growing vegetables like lettuce or peppers, simple vegetables like these on weekends. So the question is, what is this outdoor farming experience called? And here are your options. Number one, 주택 농장. Number two, 주말 농장. Number three, 주차 농장. All right, shout your name if you want to answer.
1: Tom.
0: Tom, would you bet?
1: I'm going to bet. Oh, yeah, I'm going to bet. One
0: extra?
1: More,
0: really?
1: You have to.
0: All right.
1: I've got four.
2: And then
1: and
2: my two.
1: Tibby's got two.
0: Okay.
1: Yeah. Okay.
0: All right. And the answer is?
1: Number two, 주말 농장.
0: Number two, 주말 농장. And the answer is? Correct.
1: Give me those coins.
0: Good
2: my
0: one.
2: Money.
1: Yes.
0: All
2: my
0: the
2: money.
0: Coins.
1: Oh my.
0: You get all the coins.
1: Okay. Nice. Oh. So here's six now.
0: All right. Yeah. Okay. All right. So let's try and listen to this answer and repeat after me, okay? Mm. So Thibaut, you might have heard of it like for the first time, right?
2: Yeah.
0: So it's 주말 농장.
2: 주말 농장.
0: Good job. All right, remember that, all right? So compared with similar programs overseas, Korean weekend farms focus more on the joy of growing vegetables, like I said, harvesting your own produce rather than simply relaxing in a garden. So
1: this is something that you do regularly now.
0: I do.
2: Yeah,
0: my parents place.
1: I do.
0: And right? They actually did start growing blueberries, lettuce, butterhead. So I'm looking forward to
1: countryside in
0: them.
1: Korea in the summer. Oh, it's great. Watermelon,
0: right?
1: By the like the stream
0: cool. Speaking of which, in the UK, I think they call it like allotments.
1: They do, yeah.
0: Right?
1: Allotments. People have allotments where it's like they live in a city, but then they want to have that sort of outdoor like countryside vibe.
0: Mm-hmm.
1: So there'll be like plots of land, like green areas, and then like it'll be like basically like a tiny farm, and people grow like just fruit and vegetables.
2: But there's no house there.
1: No house. It's just like maybe like a shed,
0: okay,
1: for like tools and stuff. But it'll be like maybe the size of.

0: this studio.
1: Oh.
0: Yeah, and then they'll just
1: that's
0: have like...
1: That's pretty big.
0: Yeah, yeah, it's fairly big, yeah,
1: okay.
0: yeah.
1: Okay, and it's like a public property?
2: Right,
1: is
2: yeah,
1: it?
2: So okay. like you can't build on that. Okay, okay. Yeah, it's for people to grow.
1: Ah, I see, I see.
2: Yeah,
1: oh,
2: yeah.
1: interesting. Yeah, so I heard they're really popular. Is there a specific French term for this as well?
3: I think people mostly just have houses. We have a garden.
1: And ah, right. little garden,
3: yeah,
1: okay.
3: I never really saw or heard about just having something to crop, you know?
1: I see, I see. Well, in Korea, like, would you try it?
0: Absolutely.
3: Oh, yeah.
1: Yeah?
3: Like,
1: yeah,
3: to
1: yeah.
3: get out of the really city would be nice.
0: Yeah.
1: Okay.
0: Yeah.
1: Well, how do you usually spend your weekends, though, in Korea?
2: Usually Saturdays kind of, there can be sometimes work,
1: mm-hmm.
2: like filming. And then if there's no work, usually I'll play like football on a Sunday.
1: Mm.
2: And then maybe also see my girlfriend.
1: Oh, so,
2: yeah.
1: okay.
2: Mm.
1: Yeah, yeah. Nice. Okay. So. Busy.
3: Yeah. I think, yeah, working or just hanging out with some friends,
1: uh-huh.
3: coffee, going out. Yeah, the uh-huh. usual, I would say.
2: Yeah, yeah.
1: Okay, the yeah. usual. All right. Okay, well, 주말 농장. You should uh-huh. definitely try it out
2: definitely,
1: next
2: yes.
1: time, okay? All right, so since Tom got this correct and you earned your coins, you want to place it back on your dish so
2: should
1: that
2: it, yeah.
1: it's not confusing?
2: Yes, sir.
1: All right. All right, so would you like to choose the next question?
2: I will. I'm going to go
1: mm-hmm.
2: for number one.
1: Number one.
2: Number one.
1: Okay, number okay. one. Oh, the difficulty level is three stars
2: it.
1: Once
3: yeah.
1: again. Okay, so you have to bet one coin
2: yes. mm.
1: for the question. All
2: one.
1: Right. One crunch chip each. Now, recently, one public transportation innovation has been making headlines all across Korea or all across Korea's capital, Seoul. And it's this card, okay? By paying a fixed monthly fee, users can enjoy unlimited rides on Seoul's subway system, buses, and even the city's public bicycle called Dareni.
3: Oh,
1: no, that like, wasn't the question.
3: I was like, it's confused.
1: It wasn't the question yet. Yeah, including the Dareni,
2: yeah,
1: okay?
2: Right.
1: All right, so it became so popular that it's actually sold out. What is the official name of this card? And here are your choices. Now, number one,
3: oh,
1: 기후 동기 카드, 동의 카드, or two, 기후 동원 카드, number three, 기후 동행 카드. If you know the answer, shout your name.
3: Thibaut,
1: no betting extra?
3: I'm going to bet because I have nothing to lose. But I
1: oh,
3: was
1: okay.
3: going to say like climate card because this is what I use every day, you
1: okay.
3: know?
2: I use it, okay.
3: Yeah, yeah, but then I don't see the word climate card, so...
1: Okay.
3: I'm just going to go with...
1: It's all in Korean, sort
3: yeah,
1: of.
3: Yeah. I don't know. I was going to say the first or the third one, but I guess it's not that. I'm going to go second. 기후 동원 card.
1: 기후 동원 카드?
3: Yeah.
1: Number two?
3: Yeah.
1: Okay, so Thibaut chose number two, 기후 동원 카드. And the answer is?
3: Yeah.
1: Tom, you get to
2: I'm
1: answer.
2: A bit, I can't remember what it, which one it is because there's no like Korean. But
1: what
2: it,
1: sounds right?
2: I'm going to say number three, 기후 동행 카드.
1: 기후 동행 카드. Number three is Tom's choice. And the answer is?
3: Okay.
2: He bet it, yes.
1: And
2: he
1: our
2: bet.
1: Good friend Steve got it right.
2: Yes,
3: oh, Steve. I'm sorry, Steve.
2: Steve, these are for you.
1: All right, you. So you get to get all the crunch
2: three.
1: Chips now.
3: Yeah, climate card, but
2: yeah. yeah.
1: All right, the climate card, we call it in English, right? 기후 동행 카드 is a monthly public transportation pass that provides unlimited access, like I said, to Seoul's subway system, buses, and even the city's public bike sharing service, Dareni. The system is designed to be extremely convenient. Users can purchase either a physical card or use a mobile app that handles everything from registration to even reloading them, recharging them. What makes it especially accessible is that there are also short-term passes, such as a one-day pass or a three-day and five-day options as well, created specifically for foreign visitors, which is really convenient,
3: yeah.
1: right?
3: Yeah,
1: yeah.
3: yeah.
1: depending
3: nice.
1: On how long you're staying.
2: Yeah.
1: And that means both residents and tourists can enjoy Seoul's public transportation system at a very reasonable cost.
3: Mm. Wow.
1: So do you have anything similar in your hometowns?
2: Yeah, I think so, yeah.
3: yeah.
2: But not as cheap, not as affordable. I mean, it's annoying.

0: Because I actually can't, obviously I can get this, but the places that I go to, it is outside of Seoul, so it doesn't work.
1: Like
0: you'll get to a certain like station and it will say like, oh, this card.
1: That's what they say, okay.
0: So that's why I haven't bought it. But yeah, in England, you can just buy like these kind of like transportation cards where it's like a fixed price per month. But I would say it's, so this one, how much is this one? 60,000?
2: 60, yeah. 60-odd thousand.
0: Yeah. I think in England it's like 300,000.
1: What? 400,
0: it could, like, I think my brother pays like 100 and something pounds.
1: Oh my goodness.
0: Which now, if you convert it into it's the Korean, it's
1: 300,000.
0: Like
1: 300,000.
0: Yeah. Yeah.
1: It's pretty expensive. Yeah. That's like five times.
0: It's crazy.
2: Yeah, in Paris is 100 euros almost. Like 90 euros or like 170,000 won.
1: Oh my goodness. Yeah. Yes.
2: So that's why I was so happy when I saw how cheap it was.
0: Yeah, it's so good. Yeah.
1: It's so much more affordable.
0: And the transport is better here.
2: Yes.
1: Yeah,
0: it's cleaner, it's like
2: it's
0: more
2: efficient.
1: I mean, living in like England and France and coming here, this must be heaven for you.
0: Oh, it is. Yeah.
1: Seriously.
0: It's
1: so much
0: when you go, when I go back, I like take the train. If I go to the airport, for example, like 30,000 won. It costs 30,000 won to get from like my brother's house, which is like kind of in a decent location,
1: okay,
0: to the airport. Whereas here, it's like how much? Maybe 3,000 won.
1: 3,000 won. Yeah, like by public transportation.
0: To get to the airport.
1: Exactly. Yeah. I would think that's like a taxi ride. Mm. Like 30,000 won,
0: oh,
1: you know?
0: A taxi, then that would be...
1: Oh, my goodness.
0: Yeah.
1: Okay, all right.
2: Taxi.
1: Okay, so we're living in a very, very good, I guess, city and a country. Is the public transportation like public or private? Is it government run?
2: It's government.
0: Yeah,
2: it's
0: government.
1: Okay, and still, it's very expensive.
2: I don't know why, but...
0: Yeah, me too.
1: All right, well... All right. Well, you know what? We'll take a pause, a little break right here before we continue. So you can take a rest while listening to this next song. It's 해변의 여인, Beach Girl by Cool.

NASCAR. And they have the excellent.

0: We're back. This is Crunch the K, and it's a special edition Crunch Chip Stealer. Now, Tom is leading by 8 chips because he earned 9 chips in the beginning, excluding the one that you bet, right?
1: Yourself. Of course, yeah.
0: Some math here. Anyhow, because you won the, got the answer correct for the previous question, you get to choose the next question, Tom. What would you choose?
1: I'm going to stay. Because I'm on a bit of a roll. I'm
0: going to
1: go number 8.
2: Oh, my God.
0: Ooh.
1: 3, 3, 3. Yeah.
0: Number 8. Yeah. All the difficult ones. Yeah. Okay. All right. So number 8, then. You have to bet one crunch chip each.
1: Yeah. You need to get used to this.
0: All right. All right. So our next question is about Korean superstitions.
1: Okay.
0: Not easy. Koreans have many interesting folk beliefs. For example, whistling at night supposedly attracts ghosts.
1: Oh, no.
0: I used to remember my mom used to say, don't whistle at night when
1: really?
0: I whistled at night.
1: Yeah.
0: Because it calls at night.
1: All day, all night.
0: Oh, really?
1: Yeah,
0: you
1: I
0: must
1: always
0: be a good
1: whistle.
0: Oh,
1: no.
0: Okay.
1: That's why there's all the ghosts in my house.
0: Oh, my God.
1: Someone hiding in my bathroom.
0: No whistling at night. And shaking your legs like this, like shaking your legs,
1: really?
0: Is said to shake away good luck.
1: Wow.
0: Yeah, good fortune, good luck.
1: I do that and whistle at the same time.
0: Oh, no. So you're calling the ghost and getting rid of fortune.
1: Right,
0: good luck.
1: Yeah. No.
0: Oh, gosh. Okay, it's a superstition.
1: Okay.
0: All right. All right, and the question is, which of the following is not a traditional Korean superstition? And here are your options. Number 1, if you throw away your fingernails anywhere, a mouse will eat them and turn into a human. 손톱을 함부로 버리면 쥐가 먹고 사람이 된다.
1: Okay.
0: That's number 1. Number 2, if your partner eats chicken wings, they will cheat on you. 애인이 닭날개를 먹으면 바람이 난다.
1: No.
0: Number 3, drying shoes indoors on a rainy day brings bad luck to the household. 비 오는 날 집안에서 신발을 말리면 근심이 쌓인다. Now, if you know the answer, shout your name out.
2: Thibaut.
0: Okay, Thibaut, will you bet one more?
2: Yeah, at that point, I'm just going to bet.
0: All right.
2: I mean,
0: bold man. Okay. And your answer?
2: I'm just going to go number 2. If the partner is the chicken wings, cheats on you? I never heard about
0: okay.
2: it.
0: You didn't know about
2: no.
0: it?
2: No.
0: Okay,
2: so
0: number 2.
2: If it's really something, I'll be surprised.
0: All right, are you sure you want to choose that?
2: Yeah.
0: Okay, all right, number 2. Thibaut chose number 2. Is that the answer? Oh, I gave you a chance to change.
1: Are you sure you want to do that?
0: Tom, you get to answer.
1: Well, I've never heard number 2, and I feel like I would have heard it.
0: Okay.
1: I also feel like I would have heard about number 3,
0: uh-huh.
1: which is why I'm going to go with number 1.
0: You're going to go with number 1?
1: Yes.
0: Okay, number 1. If you throw away your fingernails anywhere, a mouse will eat it and turn into a human. And the answer is...
1: Oh, no.
0: Really?
1: Yeah, I've never heard of any of these.
2: Yeah.
0: Okay.
1: But, I mean...
0: That's interesting because number 1 and 2 are pretty unique.
1: Yeah,
0: it's like something you wouldn't have heard of.
1: Right, right.
0: All right, so no one got it correct, which means those 3 crunch chips will be rolled over to the next round. So let's keep it. All right, and the answer was number 3, guys. Drying shoes indoors on a rainy day will bring bad luck to the household. Now, regarding number 1, like throwing away fingernails.
1: Yeah.
0: So in the past, people believed fingernails contained part of a person's spirit and life force. Mm. That's what people believed. According to folklore, if a mouse ate your discarded fingernails, it could transform into your doppelganger. Is what they say, And the story was likely meant to encourage cleanliness and careful disposal of personal belongings. You know, like you don't just clip your nails and throw it anywhere. You have to sort of dispose of it cleanly. Yeah. And number 2, if your partner eats chicken wings, they'll cheat on you. And this is an actual superstition that we have in Korea, too. Because chicken wings are rich in collagen, usually. According to a humorous old saying, wives worried that husbands who ate too many chicken wings would become more attractive

0: flee. I am more attractive than them. Right, right. And fly away. Wow. They're like chicken wings, right? With someone else. And it became a playful excuse for keeping the tastiest part to themselves, to be honest. Yeah, they would just say that to keep it for themselves.
1: Was the question, which one is not?
2: Not. Yeah, not.
1: Oh, no.
0: Oh, you got it, girl.
1: Oh, no. I was just like, oh, yeah, number one. I think that's going to be a superstition. It sounds more. Because number three.
0: Yeah, that's
1: I always go to, like, people's houses quite often. And I've never heard, on a rainy day, I've never heard someone say, oh, yeah, don't do that.
0: Exactly, right? Uh-huh. So it was not.
1: What am I doing? I always do this.
0: Yeah, you do.
2: True. Yeah.
1: Understand English.
0: You have to listen to the question.
1: Yeah, I've got to focus. Okay. I lost my money. Oh, no, it's still there.
0: You're still winning. All right. So the chicken wing superstition, isn't that funny? Right.
1: Yeah,
0: it's pretty interesting. I think people are pretty creative, right?
1: Oh, no.
0: Well, do you have any similar food-related superstitions back at home? Back home?
1: We don't really have food. No. I'm not sure about France or Poland, but we don't have food superstitions, but we do have a lot of superstitions.
0: Yeah. Like, okay.
1: Don't put shoes on the table. New shoes on the table.
0: Oh, okay. Mm. Yeah, shoes on the table now.
2: Like an umbrella in a closed space, not open it.
1: Yeah, don't open
0: it. Yeah. Not indoors,
1: food.
0: Right?
1: Food.
2: Yeah,
1: food. I can't think of one right now that's about food.
0: Okay.
1: But we do have... I'm quite superstitious myself. I don't know why.
0: Are you?
1: Like, if I have a bad thought, I would then have to touch wood.
0: Okay.
1: Yeah, like people say touch wood. Yeah. Something, this will happen.
0: Yeah.
1: If I have a bad thought... So like, if I'm walking down the street...
0: Uh-huh.
1: I have to like, where's a tree?
0: Oh, okay. To touch wood. Okay.
1: And then like maybe the people around me are like, what is he doing? Touching the tree.
0: Yeah. With that, like in Korea, we would say like spit, like te. So knock wood is like same as spitting. All right. Well, are there any beliefs in your country about being careful with like your fingernail or like hair, whatnot, like similar to the Korean superstition that we just shared?
2: Nails? No.
1: Nails? Yeah, I was thinking nails. I just got told don't bite your nails. Yeah,
0: oh, okay.
1: But I still bite my nails.
0: And okay. You don't bite your toenails, do you?
1: No.
2: No.
1: I can't even get that far.
0: Okay, good to hear.
1: Yeah. Oh God. Wow. No.
0: Okay. Nothing to do with hair.
1: Is there anything to do with hair?
2: I think maybe if you have a dream that you lose your hair or teeth, it's more like unlucky or something.
0: Oh, okay.
2: But otherwise, not that much.
0: Okay, all right. So if you dream about falling hair or teeth, it's not. Right. That's pretty similar to Korea.
2: Is it?
0: We have something similar. All right. Okay, so no one got this one correct, which means I'll choose the next question for you. You know what? We've been doing the difficult ones. Yes. Why don't we do an easier one this time? And I'll choose number three for you guys. Number three. And we have three chips rolling on to the next question. So you have to bet one more chip for this round. That makes three crunch chips. Now, here's the question. This content genre started in Korea's internet streaming culture and has since become so globally recognized that it was added to the Oxford English Dictionary. It refers to broadcasts where people eat huge amounts of food on camera while interacting with viewers, you know, eating in front of the camera. It's like a genre. It's become a genre of broadcasting. Now, the question is, what is it called? It's a short answer question. And if you know the answer, shout your name.
2: Thibaut.
0: Okay, are you going to bet one more?
2: Yeah, I think I know what it is. I hope it does.
0: Okay. Thibaut, bet one more chip.
2: Is it mukbang?
0: Mukbang. Okay, mukbang.
2: Yeah.
0: All right. And the answer is... Correct! Good job. How many chips is that? Dropped one. That's like seven more, right? Or six?
2: Six.
0: Okay, six extra. All right. Good job. Yeah, it was mukbang. It was pretty easy, right?
2: Yeah. I think he would
0: Tom, you knew it too.
1: I just too slow.
0: You are sort of slow. Okay. All right. So mukbang is short for eating broadcast.
1: Right.
0: And it's a uniquely Korean content format where hosts eat while chatting with viewers. Early mukbangs focused mainly on eating enormous quantities of food, but today the genre has evolved into many forms, including ASMR mukbangs, listening to the sound of people eating. And the genre is a huge you know, pop. It's really hugely popular.

0: popular and that highlight crunchy or chewy sounds is the ASMR. And they also have the vlog style as well that blend food with daily life content as well. Experts believe mukbang became globally popular because it offers a sense of companionship for people eating alone. So they would watch mukbangs while eating alone, while also showcasing Korean food culture to international audiences. And Forest Field Oppa got it correct too.
1: Nice.
2: Mukbang. Congratulations.
0: Perfect spelling too.
1: Wow.
0: Good job. All right. Do you watch mukbang, you two?
3: So you said the ASMR one. I don't know how people like listening to the sound.
1: I hate it so much.
0: Me too.
3: Even when I'm, even when I'm just like eating with other people, if they like
0: make sound,
3: sort of, like it's I hate
0: it. Me too. Me too.
3: I don't know how people do that, but I do sometimes. Maybe not now as much, but I used to watch quite a lot of just where they're just like kind of vlogging.
0: Vlogging.
3: And then they're just talking about where they are or whatever.
0: Okay.
3: I used to watch that. Yeah.
0: Okay. So you like the vlog style with like a bit of mukbang in it.
3: Yeah.
0: But not like mukbang mukbang where they make that chop chop
3: sound.
1: Yeah,
3: this
1: noise.
0: I mean, like in the Western culture, where we learn, we're taught not to make noise while you eat, right?
3: That might be why.
1: Yeah.
3: But I know that a lot of other Korean people don't like that sound as well.
0: True.
3: But, yeah. It's considered rude maybe in like Europe and
0: West, so. I mean, I don't like to make friends with people who make sound while they eat, but anyhow, have they ever made you curious about a particular dish though, like a mukbang that you came across and you're like, oh, I want to try that dish too?
3: I think for me, I think gamjatang. I watched that in England. I watched someone eating gamjatang and then I came to Korea and I was like, oh yeah, I remember watching the video, I should like
0: eat
3: it. So I say that.
0: Okay.
1: Yeah.
0: And you, Tibo?
1: There's like one Korean guy who is pretty famous and he had like fried chicken and cheese on top of it, and I was not in Korea at that time, but he was eating a lot of fried chicken, fried stuff with cheese, and it looks so delicious. So yeah, it made me want to eat that so much.
0: Okay. All right, so I guess some mukbangs they like make you curious.
1: Yeah.
3: What's the famous girl who eats like a lot,
0: what's her
3: name? I forgot her name. Anyway, this is one girl who's pretty small,
0: but then she just
3: eats like...
1: Yes.
0: Yeah, she's pretty big.
3: Like
0: it's Ji-young, yes.
3: Yeah.
0: Ji-young,
3: right.
0: Yeah.
3: Yeah, she's sometimes like on like adverts now.
0: Yeah, she is. In convenience stores.
1: Who you mean.
0: She's become big. Yeah, all right. Well, you know what, Thibaut? You do your croissant mukbangs too.
1: In a way,
0: so, as a mukbanglo yourself, what are some difficult things about like... taking mukbangs.
1: The thing is, I don't eat a huge amount of food, right? It's a little bit by bit. But I think just I have to do a lot of sports. Yeah, I have to do a lot of sports all the time.
0: Sports?
1: Yeah, because if I eat like three croissants every like few days, I have to.
4: It's buttery on the inside.
1: And and the thing, like to find a spot where to film when I'm outside, because I don't like with too many people.
0: Yeah.
1: So but like the sport is the most important one.
0: Okay,
1: otherwise I'll be like 10 times bigger than that.
0: You have to burn all those calories.
3: I saw you eat something the other day.
1: Like the
3: banana.
0: Yeah.
3: It looked so good, but it looked so like sweet.
1: Yeah.
3: But
0: high
3: you had
0: calorie.
3: Like five.
1: Yeah.
3: But obviously you probably couldn't
0: eat. Calorie poktan, we say.
3: Yeah,
0: it's like a calorie bomb.
1: Yeah. Yes, it is. But it was so good.
0: Well, Forestville Oppa is saying Solla of Mamamoo has shot several mukbang segments on her channel as well. Oh, okay. So Forestville Oppa, you watch mukbangs too. That's why you got the answer correct. Good job. All right. I think many celebrities shoot mukbangs too because
3: they're pretty
0: popular.
3: Yeah.
0: All right. We'll move on to the next question now. Since Thibaut got it correct, let's have you choose the next question. What would you choose?
1: I will go number 4.
0: Number 4. All right. Number 4 it is. Please bet 1 crunch chip each for this question.
1: I'm going to give you
0: 1 each. Now, number 4. It's a pretty easy one. The difficulty level is 1 star. Now, a controversial issue has been sparking debate in Korean cafes and restaurants recently. Some businesses restrict entry to customers accompanied by infants or young children. I'm sure you've heard of this. It's like sort of a social issue. Now, some argue this is discrimination against children and should be banned by law, while others argue business owners have the right to run their establishments as they see fit.
1: Mm-hmm.
0: So, what is the Konglish term used to describe areas that restrict entries for young children? If you know the answer, shout your name. Not easy. It's a Konglish term, remember. It's a Konglish term for places, zones. It refers to a zone where children are not allowed.
3: Tom,
0: would you bet one more crunch chip?
3: Not really, but I'll bet just for go on. Okay.
0: So it's a Konglish term, Konglish. Right?
3: Yeah. So I'm thinking kids.
0: Okay.
3: Might be in there. Right? Okay. Konglish term...
0: refers to a zone where children below... And one other word is in that question, too. It refers to a zone, right? So what sort of a zone is it?
3: I want to say no kids zone, but in a Korean accent.
0: Okay. No kids zone in Korean accent. Can you say that one more time?
3: No kids zone.
0: Okay. In the Korean tone, yes. Korean accent. No kids zone. And the answer is... Correct!
3: Oh, wow. It's the same.
0: You've become a Korean
3: Tom. Wow, I did not know.
0: Yeah, correct. Okay, you bet one more chip, right?
3: Yeah, I did.
0: Okay, so you get to take T-Bows as well.
3: Thank you, yeah.
0: Good job. Yeah, it is. No kids zone. Good job. In English, people generally use terms like child-free. Yeah?
3: Child-free, yeah.
0: Child-free or adults only rather than the Korean expression, no kids zone. Right. Yeah, that's pretty Konglish. All right. Okay. It was a pretty tough game, I think. Your strategy, Thibaut, it didn't quite work today.
1: Yeah, it's okay. I got
0: you did start with the easy one. But you know what? It's time to wrap up right there. But we'll see who won. Can you please count up your crunch chips now?
1: I wonder who won.
3: One, two, three,
0: all right.
3: Five.
0: We're checking the final results. Tom, five. Another five. 10.
1: Yeah, right.
0: Another five. 15. Another five. 20. Really?
2: 20.
0: Okay, so 23, that is.
1: 17.
0: 17 and 23. Yeah. That makes Tom the winner for today's Crunch the
3: Got
0: K and Crunch Chip Stealer.
3: Revenge.
0: That was a full revenge. Yes. All right, great job. And the prize for the winner is... Ta-da! Guess what this is?
1: Is it like a sponge?
0: It's like a squishy toy. We call it the Ballangi squeeze.
3: Ballangi
0: squeeze.
3: Okay.
0: So you squeeze it. There's a choco pie version, this one, which is so cute, right?
3: Does it release stress?
0: Yeah. It releases stress.
3: I need this.
0: Yeah, so Ballangi. It comes from the word Ballangmalanghada, which is like squishy.
1: Right.
0: And it helps you to release stress. And this is the cheese version.
3: Wow.
0: Just like
3: thank
0: that.
3: You.
0: Oh my gosh. It's. Helping me to release
3: you can't
0: it.
3: Eat
0: it's
3: very, it, right? It,
0: you can't eat it. No, don't eat it. Not for your mouth, okay? Yeah. All right, so these are the prizes. So if you gained any stress through today's quiz, then you could perhaps release it through this.
3: If you see me on the street, you might just see me just squeezing. Squeezing one of these things.
0: Squeeze it. And it'll help you relieve those stress. All right, well, that was another fun round of Crunch the K and Crunch Chip Stealer today with Tom and Thibaut, but we'll have to sign off with our last song. It's Summer is for Falling in Love. This is the Korean version by Sara Kang. Shall we say goodbye together?
3: Yes. Let's do it.
0: All right. Keep crunching.

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1: It's here it is.
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3: Now check this out.
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6: Welcome to Arirang News. This is Ki Kim, and we start with our top headlines at this hour. The South Korean first couple was given an official welcome by Italian President Sergio Mattarella. Thursday's talks between President Lee Jae-myung and the Italian ceremonial head of state focused on upgrading bilateral ties to a higher level, building upon 142 years of diplomatic friendship. Korea and Italy plan to expand cooperation on chips, AI, and biotech, and expand support for small and medium-sized firms in both countries. He thanked Italy for addressing unfavorable conditions affecting Korean companies following the recent introduction of Italy's super depreciation tax scheme. Also addressed war energy security and global security issues such as the Middle East war. On North Korea, Lee explained South Korea's peace vision, and Mattarella responded by saying he hopes for stability on the peninsula through dialogue. The two countries plan to expand cooperation on the cultural front based on the agreement on film production, while Korean language audio guide services will be launched at the historic Roman Forum. During Thursday's state dinner, the South Korean president received Italy's highest honor awarded to foreign leaders, the Knight Grand Cross with Collar of the Order of Merit. Korea's stock market surged more than 7% at Friday's open on growing hopes of an end to the conflict in the Middle East. The benchmark index opened 6.44% higher, breaking above the 8,300 level during intraday trading. Trading was temporarily halted as buy-side sidecar was triggered on the Kospi just 6 minutes after the opening bell. The rally was fueled by hopes for a U.S. and Iran peace deal after U.S. President Donald Trump said Washington had reached a great settlement with Iran. The secondary Kospi also opened more than 3% higher, reclaiming a 1,000-point level. The European Central Bank has raised its key interest rate by 0.25 percentage points, citing inflation concerns linked to tensions in the Middle East. Following a policy meeting in Frankfurt on Thursday local time, the ECB lifted its benchmark deposit rate to 2.25%, marking its first rate hike in nearly 3 years. The move comes after a year of rate cuts and reflects growing concern over rising energy costs and inflation pressures triggered by the conflict in the Middle East. The ECB is the first G7 central bank to raise rates since the latest surge in global prices began. South Korea kicked off its 2026 FIFA World Cup campaign against Czechia about an hour ago as Hong Myeongbo's side begins its quest for a second straight appearance in the knockout stage of a World Cup held outside a country. South Korea currently is at 0-0 tie in its opening Group A match at Estadio Akron in Guadalajara, Mexico. The Tiger Warriors have been drawn alongside Czechia, Mexico, and South Africa. This year's World Cup features an expanded 48-team format, up from 32 teams in previous editions. Under the new system, third-place finishers can also advance to the knockout stage, increasing Korea's chances of progressing. Meanwhile, at the opening match for the World Cup, Mexico had a 2-0 victory over South Africa. U.S. President Donald Trump says Washington and Tehran are nearing an agreement that could ease months of conflict and reopen vital shipping routes in the region. Speaking at the Oval Office on Thursday, Trump claimed a breakthrough had been reached on a preliminary memorandum of understanding. Earlier in the day, Trump had threatened new military strikes against Iran, but hours later he announced he was canceling those plans based on discussions that had reached Iran's top officials. However, according to an Iranian state TV news channel on Thursday, Foreign Ministry spokesperson Ismail Bakay said that nothing has been finalized and that the U.S. is making quote-unquote excessive demands. Now to the weather. While it won't be excessively hot and with ideal humidity, you'll still want to bring a hat and sunglasses to protect yourself from the strong sunshine and high UV levels. This afternoon, Seoul and Chuncheon will get up to 28 degrees and Gwangju will top out at 29, Daegu at hotter 30 degrees. Air quality will be normal in most part of Korea. And now the current temperatures are 25 degrees in Seoul, 25 again in Gwangju, 27 degrees in Busan, and also 25 degrees on Jeju-do Island. 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

get up, turn up the volume, because this is DJ Isak, and I hope that you're ready, because K-Poppin' with DJ Isak starts now.

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1: 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Happy 12th of June 2026. It is warmer in Korea. Yesterday, the humidity started getting really warm. Even though the temperatures are kind of the same, the humidity is starting to climb, which is making us feel, or I am just feeling, It's a little bit better earlier in the morning today, but I'm not sure if it's going to get high in humidity later on tonight. I don't know. Mom, we'll start us off today with Chongsun. Sky was the song we opened up the show with for today. It's time to roll call. Benny's here, Aaron's here, Tsukasa's here. 안녕하세요, 이상누나. Hi. Were you watching the game? I was. So big shout out to our Kim Jung-yim, our executive producer on the A floor. He's awesome. To kick off Korea's first game, because it's kind of going, it's still going on. The game started an hour ago, and he was able to buy us like a lunch spread with awesome food, and we have a big screen TV outside in the office where everybody's watching the game and rooting for Korea. Because the opening ceremony was like at what, 4 a.m. Korea time, I didn't get a chance to see the opening ceremony in real time. I was asleep. So I did catch the highlights, but yeah, everybody who is participating with the World Cup, fighting. Everybody, fighting. For everybody who is rooting for your countries, let's do this. Crash is dropping by to say hello. Bruce is here too. Hi! Aaron said, happy story day. I know! At this rate, I feel that maybe we're gonna... No, I don't want to change the name because, yes, we do have a lot of amazing listeners who send in stories, but not everybody can send in stories, so I don't want to have our listeners feel pressured to send in stories from now on, but yeah... I'm loving the fact that Algorithm is turning into Story Day. So Kaza says Shakira was awesome. Yeah, her performance was awesome. EJ nailed it too. Power vocals indeed. I'm so happy she's getting her moment to shine. Like all of that pain that she went through of not getting a chance to debut when she thought she could and now doing so much better. It's like the perfect like... in your face type of situation. So yeah. Okay, fam, we got a lot to cover today. It is Algorithm Music Day, so we're gonna be looking at your song requests. Our keywords for this week are ghost and or hotel, and TXT's Ghost Girl is gonna be the song of the hour. So I've been giving you guys an update about our summer special, right? So this is the thing with our summer special happening for the next 3 weeks, and I'm gonna tell you guys what that is right now. Our Twinkle My Star is, has to be rearranged ever so slightly. So because of this, we are going to be having Queen's Eye join us in the studio next Thursday as our Twinkle My Star on Tiniest Stage Day. So Tiniest Stage is taking a break next week. So we have no Tiniest Stage artist. So our summer special for the next 3 weeks is every Monday for the next 3 weeks. We are going to be sitting down with some individual or individuals who represent or are a part of the Korean musical Dream High reboot. This is season 3 into this. And Monday, we're going to be sitting down with the CEO and the executive producer and the music and stage director. So we have two of the production masterminds who are going to be sitting down with us in the studio. So we're going to get a chance to learn a little bit about the different side of our musicals. So for those of us who love to go see Korean musicals and we see our actors on stage and all that, we're going to sit down with, you know, the process of the CEO. Like, how does one come up with these ordeals? And with our music and stage directors, like, how are you choreographing things? How are we putting music together? Has music been changed to accustom certain things? You know, we're going to be asking all those fun questions. So that's Monday. Now, we are also going to be sitting down with the actors as well. So if you know a little bit about Dream High, the musical, they do have a pretty star-studded cast, and it might be quite exciting for us in the next couple of weeks, so get ready for that. But because of this, either Tiniest Stage or Twinkle My Star is going to be taking a week off said week. So next week, Tiny Stage is going to take a week off, and we have our special and then our Twinkle My Star. So just make sure you know what's going on. We are still doing our survey. So the 2026 Global Listener Survey is still up. If you are a listener who hasn't been here in a while and you would like to go check us out, tell us what you like about Arirang Radio. If you want to say that you love K-pop, and I mean, I'm not going to say no to that. So, you know, if you want to show love to us, that'd be great too. It's really easy. You can find it through our application or through our homepage. 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Rerun is 3 to 5 a.m. For those of you who are in Jeju Island, it is 88.7 megahertz in Jeju City. Seogwipo is 80.1. Taejung is 101.9. 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You can catch our Twinkle My Star, Tenom Soup, or our Tiny Stage on VOD. And Tsukasa sing, I'm dream high, 난 꿈을 꾸며. Yep. We're going to be talking about that. Yeah, so get ready for next week. And yeah, the next 3 weeks, because we're going to be talking a lot about that. What else do I need to tell you guys about? Yeah, that's it. Algorithm Music's coming up in an hour or two. So, speaking of Queen's Eye, they just made their comeback with Batu. Okay, so we got that for you. Then we've got Pentagon with Pimo Shower or Shower of Rain, and our Happen Headlines is coming up next.

In the first hour of K-Pop, Monday through Friday, we get a chance to give you some of the happening headlines coming out of South Korea. Oh, this news. So, yes, Aaron, one of our loyal listeners, did give me a heads up about this, but I was kind of like on the skirts of the Tony Awards and this coming out. I was like, I need some more confirmation, even though it was officially being announced. You know what I mean? Because I was like, is this an online hoax? So Ivy, our very own Korean actress Ivy, I know she's been in the States for a while, but she's actually going to be making her Broadway debut in Chicago. So she's going to be reprising her role as Roxy. I'm going to give you the details, so stay tuned. Also, Tara, so 21 Sandra Park, she apparently opened her own label, and with this launch, she's also making a comeback. So I'm going to give you all the details I know on that and more coming up next.

All right, that was Nyan with A, B, C, D, what? The Czech Republic put a goal in. 체코 골랐네요. The Czech Republic put a... 화이팅! Let's go, Korea. Come on, let's do this. Come on, we can do this. We can still get another goal. We can do this. For those of you who are joining the show, you're listening to K-pop. And for those of you guys who are listening to the rerun, because for the next couple of weeks with the World Cup being during my show time, we're probably going to be talking about the World Cup a lot. During the song break, Samantha was able to drop by as well. Hi, hello. Okay, so Aaron did give me a heads up about Ivy. There was an announcement through the official Broadway Chicago musical account that Ivy was going to be hitting the stage between August and September. But this was like right after the Tony Awards. And like with Pink's rendition of All That Jazz and then all the fun stuff that was happening that night, I just thought this was like a, like, I know that I knew it wasn't fake news, but I was like, okay, I need to get to the bottom of this. Like what is this? Is this like a one night thing? Like, what is going on? So Ivy is going to be hitting the official Broadway Chicago stage. She's going to be stepping in and reprising her role as Roxy Hart for a limited engagement from August 17th to September 6th. So she's been a part of the Korean production, and she nailed the Korean production. She's always been well known for her live performances. I fell in love with Ivy when she made her first debut. PDM is awesome because she actually put Ivy's debut track as the song for today on the playlist. When Ivy debuted, it was a part of the K-pop scene where we did nothing but like what we like to call Saengnaive in Korea. Like, it was just no background vocals, just you and a mic. That was the K-pop scene at the time. So she has some skills, and she's maintained those skills as she's been doing musicals. Now, the last I did see her with her social media post, she did post that she was in the U.S. I didn't know it would be leading to something like this. Now, English is not her first language. I know that she speaks a little bit of English, but to take on, like, to speak a little bit of English and doing interviews and then taking all English role on Broadway, being a non-native speaker, is like, really? To be honest, I would say, like, if they announced that Tiffany was going to be doing that, I'd be like, oh, okay. You know, she's an English speaker. She did a great job with her role here. She has a really big fan base and whatnot. But for Ivy to be doing this, this is actually like a really big push in her comfort zone, because she's going to be very, you know what I mean? Like, she's pushing out of her comfort zone for this, to partake on this. So thank you, Ivy, for being awesome. And I think this is going to be great. So if you plan on visiting Broadway in any time between August 17th to September 6th, please snag your tickets for Ivy's performance, because I guarantee you're going to enjoy it. Now, Tara has made her own label, and she's going to be making a comeback as a solo artist. So she announced through her new agency that she is going to be giving us a new album on the 20th. And she's going to be continuing on with various activities, including festivals, fan concerts, and Asia concerts as well, when she announced that she's going to be doing this with some new portfolios as well. So very exciting. Girl power. So what we're going to do is dive into an Ivy track, the song that started it all, with 오늘 밤 일, or tonight. And then we've got Tara for you, Sandra Park, with her version of Festival, and more of the shows coming up next.

0: Hola a todos, ¿cómo están? 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

It's time for the ultimate battle of the day. It is BB time, balance battle time, where we ask you some of the most ridiculously hard questions in the first hour. Why are they hard? Because they're ridiculous. That's why. They're supposed to be hard and ridiculous. So let's get the ridiculous on. This is definitely going to be aging me with my answer for this, but think that you are not actually dating somebody yet, but you're kind of sort of dating them. You're interested. You know what I mean? So would you rather them constantly like every single one of your social media posts or have them not interact at all? So would you rather have the person you are currently interested in always interacting with your social media posts or not at all? We're going to have CrossGene help us out with this one with their track of Helicopter.

All right. So Cross G's helicopter was supposed to help us figure out. This is definitely aging me. So the question for today is, so you have a crush on somebody, or your crush, like the person you are either crushing on or you're kind of dating, likes every single one of your social media posts or does not interact at all. What would you rather? What would you rather? Gwen was able to drop by and Samantha gets a chance to see that Big Bang is doing a concert in Australia, even though it is in Sydney and you guys have to fly out. Oh my God, but still, tell me how good it is. And hopefully GD actually sings this time around. That boy is starting to upset a couple of us fans because, like, I know he all awesome and he's like worth a bazillion dollars, but dude, stay, like, sing, perform. You're there to perform. Like, let's do that. Anyways, I hope you get your money's worth. The whole thing about this is when we put these together, it is a group affair. Our team does this as a group. And I think I'm aging not so well because I don't care. I don't care. I don't post enough on social media to care if my significant other or anybody I am interested in likes my post or not. I don't care. When I was younger, I think that to a certain extent, I liked putting my personal life on social media, you know, the whole Lovestagram. And back then it was what, SciWorld, and then it was like Facebook, and then it was also like, you know, Lovestagram and stuff like that. But I feel that there's definitely an age for that. I mean, if I wasn't in the public eye, I might post more on my social media account. But even then, like, I don't know. I like sharing random reels and stuff like that on my stories, and I'll post every once in a while, but I don't know if this is an age thing or I'm just starting to get really melancholy about everything. Like, it's just when I see cute couples, like certain influencer couples out there that are cute, like I'm all for supporting them and liking their content and stuff like that, but it's just for me personally, I like my life quiet, you know what I mean? Maybe I got it out of my system when I was younger. I don't know. But yeah, definitely something that I don't care. Anyways, what we're going to do is continue on with the top rankings of

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1: Welcome to the Yesteryear Charts of Our On This Day, where I take you back to the same week we are currently in years past. You can request the years as well. And we do a countdown from that week's top 30 or top 25 or top 35, whatever the top rankings may be. And this week we've been looking at the second week of June in 93 and the top 30. So now on Friday, we are going to be looking at the top rankings, and I've got some great artists for you. So at number five for the second week of June in 93, Noyce was on their track with Like It While I'm Gone, or All I Wanted. This is also a mega hit track of this era, and having the type of groups that we had then. It might not seem like it if you watch the stages now, but it really did open up a lot of doors to the artists that we have today, like the dancing system and how we put dancers on stage and how stages were created and all that other stuff. It slowly but surely started to build what we have now as Korean music shows and whatnot. Then we have for you from the 90s KBS 대학가요제, or the college song festival of KBS of that era, Kim Jun-sun's track with Arabian Night at number four. Then we have at number three, Kim Jong-sol with his track from his second album, 그래도 이제는. So in this era, we definitely had a lot of like ballads. We had a lot of male solo artists. Folk was a genre that was really popular in this era as well. Ballads were popular too. Our female artists, we had a lot of soloists. But to say that we had a lack of groups is wrong, because there was a lot of starts to the groups that people started to really fall in love with. If like Sobangta kind of opened those doors in the late 80s, we were starting to see more and more of these more like dance type groups and whatnot coming into the 90s. And by 93, we were starting to see it almost form a more like a steady outline for the dance groups that we started to really enjoy in the mid 90s, where we had like, you know, our first gen of H.O.T. and X-Kiss and all those other groups. Lee Woo-sung is on the track with 사는 게 뭔지 at number two, with the track of What's Living Life. Now, this song as well is has a really interesting backstory. So when the song was created, it looks like that Lee Woo-sung himself was something that he experienced in a very scary situation. So he was in the States, and his parents were owners of a convenience store in a pretty dangerous neighborhood. And he said that he had a confrontation with a customer in his parents' convenience store because they were about to get robbed. And that's how he was inspired to write the song, which is pretty intense. I never thought that there was such a deep meaning behind that song as well. So what was the number one song of this era? It was none other than Shin Sung-won on the track with 널 사랑하니까, Because I Love You. So what we're going to do is listen to some tracks. We've got Noyce with a track of 너에게 원한 건, All I Want. Lee Woo-sung is after that with 사는 게 뭔지, What's Living Life, and more of the show's coming up next.

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2: All right, Van, we need to wrap up the first hour. So normally on Mondays, we start a brand new year. And the bottom rankings are happening for our On This Day. And then by Friday, we're in the top rankings. So make sure you remember that while you're listening through the week so you can kind of get a full picture of which songs we're looking at and whatnot. So the number one track of this era, the second week of June, and it was 93. Shin Seung-won is on the top of the chart with 널 사랑하니까, Because I Love You. So we're going to be listening to this track, June, that's just a tell, because our K-pop is coming up next.

The average annual precipitation in Korea is about 1.4 times higher than the world average. In the event of heavy rain, it is important to stay up to date on the weather forecast using the radio, TV, or a smart device. And just in case, contact the competent authorities to obtain information on the recommended evacuation zones and related guidelines. As for the standard precautions, avoid using underground parking lots that may potentially become flooded, and do not stand next to traffic lights and street lamps as they may leak electricity. After a heavy rainfall, check your food and beverages for contamination to protect yourself from food poisoning. And inspect the gas valve and circuit breaker at home to make sure they are working properly. Natural disasters. We can't prevent them, but we can prepare for them.

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Starting April 20th, for 2 months, the Korean government, together with experts, will inspect and manage high-risk facilities using professional equipment. If you spot a potential hazard in Korea, you can request an inspection through the Safety Report Center. Once reported, the site will be inspected, and the results and follow-up measures will be shared. A safety alert that protects our everyday lives, the 2026 Intensive Safety Inspection begins with all of us.

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The time is 1 p.m.

Oh, I love our new logo so much. And I say thank you to Tammy every time I see him for giving us such an amazing logo. Fam, it is the second hour of K-pop and here on Adidang Radio. I'm your host, Isak, and yes, Korea took the win. Yes. Congratulations, Korean team. You guys did awesome. It ended up becoming a pretty close game. So for the remaining time of the World Cup, I think that we're probably going to be talking about the World Cup a lot here on the show, even though... So for everybody's countries who are competing, good luck, everybody. Now, it's Algorithm Music Day. We're going to be reading your messages, so get ready for that. Lots of fun stories have come through. And it is also unofficially Story Day, so yes, let's enjoy. In the meantime... The two keywords for our algorithm music today are ghost and or hotel. Hotel and or ghost. Ooh. Now, I think that everybody didn't want to go the Hotel de Luna route. Because we talked about, because the first thing that came up to my head last week was Hotel de Luna, the drama. So I was thinking of something along the lines. I am kind of on the Hotel de Luna vibe today, but it's not. Like directly the soundtrack, but yeah, stay tuned. As for the song of the hour and the artist of the hour, it is TXT or 2x2 or Tomorrow by Together and the track of Coast Girl. So we're going to jump into this track to start off the show officially for today. And then the algorithm music officially starts after this.

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Listeners send in song requests based on the one or both of the keywords, the artist or the song, and we get a chance to create the best playlist ever made here on K-Poppin's Algorithm Music. Ladies and gentlemen, welcome to the show. This has officially become, like, Algorithm Music subtitle story time. So our listeners love sending in stories for us, but you don't have to. You do not have to. If you feel that you are not the story type, if you feel that you do not have the writing skills, if you feel that you just want to send in song requests, that's okay. Because that is what we're going to be doing. We're going to be playing your song requests. And I am very excited to read these messages for today. We have a lot of our Korean listeners dropping by this week, which I am very pleased to see. So thank you for our Korean listeners to drop by to leave messages. I know that it takes a little bit more courage for our Korean listeners because even some of my Korean friends that if they like stick around a couple of days and they're just like just listening in through the chat or whatnot, they'll be like, Isaac, honestly, I want to drop by to say hi, but like then I'm going to be the only person writing in Hangul. And then it's just like, I'm like, just send in messages. Let me give you a shout out. Don't text me. Say it in the chat. So I know that it takes a little bit more courage for our Korean listeners to actually start sending in messages, but it's a little bit easier if you send it into our message board or through our email address or through our DMs or anything else. It could be a little bit more easier for you and a little less embarrassing if you are very shy. It's okay. So Algorithm Music is a place where we use the Pouch of Fate, which is this. Our Pouch of Fate, which comes up later, we get a chance to look at which two keywords that our listener sent in is going to be our next set of keywords for next week. So this happens every single week at the end of the show. And you can send in words if you want to send those in as well. This is like all you two. As for the way to send in messages, because like algorithms, when you fall down a rabbit hole, they tend to like branch off into the most random things. So if you're a new listener and you want to participate and you don't know how to, this is how you get a chance to do this. So if you hear the two keywords, which today is ghost and or hotel, you can make a story about it if you want. You can use ghost or hotel, or maybe you can tell us a scary ghost story about a hotel you visit. I don't know. Pretty much anything, and send in a song request. If you literally want to just go online and type it in Google or whatever search you have and then, you know, try to find a K-pop song that has something to do with it, you can do that too. Or even if the title of the song or the concept never really had this word in it, but it always kind of made you remind you of that word or whatever, you can send that in too. You just have to keep me on the same page with you. That's it. And what else do I have to tell you guys? Yeah, just participate. It's Algorithm Music. You can have fun with it. Okay. So, yeah, Aaron is also giving our

listeners some helpful advice too. Unless they post it on the actual Instagram post, our pin post, nobody's going to see them write it anyways, which is true. So our message board on the homepage is, you're going to see the ID that you inputted and then the heading. That's it. Nobody can see what you wrote except us. And then unless you leave it, like Aaron says, as a post to like a comment to our pin post, then nobody's going to see it. So don't be shy. Don't be shy. Don't be super shy. Super shy. So Dong Dong's is the first message that we always get a chance to look at. And we have for the Hotel and Ghost today, it looks like Dong Dong has chosen Islet's Midnight Fiction. The reason being because when Dong Dong thinks of a hotel, I imagine a place filled with countless stories, people arriving, leaving, and creating memories that linger behind, almost like little ghosts of the past. And when Midnight arrives, those stories seem even more mysterious, making you wonder what happened in the rooms before yours and what dreams and emotions were left behind. This song captures that dreamy and magical feeling perfectly, reminding me that not every ghost has to be scary. Sometimes they can be simple as memories, moments, or feelings that stay with us long after they're gone. Very interesting perspective of that. But yeah, definitely when it comes to like hotel and ghosts, I think like Hotel de Luna is like the perfect drama to embody that, which I actually am going to be talking about a little bit later today, but it is not a soundtrack song from Hotel de Luna, so stay tuned to find out what I talked about. In the meantime, though, we have our first request. Dong Dong's request of the day is Islet's Midnight Fiction. Enjoy this track and more of the shows coming up next.

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1: Tis Algorithm Music Day, also known as Story Day. Yay! Because we get a chance to see all these fun stories from our listeners. Yay! Paulina's dropping by to say, hello, good afternoon, gorgeous Isaac, happy Friday, and congratulations on the win of South Korea. Yeah! So congratulations, Korea, for being awesome. It looks like that the game really did pick up in the second half of the World Cup. Good job, Czech Republic, for putting up a pretty good game. Very good game indeed. I only got a chance to watch the first half of the game, and then I had to do the show. There's a screen outside, but it's not positioned where I can see it. So during some of the song breaks, I was kind of going out to see everything, but I missed all the goals. So I'm going to get a chance to rewatch the highlights later on. Anywho, we're going to be looking at your messages for today. And like I said, a lot of our Korean listeners were able to send in messages this week, which I totally love too. So we're going to be reading some of our Korean listeners' messages. Jigumanji님 was dropping by to say, Isaac, have you ever been on a hokkaido? I am going next week. All this past week I have been doing is getting ready for my hokkaido, and I am extremely excited. My plan is to do nothing but eat all day, swim all day, and just rest. I am going to be turning off all my alarms. I am going to enjoy all the food that I can enjoy and just rest. The song I'm going to be requesting is Jazz Track of Summer. Okay, so this question actually popped up for me in my 20s, to be honest. So, coming from Southern California, I know that a couple of my girlfriends and like family members who lived in Southern California, and I'm not sure if they do this now, but like I live in the Valley. So Ubers are expensive if I wanted to like party in downtown LA and then go back home. So and when I was drinkable age back in the States, like 20 some years ago, it was really expensive to grab a cab, right? And designated drivers in my friend pool was not a thing. So what happened is a lot of my friends, as they got older, what they would do is they would grab a hotel in said city. So like if they were going to be in downtown LA, then they would grab a hotel in downtown LA for like the weekend. They would party there and then just kind of crash at the hotel, even though they're from Southern California. You know what I mean? The thing is, like in Korea is a very small country, and we are very spoiled because we are such a small country that like people say that I live far away, even though I don't live that far away. You know what I mean? Compared to like US standards. So when I started living in Korea as an adult, not as a trainee and a singer, but like as an adult, I saw a few of my Korean American friends like getting a hotel room. And this is the whole thing of Korea. Like hokkaido is a thing in Korea where you stay in the city. You go to a hotel in the city just for resting. Now, I think the reason why this is so popular is because a lot of people live with their parents. So living with family is still a very big thing here in Korea. And so they really want to just rest without having to deal with family and stuff like that. So, you know, they're treating themselves instead of going overseas. They're spending a couple of $100s at a nice hotel, getting room service and stuff like that, and like spoiling themselves with that. I understand the concept, but it's never been something that I've actually wanted to do. So, for our listener, 지금 언제님, 전 홍카스를 간 적은 없는데요. Have fun. It's not my cup of tea, but I mean, I think it's going to be really healing for you if you are so excited about it. 본인이 이렇게 설레는 거면 화이팅이에요. 정말 푹 쉬다 오세요. Like, I really hope that you get a chance to rest while you're there. Your request of Teha's Summer is next, and we have more of the show coming up after that.

Today's Algorithm Music Day, and for anybody who's listening to Algorithm Music for the very first time, first of all, welcome. Second of all, we get a chance to look at your randomness, which is all welcomed, on the segment. So we have two keywords that get posted each week and chosen from our pouch of fate. And with this, we get a chance to see whatever fun stuff you come up with. It could be literally a quick internet search of what K-pop songs have anything to do with this. It can be simply out of boredom of like you putting a few songs together and be like, yo, Isak, so I thought of this, and this song, so enjoy. That is okay too. Some of our listeners have been getting really creative with stories and whatnot, so we love to look at those as well. Benny was noticing the last time they went to a hotel was about 6 months ago to celebrate their sister's birthday, and was actually wondering something about what our Korean listener, 지구원지님, just talk about. Which hotel in Seoul would you like to go for a staycation? So this is the thing. Like, the whole staycation idea for me is just like, I don't know. I've never liked beds in hotels. Like, I don't care if it's like a nice hotel either. I don't think I've ever enjoyed sleeping in somebody else's bed. Does that make sense? Like, I like the comfort of my own bed. And me and Rufy already live by ourselves. You know, it's just the two of us, you know. So like, there's no need for me to have the urge to do a staycation. I already have delivery at my fingertips. It's not as much as Seoul. Like, I'm not in the middle of Seoul City, so that means that I don't have like all these new trendy places that are popping up in the city for delivery or whatnot. But I still get a certain amount of delivery. The neighborhood I live in does have that too. Yeah, I'm having staycations at home on the weekends all the time. Right. So I think for me, the biggest splurge is, so up until last year, or was it the year before, when I was taking Luffy to like different places to make memories, the reason why I started taking him on these different staycations or these like pensions and stuff like that was because Naeem, when she was with me, she was a busy puppy. Like, I was still in SM at the time when I had brought her into my life. And so she was a celebrity dog. Like, she was with me a lot of times when I was doing my musical. She was backstage just sleeping. She went to the States with me. She went to Jeju with me. Like, she did a lot with me. And so I kind of felt bad after Naeem left because I never really took those two out to like go to different pensions and stuff like that. So I felt that he might want to try to make some memories, and I also wanted to make some memories with him. But I'm quickly realizing that because he's never had it before, he doesn't get a chance to adapt to those places as easily. He's really strict with a structure. He likes a certain amount of structure. I think this is a very just big part of his personality, and he likes routine. And if I take him on vacation, he doesn't like the new change in the routine, and he doesn't really seem like he's enjoying himself. So I feel that if he felt antsy, or if I felt antsy, I might enjoy the concept of staycations and like kokangsu and stuff like that. But for the most part, not really. I mean, when Luffy is gone, maybe I might think of like doing backpacking trips to like Thailand and, you know, places like that, because there's a lot of places I would love to try the food. But other than that, yeah, it's definitely not something I'm like jumping on to experience. But with your request for today, it looks like that PD wanted to go with Tiffany's track of Heartbreak Hotel. So we're going to jump straight into that and have more of your star requests coming up next.

we continue on with our algorithm music and your song requests. So, we have a few of our listeners who have been giving us designated messages, and RVM is one of them. RVM loves to send us messages about random facts of stuff that we probably didn't even know that we wanted to know. You know what I mean? So, RVM was able to give us another cool story about the Myling. So what is a Myling? A Scandinavian folklore stemming back to the olden days when unwanted children, due to being conceived out of wedlock or to parents unable to care for them, could be abandoned in forests or other isolated areas, often sadly left alone to die. Children who like to create a ruckus in order to gain our attention is nothing strange. However, add that these poor children are souls roaming the land in hopes of a proper burial, and you've got yourself one dark folklore. It is said that unbaptized deceased children would look for lone wanderers at night and jump on their backs, demanding to be taken to the graveyard so they can rest in hallowed ground. While they ride upon your back, they grow heavier the closer they are to the graveyard. So heavy, in fact, that they cause their carriers to sink into the ground. And if you are unable to make it all the way to the cemetery, the Myling's final destination, in a feat of range of it, it will kill you. For somebody who loved playing The Witcher, there is an actual story behind this, a very similar story that is played. It's a quest that you have to do. I loved this quest, too. It was very upsetting. Very upsetting. But yeah, it was a fun quest indeed. It's funny, considering not just the amount of hours that I played that game, but the great storyline behind it. I think that's probably why they made it into a drama series, though I haven't been watching it as of late since they've changed the character. But yeah, I really love how different cultures have different scary stories. There's always going to be something that probably is born out of what that current society fears the most or wants to condemn the most. You know what I mean? Like, they're always going to bring something that is very taboo to the scary story side. You know what I mean? And even in the beginning of RVM's fact, when unwanted children, you know, like children who were conceived out of wedlock or to parents who were not able to care for them, like a very taboo subject, you know what I mean? So I always kind of love learning about these things from different cultures, because it kind of shows what was taboo in that culture at the time and the differences of what kind of influence that they might have had in that era of that culture. Pretty cool. Anyways, what we're going to do is we're going to jump into your request, which is Aider's track of Sir Tagomare, the nightmare version, or put it straight, the nightmare version. So we're going to be jumping into this, and more of your stories are coming up next.

0: 나갈 수가 있어?
1: 내가 이렇게 해도 날 떠나갈 수가 있어?

0: All right, so it is algorithm music day. We have ghost and hotel, hotel and or ghost as our two keywords. The song of the hour was two by two or TXT's track of Ghost Girl. And we have more of your messages. So we have an official author of K-Poppin. He goes by the pen name of Tigrishi, or you can say Aaron. And what he loves to do is incorporate with the dialogue or the actual story itself, song titles. And so I tend to read the name of the artist under my breath as I continue to read the stories. And I have to say that, yes, algorithm music has become a story day, which I love to a T. So, what is today's story? The door of the old mansion creaked open. An older gentleman, kiss of life, leaned forward a half bow.
1: Welcome to Hotel California.
0: Sweetie. My mind raced. Nothing about this seemed right. Yes, excuse me, anyway, sir, but I appear to be lost. I don't even know how I got here.
1: The mistress is expecting you,
0: the butler replied, ignoring everything I said. He stepped to the side and gestured,
1: this way, please.
0: The entrance was grand. The entire place was exquisitely decorated. But again, how did I get here? I was led to a room with a four-poster bed and other Victorian-era furniture. I sighed and resigned for the night. Perhaps I could get some answers in the morning. Let's see. I awoke sometime, a check or later. I thought I heard something, girls day, in the wardrobe. I cautiously opened the dark wooden doors, and inside I saw a beautiful silver-framed mirror. I should have been frightened. The girl in the mirror, Hong Jinyoung, was white as a ghost, beauty, and eyes far too large for her sunken face. But I couldn't help but feel sorry, too, for her. Hello, Sojong, I smiled. What is your name? The spirit seemed to falter. Perhaps she had expected me to scream. Boah. My name is Rose, Yai, she answered, before fading away. And the plot twist is...

The girl in the mirror is you. Could it be? Could it be? Could it be? Now, I knew with Aaron, and especially when it came to ghosts or hotels or anything, we would never be disappointed because, yeah, we do dark well, don't we? Oh, I just love that story. Thank you so much for that. Hopefully, our keywords can line up for maybe a part two. But if not, you know, it's fine. We good. I love that story, Bo. But thank you each and every week for sending in such amazing stories. I loved it. Loved it, loved it, loved it. You know how everybody who's the most curious, the curious cat always gets killed in the horror movies? You know what I mean? Like when there's a noise downstairs, it's like, go investigate it. Like, no, run. I think I would be the person who investigates it and I'd probably die first because I can't run for the life of me. So yeah, in a scary movie, I think I would be the number one person to die. In a zombie apocalypse, I think I'm also going to be the number one person to die to. Anyways, what we're going to do is jump into some more music before we come back with my song choice. We also have to wrap up with the last story for today and our Pouch of Fate. So stay tuned for that. But in the meantime, from your amazing list of song choices, Aaron, Pedinim chose Bois Scream. So we're going to jump into that. And my song choice is coming up next.

during Algorithm Music when our K-pop and fam send in song requests, being the reserve spot for yours truly, DJ Isaac, to give my own two cents on top of everything. So I'm going to be giving you my song of the week. So as soon as we announced that Ghost and Hotel were going to be our two keywords for this week, I said nothing. The first thing that came to mind was Hotel de Luna, the drama. And I loved that drama. I still love watching it. It kind of becomes like my background music type of a drama every once in a while. And I love a lot of the different storylines that they brought up. And one of the storylines that kind of stuck with me was how they, in my opinion, inquired our Chonyo Gishin, which is our virgin ghost, our Korean virgin ghost, who is found with really long hair in Korea back in the day. Your hair had always have to be tied back. So it would always have to be in a single braid if you were unmarried, and then that braid would be wrapped around your head as you married and, you know, increased on in age, or it would be in a bun. So hair was a very big thing in Korea. So the Chonyo Gishin is known to have like dark, very one-lengthed hair that's covering her face, and she's wearing a white hanbok, which is what we would bury our dead in. So we normally wore white in Korea. Wearing white is the official color for a burial ceremony and also to bury our dead back in the day. So you know how we were talking about earlier about RVM's fun fact of different folklores? In Korea, the ideal that women had to simply just get married and honor her family. A lot of Asian countries, it sounds like. If she died before she could fulfill that, she became angry and there was a lot of han. And that is where the folklore of our Chonyo Gishin, or our virgin ghost, came to be. And in one of the Hotel de Luna episodes, they kind of mixed that concept with the red thread of fate concept. And I'm not going to tell you exactly how the episode plays out, even though it's a drama that from a few years past. I don't want to spoil it for anybody who hasn't watched it. I highly recommend the drama. It is worth watching. It's not as scary as you might think. So even though you might be scared of scary stuff, it's not that scary of a drama. But yeah, it's a really fun episode. And I really loved how they inquired that with the red thread of fate that's either supposed to be tied to your ankle or your pinky. So my song request is One Us's Prugunsir Red Thread because of that. One Young Love was able to talk about a scary story about a practice room that they visited, and there was a rumor that they had a ghost there and they actually experienced that. And so the request that they requested is Taeyong's Run, which is going to be our last track for today. So Pouch of Fate, what are our two keywords for next week? The next two keywords are going to be, what is this, devil and album. Album, devil. Devil, album. Album, devil. So we're going to try to choose a song for you guys. In the meantime, my sorry request is going out. One Us's track of Prugunsir Red Thread.

오직 너야 너가 없는 나 아무것도 아니야.

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4: All right, fam, so our two keywords for next week are album and devil. Super Junior's Devil is going to be the artist in the song. So good luck. I'm pretty excited. I think there's going to be a lot of fun messages that come in for next week. So get ready for that. And One Young Love's request of Taeyong's Run is going to be the last track that we listen to. So enjoy the rest of your day. Stay safe. I will see you guys tomorrow. Same time, same place.

0: Welcome to Arirang News. This is Ki Kim, and we start with our top headlines at this hour. The FIFA World Cup 2026 is officially underway for South Korea, with the Taeguk Warriors taking on Czechia and Mexico in their opening Group A encounter. Supporters have gathered at Seoul's Gwanghwamun Square to cheer on the team. 6,000 Red Devils gathered to cheer for Team Korea. President Lee Jae-myung has also sent a message to support South Korea's national football team as it takes on Czechia in the opening match. In a social media post on Friday, Lee praised the players for their hard work and dedication, saying he hopes they'll showcase the skills they have honed through countless hours of training and preparation. He added that he will be cheering for every member of the squad and wished the team an injury-free tournament. Meanwhile, Team Korea pulled off a come-from-behind victory with Hwang In-beom and Oh Hyun-kyu's goal 2-1, winning their first match. The South Korea first couple was given an official welcome by Italian President Sergio Mattarella. Thursday's talk between President Lee Jae-myung and the Italian ceremonial head of state focused on upgrading bilateral ties to a higher level, building upon 142 years of diplomatic friendship. Korea and Italy plan to expand cooperation on chips, AI, and biotech, and expand support for small and medium-sized firms in both countries. He thanked Italy for addressing unfavorable conditions affecting Korean companies following the recent introduction of Italy's super depreciation tax scheme, also addressed war energy security and global security issues such as the Middle East war. On North Korea, Lee explained South Korea's peace vision, and Mattarella responded by saying he hopes for stability on the peninsula through dialogue. The two countries plan to expand cooperation on the cultural front based on the agreement on film co-production, while Korean language audio guide services will be launched at the historic Roman Forum. During Thursday's state dinner, the South Korean president received Italy's highest honor awarded to foreign leaders, the Knight Grand Cross with Collar, with the Order of Merit. Seoul and Washington have reaffirmed their shared goal of the denuclearization of North Korea during their latest Nuclear Consultative Group, or NCG, meeting held in Seoul. Following the sixth round of NCG talks on Thursday, the two sides released a joint statement reaffirming their commitment to the denuclearization of North Korea, marking the first time such language has been included in an NCG statement. The statement also said the allies would strengthen extended deterrence through the continued development of the NCG in response to North's advancing nuclear and missile capabilities. Korea's stock market surged more than 7% at Friday's open on growing hopes of an end to the conflict in the Middle East. The benchmark index opened 6.44% higher, breaking above the 8,300 level during intraday trading. Trading was temporarily halted as a buy-side sidecar was triggered on the KOSPI just 6 minutes after the opening bell. The rally was fueled by hopes for a U.S. and Iran peace deal after U.S. President Donald Trump said Washington had reached a great settlement with Iran. The secondary KOSDAQ has opened more than 3% higher, reclaiming the 1,000-point level. The European Central Bank has raised its key interest rate by 0.25 percentage points, citing inflation concerns linked to tensions in the Middle East. Following a policy meeting in Frankfurt on Thursday local time, the ECB lifted its benchmark deposit rate to 2.25%, marking its first rate hike in nearly 3 years. The move comes after a year of rate cuts and reflects growing concerns over rising energy costs and inflation pressures triggered the conflict in the Middle East. The ECB is the first G7 central bank to raise rates since the latest surge in global prices began. Moving to the forecast, while it won't be excessively hot and with ideal humidity, we'll still want to be under protection from the strong sunshine and high UV levels. This afternoon, Seoul and Chuncheon will get up to 28, Gwangju will top out at 29. Air quality will be normal in most parts of Korea. Sunny skies will continue through the weekend with a chance of passing rain on Sunday. Now the current temperatures are 27 degrees in Seoul, 27 again in Gwangju, 28 degrees in Busan, and 25 degrees on Jeju-do Island. 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

Dear Diary, I watched the musical Billy Elliot and it was such a joyful, emotional, proud roller coaster. How are the kids so good? How are they so amazing? How are they singing and dancing and flipping around the stage? I think it was my favorite musical so far. Welcome to Heart Attack, I'm your DJ Pretty Little Iris, and we'll be back after Dream With Us by Tuas.

That was Dream With Us by 2US. You guys are listening to Heart Attack, and I'm your DJ, Pretty Little Iris. How are you feeling, guys? Welcome to a Friday show. Yum, yum, yum, yum, yum. I watched Billy Elliot last Friday, and I don't know. So I'm not really a kids person. So I don't really care much about kids. It's not like I don't like them. I don't really have kids around me. I never did. But I just saw Billy Elliot and I was so amazed. The cast I saw, the Billy I saw was Seung Ju, and so often in Korea, people refer to his cast as Seung Ju Billy, and he was so amazing. He is a good singer, a good dancer, a good acrobatic artist, or whatever you call it, a good tumbler, a good actor, and the energy was so real. How are they like jumping around the stage for 3 hours and not fainting? It was just so amazing. I had such a great time. And I couldn't believe that when I first started working in the industry, I was the same age as that Billy. Here's the thing. When I first started working, I thought I was like a grown up. Which does not make sense because I was 13. But the Billy I saw was 13. And in my eyes, he was such a baby. So I realized, wow, I acted like I knew everything. How funny would have that have been to actual adults? Like, I thought I was so, like, I thought I was like, I knew everything. I thought I knew everything. I thought I was so good at everything. I thought I could read people's minds. I thought I was so smart. And then I realized, wow, in other people's eyes, I was probably a baby, just like Billy. So it made me think about a lot of things. Yeah. Anyway, it was great. Leah says, my friend watched it and saw Billy afterwards at Mickey D's. Oh my gosh, that's insane. I wish I could see Billy, although I wouldn't do anything if I saw Billy because I'm not really somebody that goes like, hey, are you Billy? Oh my gosh, I'm such a fan. Even if I see people I like, here's the thing, I don't even look at them. I've seen a lot of people either from work or while working or on the streets, but I never went up to them and said hi, except for when I had to. Yeah, except for when I had to like actually go up and say hi, or somebody was making me say hi. Yeah, I'm just like, oh, cool. And then I don't do anything. I feel like there were some cool encounters I've done, but oh, there was a time when I randomly encountered someone I interviewed on Open Heart on the streets. I lied. It wasn't on the streets, but somewhere. Yeah, not gonna talk about what happened. But yeah, that's what happened. Ricky says, oh, this is a real person. I thought it was another musical. It was another musical. I'm talking about Billy Elliot. Tisk tisk. If you came at 2:00 p.m., 2:00 p.m. on time, you wouldn't have missed my opening where I talked about Billy Elliot. Anyway, I'm not watching another musical for a few weeks. My next musical is going to be in July, and then the next one is going to be in August. So I won't have I won't be watching shows for the next few weeks. I do have one more show left in June, but that's not a musical. So that's that. What else am I going to talk about? I'm going to talk about how it's kind of hot in here and how my hair is extraordinarily fluffy today. There was a time when I had to memorize a lot of lines that had a lot of hard words in it, so I kept getting them mixed up, and whenever I made a mistake, I would go like, so whenever I said something and I rambled, I would go like, and I did it so many times, and it started getting really irritating to me, and I didn't understand why I kept going like, for instance, it would be like, Peter Piper picked a pick, Peter Piper, and then I started hating myself for doing it, and then I stopped doing it because I got mad at myself, and then I listened to myself.
Leah says, if I go to a Walrus concert, I'm going to get barricade and read that Technic magazine with Iris on the cover. Nonchalant. I was like, what magazine are you talking about? Let's go listen to a song and I'll be back. If I Had Time by Changmo. If I had a time.

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1: You guys are listening to Heart Attack. I'm Iris. What are we doing today? We have Heart News in our first hour, and then we have Heart of the Day. Heart News is where we read news articles on what's happening in the arts and culture world, and Heart of the Day is when we ask a question to you and you give an answer. You can follow our Instagram account, which is heartattack_arirang, if you want to participate. Today's Heart of the Day was, what is something you really want to do this summer? There's so many frustrating things about summer, so let's try to look on the bright side. Something that I don't really do. Look on the bright side. What happened to me? I don't know. You know, okay, random rambling. I don't know if anybody's gonna get the reference here, but somebody said I remind them of a flea bag. And I took that as a compliment, which I think is not a compliment. Does anybody get that reference? Like, has anybody watched Fleabag before? Anyway, it's a Friday. Give me a break. I'm kidding. That's so unprofessional to be like, give me a break. I can't break. What are you talking about? I'll give you guys a break because it's a Friday. Actually, no break for either of us. Let's work hard and achieve what we want, guys. Daily TED Talk. We can do this. You can send me messages through our Send Message board, or you guys can email it to us at heartattackarirang@gmail.com, and I will be reading them in a bit. You guys are asking, what is Fleabag? It's a really famous TV show, and Fleabag is the main character, and she is unhinged. So yeah. Nobody knows what Fleabag is. Then perfect timing to give you guys a series recommendation. It's on A Prime and it's great. It's gotten a lot of awards. It's actually from a theatrical show and the writer is a genius. The writer is the main character as well, and oh my gosh, you have to watch it if you guys haven't watched it. If you like satirical things and black comedy, you're gonna like it, but if you're not a child of darkness, you're not gonna like it. And then in hour two, what's happening? DBDB, we're going to learn Korean Tobak Lee. And today we have some fun scenarios coming for you guys. So I hope you're ready. If you haven't told Arirang Radio that you think I'm really pretty, you still have some time. So go on over to the website and our mobile app pop up and take our 5-minute survey. We'll be back after a song, Homeboy by Code Coons featuring Ehi.

June 12th, Friday. Here's today's Culture Life News of Korea. This is Heart News. Temperatures will climb starting today, with Seoul reaching 28 degrees Celsius this afternoon and rising to 31 tomorrow. Daejeon and Gwangju are expected to hit 29 degrees, while Daegu reaches 30 degrees. Skies will remain mostly sunny, but the strong sunshine will bring very high UV levels nationwide. If you're heading outdoors, be sure to take precautions against sun exposure. While dry and sunny weather will continue for the next couple of days, atmospheric instability is expected to increase, bringing scattered showers and thunderstorms to many parts of the country on Sunday. BTS released its new song Come Over at 1 p.m. on June 12th. Combined with the ongoing 2026 BTS Festa celebrations and the group's upcoming concerts in Busan, the release is making this a particularly exciting week for fans. Come Over was first introduced on the group's Arirang Deluxe vinyl album released in April. The song was produced by Suga, while RM and J-Hope also contributed to the credits. The lyrics describe a heart that always finds its way back to you during moments of uncertainty, conveying BTS's affection and gratitude toward ARMY. The track serves as a special gift to fans in celebration of the group's 13th debut anniversary. Even before its official release, Come Over had already gained attention after being included in the setlist for the BTS World Tour Arirang, generating strong anticipation among concertgoers. Lee Seung-yoon's fourth full-length album, Zero, will open for pre-orders today at 2 p.m. ahead of its official release on June 26th. The album is drawing significant interest because it revisits songs that Lee originally worked on nearly a decade ago, completing them from his current perspective. The recently revealed tracklist includes a total of 29 songs divided into two parts, What to Steal and Restless Facade. Rather than simply revisiting old material, Lee has reconstructed and re-recorded music he created on his own years ago, creating a project that bridges his past and present artistic identity. Spanning rock, modern rock, folk, and ballad influences, the album is expected to showcase both the musical growth and personal reflections he has accumulated over the past 10 years. This has been Korea's Heart News of the Day. We'll be back after Come Over by BTS and 어떤 미래 by Woozi.

Knock, knock, what's in your heart today? A question a day to keep your mind awake. This is Heart of the Day. I want to stay. We ask you a question on our Instagram, which is heartattack_arirang. Come give us a follow and check out our daily Q&As. Today's Heart of the Day was, what is something you really want to do this summer? This summer, I'm really hoping that I can stay at home as much as I can, not because I don't want to do anything, but because I'm hoping that I'll be able to work more from home, because I've been just having so many things to do outside of home, and I have been going home really late. I've been going home at like 12 a.m. for consecutive days recently, and I am just too tired, and I think I am very irritated. Yeah, I wish that I can just work from home a little bit more often in the next few days. And it's weird because most of the work I do, other than radio, it's work that I can do from home. But I don't know what's up with me, but I had to leave the house a lot recently. So I'm hoping that I could just kind of rest a little bit more and stay at home. What else? I am hoping that I will read some more, and I am hoping that I will find some answers by reading some more, and I think that is about it. World, I'm not asking for much. More Than Suffering says, listen to iOS on Arirang Heart Attack during my Christmas break, which will be summer here. Oh, are you in Australia? Digger Shear says, stay cool. It's already hot and I'm melting faster than a popsicle. Do you like popsicles? Because I don't like popsicles. I don't like how they make your teeth feel gritty a little bit. Next is Steve saying, attend a good musical like Ragtime or hike near the Golden Gate in San Francisco. Hiking? In this weather? I can't do it like you. Kevin says, swimming with my family. Swimming? Can you swim? I can't swim. Benny says, I think more of a beautiful sunset without the rain during the summer. Oh, you'd like to see the sunset. I would rather... I'm kidding. I don't want to kill any vibes, but I think I kill vibes. I kill vibes. Robin says, I would like to travel to the North Cape in Norway. Ooh, icicle. Ooh, snowflake. Ooh, I've never been to Norway. I'd like to go to Norway. Annika says, oh, trust me, you don't want to do driving lessons in summer. I signed up, but I was home half of the time. You reminded me I haven't been driving. Sue says, I want to do driving lessons. Oh, that's why you wrote this. Oh, because you could see. I wish I could practice my driving, but I wish I don't have to practice. Steven says, I had a desire to visit Korea in summer. Trying to push myself out of my comfort zone is tough. AJN says, meet Iris at Arirang. MJ says, I wish I could really go somewhere to unwind and swim. You guys like to swim, huh? Arian says, nothing I know of at the moment. Dracula says, see films in the cinema, go into nature, go to some concerts. This reminds me, it's not related, but it just reminded me of a dream I had yesterday. It's really horrible. I had a dream that I woke up with a lot of bug bites and allergic reactions on one side of my arm, and it was hideous to look at, and I wondered why this happened, and I looked down on my bed and I'm getting shivers as I'm talking about it. I feel like I should stop talking because I don't want to gross anybody out, but I saw something that was very horrifying, horrendous, something

person, genuinely. I hope you get accepted into a university. Clara says travel. Travel to where? Travel where? Bunny says take photos at a beach. Who has good pictures at the beach? I heard it's like a thing, like golden hour and going at the beach is like your go-to photo shoot setting for nice pictures. Like, this is her pictures. But I don't know, when you're at the beach, the wind is just so crazy and I look like a witch at the beach because my hair goes everywhere. It's like Medusa vibes for real. So I don't like going to the beach. That was our last answer. Let's go listen to a song, and once I'm back, I'll talk about my scary story. 밤하늘의 Shooting Star by D-Hack.

It's time to check out your messages, so let's see what you guys sent me. SB says, I'm gonna try to be the next Jason Blum, Bong Joon-ho, or Guillermo del Toro. Are you gonna

you gonna cast Iris? What would you cast me as? Are you gonna cast me? Okay, scary story. Okay, you know what? I should have just said it back then before the song because I was thinking about it during the song break and it's not that scary now that I made you wait. So basically what happened was another episode of I Hear Someone Screaming. So I was sleeping and somebody screamed really, really, really, really loudly into my ear. It was a female voice, maybe around 30, 40s, and they yelled. And so when that happens to me, usually I don't wake up slowly like blink and I open my eyes. That's not what happens. It's like a cartoon. It's like a movie. It's kind of like a zip, and then I just suddenly pop open my eyes and I think, what on earth just happened and who is yelling in my ear? And it's so realistic to the point that I actually believe that someone yelled in my ear for the first few minutes after I wake up. I don't know why, because I'm really realistic and I know it's not something that will ever happen to me. Nobody's gonna come yell in my ear when I'm sleeping safe and sound at home. But it's so realistic to the point where after I wake up, I believe that someone was screaming in my ear. I just believe it for maybe a few minutes. And then, so this is what happens. Usually I don't believe that somebody came and yelled in my ear. I either, number one, think somebody upstairs or downstairs yelled at me, or number two, somebody intruded the house and started yelling at me. That's how realistic the scream is. So yesterday, it's been a while since this happened. Yesterday it happened, and I remember because I was sleeping on my side and my arm was like this to the side, and I went like zip and I opened my eyes and I stared at the ceiling and I thought, oh my gosh, what am I supposed to do? Why is this person screaming? Am I supposed to call someone? And then I was like so lost. I was like, what's happening? But it was so scary at that moment. But now that I just say it out loud, it's not scary. So I'm just gonna go read your messages. Steven says, after watching Open Heart, I was motivated to get organized. I first removed art supplies, next thrown away old supplies. One section for erasers, another for a marker, and lastly a pencil section. Here's a picture. Ooh, Steven sent a picture of organizing. We're so happy we inspired you. Here's a picture of a clean pen stand. Yay! Wish me luck on the challenge. Mayhaps next week I'll continue. Love, Steven R. Can I request the song, The Magic Song by Pretty Little Iris? Thanks. Wait, I'm gonna sneeze. I don't want to sneeze. Sorry. Also, there's a really random thing I want to talk about. You guys know how we're talking about the Arirang listener survey? So I actually didn't take the survey for a long time and I thought, you know what? I'm also a listener. So I went in to check. And can I just mention something? You know how there's a voting section for your favorite DJ? I don't know who made this survey, but they wrote Pretty Little Iris in capital letter on the survey, and I don't know who did it, okay? I don't know who made this survey, and I just want to talk with them. So whoever made the survey, can we talk? Because why is Pretty Little Iris in capital letter? So, oh wait, now I know who made it. Oh, it was that person. Oh, I just want to talk, you know. Have mercy on me, please. I am very upset and disappointed because it's supposed to be an official voting thing. It's not even like somebody wrote a comment about it. It's like, okay, next. SB says, hi Iris, any plans for the weekend? I have a college advisory call tomorrow and then I am free the rest of the weekend. I have a couple of pictures for today. First, I made what we call Boy Scout casserole. It has cheese, potatoes, and ground beef. I also topped it off with chives and parsley. Oh, here's the first picture. Is this the first picture? I'm gonna read the message for, oh yeah, this is the first picture. Here's the food. Yum yum. And the second picture is some signed cards that came in the VVS Dim album I bought. They are all signed and I had no clue they existed. Yay, cards. Interesting. And they're also signed. You know, there's a thing that I once did. So I once gave a fan something.
So there was somebody that visited Arirang and I gave them something and I signed it, but I knew that they were a fan of me for a very long time. So I actually signed somewhere that was hard to read, well, hard to find. And I didn't tell them about it up until now, but it's not like, you know, I text fans, right? It's not like I talk to you guys privately, so I don't know if they found it or not, but I did search an inner flap or something. I mean, I did sign an inner flap kind of thing that's hard to find unless you like debunk it. And it was really interesting. What if it wasn't hard to find at all and they saw it on the day? Whatever. Iris, question of the day. Is there any meals that you had a lot during your childhood? Mine would be this. I had it like once a month when I would go camping as a troop. Have a great weekend. Love you. Can I request Facts by BBS? It's still like the only radio appropriate song. A food or a meal I had a lot during my childhood. There is this specific pho place that I went to a lot. I mentioned it a few times on radio because I always said, if you guys are ever in Vancouver, you have to check it out because it is the best pho place ever in my life. And I think it was better than when I was in Vietnam. I don't know. It was just the best pho ever. Maybe it's just childhood memories that make it so nice for me, but I went this recent trip to Vancouver. I went to that restaurant and I was so sad because the staffs were different. There was a guy that I knew. We never said hi, but we probably knew each other. So he wasn't there, so I was kind of sad. Okay, so that's that. Pho. Tigger Shear says, hey Iris, how are you? How am I? I always say all right because when I'm bad, I feel like I shouldn't be bad given my circumstance. So I never said I'm bad. So I always say I'm all right. But then when I'm happy, I don't say, oh, I'm happy, because I don't want people to be like, why are you happy? Because then that just extends the conversation. And if I say good, that's so mundane. Everybody says good. So I say I'm all righty. And so I'm alrighty. In the event no one told you what voluntold is, it's when someone volunteers you for something and then tells you you're doing it. Oh, that happened to me before. You're told you volunteered, basically. I don't have much to talk about today. The heat is sapping my energy. Did you know I really like the word sap? It's really random, but I like it. I was thinking, though, it would be cool to see some kind of song express revived. It was a listener favorite back in the day. I hope you and the Heart Attack staff have an awesome weekend. Could I please request Howl? Have a great day. Wow, it's been a minute since we thought about song express. Wow, interesting. Song Express, for those of you guys who don't know what it is, it was a segment on one of the Edinburgh radio shows, and I was briefly a guest for it for a while, and it was a segment where we did like song relays and you guys would send in song requests related to whatever song we just listened to. Okay, interesting. We have another message. I'm reading all the messages today. Sukasa says, hi Iris, Sue here. Today, while I was waiting for the Korea game, I decided to watch the movie Begonia from 2025. Do you know it? It made a lot of noise last year and was highly acclaimed by the critics. It's a movie about these two cousins that kidnap this CEO from this company because they are 100% certain she's an alien from Andromeda that is causing harm to the Earth, so they want to make a deal to make these aliens leave Earth alone. Yes, I know it's a crazy concept, but it's so well made, really well written and directed movie, and the CEO is played by Emma Stone. I feel like you would love this movie, Iris, since it has a lot of suspense and thriller in it. Think I would give it a 7.5 out of 10. It's not the best movie ever, but it's a fun watch and I recommend it to you and the listeners. My song request is All I Want by John Park or Checkmate by Royal 44. Bye, Iris. L. Worju. I haven't watched it, but I'm curious, Sukasa, if you are aware that this is a Korean movie remake. So there's a
There is a movie in Korea called Save the Green Planet, 지구를 지켜라, which is the original movie, and then they did a Hollywood remake of it. So

There was actually an episode of AAA, Arirang Acting Awards, that we did based on this movie as well. But the thing is, I didn't watch it, so I don't know if I would like it or not. But Tsukasa, if you have enjoyed Begonia, maybe you'll enjoy the Save the Green Planet as well. It is from a while ago, though. It's Save the Green Planet is not a recent movie, so it is from a while ago. But yeah, maybe you should check it out. I haven't checked it out though. Let's see where you guys what you guys are saying. Ricky says there are some great pho places here in Vancouver, but Ricky, my pho place is the best pho place. I can't believe you're located in Vancouver and you refuse to go visit Iris's childhood restaurant. Like, it's a really big thingamajiggy. Aren't you a Teddy? And aren't you so happy we share the same hometown? Wait, actually, were you born in Vancouver? Okay, thank you for your messages, guys. We're gonna go listen to a song and I'll be back. This is The Magic Song by Pretty Little Iris.

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7: We'll be back in hour two for DBDB, joined by Chris of Blitzers to learn Korean together. This is K's 바람 by Yunha.

Sing Sing Tiny Toons. Do you remember playing with sand as a child? You press your hand deep into the sand, pat the top again and again, and then gently pull your hand away. See? What's left behind is a little hollow shape. People said it looked like the back of a toad, which is why it came to be called 두꺼비집, toad house in Korean. Today, we'll introduce a traditional children's song called 두꺼비집이 여물까, which means, will the toad house harden well? Friends can sing back and forth, like one child sings 두꺼비집이 여물까, which means, will the toad house harden well? And another answers like 까치집이 여물까, will the magpie's nest harden well? Children can also have fun describing how strong the little house is, like, even if a magpie steps on it, it stays firm. Or, even if an ox steps on it, it stays firm. You can also play along as you sing by lightly tapping the floor, a desk with your hand. You can imitate the motion of packing down the sand. And as you tap along to the rhythm, it almost feels like you're really building a little sand house yourself. Does it bring back warm memories of playing with sand? Now let's listen to the traditional Korean children's folk song, 두꺼비집이 여물까?

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0: The time is

We listened to De Quiero by Kiss of Life. You guys are listening to the second hour of Heart Attack. I'm your DJ Iris. It's time for DBDB. We are going to be joined with Chris. But before that, you guys know that we do have an announcement. 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

Where can you find real Korean that isn't in textbooks? 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

0: Critch.
1: Critch? Yeah, what's good, y'all? This is Critch back in the studio. All right, let's hear, learn about more Korean K-drama. You know what I'm saying? Let's go.
0: How are you?
1: I'm doing great. How you been?
0: I'm alrighty. What's new?
1: So I'm just working on, I'm still working on my next single right now.
0: Busy, busy.
1: Yes, like I kind of finished it actually, but then like there's some part that I didn't like, and also like producer was like telling me maybe you could add on something like this, so I have to like re-record today actually.
0: So you're gonna be busy today.
1: Yes, sir.
0: Okay. Are you a fan of football?
1: Yes, I am. I heard that today.
0: It started.
1: Yeah, it started.
0: Are you interested?
1: Or? Yes, I am interested. Well, I'm not like huge fan, but like I do like watching it. So yes, I'm down to watch it.
0: Do you know what happened today?
1: Yeah, so
0: Korea
1: and Czech, right?
0: Yeah.
1: Went against each other, but Korea won, right?
0: Yeah.
1: 2-1.
0: Well, you're on the same page as the world.
1: No, actually, the 작가님 told me. Like, I was busy getting ready today because, like, you know, like, I live kind of far from Arirang Radio. You know what I'm saying? So, like, I have to get ready before, like, 3 hours.
0: Aniga says, yes. Chris needs to drop his hair care routine.
1: Well, actually, do you want to hear about it, too?
0: Sure.
1: Okay,

0: So I just use shampoo, conditioner, no, not conditioner, treatment. Call it treatment. And then after that, I don't like dry it right away. I do use towel to like dry it a little bit. And then after that, I use what is this? This product. Like it's like this Japanese product where you do it before you dry your hair.
1: Is it like heat protectant?
0: I don't know what it is, to be
1: Okay.
0: honest, but like it's that. Plus, and I use this like Grow Us, it's a brand that you spray on your hair before you dry your hair. Put that on, and then it doesn't look damaged at all. And then after that, you dry your hair with the hair dryer. Yes.
1: Your hair routine is much more
0: Complicated?
1: than mine.
0: Oh. And do you know what happens after?
1: What
0: There's a routine after
1: happens?
0: too.
1: I don't
0: I
1: know.
0: use what is this? Essence, hair essence, and put it on. Yes.
1: You're a grooming person.
0: And if I go like really detailed, after essence, I use what is this?
1: Serum?
0: It's like it's not serum, like kind of
1: Lotion?
0: like a bit of like oil, so
1: Okay,
0: like it
1: hair
0: looks
1: oil.
0: like moistured. Yes,
1: Oh,
0: that's me.
1: you're really good. I use shampoo and then I use conditioner and then I dry my hair.
0: And then you brush your hair, right?
1: Yeah, I brush my
0: Yeah, I
1: hair.
0: don't brush my hair.
1: I mean, it's short, so. Wait, you have a lot of hair, I just realized.
0: I have a lot of hair.
1: People say that, right?
0: Oh yeah, I do. Yeah, I do. I do. I'm like crazy with it. Like, it's genetics.
1: You should thank your parents.
0: Yeah, I have to.
1: You know, I
0: Appreciate to
1: would
0: my.
1: really want to see you do like a, do we call it like a slick back?
0: Slick back like all the way.
1: Yeah, have you tried it?
0: Yes, I've done it before actually.
1: I'm
0: I've
1: curious.
0: done it in Macarena album, I think.
1: That's a long time ago.
0: I was
1: But
0: like, you want me to do it right now?
1: No, I'm just
0: Oh,
1: curious. I think you'll be pretty with black hair.
0: Thank you, appreciate it. I think you will look good too.
1: With slick back?
0: Yeah, because you have a long hair, right?
1: No, I don't
0: No,
1: think I'll look. I think I'll look like Avatar.
0: because like a lot of like models do slick backs too, right? With long hair, like
1: Cool.
0: it's like a compliment. You know what I'm
1: So
0: saying?
1: on DBDB, we learn Korean together.
0: Yes, sir. Yes, ma'am.
1: How many languages do you know?
0: Actually, know a lot of languages. Like,
1: Let's go around saying hello in all the languages we
0: all
1: know.
0: right.
1: Hello.
0: Hola.
1: 안녕하세요.
0: 안녕하세요.
1: No, we go back
0: Oh,
1: and
0: back and forth.
1: forth until we run out.
0: Okay, you say it right.
1: Hello.
0: Annyeonghaseyo.
1: Bonjour.
0: Hola.
1: Ni hao.
0: Oi.
1: What's that?
0: It's Portuguese. Like, hola is a
1: Oh,
0: Spanish. Oi is
1: okay.
0: Portuguese. Yeah.
1: Konnichiwa.
0: Privet.
1: Is that Russian?
0: Yeah, Russian. Privet. Are we done? Actually? No, you're joking. You're joking. No, you can't. Sawadee ka. Okay, sawadee ka. Guten Nacht. It's like Germany, right? Yeah. Oh, I'm pretty sure there's more, but I forgot too.
1: If I do one more, I win, Chris. Namaste.
0: Namaste. No, you can't do that though. Like,
1: No,
0: you kind of cheat.
1: I thought of
0: Ni
1: it.
0: hao.
1: I did
0: You
1: it.
0: said it? I thought you said Japanese.
1: I did
0: Oh, you
1: both.
0: did both? Then, what country are there? Assalamualaikum. That's not
1: That's not it.
0: it.
1: Okay, admit your defeat and we'll move on.
0: No. I know more. I
1: Admit your
0: know.
1: defeat and we'll move on
0: No,
1: with our
0: there's no way.
1: show.
0: There's no way. I'm gonna stop here. There's no way I'm gonna stop here. Come on. I know it. I just know it. Aloha.
1: Aloha.
0: Aloha. Aloha.
1: Aloha. Good day, mate.
0: Good night.
1: Hello, A. We can do American English, Canadian English, and Australian English.
0: Nah,
1: Kamusta?
0: that's. Huh?
1: Kamusta?
0: Kamusta?
1: Okay, let's move
0: Shalom.
1: on.
0: Okay, let's move on. Let's move
1: Today,
0: on.
1: we're gonna
0: Okay.
1: be acting out a scene from a very funny drama.
0: Yes, sir.
1: So, what are we doing?
0: We're actually doing this 거침없이 high kick.
1: High kick.
0: It's like high kick, like roughly high kick, right?
1: So, it was from 20 years ago. Ciao. We forgot
0: Ciao. Oh,
1: ciao.
0: ciao. Oh my gosh.
1: Ciao, adios, I'm done.
0: Ciao.
1: I'm on to
0: But
1: you,
0: when you know when you say bye,
1: you.
0: you say ciao as well in like
1: Okay. Ciao,
0: ciao.
1: Josan, Derod. We have a lot of cheat sheets.
0: I know.
1: Thanks, guys.

0: guys.
1: Yeah, I won though.
0: Nah.
1: Yeah,
0: Nah.
1: I
0: We have
1: won.
0: to fight over. We have to fight again. Okay, what is high kick?
1: Haikyuu is like a sitcom beloved in Korea. It was like back in the old days, so like around 2000 era. But like, yes, so every it's like it's about the series where like they talk about their family life, like, but it's like a comedy. So it's like this main character Moon Hee and this eldest son Jun Ha and daughter-in-law Haemi and their youngest son Min Young. It's like their family having like completely different personalities, you know what I'm saying? So like it's about their life. It's like comedy. It's like it's fun to watch if you guys didn't
0: Yeah,
1: watch it.
0: it's a sitcom, so they always
1: Yeah.
0: have something happening each episode. That was when Korea actually watched sitcoms. The sitcom culture is kind of gone
1: Yeah, it's
0: nowadays.
1: gone. It's more like serious,
0: Yeah.
1: based on like school,
0: Yeah.
1: like based on like daily life
0: Here's a
1: now.
0: picture of High Kick. In the picture, we see the characters. You see Moonhee and you see Sunjae and you see the legendary actors. I feel like we should bring sitcoms back in Korea.
1: Yeah, we should. We
0: You and
1: should.
0: I could be in a sitcom.
1: Okay, let's do
0: As
1: it.
0: what?
1: Okay, as what?
0: You could be the hip hop son that the mother's always scolding at, but you're like, music is my life. Mother, what are you talking about? Music is my life.
1: And what are you?
0: And
1: Like,
0: I could be the mean girl
1: who's
0: at
1: obsessed with bread?
0: who's no mean girl who's obsessed with herself, and we could be siblings and we don't
1: Okay.
0: even talk to each other.
1: All right.
0: Yeah.
1: Bet.
0: Someone
1: Yeah,
0: cast us.
1: that sounds fire. No, we
0: Okay.
1: should.
0: Anyway, we are gonna be acting out a song,
1: Okay.
0: acting out a scene, but we're gonna go listen to a song
1: Yes.
0: first. What song is this?
1: It's called Macarena by Blitzers. Hey, let's go!

0: Are you ready to act?
1: Yes, I am. Are you ready?
0: Doesn't matter if I'm ready or not. Life goes on and you have to just live. So after Minyoung, after Minyoung is divorced, he has nowhere to go.
1: Yeah.
0: So he's like that son.
1: Yeah.
0: So this next scene is about the parents.
1: Right.
0: Like Moony kind of being like, oh, like my son.
1: And yeah.
0: So what happens?
1: I thought you were going to explain.
0: Because I didn't, you didn't look ready.
1: No, I was ready.
0: Okay.
1: I'm ready.
0: No, what happens is that Sunjae, the grandfather, he has like a room upstairs. So he lives in that room, but the conditions is so horrible for him to live there. So Bunhee, the mother or the the older mother, goes to Chunha, the other son, and asks, hey, can you like help him out a little bit? But Chunha has a wife.
1: Junha's wife.
0: Yeah, and the wife is Hemi. And she gets what she wants.
1: Yeah, she's like, I saw like the clips. She's like really straightforward.
0: Yeah.
1: Like she doesn't really care. Like,
0: So this is more about Junha being persuaded by once his mother and then once his wife.
1: Yeah, so Junha is the grandma, right?
0: No, Junha is Junha.
1: Yeah, the oldest, right?
0: The son. Yeah, the grandma or the mother is Bunhee.
1: Oh, okay.
0: Hemi is the wife.
1: Okay, got it.
0: So I'm going to be the mother.
1: Wait, so he used his real name.
0: Yeah.
1: That's crazy. Okay, that's... did everyone do?
0: No.
1: Only him, right?
0: Yeah.
1: Okay, that's
0: cool. No, I mean, no. Bunhee as well.
1: Oh, really? Oh,
0: yeah.
1: Instead of Hemi though, right?
0: No, I think Hemi is Hemi as well. They all use their real name.
1: Oh, shoot. All right, let's go.
0: Except for probably some people.
1: Oh, yeah, except for some people. Oh, that's kind of crazy though.
0: Okay, are you ready?
1: Yeah, I'm ready.
0: I'm gonna be the mother and the wife, and you're gonna
1: be the son.
0: The persuasive son.
1: Yes.
0: Here we go, BGQ.
1: Drop the beat.
0: Chunha, can you do me a favor?
1: I'm sure. What is it?
0: The truth is, Minyoung's been staying in the rooftop room.
1: What? Really?
0: You know, that place is no fit place for anyone to live. I've been trying to bring him back into the house, so when you're around your father, I'd appreciate it if you didn't say anything.
1: Well, I don't know. The more I think about it, the more I feel like maybe that's not such a good idea.
0: Oh? And that's really what you think?
1: Of course it is. Why wouldn't it be?
0: Never mind. Anyway, I think we should at least make the place livable. I'm thinking about putting in a sink and a bathroom. Don't you have a friend who does that kind of work?
1: Oh, Changdong? Yeah, I guess. He should at least have a bathroom. Alright, I'll ask him.
0: Oh, good. Thank you.
1: 아유, 막둥이 이놈. 또 형이 안 챙기면 누가 챙겨요?
0: I'm going upstairs to take some measurements.
1: Okay. Hello?
0: How did you answer so fast?
1: I was just about to call Changdong when the phone rang. Anyway, Minyoung's been hiding out in the rooftop room and Mom wants me to look into stalling a bathroom because there's nothing up there. Really?
0: Remember what happened at Yunju's house? They replaced one sewer pipe and ended up flooding the whole house. This isn't something that can be solved with a simple rooftop room renovation. There's no way Father can be kept in the dark about this. 괜히 키워들었다가 벼락 맞지 말고 가만히 있는 게 좋아.
1: Yeah, okay. I hear you, but don't worry about it. I'll take care of it.
0: Did you look into it?
1: Don't do it, Mom.
0: Don't do what?
1: I've given it a lot of thought, and I really don't think it's a good idea.
0: What is wrong with you? Just a little while ago, you were all for it.
1: Well, I wasn't fully awake back then. You know what happened to Yunju's family, right? They replaced a sewer pipe and ended up flooding the whole house. The place was completely ruined. This isn't some simple rooftop room project. There's no way we can do this without Dad finding out.
0: You talked to Hemi, didn't you? She told you not to do it.
1: Mom, come on. Do you really think I do everything just because she nags me?
0: Yes, I do. You always listen to her every single time. Why is it that the moment you talk to your wife, you change your mind? Don't you ever have a thought of your own?
1: Mom, regardless, I'm not calling Changdong. That's final. I need you to respect my decisions.
0: Oh, for
2: heaven's sake, and you're supposed to be my eldest son? Oh, you're driving me crazy! Oh, you're driving me crazy!
3: Why?
0: Hi. Are you easily persuaded?
1: A bit.
0: No, I don't think you're easily persuaded.
1: No, at the beginning, I'm just like, nah. It kind of changes.
0: Mm-hmm.
1: Like at beginning, I'm like, no, that's not happening. But like as I think about it, I reconsider it. Like I'm like, maybe.
0: Okay.
1: Maybe he might be saying something, right? Like, oh yeah, I'm that type of person. Like I would say no at the beginning.
0: Okay.
1: But like, I'm like kind of open minded, so like, I would just be like, oh, maybe he might be right.
0: Mm.
1: Maybe she might be right.
0: Okay.
1: Maybe, like, and drive.
0: Well, let's talk about the expressions we learned about.
1: Yes.
0: 아유, 막둥이 놈, 또 형이 안 챙기면 누가 챙겨요? So, 챙기다, what does that mean?
1: It means, like, to take care of, or like, I got him, I'll take care of this person.
0: To look after someone.
1: Yeah, to look after someone.
0: 챙기다.
1: Yes, 챙기다.
0: So you can say, for example, if somebody says, 나는 챙김 받는 걸 좋아해. I like it when someone looks after me.
1: Yeah.
0: Or somebody could say, 나는 챙겨주는 걸 좋아해. I like taking care of people.
1: Yeah.
0: Which one are you?
1: I'm not a big fan of taking care of people, but like, I would do it because I know that if someone's like having a hard time and like they can't do stuff like that, I would take care of it. Like, but if they can do it on their own, like, I'm not a person like I would just like go up and like, you need help with? Like, I'm not like that. You know what I mean? Like, I don't mind. I mean, unless they ask for help, I don't like mind that much. Because like, I feel like that's too much like, 뭔가 뭐지? 뭐라 하냐, 그냥 약간,
0: Let them be.
1: Yeah, just let them be. Yeah, that's like, I feel like I don't want to be like
0: baby
1: too
0: them.
1: Much. Yeah, I don't want to be like too much. I don't want to do too much, you know what I'm saying? Yes.
0: Okay. So 챙기다.
1: Yeah, 챙기다. It's like take care of. Oh wait, there's actually one different meaning. So it's like to like bring something. Like,
0: yeah.
1: So like you guys need to like not get confused.
0: So you can also say, Chris, 핸드폰 챙겼어? Chris, do you have your phone?
1: Did you bring your phone? Like, do you, well, it's like you could say like, the Iris 챙겼어? It means like, did you take care of Iris? Or it could be like, did you bring your backpack? 너 가방 챙겼어? It's like that, yeah. So two different meanings.
0: Yeah, 챙기다.
1: Yes.
0: And then I said, 괜히 끼어들었다가 벼락 맞지 말고 가만히 있는 게 좋아. 괜히 끼어들었다가, we said 끼어들다.
1: I feel like it's like interrupting.
0: Yeah.
1: Yeah, it's like interfere or like interrupt. Like,
0: interfering.
1: I don't know. Yeah.
0: So I could say something like, Chris, 끼어들지 말고 그냥 가만히 있어. Stop interfering and just...
1: Just do your work.
0: Be quiet, like you know.
1: Yeah, go do your dishes, bro.
0: Yeah, 끼어들지 마.
1: Yeah, bro. Let me just do my work.
0: 끼어들지 마. Do I use this often?
1: I don't think so.
0: Yeah, I don't think so.
1: You don't mind. You're like, okay.
0: No, I do say if I'm talking with my parents and I'm talking with one of them and then the other one starts talking, I would be like, I'm not talking with you.
1: You're scary. You're like,
0: no, I do it.
1: This is what I feel about like Iris. I feel like she's gonna do this. Like she's like arguing with her dad, and like my mom, your mom comes and she's like, 아니 근데 끼어들지 말라 했지 내가. I feel like that's what she's gonna be like.
0: No.
1: You're not like
0: I
1: that.
0: I do it as a joke when I'm talking with someone, and then like either my mom or my dad says something, I'll be like, 나 지금 아빠랑 대화하고 있거든.
1: Well, now that's more scary because if you think about it, like.
0: 내가 지금 엄마한테 물어봤어?
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0: 아빠한테 물어봤... No, but it's a joke. I do it as a joke.
1: No, but I feel like they're gonna take it seriously.
0: No, they know me.
1: Damn, that's crazy though. That's kind of crazy.
0: No, I do... It's like our inside joke.
1: Oh, really? Okay.
0: Yeah.
1: Because if I do that, like, I'll get slapped by my mom for sure. Like, because she's gonna think like... She's like, oh, wait, am I hearing things? Like, she's gonna be like... Like,
0: no.
1: Yeah, because that's my mom. Like,
0: yeah,
1: she's gonna be like,
0: It needs to be an inside joke.
1: Okay.
0: Don't worry, guys.
1: Do you want to hear something funny about me and my mom?
0: Sure.
1: Yeah, because, like, back then, like, I think it was, like, either middle school or high school, like, I told her, I kind of, like, talked back to her, like, 뭐라고? I said that.
0: Yeah.
1: 미쳤어? 너 엄마한테 뭐라 했어, 방금?
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0: She's strict.
1: Yeah, my mom's like super strict.
0: So are you supposed to say 뭐라고요?
1: Yeah, I'm like supposed to say 뭐라고 했어, 엄마? 뭐라고 했어, 엄마? 엄마 뭐라고 했어? 뭐라고? 뭐라고? My mom's like, yeah, dude, you don't know how strict my mom.
0: Guys, the lesson is be nice to your parents. Mm-hmm. So our two expressions are number one, 챙기다, to look after someone or to bring something.
3: Yes, sir.
0: And 끼어들다, which means to interfere or interrupt. We'll be back after a song. This is, do you know this song?
1: No, I gotta listen to it.
0: You know this song?
1: Yeah, if I listen to it, I'll probably know.
0: Cause
1: but like,
0: you are my girl.
1: Oh, yeah. I know this song. I know it.
0: This is You Are My Girl by Kim Jong-un.

0: Let's go.
1: You know what I'm saying?
0: Let's go.
1: You know what I'm saying? Let's go. Okay, let's check out your homeworks.
0: Yes. Guys, you got it. Let's see.
1: Mika says, I waited in line all night to buy a limited edition item. 어떤 남자가 내 앞에 끼어들다. Somebody cheated. Somebody bumped up in front of me. Cut the line. 끼어들었어 would be better. Yeah. Aniga says,
0: 제가 간식을

0: Lorraine says,
1: a friend of mine invited me to an amusement park last Saturday and 챙기다 most of the expenses. Damn.
0: Ooh.
1: All right, your friend must be rich. And also, all I had to was 챙기 myself to meeting place. Oh, so basically, she only had to use money to get there.
0: Yeah.
1: But so like, cause like,
0: wow,
1: his friend.
0: Nice friend.
1: Yeah. That's nice, fire.
0: That's a really nice friend.
1: Yeah, that's a really nice friend.
0: Chris, you should do that for me. Invite me to an amusement park and 챙겨 most of the expenses for me. If you want to be a nice friend.
1: Yeah. All right, next week, I gotta go to cafe for like whole day, like whole week.
0: Oh, you're gonna quit heart attack now?
1: Because I gotta make money, you know what I'm saying?
0: Okay, Bahar says, Liz, listen, Liz, Riz. 아무리 바빠도 밥은 꼭 챙겨 먹어요. 약속. No matter how busy you are, make sure you eat. 챙겨 your food. Mm-hmm. Did you eat today?
1: Yes, I did eat today. Because I felt like I was going to have no time eating dinner. So, yeah.
0: Busy, busy boy.
1: Busy, yes, sir.
0: Let's see. Haewon says.
1: Haewon said, 학교 다닐 때 엄마가 항상 이렇게 말하셨어요. 너 나이가 몇인데 아직도 하나부터 열까지 엄마가 일일이 챙겨줘 하니 이런 건 네가 좀 알아서 챙겨야지. I was like expressing the exclamation mark, you know what I'm saying? Yeah.
0: Okay.
1: Because there's so much exclamation mark. 느낌표가 많아서 한번 좀 표현을
0: 잘하셨습니다. 네.
1: Yes, sir.
0: She says, I thought you were my mom.
1: Yeah.
0: Haewon says, when I was in school, my mom always said, look how old you are. I can't believe I have to take care of you from 1 to 10. You should do this alone. Bahar says, 누가 말할 때 끼어드는 사람 진짜 질색이야. When someone interrupts me when I'm talking, I hate it.
1: Yeah.
0: Coco says, 집에서 나가기 전에 꼭 휴대폰 챙겨. Make sure you have your phone before leaving the house.
1: Yes.
0: Clap,
1: yes.
0: clap. Thank you for
1: your... W homework.
0: W.
1: W's in the chat, yo.
0: What's the next scene?
1: Next scene.
0: The iconic scene.
1: The iconic scene. It's like the legend of the legend in this high kick sitcom. So like everyone... Like, most of the Koreans know.
0: Yeah.
1: Yeah, if they're in, like, this type of generation.
0: And maybe do parodies. Not the, yeah.
1: So there's a lot of parodies in this. And then this clip actually has, like, almost, like, 6 million views on
0: so
1: it.
0: So what is it?
1: So it's about, like, sweet potato.
0: Yeah.
1: But, like, she said it wrong.
0: Yeah.
1: Like, opposite way. So yeah. It's, like, it kind of went viral because of that. And that, and then, what is it, Hemi? Being straightforwarded. To the grandma, like not even caring, like she's like
0: mother-in-law.
1: Yeah, mother-in-law. She's just trying to fix her. Like, no, you said it like this. Why'd you say it like that?
0: Yeah. So it's 호박 고구마 yeah. scene.
1: Yeah, yeah.
0: So you're supposed to say 호박 고구마, but she says 고구마 호박.
1: Yeah.
0: So then like, she's all like, oh, it's not 고구마 호박. You have to say 호박 고구마.
1: It's like pumpkin, sweet potato.
0: Yeah.
1: Is the correct form in Korea, but like, she said it opposite way, which is pumpkin, sweet potato.
0: Yeah.
1: No. So, sweet potato pumpkin. Okay, this is confusing. Yeah.
0: So we're going to act out that scene as well as another scene where they kind of talk it out later.
1: Yes, sir.
0: Okay, and I am going to be Chuna and Hemi this time, so the married couple.
1: Yes.
0: And you are going to be Boon-hee.
1: The mother-in-law.
0: Right? Yeah, so you have to say it wrong.
1: Okay.
0: And okay, let's go. Cue the music.
1: Okay.
2: Mom, what's this? Is it a potato?
3: It's a pumpkin sweet potato. Don't you know pumpkin sweet potatoes? They're yellow sweet potatoes that taste a bit like pumpkin.
2: It's not pumpkin sweet potato, Mother. It's sweet pumpkin potato. Mmm, it's delicious. Did she go grocery shopping?
3: Youngie's mother grew some pumpkin sweet potatoes in her garden and...
2: Sweet pumpkin potatoes.
3: Right? Sweet pumpkin... No, wait.
2: Sweet pump? Sweet pumpkin potatoes.
3: Sweet pumpkin potatoes. Sweet pumpkin potatoes! There, happy now?
2: Mother, can we talk for a minute? Have you been telling people that I'm rude and disrespectful? Why? Why do you think I'm so disrespectful?
3: I'm sorry.
2: No, I'm not looking for an apology. I really want to know. 전 정말 어머님이 저한테 그렇게 섭섭한 게 많으실 줄 몰랐어요. If you've been holding all this against me, why didn't you ever say anything? You should have told me sooner.
3: Because I was afraid. You are well educated and I'm not. My

0: Families fall on hard times, and now Jun has turned out the way he has. So I know you look down on me.
1: Look down on you? Why would I do that? I've never looked down on you. You're mistaken, Mother. When exactly have I ever looked down on you? I'm honestly asking because I don't know. Could you tell me when I've done that? Please, I really don't know. If I know what I did wrong, I can make sure I don't do it again. Instead of just keeping it all bottled up.
0: That tone.
1: My tone? What about it?
0: See? That right there, don't you think that's a bit too much when you're talking to your mother-in-law?
1: I suppose I can see why you might feel that way. What else? What other things are bothering you?
0: It's always like that when it's just the two of us. I tell myself that simply the way you are, but when you talk to me like that in front of other people, 내가 정말 너무너무 창피하고 나도 체면이 있는데.
1: In front of other people? When have I ever done that? Are you saying I did that at the baby's first birthday party? Well, that's perfect. We have it on video. Let's watch it together, and if you see something that bothered you, point it out to me. Let's go straight into your expressions. We don't have a lot of time. 섭섭하다. 전 정말 어머님이 저한테 그렇게 섭섭한 게 많으실지 몰랐어요.
0: It's like, I'm disappointed. Like, I was hurt.
1: I'm upset.
0: Yeah, I'm upset.
1: Let's be honest. Were you ever 섭섭해 from...
0: Iris?
1: Yeah.
0: From you?
1: Yeah.
0: I don't think so. Like you, yeah, I was never. But you,
1: Chris,
0: you?
1: This is the only time, first and last time, we're ever gonna ask you.
0: 섭섭하다? I don't think so. No, actually, not yet.
1: Not yet.
0: Not yet.
1: You see it coming though.
0: Yeah, I feel like it's gonna come. It's gonna come in hot, like real soon. But like not yet.
1: Not yet.
0: Not yet.
1: Okay. So 섭섭하다 is basically I was hurt or upset.
0: What about you though?
1: For you?
0: Yeah. Not really.
1: Mm.
0: Okay. Mm. No, tell me, like, if you did, like, well, no. Okay.
1: 내가 정말 너무너무 창피하고 나도 체면이 있는데. So this is something else that Moony said. What does 체면이 있다 mean?
0: 체면 is like, I have, like self-respect. Like, pride.
1: Yeah.
0: Pride.
1: I have my reputation. Yeah, yeah, I have my pride.
0: Yeah.
1: So don't ruin my pride.
0: Yeah.
1: Don't ruin my reputation.
0: Yes.
1: It's like, oh, don't make me embarrassed.
0: Yes, sir.
1: So 체면.
0: 체면.
1: You could also say, because of my 체면, I try to dress up well.
0: Yep.
1: Like something like that.
0: Yep.
1: We're running out of time today, so let's go quickly listen to a song and we'll be back.
0: Yeah, do your homework. Do your homework. Homework is important, guys.
1: 목소리 by 이적.

0: Yeah!
1: Time to check your homework.
0: Let's do your homework.
1: SRD says, Iris는 눈을 굴리고도 섭섭해하지 않는다. Mm. Iris rolls her eyes, but she's not upset. Interesting.
0: Interesting.
1: Aniga says,
0: Aniga said, 친구가 저를 빼고 약속을 잡았는데 체면이 있어서 티는 안 냈지만 섭섭했어요.
1: Are you Korean? How are you using this perfectly? I know you're not Korean, but maybe have you learned Korean before?
0: That's her, right?
1: Aniga?
0: Yeah.
1: Yeah.
0: She knows Korean really well.
1: That's I that kind feel of like, yeah. My friends made plans without me, mm-hmm. but because I have pride, I couldn't really show that I was upset.
0: Oh.
1: Next is...
0: Even after what?
1: No, Haewon.
0: Haewon? Okay. 여러분이 BGM 별로라고 했다면 섭섭할 뻔했어요.
1: If you guys would have said that the BGM was bad today, I would have been upset. Mika says,
0: 어제 네가 먼저 가서 나는 섭섭했어.
1: You left early yesterday, so I was upset. And Cal said,
0: I always thought that 체면 isn't something that people should possess. Unless you are a powder soap. Trying to understand.
1: I can't understand.
0: Yeah.
1: But I think powder soap is nice.
0: Oh.
1: Is it soap that smells like powder?
0: Oh.
1: Did you know my face wash is like powder?
0: Oh, it is?
1: Yeah.
0: You don't use cleansing foam or anything?
1: It's the cleansing foam, but it's powder.
0: Oh, the smell.
1: No, it's like powder.
0: Powder?
1: The texture is powder.
0: Oh, really? That works?
1: Yeah. So it's powder and you put water on it and then you mix it and then it becomes foamy.
0: Oh, that's cool. What is it called?
1: It's called green tea something something wash.
0: Okay, that's cool.
1: Yeah. Okay, rate today's homework out of 10.
0: Today's homework, I would say I'm kind of like impressed a bit because like today work was kind of a bit difficult.
1: Mm-hmm.
0: I would say so I'll give you guys 8.5 out of 10 because
1: 10.
0: It would be more nice if we, you know, if you had more people participate and stuff, but like I'm just a bit disappointed today.
1: You're a little sub-sup-ay.
0: Yeah, but you guys did really great on the homework. That's why I gave you guys solid 8.5. Yes, next time keep it up, guys. I believe in you all. All right,
1: that's some positivity right there.
0: Yeah, right there.
1: Is it W?
0: Yes, W.
1: W.
0: W, guys.
1: Is it
0: W
1: this?
0: Chat.
1: How do you do it? W? W in what the chat? Mean? Isn't there like a hand sign for it?
0: Yo, put some
1: no?
0: W's in the chat.
1: W?
0: I don't know. I don't think there's like a hand sign.
1: W?
0: Like,
1: I still don't understand the concept of W, but...
0: It's like you just like look at the stream, you're like, W's in the chat, yo!
1: Why?
0: The W's. It's like, I don't know.
1: Who
0: like,
1: made it?
0: I think the streamer made it.
1: Is it like for wonderful? W is for wonderful?
0: It's like win.
1: L is for the way you...
0: No, it's not like that.
1: Do you know what the song is?
0: Yeah, look at me.
1: I'm impressed.
0: I'm from States. How would I not know this song?
1: I don't know. You didn't know what a harp was.
0: Harp? The thing?
1: The thing?
0: The instrument, right?
1: Yeah. Okay, it's time to say goodbye. Chris, did you have fun today?
0: Yes, I did really have fun. I don't know. I feel like DBDB is like the one is this corner that goes by so fast. Like,
1: yeah,
0: it's
1: we're
0: fun.
1: Glad you enjoy it.
0: Yeah, it's fun.
1: Well, what is the last song for today, Chris?
0: Today is 마치 오늘처럼
1: by
0: 정승환.
1: Okay.
0: Yes.
1: So the last song for today is 마치 오늘처럼 by 정승환, and I'll be back tomorrow for a Saturday show. With all my heart, this has been Heart Attack, made by producer Jung Hae-won, writers Kim Hae-rim and Kim Kyung-won. And this has been your DJ Pretty Little Iris, and you are?
0: Chris,
1: aka
0: Critch. Bye-bye.

0: Massive.
1: It's here it is.
2: Two.
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6: Welcome to Arirang News. This is Ki Kim, and we start with our top headlines at this hour. The FIFA World Cup 2026 is officially underway for South Korea, with the Taegeuk Warriors taking on Czechia and Mexico in their opening Group A encounter. Supporters have gathered at Seoul's Gwanghwamun Square to cheer on the team. 6,000 Red Devils gathered to cheer for Team Korea. President Lee Jae-myung has also sent a message of support to South Korea's national football team. In a social media post on Friday, he praised the players for their hard work and dedication, saying he hopes they'll showcase the skills they have

0: honed through countless hours of training and preparation. He added that he will be cheering for every member of the squad and wished the team an injury-free tournament. Meanwhile, Team Korea pulled off a come-from-behind victory with Hwang In-bum and Oh Hyun-gi's goal, 2-1, winning their first match. The South Korean first couple was given an official welcome by Italian President Sergio Mattarella. Thursday's talks between President Lee Jae-myung and the Italian ceremonial head of state focused on upgrading bilateral ties to a higher level, building up 142 years of diplomatic friendship. Korean-Italy plan to expand cooperation in chips, AI, and biotech, and expand support for small and medium-sized firms in both countries. Lee thanked Italy for addressing unfavorable conditions affecting Korean companies following the recent introduction of Italy's super depreciation tax scheme. Also addressed were energy security and global security issues, such as Middle East war. On North Korea, Lee explained South Korea's peace vision, and Mattarella responded by saying he hopes for stability on the peninsula through dialogue. The two countries plan to expand cooperation on the cultural front based on the agreement on film co-production, while Korean language audio guide services will be launched at a historic Roman Forum. During Thursday's state dinner, the South Korean president received Italy's highest honor awarded to foreign leaders, the Knight Grand Cross with Collar of the Order of Merit. Seoul and Washington have reaffirmed their shared goal of the denuclearization of North Korea during their first and their latest Nuclear Consultative Group, or NCG, meeting held in Seoul. Following the sixth round of NCG talks on Thursday, the two sides released a joint statement reaffirming their commitment to the denuclearization of North Korea, marking the first time such language has been included in an NCG statement. The statement also said the allies would strengthen extended deterrence through the continued development of the NCG in response to the North's advancing nuclear and missile capabilities. The move has drawn attention as China made no mention of denuclearization of the Korean Peninsula during a summit between Chinese President Xi Jinping and North Korean leader Kim Jong-un. Korea's stock market surged more than 7% at Friday's open on growing hopes of an end to the conflict in the Middle East. The benchmark index opened 6.44% higher, breaking above the 8,300 level during intraday trading. The rally was fueled by hopes for a U.S. and Iran peace deal after U.S. President Donald Trump said Washington had reached a great settlement with Iran. The secondary KOSDAQ also opened more than 3% higher, reclaiming the 1,000-point level. The European Central Bank has raised its key interest rate by 0.25 percentage points, citing inflation concerns linked to tensions in the Middle East. Following a policy meeting in Frankfurt on Thursday, the ECB lifted its benchmark deposit rate to 2.25%, marking its first rate hike in nearly 3 years. The move comes after a year of rate cuts and reflects growing concern over rising energy costs and inflation pressures triggered by the conflict in the Middle East. Last week to local board, South Korean stocks closed much higher from the day before. Korea's benchmark KOSPI gained 359.67 points to close at 8,123.62. KOSDAQ gained 32.12 points, closing at 1,029.05. Now to the weather. Sunny skies will continue through the weekend with a chance of passing rain on Sunday. Next week looks hotter with temperatures staying in the low 30s. And now the current temperatures are 27 degrees in Seoul, 29 degrees in Gwangju, 27 in Busan, and 24 degrees on Jeju-do Island. 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

The wait is finally over. The World Cup has just begun and Team Daehamingo Korea has just stepped onto the grandest stage in football. And yes, tell me about a wild morning.

The game was at 11 a.m. today, playing against Czech Republic. We just won 2-1. And we all know that there is absolutely nothing quite like the global community that a World Cup builds. For the next month, the entire planet is going to be live, breathing, and celebrating the beautiful game of football together. And while we are all losing our voices cheering for our favorite teams, we know we have a beautifully diverse crowd tuning into our frequency. So, let's kick off the tournament with a very simple question. Who are you supporting for this World Cup? That is the question of the day. Let us know as you take a listen to 82 Preston by Mark featuring Hechan. This is Johan Lee checking in. Welcome to the Archive.

It is Friday, June 12th, and you are joining us at The Archive, the show where we explore K-pop and K-content with deep dives, unique stories, hidden meanings, and fresh insights all from our cozy library studio. And this is Yohan Lee checking in with a wonderful song coming from Mark featuring Haechan, 82. Pressin. It is indeed a quite of a wild morning, everyone. The World Cup has just begun. I believe in the Korean Standard Time was at 4 a.m. in which the first game took place. That was Group A, Mexico versus South Africa. I believe Mexico won 2-0. And then the second match was Korea versus Czech Republic. Dramatic game indeed.

It was 104 Tech Republic for the first about 70 minutes, I think, and then it was a turnover, ending the game 2-1 for Team South Korea. There were a whole load of people outdoor too. I believe some people near the Gwanghwamun Plaza, some people near Hangang River, doing all the street cheering. Unfortunately, I was watching at home. Idolang Radio, we also had a very cool collective lunch cheering meeting, apparently. I couldn't make it, but Ajeon did today. So a whole representative members of all these different teams gathered up, and they were cheering all together at the lobby just down the aisle of the 8th floor. And apparently it was super nice of a pizza party. Sucks to miss the whole opportunity, but I heard that was really, really fun. And I'm assuming everyone's pretty much losing their voices right now, because I was screaming at home, and I'm pretty sure it was quite noisy on the 8th floor here at the Idolang Station too. But anywho, World Cup season is where we all just go crazy together, right? All these different countries, they're all supporting their own teams. Some countries, all the national, you know, the national team are participating in this World Cup. Some countries, unfortunately, got disqualified. But I'm pretty sure there must be some sort of a team that you are supporting at this very moment for the World Cup. What team are you supporting right now? That is the question of the day. It's a very, very simple question. Who are you supporting for this World Cup? Very straightforward. There may be no single team that you are supporting right now. That's also a very much of a valid answer. Whichever answer you have ready for us concerning the simple question, who are you supporting for this World Cup right now? Let us know by DMing us through our Instagram account at @thearchive_Arirang. Again, @thearchive_Arirang is our Instagram handle. Me personally, I'm rooting for Team South Korea, of course, 100%. Number two, I am also supporting Argentina, because there is this one little fun game that's going on Arirang, radio team right now, and we were choosing out this random team for this one little game, and I chose Argentina. So hopefully Argentina's gonna win the cup. Of course, my number one pick is South Korea. So number one, hopefully South Korea will win the cup. Number two, maybe Argentina. And number three, of course, Team Canada, because that's my second hometown. But anywho, you let us know of your favorite team, the team that you're supporting right now. We'll love to see which teams won your heart, for what kind of reason. Also, if you have any song requests, send them over to us too. We would love to bring up this crazy good energy today for this special episode. Now, going back to our YouTube live chat to say hello to our listeners. Benny says hello, hello. We also have Steven saying hello. Stephanie says happy Friday. Yay, indeed. Thank goodness it is Friday, TGIF. Scrolling down a bit more. Bruce Paget says peace and love to all tonight. Yes, indeed. Peace to everyone. Nick Archer saying hello. Scrolling down. Ajon's here with us too. Siska says hello. Kel is here with us too, saying finally, can I talk about football? Of course you can do so. Jun says congrats Team Korea on their first win this World Cup. And this really deserves a congratulations, because for the first game, I believe, winning the first game of the group stage for South Korea, it's been 16 years. So biggest congratulations to the team. The goals were fantastic. Esme is also joining us right now. Marty says hello. Moneya is also joining me right now. I don't know who that is. Paulina says hello to us. Hangmin Park joining us too. Scrolling down, Aim Lita is also here saying hello. And many, many more. E-E-E-E Dracula also joining us right now. The World Cup just began, and World Cup season is where we all listen to super, super upbeat, fun songs and just enjoy the football / soccer spirit, right? We are going to play out many of these incredible songs, including your song requests, so send them over to us right now. But for now, let's take a listen to the manual. Here's how you can use our show.
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You can also DM us if you have messages to send or have song requests. Now, what's coming up next? Kicking off the first hour of the program, we'll dive into the headline news in the world of K-pop and K-content, starting with The Spotlight. Next, in Fresh on the Shelf, we'll feature the newest K-pop release. After that, Between the Lines will uncover the hidden meanings behind iconic lyrics in Korean songs. And finally, we'll wrap up with Incoming, reading out your messages that came through our YouTube live chat and Instagram DMs. Coming up in the second hour is our Friday Storytelling Corner, The Classified, uncovering Korea's most interesting stories with our very own A-John joining us in the studio for the second hour. Now, the fun thing about the second hour corner is that you can choose the voice actor for the skit. Is it going to be Johan or is it going to be A-John that delivers the story? 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Please make sure to cast your votes on A-John. But anywho, today's story is Urongakshi, the Snail Bride. It's going to be involving quite an interesting voice. So yes, make your decisions right now. But for the first hour, we're talking about World Cup today. Who are you supporting for this World Cup? Let us know by DMing us at @thearchive_arirang. Now, this World Cup is special because many K-pop stars will be performing during this wonderful, wonderful tournament. These are the two names that you'll soon see on the big screen, everyone. La Lisa by Lisa, followed by Permission to Dance coming from 방탄소년단.

What makes today stand out? What is the latest buzz in the spotlight? We're diving into what makes today truly special. Around 500 fans gathered at Gwanghwamun Gwangjang Square on Friday morning ahead of South Korea's 2026 World Cup Group A opening match against the Czech Republic, reviving the nation's iconic street cheering tradition that began during the 2002 tournament. Despite temperatures forecast to reach 30 degrees Celsius, organizers estimate up to 6,000 supporters that'll join the watch party, which features a special performance by K-pop group Cortez alongside dedicated office workers and citizens taking time off to cheer for the national victory. American professional wrestler and actor John Cena sparked social media buzz by posting a captionless photo of South Korean actor Kim Woo-yeol on his Instagram account following online comparison between the two. The post follows the massive global success of Kim Woo-yeol's new Netflix series 참교육, Teach You a Lesson, which recently hit number one on Netflix non-English TV chart, prompting witty response from both Kim and Netflix Korea, referencing John Cena's iconic WWE catchphrase. So there it was, everyone. Two headline news of the day. As we opened up the show today with the latest news, the hottest news actually of Korea, Team South Korea in the World Cup beating Czech Republic 2-1. There were a whole bunch of people scattered around the city of Seoul in many different parts. Hangang River, Tuksum, I've heard of Gwanghwamun Plaza, some stadiums and theaters, I believe. But there was the big event, as we just showed you the picture of, at Gwanghwamun Square Plaza, everyone. Gwanghwamun Gwangjang, in which the team Cortez were out performing, everyone. How amazing is that? You going out there, taking a leave, I guess, at work? wearing your favorite, I don't know, soccer player's uniform, going out supporting your country's team, and then also watching your favorite team performing, K-pop idol group performing, to celebrate this festival. I wasn't there, but I believe somebody in the station, I'm not gonna bring out that person's name, because sooner or later you'll find out. But anywho, I just asked he or she said it was wonderful out there. It was super duper fun. And yes, indeed, I'm assuming there will be a bigger crowd gathering for next week's game and next week's game. Hopefully we'll have more chance to see K-pop artists coming out and really boosting up this energy altogether by performing these mega hit tracks. If you're anywhere in Korea, nearby Seoul, or anywhere else in Korea right now, I'm pretty sure it feels like festival all around the country. So hopefully you'll be able to also join the crowd and really cheer on for the Korean national team for the upcoming month. It'll be a fantastic experience. Now, the second news, this was a very quirky one. I kind of was on the fence whether I should or not. But John Cena, the legendary WWE, how do you call him, wrestler, posted online Kim Woo-yeol's photo. Kim Woo-yeol is the Korean actor that you can see on the right of the image that I'm showing you right now. Many people were talking about how similar they look. And they really do have a very, very similar jawline, right? This is just a very interesting thing that's literally everywhere around the web right now. It's currently the buzz of the social media today. So go ahead, check out both of these fantastic media figures' social media account, and you will probably be entertained by their interaction. Pretty cool. I want to go back to check some comments coming in through our YouTube live chat right now. Mochiana says, Kim Woo-yeol is such a good actor. I agree. When he puts on a straight face, he's really scary. But when he smiles, he's like a real, real rom-com protagonist. Steven says, I can definitely see the resemblance. Exactly. But two wonderful individuals indeed. Steven says, I'll cheer for Korea until they play against United States. Hopefully they won't.
Scrolling up a little bit more, Nick Archer says, yeah, I saw that scene at Post and LOL. Exactly. It was hilarious. Right now, you'll see a live poll go up saying the classified who should voice act for the second hour corner. Again, today's skit is called Urongakshi, the Snail Bride. That is up to you. And whose voice do you want to hear and listen to the skit? Is it Johan or Ajon? Cast your votes right now. Siska says, haha, I was John Cena fan in the old times. A true star, right? True star of the 2000s. But anywho, we are going to take a listen to another exciting, fun song. We can use some energy to bring up this World Cup festive vibe, right? But before anything, here goes the question of the day. Who are you supporting for this World Cup? That is a very simple question. Let us know of the team that you are supporting right now by DMing us at the archive _Arirang as we take a listen to Kiki with 404 New Era.

Fresh on the Shelf. Fresh on the Shelf, time to check out the latest drops in the market. So, as I told you, today is the day in which the World Cup 2026 began. And usually when there is a World Cup taking place, the Korean Football Association takes time to collaborate with certain K-pop artists to come up with official anthem of that specific year. And I believe this song was just requested by one of our listeners, Jun Tzu. So I guess it's a perfect time to uncover this wonderful song that was dropped last night at 6 p.m. KST, coming from To Us, Dream With Us It Is, everybody. That is the album cover. It says Dream With Us, with the names of the members and To Us written on the top right of the album cover. As I told you, this is a collaborative piece coming from KFA, the Football Association, with To Us as the official anthem of this World Cup. So you'll be seeing a whole bunch of Korean national team-based clips and videos, highlight videos and all that, and you'll hear a lot of this song for the next month. So why don't we get used to it, right? I think it's the perfect timing for that. I want to go back to check a few more of the comments coming in right now. Jun says, "Omo, I just requested this song." Yes, indeed. Great minds do predict alike, I guess. Marty says, "Nice cover." I believe it is a beautiful cover too. It kind of reminds me of like a sticker. If they sell this as a sticker, I would definitely buy and stick it on my laptop for the next month just to support the Korean national team. But anywho, let's jump straight into it, everybody, bringing up the World Cup fever once again. This is Dream With Us by To Us.

It is now time to dive into Between the Lines, breaking down K-pop lyrics and uncovering the meanings behind the words. And today, everyone, this probably is gonna be the most acoustic and I would say the most balladic song that we'll play for the first hour. And this is coming from none other than Roy Kim with the song 달리 표현할 수 없어요, No Words Can Say. A wonderful song that was released last year by Roy Kim, and this song is still on the charts, everyone. Let's break down the lyrics together. It goes like this. The first line, 수없이 많은 날들과, out of the countless infinite number of days. The second line, 수없이 많은 사람 중에, meaning, and out of the countless infinite number of people, 하필 그곳에서 그 시간에 너를, of all places at that exact moment, you, 만난 게 운명이 아니라면, if meeting you then isn't fate. Beautifully written. These lyrics illustrate the math behind destiny. Roy Kim strips away generic romantic cliches to look at the terrifying beauty of timing. Out of the countless infinite numbers, number of days, number of people, of all places, and just at that exact moment, if meeting you, that wasn't fate, what would it be? That is the meaning behind the lyrics of this wonderful song. It is an acoustic tune, and it is, I'm assuming this song is being sung all over the country for wedding songs nowadays. This could be a perfect chukka.

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1: You're currently tuning in to The Archive with Johan Lee, and the song we just listened to, Everyone, was a wonderful, wonderful song coming from Roy Kim, 달리 표현할 수 없어요, No Words Can Say. Wonderful song, right? It is so very well written, and that acousticness of the track is just mind-blowingly good. Now, checking some more of the comments that are coming in, scrolling up, we have some newcomers leaving some nice comments, like Joyfully Rina saying, Roy Kim needs more spotlight, bro. His voice is sublime. Recently, Roy Kim held a free busking session near the Cheonggyecheon stream, and apparently there were a mob of people supporting him. And he was on the big, how do you call those? Those like huge, huge screens on those buildings. And yes, it was just very, very fun to watch him on the screen. I wasn't there physically, but I watched some of the clips that people submitted, and I was like, wow, that must have been a magical event for everyone who were there. Checking some more comments coming in from

Listeners, Paulina says, I adore Roy Kim. His voice is unique and his song is so beautiful. Love it. Imagine Roy Kim singing this song for you at your wedding. That'd be such a romantic wedding song. If you are planning or if you have any weddings to attend, and if you have any chance to suggest a song, at least for like a background music during the ceremony, Roy Kim's 달리 표현할 수 없어요 would be a perfect song for you. No words can say that is English title. Now it's time to check your messages, everyone, for the incoming corner. Today's question was this. World Cup has just begun, everyone. World Cup has just begun, and we are all losing our voices, at least here in Korea, cheering for the Taeguk Warriors, like this morning. We know we have a beautifully diverse crowd tuning into our frequency. And the question of the day is, who are you supporting for this World Cup? That is the question of the day, everybody. Which team are you supporting right now? We received quite a few messages, so let me quickly start off by covering the first message that came in from Steven. Steven said, hello, Johan. I'm not really a sports fan. I prefer watching individual sports like racing. But if I have to choose, I would pick Team USA. And congratulations to Team Korea, says Steven. Some people prefer individual sports, right? Like those car racing or motorbike racing. Some people really enjoy watching those MMA, mixed martial arts, was it? At least for now, we're talking about football, the World Cup, soccer, some people say. And because you're based in the United States, I guess you would choose to support Team USA. And most of the games are actually taking place in the United States, right? I do wonder with the fever, over there, are people actually super excited? Are people outside on the streets right now? Let us know, Stephen. I would love to get some on-field kind of report on the World Cup fever in America too. Thank you for sharing that with us, and yes, supporting Team USA too. The next one coming in from Marte Desiree. Marte says, hello, of course I'm cheering for Norway. I'm also sending a photo for our football team. What do you think? Song request? Because of football and for giving the start of the weekend a kickoff, I'm gonna request a new song of Wild Boys, GG. It's their new song released yesterday. GG is a song with game reference, and GG stands for good game. Happy weekend, everyone, says Marte from Norway. I guess we can consider ourselves fortunate if your country's team is participating in the World Cup. That itself just really adds to the joy of supporting and watching the World Cup games, right? And Team Norway, is this real? Or is this photoshopped? Wait, here's the image that Marte sent in for us. 3, 2, and 1. Look at that. Team Viking, is it? That is wonderful. I'm assuming this is like AI generated, maybe? Maybe not? Help me with this. Whoa, but this looks very charismatic. let's go, Team Norway. Really wishing you all the best of luck with the group stage. Thank you for sharing that with us. Another one that is coming in from Benny. Benny said, hello, hello, of course, Korea. Supporting Team Korea first and Team USA for the second. The reason being, Korea probably getting its streak running, while for the US, I guess more depth for its players playing in Europe or in MLS. Requesting Reds Go Together by Buzz. Have a great Wednesday, said Benny. Okay, well, first of all, thank you so very much for supporting Team Korea. We can really use that. And the USA too, because they have a lot of star players in MLS, right? Major League Soccer, the big names like Messi. There's also Son Heung-min, Sonny, plays for the team LA, right? Of Team LA, of course. Things like that. Supporting your favorite players and your favorite team. Having one of those teams really adds the joy of really watching these sports competitions. It really, really, really, really adds to the joy. So yes, I guess today is a day where we get to define your ultimate bias in this World
Cup. Still, it's not too late, so submit your responses by DMing us at @thearchive_adidang right now. Now, 20 years back, a throwback, I guess, this song was being played everywhere around the country. Why don't we bring bring back that fever together? Coming from the band Buzz, this is Reds Go Together.

And now it really does feel like the World Cup has just begun, huh? That was Reds Go Together by Buzz, everybody. Just like this song, this year we're going to be hearing a lot of Dream With Us by Tuas, because that is the official KFA World Cup anthem for this specific tournament. So I guess we have to get used to that song too, huh? But anywho, today we're talking about your favorite team, football team that you are supporting for this World Cup. The next message is coming in from Paulina, saying, "Hello, Johan. Answer the question. Of course, I support my team, Ecuador, and all the South American teams, and also Spain and Korea. Ecuador has a strong team, huh? South America."

American teams, they're in general very, very strong. And as I told you too, and then on radio we're having like this sweepstake going on, and it was a random draw, but I got Argentina and Ajon got Brazil. Guess what, everyone? Two probably the powerhouses of South America. Hopefully one of them will win. But of course, my ultimate bias is Team South Korea. Hopefully we'll bring the cup home. Next message coming in from Siska. Siska says, Happy Friday. Haha. I'm not really into World Cup anymore now because I don't have any favorite players anymore. In the old times, I normally supported Argentina or Italy. But bye-bye Italy now, so probably Argentina. Well, Siska, I guess we should be supporting Team Argentina together because either way, it's really fun to have a team that you're supporting. At least for me, it's for the sake of the sweepstake that we're playing right now. But I guess you can support Messi. Right? This is probably going to be his last World Cup appearance. So, yeah, go support the legend. Go Team Argentina. And of course, Team Korea. Next one coming in from Yana. Yana says, Our country isn't in the list, so I just support whichever team wins. I remember last 4 years I was in Korea during World Cup. Glad I can walk the street at 1 a.m. with so many people outside. And 8 years ago, my ex-housemate told me, What if we still watch the next World Cup together? No partner. After 8 years, that's still valid. LOL, but I love staying up, going out, and joining the hype. World Cup is so much more fun when the games are taking place at night. I don't know, like right now for this World Cup, because it's taking place in North America, most of the games for Team Korea takes place in the morning. It's like 10 a.m., 11 a.m. So we can't really enjoy the chicken and beer kind of outing anymore. But if you are in the region in which the games are taking place during the evening, perfect time to go out. Enjoy a glass of beer with your friends and just go out to the streets. Enjoy the breeze and all that. I envy you if you are in one of those time zones. But yes, I guess what really matters the most is enjoying the event, right? It only comes every once in 4 years. So make the most out of it. Every single game counts. Next message coming in from, this is coming in from, I think, Kel. Kel says, Hello, I can finally talk about World Cup. To answer today's question of the day, I am rooting for Team South Korea. Swansea City is my local team, and one of our players, Eum Ji-seong, is representing South Korea this year. It only feels right to show my support. What? He plays for Swansea City, and you are based in Swansea City, Kel. I did not know that. Thank you. Thank you for your message. Eum Ji-seong is a fantastic player. If you check out his interview, you can tell that he's a really great guy too. So yes, let's go, Ji-seong, and also Team Korea and Swansea City. Kel, thank you very much for your message. One more coming in from Zachary. Zachary said, For the question, it depends. I sometimes root for Argentina, sometimes Spain, and sometimes Liverpool. I don't know, I will watch it later though. Requesting Hit by Mamamoo. Liverpool, of course, only plays for, Champions League and EPL, English Premier League. Now, World Cup's only for like national teams. So I guess you'll be supporting and rooting for Argentina and Spain, both very strong teams. Many of the professional critiques and all these betting sites, I think, they're betting for Spain as the most, having the highest chance to win the World Cup. So yes, best of luck to you and cheering the team, Zachary. Thank you for sharing all of your stories. I'm going to make sure to check the rest of the messages after we come back from this song. It's a track called Hit by Mamamoo, as requested by Zachary. Having a team to support during the World Cup really doubles and triples the joy of watching the game. So if you still haven't submitted your messages, let us know of the team you're rooting for right now by DMing us at the archive underscore Arirang. But meet me right after this, everyone, for the second hour, Hip by Mamamoo.

0: Can you hear it? This is the sound of life. 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But being unseen means it requires even more meticulous care. It demands a level of management that is both invisible and absolute. This is why JPDC uses the eyes of science. We operate a 24-hour surveillance network that never sleeps. With 62 monitoring stations placed strategically around our water sources, we capture the faintest breath of Jeju's groundwater, recording its status with total honesty. We go beyond just watching. Using our proprietary AI models, we predict groundwater levels up to 3 months in advance. Preventing issues before they even arise, this is a smart, uncompromising standard of Jeju Samdasu. 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Since 2002, we have been purchasing the land surrounding our sources. 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A promise to use science to prove what nature has given us and to ensure this purity flows unchanged for generations to come. Enriching Jeju, bringing happiness to its people. 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

This is The Archive. And welcome back, everyone, to the second hour of The Archive. It is Friday, 5 p.m. KST, and coming up next is our storytelling corner called The Classified, uncovering Korea's most interesting and intriguing stories with our very own Ajon joining us in the studio. As you can see through our YouTube live stream right now, Arirang Radio K-pop is the name of the channel. There is a live poll that is currently up which says, who should voice act? Today's skit is called Urongakshi, the Snail Bride, and you, the listeners, can choose who gets to be the voice actor for this skit. Is it going to be Yohan or Ajon? 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

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Also, on top of that, we have an Instagram account at @thearchive_adelang, posting everything you need to know about our show. So please come over and follow us. And you can DM us concerning the response for the question of the day. If you have any song requests, if you have any opinions or anything you want to let us know, feel free to reach out 24/7. Quickly telling you about our weekend corner, Saturday the Word Chain playlist is coming up, and also on Sunday second hour we have the Mood Board playlist coming up. I skimmed through all of your submissions, incredible track list. Make sure to come over and check our episodes over the weekend too, and put those good music to great, great use, unless you have to go watch a soccer game for the World Cup. But anywho, before we bring in A-John, I want to read out one or two more messages that came in today concerning your favorite team that you are supporting for this World Cup. We had Jun writing in saying, since Singapore is probably not qualifying for the World Cup anytime soon, I've been supporting South Korea for the past few World Cups, and I'll definitely be cheering for them again this time. Part of the reason is that I like supporting an Asian team on the world stage. Since Singapore is part of Asia too, it feels natural to root for a fellow Asian nation when the World Cup comes around. South Korea has consistently been one of Asia's strongest football teams, and I always enjoy watching them take on some of the biggest footballing nations in the world. I'm hoping the Taeguk Warriors, Taeguk Jeonsa, can have another memorable tournament and maybe even surprise a few people along the way. No matter the result, I'll be cheering them on from Singapore, requesting the song we played out for you just before, Dream With Us by Tua, saying the song was released as the official cheer song for the South Korean national football team ahead of the 2026 FIFA World Cup. As KFA ambassadors, Tua's deliver a hopeful message about believing in miracles together and chasing a shared dream, which perfectly captures the spirit of supporting a team at the World Cup. Jun, that's a wonderful message. Thank you very, very much. One day when Singapore qualifies, I'll be rooting for your team too. South Korea, for the last few World Cups, you know, it's been quite of a dramatic record so far. And I'm assuming this World Cup's also going to be paired with a lot of great dramatic stories too. So yes, let's go Team Korea. Thank you for the message. I want to check one last one when came in addition. In addition to Paulina's previous message, Paulina mentioned that she was supporting Team Ecuador, and she sent over an image of Team Ecuador, and they look real, real strong. So I think we should give it a check together. Here it is, Team Ecuador, everyone. 3, 2, and I'm going to show you right now. 1. There it is. I love the uniform. It's just like yellow and it's got like a blue navy stripe. Looking gorgeous. The team. Wishing Team Ecuador all the best too. And every single one of those teams that our listeners are supporting will be supporting too. But anywho, World Cup, it just began. It's going to be taking place for nearly 40 days. So go over and watch those games. Support your teams. And let's just have once in 4 years kind of time all together, everybody. And I guess we are all teamed up together as Team Archive, right? We'll be supporting each other's favorite teams. Let's invite A-John into the studio as we take a listen to this wonderful tune coming from the group And Team. That is the name of the team, And Team, everyone. And Team with Back to Life.

0: Beyond the vibrant cultures of Korea lies a world of hidden histories and unsolved mysteries. From eerie urban legends to forgotten events, we uncover the secrets lurking in the shadows. This is The Classified, where the truth is stranger than fiction, and joining me to dig into the archives is the one and only A-John!
1: Hello! Happy Friday, and happy first win of this FIFA World Cup, Korea!
0: Oh, hey, man! Hey. Team Korea! So okay. You're going to be the on-field reporter.
1: Okay.
0: How was it in the station today?
1: In the station? I have not seen that many people in the station at one time. Because, you know, we have different hours of shows, and usually people, you know, like the morning shows, they finish, they go home, and then the after shows come. But a lot of the members of the afternoon show, including myself, came to watch the game. And it felt like the very first time, like a whole Arirang family. Like, we got together, and we all cheered. It was so fun. We had a lot of great food.
0: Oh, yes.
1: We had a lot of diverse food.
0: I heard you guys had pizza?
1: Yeah, we had pizza. Man. We had chicken. We also had kimbap as well.
0: Oh, man.
1: We also had different flavors of all of them. We
0: what
1: also,
0: a party.
1: Also, shout outs to our key announcer. He bought a bunch of people coffee as well. And we also had ice cream on the side. Yeah, it was a full festival and a half.
0: All that happened when I was at home with my dog, cheering on for Team South Korea all by myself.
1: Yeah, it was really
0: when my
1: fun.
0: Dog was not interested at all.
1: And the cool thing was, those people that paid attention, first half was pretty quiet.
0: Mm-hmm.
1: You know, there were some opportunities, but it didn't work out.
0: Mm.
1: And then the second half is where we really had it going with, you know, Korea was losing at first.
0: Yes.
1: And then we did a huge comeback, right?
0: Mm-hmm.
1: And that, you know, going from the losing to the winning, like flipping over, that is where the true fun begins, right?
0: Exactly, exactly. It was quite a game.
1: It was.
0: Very dramatic.
1: Very dramatic.
0: Oh, man, the second goal when it was called off, like, you know, for the, how do you call that suddenly?
1: Offside?
0: Offside.
1: Yeah.
0: Wow, I'm losing my terminologies. But anyways, my heart almost just stopped at that very moment. But anyways, quite of a morning.
1: Right.

0: and I kind of lost my voice too, screaming with my dog, trying to wake him up.
1: Right.
0: I'm sleeping. But anywho, thank you. Thank you for letting us know on that lovely, lovely lunch event here at Arirang.
1: Yeah, and you're supporting Argentina, right?
0: And you're supporting?
1: Brazil.
0: Of course, our ultimate bias is Team South Korea.
1: Right.
0: But number two, there is a valid reason for that.
1: Right, and I don't know if other shows have talked about it. I'm pretty sure Peter might have.
0: Maybe.
1: Who knows? But yeah, there is a reason why. And hopefully, if we do, you know, if our supporting teams that we were just, it's not that we picked them. They technically picked us.
0: Exactly. It was a random draw.
1: It was a luck of the draw, yeah.
0: Team Argentina for me and Team Brazil for you, I believe.
1: Yeah, hopefully. Yeah.
0: Hopefully one of the teams will win.
1: But honestly, I'm also supporting New Zealand as well. Like how you're supporting Canada.
0: Yeah.
1: Like New Zealand, I'll be honest, we're not the best at playing soccer. We prefer rugby. But, you know, we're still there. And something I love about soccer is you never know. Like, you never
0: know. Do you guys call soccer soccer, not football?
1: No, we call it soccer.
0: Nice. Yeah. There it is. Finally. Nobody in the station calls this soccer, I think.
1: Yeah,
0: Everyone calls it football. But
1: really?
0: anyways, fighting to Team Korea.
1: Fighting
0: to all
1: the countries.
0: All the countries that our listeners are specifically mentioned today.
1: Right.
0: Hopefully none of them will get injured. That's number one.
1: Right.
0: But anywho, today is the Friday in which we go crazy all together.
1: Yes.
0: And because we've been playing out all the super, super energetic songs for the first hour, I guess it's about time to calm down a little bit.
1: Right, because we do have your guys' favorite corner, the classified, our voice acting corner, right?
0: Exactly, and I think we should be closing the votes.
1: Oh, yes.
0: Right, because there is a live poll. Shall we do a countdown for the poll?
1: Yes.
0: Okay, 10 seconds?
1: 10 seconds?
0: Yeah. So now, 10, 9, 8, 7, 6, 5, 4, 3, 2, and 1.
1: Yes.
0: And the poll will be closed. And it says 52% for Asia.
1: Yeah. Okay. Can we talk about this? We have 47 people watching.
0: Hey, people come and go. That's the
1: thing. That's true. People come in and just vote and then they leave.
0: That's what happens.
1: Right.
0: And that also means people love your voice acting.
1: Yeah, I think it's been a month and a half. I don't know the last time you voice acted.
0: And honestly, I'm loving it too.
1: At this point, I'm actually happy to just make me the official voice actor.
0: Let's do that.
1: I'm actually keen.
0: And once we do so, our listeners will be, let's bring back the votes.
1: No, no. I would make myself the official voice actor, so I have maybe one or two lines in each paragraph.
0: Steven says, no, I lost. I guess Steven chose Johan, but I guess Steven, Team Johan, we need to figure our ways out.
1: Who knows?
0: Next week.
1: Who knows? But I don't know if you've checked the script.
0: It's quite lengthy.
1: It's quite lengthy.
0: But I'm ready for this.
1: Exactly.
0: Today's skit we did mention
1: during
0: the first hour is called Urongakshi. In English, that is called?
1: The Snail Bride.
0: Okay, so can you give us a basic kind of, you know, the basic facts or basic or where it comes from, all those kind of information, please?
1: Yeah, so this is a very, very well-known, this is a very well-known folktale and a traditional fairy tale that's been passed down for years in Korea. It's been passed down orally for centuries and among very commoners, as we say. Early versions of this narrative, narrative type were officially recorded in early 20th century folk lore collections, but this does go down generations and generations. And this is so popular that many, I mean, there's a huge list of dramas, TV series, webtoons, as well as movies that has talked about this specific story. And there's even a very well-known film called Urokakshi, which is in Korean, but the English title of this film is actually called Fat Boy Meets Brownie Girl in 2002.
0: Never watched.
1: Don't know why the English title officially was picked this, but I thought it was just a fun little, you know, there's a lot of other TV series that just went with The Snail Bride, but this one movie that was apparently really popular with a very unique story. And we will be focusing on the first part of the story, which has a somewhat of a happy ending.
0: Okay.
1: But because if you guys, the reason is, you guys will see, but the reason I did this is because if you guys enjoy the story, we can bring a part two next week.
0: Oh, I like that idea.
1: And to give you guys a bit of a small sneak peek

0: to part two, the original version features the full-length version, features a brutal, sad ending.
1: Oh, no.
0: Because of the sad ending, it actually puts in a moral slash a meaning to the story, which has a sharp critic of the rigid Joseon Dynasty class system.
1: Oh.
0: So it kind of criticizes the class system that was at the time during the Joseon Dynasty. But we won't be able to see this unless you guys really want to, which will get the harsh, brutal ending and somewhat realistic story to this folktale.
1: Interesting. Okay. So I guess it's up to our listeners whether they want part two, the sad ending, or not.
0: Exactly.
1: Okay. So today, you're going to let us off at just about the right timing where we can call it a happy ending.
0: Exactly.
1: Awesome. So how do you say snail in Korean?
0: It's 달팽이, right?
1: 달팽이. But the title of today's skit is called 우렁.
0: Right.
1: 각시. 각시 means bride.
0: Right.
1: And like older Korean, I think.
0: Mm-hmm.
1: Original Korean, right, meaning. Right. Urong means river snail.
0: Right. Specifically
1: kind,
0: a type of snail.
1: Type of snail, indeed. We'll have to see how the intro unfolds.
0: Yes.
1: But to set the tone a little bit, why don't we take a listen to this wonderful song coming from a legendary project group. Coming from Panic, this is 달팽이 snail.

0: And the song we just listened to was Panic with Talpengi Snail. And for today's Classified, we have an amazingly famous story ready for you. It's called...
1: The Snail Bride.
0: Urongakshi it is. Yes. Now, I asked a chatbot to make an image for us to summarize part one of the story.
1: Mm-hmm.
0: And here it goes in 3, 2, and 1 through YouTube live stream.
1: Wow, it kind of looks like you. Like your hairstyle. Was that on purpose?
0: Not really.
1: It kind of looks like if you're a farmer in the old Joseon dynasty.
0: Oh, wow. Thank you. So you would never consider me as like the noble family or anything? You would consider me as a farmer?
1: That's your words, not mine.
0: Well, I wouldn't mind. I wouldn't mind.
1: Exactly. You're humbly working. And you also have a cute little snail with you.
0: Oh, that's a snail.
1: What did you think it was?
0: I was like, what is that? But anyways, let's jump straight into part one if that's okay with you.
1: Sounds great.
0: Okay, part one of today's skit. Voice actor is A-John and the narrator is Johan. Here it goes. The midday sun was very hot on the dry ground of the rice field. For hours, the old farmer was bent over using his rough hands to pull weeds from the water. He had spent many years taking care of this field completely by himself. He stopped for a moment and stretched his back. He wiped the sweat from his forehead with his sleeve, looked at his reflection in the water, and sighed.
2: I work in this dirt all day, only to eat cold rice alone. Who will I ever share the harvest with?
0: From somewhere near his muddy shoes, a soft, sweet voice answered.
3: You can share it with me.
0: The farmer froze and shook his head. He looked left and right, but the field was completely empty. He decided to speak out loud again to see if he was imagining things.
2: I work in this dirt all day, only to eat cold rice alone. Who will I ever share this harvest with?
0: The whisper came up from the shallow water again, clearer this time.
3: I said, you can share it with me.
0: The farmer dropped his tools and got down on his knees. Resting near the roots of a rice plant was a very large river snail. Its shell was smooth and shiny. He reached down and gently picked it up.
2: Hey, could it really be you? A little river snail talking to a lonely man? I must be going crazy.
0: The snail did not move. It stayed tightly inside its shell. The farmer laughed softly, thinking the hot sun was making him hear things. Still, the snail was very large and beautiful, so he decided to take it with him. He put it carefully into his basket, put his tools on his shoulder, and walked back to his house. Simple house. Inside, he placed the snail into a clay water jar in the corner of his quiet kitchen. He poured in some fresh water and went to bed without thinking much more about it.

0: That's so funny. Oh my god. How, what sound? What's the sound of the snail is?
1: I don't. yes, that is part one of the snail bite, everybody.
0: Oh wow. My goodness.
1: I don't not think we'll do it at the same time.
0: Now I understand why our listeners are choosing you as a voice actor.
1: Yeah.
0: It's so out of the blue.
1: It is, because none of those effects, and there's a lot of wording that we actually just kind of
0: that's hilarious.
1: Do that's not on the script.
0: Okay, well, Emoji Honest says, at least Neil did not say, hey, babe, at the farmer.
1: Hey, babe.
0: Hey, babe. Oh, my goodness. But to give us a little bit of a summary once again with the image, what's happening here?
1: So basically, there's a humble farmer who's, you know, been working for years by himself. He is making a living. He's surviving, but also he's, you know, not, you know, rich. Mm-hmm. But he is working all day in the hot burning sun, and he's talking to himself because he's obviously alone, and he hears a voice, right?
0: Yes.
1: And how does a voice go? Yes, thank you for that. And he's like, I must be hallucinating, you know, these like, and then he says it again, thinking, is he hallucinating? And the snail talks again, saying, mm-hmm. And he's like, oh, is it coming from this cute snail? I have no idea. It's probably just heat stroke. And mm-hmm. he's like, I'm going to take it though. It is cute. So he puts it in his basket. And then when he gets home, he puts it in a clay pot.
0: Mm-hmm. And I guess he brings it back home.
1: Right.
0: I don't know for what purpose.
1: You've never done that?
0: Bring an insect back home?
1: Yeah.
0: I don't think I've ever brought it back home.
1: No, wait, really? Is it like a Canadian thing that you don't do that?
0: I mean, I just was never into these insects and like, you know, bring them back home.
1: Growing up?
0: Field trips, yeah, you would. But then you would just leave it there and then come back home.
1: No, what? You bring it home.
0: What do you do with that?
1: You try raise it until it dies.
0: Oh, no.
1: I've brought tadpoles home.
0: Really?
1: I've brought a lot of insects. I tried to make an ant farm one time.
0: Oh, yeah.
1: You know, what's those guys with those like...
0: Beetles?
1: No, like green guys that look...
0: Grasshoppers?
1: Grasshoppers.
0: Mantis?
1: Permantis.
0: Okay.
1: I brought them home. I brought a lot of bugs home just trying to raise them.
0: Really?
1: I'm pretty sure... Oh, I brought some ladybugs home one time.
0: Ladybugs are cute.
1: And they fly away. And also, some of them, they fart. Did you know that?
0: What?
1: Yeah, ladybugs, if they fart, they smell really bad.
0: They fart?
1: Yeah. It makes bubbles as well.
0: Oh.
1: Someone hasn't touched grass when they're growing up.
0: I did, but I never... even thought of bringing it back home, because probably because my parents didn't like it very much.
1: My parents didn't like it.
0: Oh, well, I guess you were just...
1: okay.
0: You were just...
1: We'll keep it there, yes.
0: But anywho, I'm assuming for Ajon, that young Ajon who would discover all these ladybugs and tadpoles and all that, you consider them as...
1: Pets.
0: Pets.
1: Exactly, I did.
0: And who knows what will happen to this river snail.
1: Exactly.
0: He might be bringing it back as a little, you know, small pet or something.
1: Mm-hmm.
0: Why don't we take a listen to another song and come back. Here we go, Ship Sanchi singing Pet.

0: A song dedicated to all of those insects that were brought back to Eddie John's house long time ago.
1: And I do want to say rest in peace to all my friends and
0: yes,
1: family
0: indeed.
1: And pets.
0: That was a pet by 10cm, everybody. Now today, for the Friday Second Hour Corner, the classified, we are bringing forward this amazing traditional story called Urongakshi, the Snail Bride.
1: Exactly.
0: And we just covered part one, time to jump into part two.
1: Yes, are you guys ready? Because this is where I kind of predicted that I'll be the voice actor, and if you look at the script,
0: oh yeah.
1: Yeah, enjoy.
0: I see bulks of narration.
1: Yeah.
0: I'm so ready for this. Well, part two, let's give our listeners the preview of an image first.
1: Mm-hmm.
0: Here it goes. That's a little bit
1: that's
0: a little bit scary, isn't it?
1: It is a bit scary.
0: Okay, here it goes. 3, 2, and 1. This is a preview.
1: God. If it wasn't glowing, I think it would be, even if it is glowing, it is a bit scary. Why is the room so dark?
0: I don't know.
1: But this is the key image.
0: But there is a hand popping out of the jar.
1: It only has 4 fingers.
0: I mean, it's off the angle.
1: Okay,
0: you do see a thumb somewhere.
1: I just want to make it more scary.
0: We'll have to see what's going on here. Let's jump straight into part two. If you are ready, I am ready, A-John.
1: Yes, sounds great.
0: Here it goes. The next morning, the farmer woke up before sunrise. He stretched his stiff muscles, grabbed his wooden tools, and went out to work in the fields like usual, completely forgetting about the snail in the kitchen corner. He spent the entire day under the hot sun, digging into the earth. By the time the sun began to set, his stomach was growling loudly.
1: Another dark, cold night ahead. I suppose I'll just go home, eat some leftovers or something.
0: But as he pushed open his creaking wooden gate of his house, a wonderful scent greeted his nose. The rich aroma of hot soup and freshly steamed rice filled the air. His small wooden table was covered with a magnificent feast. The food was still piping hot, sending little clouds of steam into the air. The dirt floor was swept clean and his messy blankets were neatly folded. The farmer looked everywhere, but the house was completely empty. He shook his head and sat down.
1: Wait, what's going on? Am I dreaming? Is it a kind of a spirit, you know, taking pity on my lonely life?
0: The next day, the exact same thing happened. He returned home to find a clean house and another delicious, warm meal waiting on the table. He asked his neighbors if anyone had visited his home, but everyone shook their heads. By the third day, the farmer's curiosity was simply too strong. In the morning, the farmer walked out of his front door. He loudly slammed the wooden gate closed, making it sound like he was leaving for the rice fields. But instead of walking away, he quietly crept back. He hid behind the tall brushwood fence of his house, peeking through a small gap between the branches.
2: Now let's see who enters my home when they think I'm

0: breathtakingly beautiful young woman. She wore a lovely dress, and her long dark hair fell like silk down her back. She stepped completely out of the jar, smiled gently to herself, and immediately went to work. The farmer's heart leaped into his throat as he watched her from behind the fence. He gripped the wooden post tightly, frozen in utter amazement.
1: My goodness, the little snail from the mighty field is an actual beautiful bride.
2: Okay, part
3: wow.
2: two it was.
3: Yes.
2: Interesting story. Okay, so basically he returns home every day.
3: Right.
2: To a very clean house.
3: Exactly.
2: With amazing food.
3: Exactly.
2: And he's like, who's doing this for me?
3: Where's the food coming from?
2: Where's the service coming from?
3: Mm.
2: So he decides one day on the third day, out of curiosity, to slam the door.
3: Mm. Act like he's going to
2: act
3: work.
2: Act like he's leaving. But right. then he creeps back into the house.
3: Mm.
2: He hides.
3: Mm.
2: And he's trying to see who walks into his house and who's providing him this amazing housekeeping, you know, service.
3: Right.
2: And what happens?
3: He realizes the snail.
2: And what was that effect that you were making for the magic? Something was happening.
3: Feels very angelic, more like.
2: Okay, and then?
3: And the snail transforms into a beautiful bride.
2: Yeah, so you do see a hand suddenly coming out from the jar.
3: Right.
2: And then she walks out, and she is a beautiful bride who's, you know, making everything clean and neat in the house.
3: Right, exactly.
2: Like, if this was to actually happen to you right now, what would you do?
3: I would act like I didn't see anything, hoping that I don't mess it up, and just come home to a clean house. Would I even clean? Start like going to work, like because all the food's there, the house
2: is
3: clean.
2: That's really true.
3: I'll act like I'll go to work, and I don't. I just sit around.
2: That's true. If you could just like let it sit, let it be, and just pretend that nothing's happening, you would get this service
3: right
2: for your entire life.
3: Exactly. You get free food with side dishes, like crazy stews like jjigae. Like, my gosh, I'm getting hungry.
2: Yo, if by any chance in the near future they provide AI service under the title of urongakshi, let's say.
3: That's a
2: house cleaning, homekeeping kind of machine.
3: Oh, that's a great name for a service.
2: I should patent it right
3: Yeah,
2: now.
3: you should trademark it real quick.
2: But anywho, if that's the case, but you can only assign one role.
3: Mm.
2: Okay, what would you want it to do for you?
3: Oh, so it can do like laundry,
2: everything.
3: It can do
2: everything, but you can only assign one.
3: I would say cooking. Because I don't mind doing the dishes.
2: Oh.
3: I'm a pretty, you know, professional, I would say, dishwasher.
2: Mm.
3: I'm not the best cook.
2: Oh, really?
3: I'm horrible at cooking. I try my best.
2: Well, you should just, you know, live with your mother for as long as possible.
3: I would.
2: That handled.
3: She doesn't want to live with me. Yeah. I would love to live with my mom.
2: I mean, that's one of the greatest perks of living with your parents. Huh?
3: Exactly. So, love you, mom.
2: You get amazing food every single
3: Thank
2: day.
3: Thank you.
2: You wake up to great food.
3: She's great at cooking.
2: Oh, by
3: as
2: the
3: well.
2: Way, it's my mom's birthday today.
3: Oh.
2: Mom, happy birthday.
3: Happy birthday to your aunt's mom.
2: Yeah, I don't think she's tuning in. She's probably sleeping right now, but yeah, happy birthday, mom.
3: Yeah, someone clip it, yeah.
2: I totally forgot about that.
3: Shows how great of a kid you are.
2: But anywho, urongakshi, that would be a perfect robot.
3: Right.
2: To do all the cleaning in the house, huh?
3: Mm-hmm.
2: To do amazing, amazing cleaning.
3: Yes.
2: Here goes Kabi and Jay with Postman 청소 Cleaning. 청소를 해.

0: And that was Chungsu Cleaning by Kathy and Jay with Postman.
1: Ooh,
0: a wonderful song.
1: Such a good ballad song, right?
0: Exactly. And our listeners are blessing my mother for her birthday.
1: Right.
0: So maybe I should screen capture this and send it over
1: to
0: her.
1: Yeah, that could
0: right?
1: be cute, right?
0: Big thank you to all. And I believe we have Ajon's mother also tuning into our show.
1: Yeah, my mom's saying, I love you, my boy.
0: Aww,
1: thank
0: so
1: you,
0: sweet.
1: Mom.
0: We love you too, Ajon's mom.
1: Exactly. But happy birthday to Johan's mom. Yes.
0: Exactly. Thank you very much. Much. Okay, moving on. Part
1: yes.
0: three. We have not much time left. So
1: exactly.
0: Let's jump straight into part three. I want to show you the image first.
1: Oh.
0: Three, two, and one.
1: Ooh.
0: Urongakshi.
1: Okay, she still kind of looks scary, I'll be honest. She looks like the typical ghost.
0: Mm-hmm.
1: But, you know, the farmer is on his knees, right?
0: And he's crying. Let's see what's happening
1: mm-hmm.
0: here. Okay, part three. Here it goes. The sun began to dip below the mountains, painting the long shadows of the village in shades of purple and gold. Inside the small cottage, the beautiful woman finished placing the last side dish on the table. She looked towards the clay jar with a soft sigh, lifting her long dress slightly as she prepared to step back into the water. Seeing this, the farmer could no longer stay hidden. He threw open the door and rushed into the kitchen, his heart pounding against his ribs.
1: Hey, wait, please, do not go back into the dark jar.
0: The woman jumped in surprise, her eyes wide with fear as she looked at the intruder. She scrambled back towards the water jar, but the farmer reached out his hand, desperately stopping her.
2: Oh no! You're not supposed to see me yet. Please, let me go. It's not time for me to live in your world.
0: The farmer dropped to his knees right there on the dirt floor, his eyes filling with tears. He looked up at her with such earnest hope that his voice trembled. He explained that for many years he grew up as a lonely man. He had never seen such a beautiful face. But the snail bride only countered by saying that if she stayed, that their path will be filled with many, many dangers. However, this did not shake the farmer at all.
2: I do not care about the dangers of this world. I'll work twice as hard, triple, to keep you safe. Please, I beg you, just stay.
0: The woman looked down at the farmer's hands and his kind, tired eyes. She felt a deep pity and a growing affection for this honest, hardworking man. Slowly, she let out a long breath and gave a small, graceful nod, reaching out to touch his shoulder.
2: Then I'll stay. From this day on, I'm your wife, Yochagi, and we shall share our lives together.
0: For many wonderful months, their small home was a place of pure joy. The farmer worked in the fields with a bright song in his heart, no longer feeling the ache in his back, because he knew who was waiting for him at home. Every evening, he returned to the warmth of his wife's smile. They grew closer every single day, sitting by the fire and talking late into the night about their dreams. The lonely, broken-down cottage was finally full of life, laughter, and love. But as the old saying goes, shadows grow long when the sun shines brightest. To be continued.
1: Oh, yes. That is the snail bride, right?
0: I love the ending.
1: Exactly. I love that saying. Shadows grow long when the sun shines brightest.
0: Exactly.
1: Oh, interesting, right?
0: Yeah, we need a part two, I think. I think we definitely do need a part two because our listeners, as Yana is just mentioning, I'm up for a second part already. I need the thrill of the dangerous life.
1: Exactly.
0: We can use a little bit more of that drama.
1: Kind of shows also that Mochana is not a big fan of happy endings, right? She wants the realistic sad endings of this world.
0: Exactly. Mm-hmm. Well, This is only the part one of this super, super well-known story called, once again, Urongakshi, the yes. Snail Bride. Mm-hmm. I believe next week we're going to have a little bit more of an interesting turn in this story.
1: Yes.
0: We'll have to see what happens to this happy couple.
1: Exactly. Wendy's saying, again, I have so many questions, looking forward to part two. Steven saying, I know, right? I'm looking for part two. Yes.
0: So I guess we'll have to come back to that next week.
1: Exactly.
0: But that leaves us with our final track, everyone.
1: Mm-hmm.
0: Married to the Music by SHINee.
1: Oh, mm-hmm. Yes.
0: We'll have to see whether they're going to be having an EDM party every night or something and have somebody complaining.
1: Who knows, right?
0: Who knows? Yes. That was a terrible segue. I know that.
1: Horrible.
0: But still. But anyways, thank you once again for tuning into our show, everybody. Mm-hmm. Today was the launch of the World Cup 2026.
1: Exactly.
0: And this weekend, starting tonight, like at 4 a.m., I think the second group is starting their games.
1: Yes, yes.
0: And it's going to take place for about 40 days, I mm-hmm. believe. And the finale. Mm. We have BTS performing.
1: Oh, yes.
0: For the halftime show, everyone.
1: Mm-hmm.
0: So make sure to keep an eye on the schedules for the World Cup ceremony.
1: Yes.
0: Anything else we have to mention for next week, A-John?
1: Yes, next week on Tuesday for the creation, we have Torn of Youngpa Shi coming in.
0: XXL, XXL.
1: How did I manage that? That's incredible. Yes, we have a member, Torn of Youngpa Shi coming in. And on Thursday, you're really excited for this, right?
0: Oh, man. I've been waiting for this man to join us.
1: Yes, Kim Master is coming into the studio for the rehearsal.
0: And to give you a hint, it's going to be an acoustic set.
1: Right.
0: And if you check out some of his live videos right now, type up Kim Master. Mm-hmm. It's K-I-M-M-A-S-T-E-R. You'll be, trust me, you'll be blown away.
1: It's going to be so
0: get
1: good.
0: Ready for that.
1: And he has a great, great song list for us.
0: And also Do-eun of Young right. Posse. Young Posse was the first ever team that I interviewed here at
1: Adidas.
0: So I have a very special place in my heart. Mm-hmm. So hopefully we'll be able to help them feel a little bit more comfortable
1: right.
0: in our new studio and bring out some great stories.
1: Exactly.
0: I guess that is it for today. Over the weekend, we have some amazing Coroners playlists ready for you too. So make sure to meet us right back tomorrow at 4 p.m. KST.
1: And we have 30 seconds, so before we go, do you want to send your mom a message?
0: We are already past our time. What are you talking about?
1: I really
0: about?
1: Want to.
0: Happy birthday, Ma. I know you're sleeping right now, but thank you for everything. And yeah, soon, hopefully, I'll bring Urongakshi for you.
1: Okay. Hopefully.
0: Snail Bride one day, hopefully. Fingers crossed.
1: Yes.
0: But for now, Mom, I'm sorry because I'm married to the music.
1: Ooh.
0: Here he goes. SHINee with Married to the Music. The archive is a show made by producer Kang Min-dong,
1: A-John,
0: and your DJ Johan Lee. See you tomorrow. Bye-bye.
1: Yeah.

0: One.
1: Exclusive.
2: It's. Here it is.
0: Two.
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0: Three.
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0: Go.
6: Welcome to Arirang News. This is Ki Kim, and we'll start with our top headlines at this hour. In central Seoul, thousands of football fans dressed in red gathered at Gwanghwamun Square to support South Korea in its opening match of the FIFA World Cup 2026. Despite the early weekday kickoff, supporters filled the square waving flags and chanting in support of the national team. Known as the Red Devils, South Korea's official supporters group rose to global prominence during the country's historic run to the World Cup semifinals in 2002, and large-scale fan park events have become a hallmark since then. Friday's feature K-pop boy band Cortez performing the group's latest title track, Red and Red. Meanwhile, South Korea showed resilience in its opening match of the 2026 FIFA World Cup in Mexico. The team fell behind midway through the second half, but midfielder Hwang In-bum restored parity with a well-taken equalizer assisted by Lee Kang-in. Substitute Oh Hyun-gyu completed a turnaround in the 80th minute assist by Hwang, giving Korea a 2-1 victory. The first South Korean first couple was given an official welcome by Italian President Sergio Mattarella. Thursday's talks between President Lee Jae-myung and the Italian ceremonial head of state focused on upgrading bilateral ties to a higher level, building upon 142 years of diplomatic friendship. Korea and Italy plan to expand cooperation on chips, AI, and biotech, and expand support for small and medium-sized firms in both countries. He thanked Italy for addressing unfavorable conditions affecting Korean companies following the recent introduction of Italy's super depreciation tax scheme. Also addressed war, energy security, and global security issues such as the Middle East war. The two countries plan to expand cooperation on the cultural front based on the agreement on film co-production, while Korean language audio guide services will be launched at the historic Roman Forum. During Thursday's state dinner, the South Korean president received Italy's highest honor awarded to foreign leaders, the Knight Grand Cross with the collar of the Order of Merit. Korea's stock market saw sharp gains on Friday, with the benchmark KOSPI gaining the 8,000 level after three trading days below the mark. The index closed at 8,123.62, up 4.63% from the previous session. After opening more than 6% higher, the KOSPI triggered a buy-side sidecar just 6 minutes into the trading. The rally was fueled by hopes for a U.S. and Iran peace deal after U.S. President Donald Trump said Washington had reached a great settlement with Iran. Foreign investors were the driving force behind the Friday's rally. After 21 straight sessions of net selling, they returned to the buying side with more than $1.3 billion in the net purchases. During the Bank of Korea's 67th anniversary address on Friday, Governor Shin Hyun-sung highlighted the unexpectedly strong first quarter economic growth. However, citing the external shocks of volatile currency and surging household debt from leveraged investing, Shin signaled that tighter monetary policy is unavoidable. The finance minister's latest economic assessment confirms this growing disconnect, while booming semiconductor exports have prompted the government to officially remove downside economic risks from its broader growth outlook. The reality on the ground is

0: deteriorating. Presiding over an emergency meeting, Deputy Prime Minister Koo Yoon-chul warned that geopolitical uncertainties are driving up import prices and triggering a visible contraction in the labor market. To shield the public from the economic fallout, the government is pivoting the immediate and sector-specific job intervention. And Finance and Economy Minister Koo Yoon-chul says bolstering youth employment is a top policy priority. North Korea's Kim Jong-un pledged his regime's support for Russia's domestic and foreign policies in a letter to his Russian counterpart Vladimir Putin on this Friday to mark Russia's National Day. According to a state-run Korean Central News Agency, the letter noted that ties between Pyongyang and Moscow are strengthening into sincere and steadfast alliance. Now to the weather. Scattered showers are expected over the inland and mountainous area of Gangwon State through this evening. Tomorrow, daytime temperature will reach around 30 degrees Celsius across most part of the country. The early summer heat will continue into Sunday, and Jeju will see some rain on Sunday as well. Now the current temperatures are 27 degrees in Seoul, 28 in Gwangju, 26 degrees in Busan, and 24 degrees on Jeju-do Island. 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
3: Did you know that Koreans can be surprisingly obsessed with superstitions and lucky rituals? Many people have their own personal superstitions, and they tend to become even more intense during major sporting events like the World Cup. One of the most common ones goes like this: if I watch the match, our team loses. And because of that, quite a few people actually stop watching the match altogether, purely because they believe it will help their team win. Now, there's also plenty of similar superstitions too, like every time I go to the bathroom, we score a goal. Should I just stay in the bathroom for the entire second half? Whenever I'm on the phone, the other team scores, and I'd better not answer any calls.

Because Koreans have such a strong sense of community, major sporting events can make the whole country feel like one team sharing the same fate. People almost see themselves and the national team as one, so they jokingly convince themselves that their own actions might somehow affect the results. That's why you'll often hear people say things like, maybe we'll win if I don't watch. Of course, these superstitions mostly come from a sincere desire to see the national team succeed. In a way, they're just another form of passionate support. What about you? Do you have any superstitions of your own? It's Friday, June 12, 2026, and I'm your host, SJ Lee, and welcome to The Culture Inc.

And kicking off our Friday's edition of the program, that was Blackpink with a Dear Jump because South Korea won their first World Cup match in Group A against Czechia. I got it right now. Czech Republic, Czechia, whatever you want to call them. 2-1. 2-1. It is the first opening match win for South Korea in 16 years. And I do remember the win. 16 years ago, it was a 2-0 victory over Greece, I believe, in the 2010 World Cup, and it was against Greece, and Park Ji-sung actually scored a goal there. Before that, they actually won the South Africa World Cup. I remember it because Vuvuzela is the most annoying instrument in the world. Before that, too, also, I think during the 2006 World Cup in Germany, Korea won the first match, and that was against Togo, against 2-1. And so now there was a bit of a, you know, it's hard. I mean, they did go to round of 16 afterwards, but what a big win. Oh, my goodness. Big goals. Hwang In-bum, obviously, Oh Young-gyu. The funny thing was Oh Young-gyu was, his dad owns like a restaurant or something. And there was a sign saying that I'm going to go cheer for the World Cup team. And I'll be out for, a month. And someone took a picture of that, not knowing it was Oh Young-gyu's dad's store. And they said, well, I mean, how can you, like, you must have a lot of money. How can you take off from work for a month, not run a business for a month because the World Cup is going on? Come on, it's not a big deal. And then it found out that it was Oh Young-gyu's dad, and everyone's like, oh, okay, then understandable. Obviously, a lot of Koreans were either nervous watching the game or deliberately avoiding it because of these superstitions, right? Like, they're always losing when I'm watching. The funny thing is, I didn't watch the first half. I was like, let me just take a nap. And then I woke up for lunch and I got in time for the second half. And when that's where all the action came in. But I have to tell you, though, I turned it on and then Czechia scored. And I was like, should I turn it off? Is it my fault? It was 0-0. And then I watched the game and it's like 1-0 Czechia. And I was like, you think maybe I should stop watching it? And then, of course, two more goals by Korea. So maybe, as I always say, I'm not superstitious. I'm just little stitious. So even, you know, little things like this, right? Every stock I buy, it immediately goes down. Everyone, I bought this stock today, so you better sell it now. Things like that. But again, superstitions like this aren't unique to Korea because these competitions, especially things like the World Cup, are so intense that many areas of Korean life, these kinds of jinx or curses or superstitions are often very common. But again, it's all the same in the end. It's the desire to go with things well. For all of our listeners out there, again, speaking of superstitions, do you have a superstition? I played baseball. And so when I used to play baseball, athletes are some of the most superstitious people. I did one thing where I never stepped on the baseline after coming out of the dugout or from after we finished fielding. And so going into the dugout, getting out of the dugout, I never stepped on the baseline. I had, you know, teammates who deliberately, you know, stepped on the baseline. That was their thing. That was their thing. Or like when I was in, you know, playing Little League, when I'm at bat, I would smack the bat twice before. No, 1, 2, 3, 4 times I would smack the bat before I go up at bat. And that was just kind of, again, superstitious, telling the bat to wake up and hit well. So little things like this. Tell us your superstition. Anyways, guys, great day today. Thanks very much for joining us in our program. We've got another fun show in store for all of our listeners. We'll get a look into what's ahead in today's show, as well as all the messages coming from our listeners out there. But first, let's take a listen to a song from 소년단 with Summer's Jinx, 여름의 징크스.

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6: And welcome back, everyone. As we kick things off today, let's give you guys a heads up in what's ahead in today's program. Now, in the first hour, we got Puyong back joining us in the studio for a coffee break. Today's tippet, that for your latest random but informative tippets. That's all coming up next, so stick around for that. In the second hour, Eugene's Eugene joining us in the studio live for a popular culture research team as we go into week two of covering Crash Landing on You. This is going to be a fun month because we're going to not only look at like some North Korea stuff, but how it also kind of like similarities and differences with the South Korean cultures. Fun stuff in a very popular drama. I don't know if you have, I'm sure some of our listeners have had a chance to watch it, but nevertheless, we'll be going into other hidden cultural elements on the second hour. So hope you guys tune in till the very end. I want to thank all of our listeners out there that participated in this weekend's request, like really thank you, because a number of you guys, the way that I'm giving the script, it tells you, like, Puyong sets it up really nice. She puts who wrote it, when it came, and through which platform, right? Like Instagram, Kakao, or like email, and then the song request. And so I saw a lot of June 11th. That was yesterday's date. And so knowing that we were kind of falling short, a lot of you guys came in and we ended up having more than enough, and it was great. There is no such thing as more than enough, actually. But it's going to be another cool weekend, thanks to our listeners out there. So thank you. But again, this is something that we do every weekend. So if you want to take part in our next weekend's request, you can always feel free to send those in before the deadline by DMing us on Instagram, The Culture Inc. You can message us on Kakao, The Culture Inc. 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We have 16 issues out so far, a new one every other Monday. And this past Monday, we did have a new one. And while you're at it, if you haven't taken part yet, guys, the 2026 Arirang Radio Global Listener Survey is still up and running until the end of the month. So you haven't taken part in that, please do so, as it will help us a great deal and trying to improve our radio station and our shows individually. So please get involved. Let's get to some of the messages coming from our listeners out there. We got Benny over in the Philippines who says, hello, happy Friday. Arif says, hello, SJ, Korea 121. Where did you watch the game? At the comfort of my living room. That's where I watched it. It is a great week, guys. It is going to be a great week because I'm watching the NBA final, Knicks in 5, and you know, I got the World Cup going on. Oh my goodness. It's during my nap times, but still though. All worth it. Oh, great stuff. We got Pauline over in London. Oh, before that, we got Steven over in Florida. Man, kudos to you for still tuning in. Says, hi, SJ and Puyo. Pauline over in London says, good evening, happy Friday. Howzy over in Brazil says, good evening. Whoop, whoop. Te hamingu. Oh, he put in the right number of claps. Very nice. Very nice. Crash Override over in Michigan with his trademark pink wave. Eugene over in Ukraine says, good evening. Eugene, man, I appreciate your request. I know he came late last week, so we shared it this week, but it was a good read. Let's see. other messages. Claire Nagat over in California Way says, good evening. Hello, everyone. We also got, scrolling down. We got Bruce tuning in from Los Angeles. Nick Archer over in Germany. Disobedient Spacewell over in Newcastle says, good morning, South Korean SJ, man. Mark, man. I read your long entry for request. Like, I couldn't, like, help but feel so bad. Like, it was like, I was almost, like, imagining everything that you wrote. And I was just like, man, I wish, like, I lived nearby or something like that. And I'd just be like, you know, give me a call, man. Give me a call. But, man, at least, you know, guys, if you want to find out what it was all about, you should tune into our weekend show. It was a good story. Disobedient Speech Wheel doesn't write often on request, but when he does, it's a good listen. So that's that. Let's see. Benny says our Thursday guest Key since past 10 a.m. is here. He's been here all day. He's been here. Other messages scrolling down. Sukasa over in Brazil tuning in. Scrolling down. That is all the messages coming from our listeners.

listeners out there. Guys, thanks very much for those messages. Keep it coming. We're going to bring Puyong into the studio, who, by the way, came straight from her cheering at the Gwanghwamun Square. So she's with us today. She looks a little different today, but we'll bring her in for a coffee break in just a bit. But first, let's take a listen to a song from To Us with Dream With Us.

0: coffee break. Today's tidbit.
1: All right, it's time for our weekdays coffee break. Today's tidbit, and joining us in the studio, Daehamminguk!
0: Daehamminguk!
1: Looking all red devilish today.
0: Hello, hello. Happy Friday.
1: Came straight from cheering
0: at Gwanghwamun
1: Square.
0: Yes, yes.
1: She's got the tattoo on her face. Mm-hmm. I don't know how she's going to remove that, but still.
0: Yeah, do you feel a vibe?
1: Here?
0: I have one here.
1: Okay, with Sun.
0: And here.
1: The Red Devils,
0: Red Devils
1: Korea.
0: Uh-huh, and then...
1: You look like a cat.
0: Meow. Meow.
1: Like a cat.
0: I'm the victory fairy.
1: Victory fairy. Okay.
0: It was
1: okay.
0: My prediction 2-1.
1: Is it really?
0: We're going to win, yes. Okay. Right before the game, I said, hey, we're going to win 2-1. And they did.
1: Can I be really honest with you?
0: Uh-huh.
1: I thought they were going to draw 1-1.
0: I know. You're bad at this.
1: And so it was 1-1.
0: Uh-huh.
1: And I was like...
0: I'm a genius.
1: I think I'm a genius. I was like, I think I'm a genius. I had like goosebumps, right?
0: Oh,
1: but Oh Hyun-gi made the goal, and I was like, you know what? I don't have to be a genius.
0: Right, right, right. You should have beat the genius.
1: I'd much rather.
0: And yeah, it is your fault that Czech scored that one goal.
1: Yeah,
0: because you turned on the TV at that moment.
1: That is true. It wasn't at the moment. It was like 10 minutes afterwards.
0: Anyways, it was you.
1: You have some videos of the scene?
0: Yes, the scene today.
1: Watching.
0: Fresh, right?

0: Wow. So this is like around 10:30 a.m. and
1: okay.
0: It was already full. It was really full. You can hear the Red Devils, the official cheering team.
1: Right.
0: Running the cheering and everything. It was, wow. It was awesome. And it was hot, actually. It was really hot.
1: You know what it is? It's all the buildings and the glares right. And stuff like that.
0: There's no shade at Gwanghwamun Square.
1: No. We got another one.
0: Yeah.
1: Oh, then they got people using the umbrellas. Oh,
0: yes.
1: What a terrible fan.
0: But the thing is, the screen is up there on the building, so it didn't really block your sight.
1: Oh, really?
0: So it didn't really matter.
1: Okay. I was about to say,
0: nice.
1: That's so mad.
0: No manners?
1: I'd be like, no manners.
0: Yeah, so next time I'm going to bring my umbrella as well. Because was so hot. Like, you can't find a single shade, really.
1: Look at these views. Oh, look at that shot.
0: It wasn't like... Well, it wasn't like completely bonkers, everyone, but you could still feel the energy.
1: Yeah, I think it was kind of muted.
0: Yes.
1: Compared because the time and all that stuff.
0: Right. But it wasn't as quiet as we thought.
1: Who's it?
0: The Red Devils.
1: Cha cha cha cha cha. I have to say, it's very well, like, spaced
0: organized.
1: Out.
0: Right, for safety issues.
1: No, this is really good because, you know,
0: we've
1: had some issues,
0: right,
1: when it comes to that.
0: Right.
1: And so this is really good stuff. Wow, you took a lot of videos.
0: Yeah, I took 11 videos.
1: 11 videos?
0: Yes, just for the show.
1: Mm-hmm. Oh, my
0: goodness. I could have, you know, just enjoyed it myself.
1: Everyone had the stuff on the floor. Okay.
0: Yeah, all the picnic mats.
1: That tree, oh my god, that tree must have like covered.
0: That was a lifesaver.
1: Oh, was it really?
0: Yes.
1: I thought it would have maybe.
0: Oh,
1: like,
0: it did like
1: block
0: the screen. But so I had to like duck down to see what's happening up there.
1: Okay.
0: But it was, yeah, still okay. It was okay.
1: Wow, this is cool stuff. And this is from
0: the national anthem.
1: Everyone standing up as they should. This is where everyone, like, it's just goosebumps.
0: Yeah, and my friend next to me said, like, it's gonna be super embarrassing if they mess up.
1: Oh.
0: Like, you know, the cameraman, like,
1: goes
0: in front of you and then
1: they
0: you
1: start
0: mess
1: laughing,
0: it up.
1: They start laughing, they
0: start laughing. Yes, and you have to, like,
1: hold
0: your laugh.
1: Oh, this is so cool.
0: It is cool, right? And Sonny, oh, I thought he was gonna score, so I started filming, but... didn't go in, but still.
1: Well, I have to give it to you. Like, at this time, I would never be thinking about shooting it.
0: Really?
1: I'd just be like...
0: I'm a broadcaster.
1: Yeah.
0: Born to be.
1: I was like, forget this. I'm just going to be interested in doing... Oh! Yeah, this was...
0: Yeah,
1: what could have been?
0: Aww.
1: What could have been?
0: I know.
1: What could have been?
0: Anyway, so as I said, there were two mega screens on the KT office building.
1: Okay.
0: Did you know that KT was one of the main organizers?
1: Yeah, they're always kind of like the big organizers.
0: Yes, they are. So at first, me and my friend, we couldn't like find the screen because usually there's like a huge black screen, right?
1: Mm-hmm.
0: But we couldn't find one. So we were like, where is it? And then we turned around and saw the main screens on the building. And then the Red Devils cheering main stage was also right in front of the screen, so everyone could see and hear them very well. They had all the drums and megaphones.
1: How many people showed up?
0: A total of 14,000.
1: Okay.
0: Reportedly.
1: Okay.
0: By 12 p.m. And there was also like a standing zone, and it was also very packed.
1: Mm-hmm.
0: So people went up the stairs of Sejongmunwahaegwan. Like,
1: oh,
0: which is right across the building.
1: That would be a
0: right?
1: nice place to sit down and watch.
0: Yes, but there was also like control.
1: Personnel,
0: because they shouldn't be, you know, just sitting there on the stairs. So, yeah. And then, as you said, you know, people had picnic mats, sun umbrellas, hats, toshi.
1: They were giving away mats?
0: Yes.
1: Wow.
0: Yeah, some, like, small ones, one-person ones.
1: Okay.
0: There were, like, giveaways from these events.
1: Was there any, like, safety issues, though?
0: Well... The temperature reached around 30 degrees, and there's no shade at Gwanghwamun Square, right? And there are, you know, many companies near Gwanghwamun, so there were concerns about traffic and the crowd. But thankfully, based on my observation, the crowd control was very seamless. There was enough personnel, and they made sure people weren't blocking the flow of the crowd. And
1: mm-hmm.
0: there were also, like, dedicated shelter areas for people with heat stroke, and gave out free water. They had emergency medical staff all in place, and nearby buildings open toilets for the public.
1: Oh, that's good.
0: Yes, and they had like those toilet cabins. What do you call them? Like the portable ones?
1: Yeah, porta potties.
0: Porta potties?
1: Yes.
0: Yeah, porta potties were also in place. So it was really nice. Everything was very smooth.
1: We got, I love how everyone has, we're going to look more videos that you sent here.
0: Uh-huh.
1: But I love how everyone has, like, their phone out.
0: Yes, what? They're trying to capture the moment. That was after the first goal.
1: That was the first goal.
0: Yes.
1: I just saw someone wearing a Sonnenmi Tottenham jersey.
0: Uh-huh.
1: A little outdated. A little outdated, sir.
0: But still. And there were actually a lot of foreigners as well.
1: Yes.
0: So, like, exchange students from universities.
1: Mm-hmm.
0: And they were surprised by the cheering culture and all the giveaways. Because, you know, you don't really give out those giveaways in other countries. But mm-hmm. in Korea, we're very generous with those. And there was also, like, a Czech person.
1: Oh, was it?
0: Yeah, with their national flag. And he did an interview with, like, a news outlet. And
1: uh-huh.
0: he said, no one was hostile towards me.
1: No.
0: Right?
1: This isn't New York.
0: They were all so kind.
1: This isn't New York.
0: They even wanted to take pictures with me. So he was moved by the Koreans, you know?
1: Yeah.
0: No, we are all together, spirit.
1: I mean, Korean fans are not, like, like, you saw, I don't know if people saw the news of, like, the New York Knicks fans, like, jumping on Spurs fans,
0: what?
1: Beating them up and stuff like that.
0: No, that's scary.
1: Korea is not like that. If anything, mm-hmm. since Korea won, they're probably,
0: right.
1: like, hugging
0: yes.
1: the Czech fan
0: yes.
1: and then, like, celebrate together.
0: Drinking Czech beer.
1: Yes,
0: Czech beer's good.
1: It is good. That's why I went to Prague for this.
0: Yes.
1: But, you know, one of the things that we were kind of, well, some people were worried about
0: uh-huh.
1: was that because of the timing, the chicken
0: uh-huh.
1: stores,
0: oh, right.
1: chicken shops were going to be, like, not so good.
0: Good. Mm-hmm.
1: But apparently I heard chicken restaurants were doing pretty well.
0: Yes, quite crowded. Yeah, it was a morning match. So as you said, people thought, you know, there won't be that high demand for chicken. But it turned out to be quite wrong. So the match overlapped with lunchtime. So nearby chicken restaurants got crowded with office workers. Some stores got group reservations from companies, and people watched the second half together over chicken and beer during lunchtime. And of course, it was different from the late night World Cup cheering we usually imagine, but I guess, you know, people still figured out their own ways to squeeze football into their ordinary days.
1: That's right.
0: Yeah.
1: You know, one cool thing that I saw uh-huh. is, you know, the South Korea's matches are being played in Mexico.
0: Yes.
1: And Mexican fans love Korea.
0: Oh, yes. I saw the news.
1: Did you see what's happening with all the South Korean fans in Mexico?
0: No. Are they getting, like, pulled over to take a picture together?
1: Yeah, like pictures.
0: Right.
1: There was a scene with the reporter.
0: Oh, yeah, I saw that.
1: Some, like, Mexican lady comes out and, like, kisses him in the cheek. And
0: I love the spirit.
1: And, like, all the Mexican fans surrounded these, like, two Koreans.
0: Yes.
1: And they were, like, dancing together, like, giving them free tequila.
0: Is that because of the match?
1: It was because of the 2018 match.
0: Really?
1: Yeah, and they're still grateful for it.
0: What?
1: But I think also because in Mexico, the Hallyu
0: yes.
1: spread really far and wide. Yeah.
0: Wow.
1: And so there's, you know, always this sort of, like, you know, love for Koreans.
0: Yes.
1: And I heard that if you're a Korean fan in Mexico right now,
0: uh-huh.
1: it's wonderful.
0: Amazing. We should fly to Mexico right
1: That's
0: now.
1: That's right. I heard.
0: What? I would dance with you guys.
1: All the Korean guys, Dang. Young Korean guys, are getting so much love.
0: Ooh.
1: I was like, man, I'm married.
0: SJ, I mean, even if you go as a single, I'm not really sure about what's going to happen. Do you think I'll be popular?
1: All the Mexican halmonies are going to like me, probably.
0: Oh, yes.
1: Oh, yeah. My goodness.
0: You're going to get a lot of love from the grandmas.
1: We have one more video that Puyong shot, and this is after, I think, they won?
0: Yes,
1: is it?
0: after the batch. Oh, everyone's just cheering, shouting.
1: And then, I love what the sign says, everyone, like, safety is very important,
0: yes.
1: and also, like, throw out all your garbage and
0: yes,
1: stuff like that.
0: Yes, right after the match, the display said, hey guys, clean up your trash.
1: Oh my goodness, great stuff. I'm glad you had so much fun here.
0: I had so much fun.
1: And you're gonna go back for the Mexico match?
0: Yes, of course.
1: Right?
0: Mexico. Sorry, but we gotta win, guys.
1: We have to win.
0: Yes.
1: We have to win.
0: I'm sorry in advance.
1: Okay. Well, I mean, if Puyong does go and they actually do beat Mexico, I'm gonna be legit. You are gonna be the fairy.
0: Okay.
1: You are gonna be the fairy.
0: Okay.
1: I'll officially give you the title.
0: My prediction? 1-0.
1: 1-0?
0: Yes.
1: Really? Okay.
0: I'm scared.
1: Very nice.
0: Can I change it?
1: No, 1-0. Very. I think it's possible.
0: Right?
1: I think it's possible.
0: 1-0. Let's go.
1: I think it's possible. I'm
0: going
1: to have to
0: Korea.
1: Think about my score.
0: Mm-hmm.
1: We'll continue to talk about some World Cup related issues here. And sometimes not so good. But first, this is NCT Dream with Triggered the Fever.

0: back in the studio. The World Cup fever is not ending right now. The World Cup group stages, right?
1: Mm-hmm.
0: Because we have like a fun game going on right now within our
1: Arirang.
0: Uh-huh. And
1: wait, who did you pick?
0: I got Netherlands.
1: Oh, okay.
0: Which is cool
1: because
0: well? I

0: And I was saying, it's Congo is ranked 46. That's not bad.
1: Not bad, but...
0: Our producer thinks they're going to finish first place in Group K.
1: Mm.
0: Pini, if Congo finishes first place, like, what do I do? Like, I don't think this is this will be the craziest thing to ever happen in the history of sports.
1: That is true. That is true. With Portugal and Colombia in the same
0: Shave
1: team.
0: My head?
1: What?
0: But what if they don't? Are you gonna shake your head? Why is it only me? I could only lose in this. I don't win.
1: You don't win.
0: Oh, yeah,
1: because you're the DJ.
0: I don't win.
1: You bear all the responsibilities of the Culture Inc.
0: This is nothing. Nothing. We're gonna talk about we're gonna talk about an issue that always sort of becomes.
1: Right.
0: An issue.
1: Right.
0: It's the rising sun flag.
1: Yes. Well, now we're doing a 180 and we're moving on to a totally different topic. It could be a little sensitive, right?
0: Yes.
1: So this issue came up recently because a Mexico-based football YouTuber uploaded a video introducing the 48 teams in the 2026 World Cup, and scenes of Japanese fans using the rising sun flag appeared several times. We actually have a screenshot of the video.
0: Yes.
1: And Korean viewers raised concerns, of course, saying people outside Asia may mistake it for just another Japanese symbol without knowing the history. And the YouTuber later apologized, said he had not understood the issue, and blurred the scenes.
0: This is not the first time that this controversial flag has caused issues throughout football. Not only football, by the way,
1: right.
0: In other sporting events, even in the Olympics stuff like that.
1: Right. And before we talk about past World Cups, we should briefly explain the flag itself. So the rising sun flag usually has a red sun with red rays spreading outward. And Japan's official position is that this is a traditional sun design used in different contexts, including celebrations and fishermen's banners. But for many Koreans, Chinese people, and others in Asia, the symbol is actually strongly connected to Japan's imperial military history.
0: It is the symbol of imperialism. It was used by the Japanese military, and it was during the time that the Japanese military were doing not so good things in the past.
1: Right, you are right. So it was adopted as the war flag of the Imperial Japanese Army in 1870, and was also used by the Imperial Japanese Navy. So for many people in Asia, it recalls Japan's imperial expansion and World War II, and including colonization, forced labor, wartime sexual slavery, massacres, and military occupation. And that is why the same design can look ordinary to one person, but painful to another.
0: Yeah, I think that this is important to make, you know, take note of, because I think a lot of Westerners just believe that this is like a cool sign, and they even
1: make t-shirts out of it.
0: They say it's a cool design.
1: Yeah.
0: You know, people who are into like Japan stuff are like, oh yeah, rising flag. This doesn't have any cool. This doesn't have any meaning. It just looks cool.
1: Right.
0: But here's the thing: the truth of the matter is, it is often compared to the Nazi swastika.
1: It is.
0: And that, I would say, is an accurate comparison.
1: Yeah, and I would say it needs some care. And, you know, the Nazi Hakenkreuz or Nazi swastika is legally restricted in Germany today, except in contexts like education, art, and historical research. But the rising sun flag is different legally because Japan still uses version of it for the self-defense forces, especially the Maritime Self-Defense Force. So legally speaking, they're not treated the same way, but emotionally, you know, some people compare them because both symbols are linked to wartime aggression.
0: Here's the thing. This picture often comes out to prove that it is like the Nazi swastika. We have a picture here together in this old black and white photo.
1: Yes, the photo reportedly shows a joint dinner banquet between officers and crews of the Imperial Japanese Navy and Nazi Germany's Kriegsmarine in 1943 at an Axis naval base in Penang, Malaysia. So you can see the rising sun flag and the Nazi flag hanging together in the back. Well, I mean, one photo doesn't mean the two symbols are identical in every sense, but it does show that Imperial Japan and Nazi Germany were wartime allies, which helps explain why some people connect the symbols in the same World War II memory frame.
0: So let's again talk about how this became a World Cup issue.
1: Well, there have been several cases. So in 2014, ahead of the Brazil World Cup, Japan's national team uniform became controversial because the design had lines radiating from the Japan Football Association

0: emblem, and some Korean fans said it reminded them of the rising sun motif. And there were also reports of the symbol being used by spectators during Japan's matches.
1: Yeah, I mean, they had like fans. Yeah, this is a uniform. You could obviously see the lines.
0: Right, and this is the fans doing face painting.
1: Right, exactly. And clearly.
0: Yes. Clearly. The color may be a little different. Right. But still.
1: And then in 2018?
0: Right. Around the Russia World Cup, a World Cup themed merchandise website sold Japan related hoodies and t-shirts using the Rising Sun flag design. We also have photos here.
1: Again, clearly rising flag, right?
0: Yes, there were also complaints about images connected to the symbol in FIFA-related online content, including like official social media and promotional materials, and some were removed or changed afterwards.
1: And then you go to the Qatar World Cup in 2022,
0: yes,
1: right?
0: Do you remember this?
1: I do remember this.
0: Oh, yeah. Before the tournament, a large shopping mall in Doha displayed a photo of Japanese fans with Rising Sun-style face painting, and the photo was taken down after complaints, of course. Then, during the Japan versus Costa Rica match, some Japanese fans tried to display the Rising Sun flag in the stands, and FIFA safety staff stopped them and removed it. They actually took it down.
1: No, like it's ridiculous because we've kind of, you know, filed complaints over this,
0: right.
1: But nothing is being done. Yet,
0: yeah.
1: I don't know if you remember during the Pyeongchang Winter Olympic Games, mm-hmm. one of the former American, he became a naturalized Korean goaltender for a hockey team, had Admiral Lee Sun-shin on his mask.
0: Oh, wow.
1: And Japan said this is a political message,
0: uh-huh.
1: and said you can't let this go out. And then he had to change the mask.
0: Wow.
1: And the IOC said you had to change it. How is that a political message? I don't know. But yet this still becomes a controversy. And again,
0: right.
1: See, Steven says, I always thought this was just Japan, never talked about in the West. So I think this is why we need to cover it on our show.
0: Wow.
1: Very quickly, mm-hmm. let's go into our final takeaway.
0: Okay, well, hopefully this World Cup can avoid this kind of conflict.
1: Yeah.
0: And symbols are never just shapes when people have lived through the history behind them, I would say. A flag can look simple to one person and feel painful to another. So during the World Cup, maybe the best kind of cheering is cheering with a little more care.
1: That's right. All right, Puyong, thanks very much.
0: Mm-hmm.
1: And thank you very much for being a winning fairy or whatever.
0: Yes,
1: if that's what makes you feel happy.
0: The victory fairy.
1: Have a wonderful
0: That's
1: weekend.
0: True.
1: And we'll see you again next week.
0: See you next week.
1: Sending around the studio, this is BAP with Stop It, Hajima.

0: music that you want to dance to. Arirang Radio.
1: Messages coming from our listeners out there. Sukasa says, Puyo, I'll wait for you in the Futsal World Cup. I want a signed jersey. Benny said, hello, SJ and everyone. Looking forward to part two of Crash Landing on You with Eugene. Oh, yes, he wrote Taeguk Warriors. Taeguk Warriors means Thai Warriors. Taeguk. Taeguk. 1-2-1 versus Czech Republic, and great insight from Key Segment yesterday. Although they did bounce back in the second half, we did get a lot of hopes and long time coming for their first game win in 16 years. Looking forward to previewing their second game versus Mexico next Thursday. Have a great weekend ahead from the Bensters. We also got a message from Sukasa, who says, hi, SJ Me here. Congrats on the win today. Tomorrow we have our debut against Morocco. And different from the past year, I'm not so confident. Not that we have a bad team, but technically we are far from great. I grew up hearing stories about our legendary players like Pelé, Ronaldo, Ronaldinho, etc. But I was born in 2003, 1 year after the 2002 World Cup, so I never really saw Brazil win a relevant title and saw a 7-1 at home and Argentina win a World Cup. I hope this time things go better for us since last elimination against Croatia was traumatizing. Hope you cheer for us tomorrow. France has Pique Mbappe. Argentina has Messi. Portugal has Ronaldo. We have an injured Neymar. While I write this, I'm losing hope, so I better stop. My song request is Toxic by Meow by SJ. You were born 1 year after the 2002 World Cup win. I guess your parents were very happy with the World Cup win in 2002. That's how you were born. Well, we're going to play that song for you, Sukasa. This is Mia with Toxic.

0: get back to work. We still have more than an hour left at the Culture Inc.
1: Very quickly, messages here. Sukasa says, after I was born, we lost everything. I guess it's my fault. Superstitions, right? It's kind of like, what is it? I went to Syracuse University, and they won the national championship in 2003. And I was so excited to go to a team that might win again. Who knows? And, 2004 is when I went to university, and they were never the same. They were never the same after they won the championship. So I could say the same thing about that, or like our football team, Syracuse's football team was actually pretty good until I came to our school. So same way. And we talked about that in the superstition aspect of sports, right, in the opening. But Sakasa, it's okay. It's okay. I'm sure you'll do all right. Claire Hardiker says Australia's first World Cup match is next Saturday. We're going up against Turkey in Vancouver. That's going to be actually a pretty good match. Two almost like evenly matched up teams there. So that's that. Anyways, guys, we're going to wrap up the first hour of the show, but don't go anywhere because coming up next, we have Eugene coming in for Popular Culture Research Team as we continue to cover Crash Landing on You. But first, as we wrap up the first hour of the program, let's take a listen to a song from Classy with Tick Tick Boom.

Sing, sing, sing, Tiny Toons. Do you remember playing with sand as a child? You press your hand deep into the sand, pat the top again and again, and then gently pull your hand away. See? What's left behind is a little hollow shape. People said it looked like the back of a toad, which is why it came to be called 두꺼비집, toad house in Korean. Today, we'll introduce a traditional children's song called 두꺼비집이 여물까, which means, will the toad house harden well? Friends can sing back and forth, like one child sings 두꺼비집이 여물까, which means, will the toad house harden well? And another answers like 까치집이 여물까, will the magpie's nest harden well? Children can also have fun describing how strong the little house is, like, even if a magpie steps on it, it stays firm. Or, even if an ox steps on it, it stays firm. You can also play along as you sing by lightly tapping the floor, a desk with your hand. You can imitate the motion of packing down the sand. And as you tap along to the rhythm, it almost feels like you're really building a little sand house yourself. Does it bring back warm memories of playing with sand? Now let's listen to the traditional Korean children's folk song, 두꺼비집이 여물까?

Arirang Radio. The time is 7 p.m.

0: Coca Culture Inc. We're back.
1: Yeah, welcome back, everybody. You're tuning into the second hour of our Friday's edition of The Culture Inc. I'm your host, SJ Lee. Coming up next in the second hour, we got Eugene, joining us for a popular culture research team. As in the month of June, we decided we're going to cover A Crash Landing on You. Obviously, a very, very popular drama starring Hyunbin and Son Ye-jin about two lovers from North Korea and South Korea. Now, realistically, it's hard to believe all the things that happened on that drama, but what's important is that there's a lot of very interesting cultural elements that we like to break down, and so that's why we're covering it. And also, June, we often like to say that it is military month here in Korea. We had a Memorial Day, and of course, later this month, on June 25th, it's the anniversary marking the outbreak of the Korean War. And so that's why we're covering it. And of course, if you guys have any questions in regards to some of the stuff we talk about, feel free to send those in. Again, I want to thank all of our listeners out there who participated in this weekend's request. You guys really are going to make another fun weekend show. Some of the entries, it was just like, I don't read it ahead of time, right? So I just read it as it is and I go, what? And this weekend is going to be one of them. So I hope you guys tune in for the weekend. And also, if you want to take part in our following weekend's request, feel free to send those in at any time before the deadline by DMing us on Instagram, The Culture Inc. You can message us on Kakao, The Culture Inc. 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We have a new issue every other Mondays, and this past Monday we had our 16th issue. If you haven't checked it out, go check it out. Let's see. Oh, the 2026 Arirang Radio Global Listener Survey. If you haven't done it yet, please do so. I don't know what the participation rate is yet, but it was pretty low. Last week it was pretty low, and I was told by higher ups to continue to talk about this and get you guys to get involved, because it does help us a great deal in trying to improve our radio station and our shows individually. So again, if you haven't taken part, do so before the end of this month. Let's go to some of the messages coming in from our listeners out there. Well, Sukasa, I'll tell you this, you know, because Sukasa's talking about Brazil lose, Chargers lose, just why. I was a Knicks fan for a very long time, and it was just heartbreak after heartbreak. And let me just tell you, the 2000s were terrible. 2010s, I mean, I went through some of the most miserable era of the New York Knicks. I was still a fan when they had that year when they won, I think, like 12 games or something like that, 12 or 17 games. I forget. It was just, what a bad team. And now they're one game away from winning the championship after 53 years. So it could happen. Now, will my Jets do the same thing? I don't know. If the Knicks could win an NBA final, maybe the Jets could win a Super Bowl one day. I would love to see the Milwaukee Brewers win a World Series so I could get a ring. So I could get a World Series ring. But that's the other thing. I have so many teams that I have to root for. But you can't always win all of them, right? You can't. Good days will come. I don't know about the Chargers, man. I don't know about the Chargers winning. No gasoline clam in that drama. Man, Disobedience Baseball, since day one, he's been listening to like any show that I've been hosting, like even during Korea. Now, he's always, anytime I mention North Korea, he mentions gasoline clams. And I bet you, Mark, you will not eat gasoline clams. I almost guarantee you won't eat it. It's just, come on now. Nick Archer says, I love Cash Landing. Nick Archer said, Cash Landing on Me. I would love Cash Landing on Me too. Not Crash Landing on Me. I would love Cash Landing on Me. Love it. A lot of them. Halsey says, my entry was pretty random. But although, Halsey, it was random, but I am going to check it out. And only you know what I'm talking about. That it was a very informative entry. It was, okay? Crash Override says, does Booyoung read them? I think she does. She does, but she doesn't tell me anything. Because I go in there like, I'm going to be surprised, right? Surprise. So she doesn't really tell me all that stuff. Once you go to the Charger experience, you lose hope. You're complaining to a Jets fan, Sukasa. You can't complain to a Jets. Like, are you kidding me? You're complaining about the Chargers when I'm a Jets fan. Come on now. Keep your hopes up. We're going to bring Eugene into the studio in just a bit. But first, kicking off the second hour of the show, let's take a listen to a song here from High Key with Time to Shine, 불빛을 꺼뜨리지 마.

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10: Popular Culture Resource Team, how can I help you? And back joining us in the studio for a Popular Culture Resource Team is Eugene's. Oh, Eugene. Eugene, hello to you.
11: Hi, guys. Happy Friday.
10: You are so busy. You're
11: yes,
10: so popular.
11: So popular, so busy
10: that you didn't get to watch the World Cup.
11: No.
10: That you didn't even get to watch the World Cup.
11: It
10: right?
11: was just a coincidence.
10: It was so big. No, but then the timing, right? It's like
11: it's
10: usually.
11: It's like in the morning, yeah. Like 11 a.m., right?
10: When there are a lot of events to host. Usually around that time.
11: Right.
10: It's the a.m. Mm-hmm. ones. It's like always like 11 a.m. or like a 12 p.m.
11: Mm-hmm.
10: These events
11: true.
10: Start. But it's okay,
11: but
10: though.
11: Thankfully.
10: They won.
11: Yay!
10: Maybe they won because you weren't watching. You should have watched from
11: watched
10: now. We have one person who thinks they won because they went to cheer.
11: Really?
10: And then we have one person who thinks they won because they didn't watch.
11: Okay, so for our country, I'm not going to watch anymore. Go Korea!
10: And it's all on the weekdays. That's the other thing.
11: Yes,
10: you know?
11: Right.
10: If it's like a weekend, you could drink on
11: true.
10: A weekend mm-hmm. morning. It doesn't matter. No,
11: weekend morning.
10: You know, it's not going to be that
11: it
10: bad.
11: It would be awesome.
10: But anyways, we're yep. back with our second week of Crash Landing on You.
11: Yes.
10: We have a lot of our listeners who said they love this drama.
11: Really?
10: We have people that love this. Mm-hmm. It's a popular drama,
11: true.
10: Right? So let's do this.
11: Okay, so this week we are in episodes 5-8, and Teddy is still stuck in North Korea trying to find a way home. And they've tried several times to send her back to South Korea in secret, but every plan has failed. So Jung-hyuk comes up with a new idea, disguising her as a reserve athlete on a North Korean sports delegation heading to Europe. But first, they need to get to Pyongyang, which is the capital city of North Korea, to take a passport photo. And to do that, they take a train.
10: Jeez.
11: And that train scene shows us the details of everyday North Korean life. So today's first topic is railway culture in North Korea and what train travel looks like on each side of the Korean Peninsula.
10: Yeah, I would probably say that one of the main ways of transportation in North Korea, although, by the way, most North Koreans, they're not allowed to travel.
11: No, right.
10: So if you live in one area, mm-hmm. you probably can't travel to another city.
11: Yes.
10: Unless you get permission from the mm-hmm. government. But when there is travel going on, it's probably through rail because not a lot of people have cars. No one's driving a Ferrari. No one's
11: Ferrari.
10: Well, I mean, maybe Kim Jong-un is driving a Ferrari. No, he likes Benz. He has a Maybach.
11: True.
10: But again, railway culture in North Korea sounds like just a completely different world.
11: Mm-hmm.
10: What does it actually look like?
11: So the drama captures it really well. First, there are train vendors who walk through the aisles selling snacks, drinks, and simple meals. You know, in South Korea today, if you get on a KTX train, for example, you no longer see someone coming through the aisle selling snacks. But in North Korea, train vendors are still common. They sell things like lunchboxes, boiled eggs, soda, bread, and snacks. They even walk through the train singing to attract customers.
10: 뻥튀기! 계란!
11: That's a South Korean thing.
10: I don't know if you know, but my accent's terrible in any country. Here in South Korea, the KTX, there are sometimes when they sell, like, the workers sell the, like, drinks sometimes. If it's, like,
11: oh,
10: long.
11: Oh, really?
10: Yeah, they bring a cart. Not like North Korea style, but
11: that would be different.
10: You
11: right?
10: know, like when you ride an airplane,
11: mm-hmm.
10: you know when the flight attendants,
11: yes,
10: the cabin crew
11: mm-hmm.
10: carry the cart,
11: right?
10: They have something similar to that. So if you want like water, if you want like a soda for like a light snack, you could actually buy it. But it's not like big. You can't buy food.
11: I didn't know that it's still existing.
10: There's only sometimes for like long distance
11: okay.
10: trains. But again, attracting customers obviously very important. Important, but even singing on a train. Do you have something
11: yes,
10: to show us how they do this?
11: Mm-hmm.
10: We have a video. Wow, that's next level. That is not what I expected.
11: Oh.
10: Oh my gosh.
11: They're all clapping.

0: gotta be kidding me.
1: 과일도 맛좀 보세요. Try the fruit.
2: It's a total like performance.
1: It's not a random song. It's the lyrics is about like try the fruit, to try this. They're actually trying to sell the food.
2: Mm-hmm. Like, they're trying to sell this food competitively, like a real competition, because the more they sell, the more they can actually take home. And there are even people known as grasshopper vendors. So when the train stops, which happens often in North Korea, usually due to power shortages, vendors literally like appear out of nowhere like a grasshopper, and they've been waiting nearby and rush up to the train carrying corn, potatoes, blankets, and all kinds of goods like a grasshopper. It's like a pop-up market, and you can actually see that moment in the drama as well.
1: I could almost imagine what it's going to be about, but we do have a clip again from
2: yes.
1: Crash Landing on You, where
2: Let's
1: a grasshopper
2: a
1: vendor.
2: Yes.
3: They're
2: coming.
1: Holy
2: like zombies.
1: Wow.
4: 메뚜기 장사꾼들이요.
1: 메뚜기 장사꾼이요.
3: 저 사람들이 대체 뭐 파는데요?
1: What are they selling? Wow.
2: Wow, look at that.
1: You're right, like blankets. What? Wow. That's skewers?
2: It's like a random market.
1: You got skewers?
2: Uh-huh.
1: And they're using like these poles so like, because it's long and so long.
2: Yeah, they're also selling blankets. Wow.
1: Wow. Okay. Okay, that is, I never knew this. I never knew this. It was almost like, I don't know if you know this, but long time ago, mm-hmm. When we had to go to like Busan or like countryside from Seoul,
2: mm-hmm.
1: traffic was really bad.
2: Yes.
1: It was really bad.
2: Yes, I know that.
1: And so Ooh. Like, you know, Korea's kind of had stuff like that in the highways where people like come out of nowhere selling like snacks and stuff.
2: Bongtigi.
1: Like bongtigi or mm-hmm. dried squid mm-hmm. or drinks. But this is next level. This is next level.
2: Yes.
1: So how long do these stops actually last though?
2: That's completely unpredictable. Because one former North Korean train attendant described the route between Pyongyang to Haesan, one of the cities in North Korea. And the distance is roughly similar to Seoul to Busan. But it sometimes took more than 10 days by train.
1: That's why they
2: Can
1: need so many stuff.
2: Yes,
1: oh
2: like
1: my
2: blankets
1: goodness.
2: And food stuff. And when delays become that long, passengers face all kinds of challenges. So trains can become extremely crowded with people filling not only the seats, but also the aisles and even areas near the restrooms. Food, water, and basic facilities can become major concerns during long journeys. So passengers, they pack for days, like blankets, extra clothes, and enough food to last.
1: Yeah, but of course, sometimes if it does go, you know, you don't have enough.
2: Yeah.
1: You know, you have to buy more. Mm-hmm. Which, by the way, I don't know if you guys know, but, you know, like Kim Jong-un doesn't like to fly on airplanes. And so he goes on like trains when he needs to go to like Moscow or like, uh-huh. you know, places like that or Vladivostok. And even his trains are very slow.
2: Mm-hmm.
1: It's very slow.
2: Yes.
1: Like it's faster than this, but it's still very slow.
2: Mm-hmm.
1: Like you could almost run and catch up, kind of like that
2: run
1: slow.
2: Run and catch up?
1: It's that slow. But again, electricity.
2: Yes,
1: so again,
2: right.
1: This is why you could see the grasshopper vendors, why mm-hmm. they became part of the so-called the survival system.
2: Yes.
1: And again, very different from the South Korean side.
2: Absolutely. So the contrast is almost hard to believe, given that we're talking about the same peninsula. South Korea's KDX train runs at speeds of up to 300 kilometers per hour. So a trip from Seoul to Busan, about 400 kilometers apart, takes only 2.5 hours.
1: Yep.
2: In that speed, there's no need for a food vendor, of course. And if there's a delay, passengers are usually informed immediately through station displays, announcements, and mobile apps. So for most Koreans, a train unexpectedly stopping for hours would be almost unimaginable.
1: Yeah, I mean, I think that was recently when there was like a collapse on the bridge. There was some delays.
2: Yeah, right.
1: But it wasn't like long, long delays.
2: Mm-hmm.
1: And that's because there was an accident. Not while you're going there's not going to be delays like this. But let's talk about South Korea and the food, what is it, train food culture in the past, though.
2: Yes. So we also had our own version of train food culture not so long ago. Up until the 2000s, trains would stop for several minutes, and passengers would sprint onto the platform to grab a bowl of noodles and then jump back on the train it departed. That culture has largely disappeared now because trains simply don't stop long enough anymore. Instead, major stations like Seoul, Busan, and Daejeon now have well-known restaurants and the bakeries inside where you can grab a meal before boarding or pick up a lunchbox to eat on the train.
1: Yeah, like Daejeon, for example, like you have the very famous bakery, right? Seongsimdan inside the train station. Mm-hmm. If you go to Busan, just outside the station, there's a very famous milmyeon place that you could eat. But it's not one of those things where before you could like get out of the car. You know how like when you ride the bus, the express bus.
2: Yes.
1: You make a 15-minute stop at a rest stop.
2: At the rest stop.
1: So you run and get some kind of food, eat, and then you run back in. Or you eat inside the bus. You do one of those two. Right. You could do one of those two. But now trains used to be able to do that. Can't do it. And this is quite a contrast from North Korea.
2: Yeah, it really is. So in one country, a train might stop unexpectedly for hours and local merchants rush in to sell food and supplies. And in the other, a high-speed train can take you from Seoul to Busan in just 2.5 hours. Like, it's the same Korean peninsula, but two very different railway experiences.
1: Yeah, and of course, you know, Son Yeo-jin's Hedi has to deal with the slow train, which she's not used to.
2: Yes.
1: It can be frustrating.
2: At all.
1: We're going to continue to talk about other hidden cultural elements within Crash Landing on You. But first, we talked about trains. Let's take a listen to Procreate Omajo with Train of Youth, 청춘 열차.

0: Hey! Stop looking at the clock! We still got more work at the Culture Inc.
1: We are back in the studio for our popular culture research team as we're talking about crash landing on you, and we talked about trains. You think you could survive in North Korea, Eugene?
2: Not at all.
1: Why?
2: Not a single day.
1: Why?
2: I would be like starved.
1: Why?
2: Eating just corn, potatoes.
1: That's like probably what you eat anyways every
2: no.
1: day.
2: No! There's no ramyun, there's no like chicken, there's no maratang.
1: Oh.
2: Not a single day.
1: Goodness. If I ever go to North Korea, they might be like, oh, you look like somebody. Are you related somehow? Are you of the royalty? And I'd be like, yes, I am from the royalty. Bring me food and drinks.
2: Hey,
1: bring me food. Most expensive wine you have. What's our next topic today?
2: Okay, so in the drama, while hiding in North Korea, Seri runs into someone from her past who's a businessman from South Korea named Sungjun. And they find themselves in an awkward situation, and Sungjun suddenly starts speaking English. And North Koreans around them immediately assume they're foreigners and back away. And he says, the fear of English is the same in both Koreas. So our next topic is English education in South Korea. Like, how do South Koreans actually feel about English?
1: Things have changed a lot when it comes to English, guys.
2: Oh, yeah, right. Mm-hmm.
1: Because first of all, Koreans have been especially enthusiastic. They've always been interested in learning English.
2: Yes,
1: and
2: true.
1: I remember for the longest time, all my cousins, all my relatives, they were always saying, you're so lucky because you know English.
2: Uh-huh.
1: And I was like, okay. And he's like, you have no idea how much of a big deal it is. I was like, okay.
2: Okay.
1: Okay, why is it a big deal? But again, it was always like that. And we can say that maybe it's still like that too, right, nowadays.
2: Yeah, true. Mm-hmm. So most Koreans spend years studying English in school. So even some kids start learning English in kindergarten and continue all the way through high school and university. Some even attend private academies for years. But for me, as someone who has studied English since kindergarten, I think Korean English education has traditionally focused on grammar.
1: Yep.
2: Reading and test scores.
1: Yep.
2: And many people grew up believing they needed to speak perfectly before they could speak at all.
1: It was so funny because my uncle.
2: Your uncle.
1: This was like almost 20 years. This was like maybe 20 years ago. Uh-huh. My uncle goes, hey, your cousin, I'm not going to say his name, his cousin, like, always perfect score on English tests.
2: Oh,
1: exams, right?
2: Exam, for, only for exam, okay.
1: And then so he said, can you test him out, right? And then I was like, okay. And he's like, talk to him in English.
2: Mm-hmm.
1: And I was like, hey, so wait, you know, like, how's school these days, blah, blah, blah. And he's like, I was like, what's going on? How's school, man? You got friends over there? He's like, what kind of friends do you have? How many friends you got? And he was like, Like, conversational English, it's non-existent.
2: Mm-hmm.
1: It's all grammar for the exam.
2: Mm-hmm.
1: And so they can't really talk. That's why, again, going back to the whole I'm scared of English kind of a thing was a thing back in the days.
2: Mm-hmm.
1: And that's why some people who are, you know, that's why some people are good at, you know, understanding English.
2: Yes.
1: Like, they know what you're saying.
2: Mm-hmm.
1: But when it comes to talking, you freeze.
2: Yes, right.
1: You see that all the time.
2: Right. So there's even a specific Korean term for it. It's called English anxiety or 영어 울렁증.
1: Yes.
2: So it's the moment when someone starts speaking English to you and suddenly your mind goes blank. Because English ability was often measured through test scores for many years, and a lot of Koreans became afraid of making mistakes when speaking. So even when they knew what they wanted to say, they often hesitated to speak. But things are changing right now. The younger generation has grown up in a very different environment, so English is no longer viewed only as a school subject or a test score. There's like much stronger focus on exposure and real communication, and many young Koreans have also studied abroad or traveled internationally or gained real-life experience using English. So the atmosphere around English learning feels quite different from what it was for previous generations.
1: That's right. 영어 울렁증. It's a thing. My wife told me, she said it's ironic that I got married to an American because she has English anxiety.
2: Oh, really?
1: And I remember, do we talk about those, like, mm-hmm. you know, 돌아가십니다, 아십니까
2: yeah, right.
1: people?
2: Mm-hmm.
1: So it's now I know who they are, right? Mm-hmm. Like, I know it's them if it's them. Mm-hmm. Like, they walk in twos, they look a certain way, right. And, you know, approaching me out of nowhere.
2: Yes.
1: I just go, excuse me? And they go, 한국분 아니세요? Like, aren't you Korean? And I go, I have no idea what you're talking about. I can't speak Korean, man.
2: They stop speaking to you.
1: Right? I'm not Korean. You know? And then they go, sorry. And they just leave.
2: I'm going to use that.
1: You have to. Yeah. No, that's the thing. Some people still have that. Mm-hmm. Some people have that. But now it's not as effective as it used to be a long time ago.
2: Yeah.
1: Because so many people now learn conversational English.
2: Yes. They're so good at English.
1: Yeah, right? They could talk English. Mm-hmm. But again, there has been another interesting shift.
2: Yes.
1: It is now common to see people around the world mm-hmm. learning Korean now.
2: Yes, right. So this is the part I find fascinating, because if you scroll through social media now, you will come across videos of foreigners speaking Korean to each other, not to a Korean person, but among themselves. I saw a video of two people from completely different countries using Korean as their shared language. And that would have been almost unimaginable like 20 years ago.
1: I still think that'd be like the weirdest thing ever. Like, two non-Koreans going like, 안녕? 잘 지냈어?
2: 너 밥 먹었어?
1: 밥 먹었니? 야, 우리 술 한잔 할까? 야, 아직도 아침인데 무슨 말이야? 아, 지금 마셔도 되지! You know, like...
2: They have some kind of accent.
1: Yes. And it's just like, it's unbelievable. Mm-hmm. It's unbelievable that you're seeing... So it's not just the language. You're seeing the culture
2: yes.
1: traveling too.
2: Right. So people are learning Korean history, food, costumes, and even music. And I've even seen foreign fans singing Korean trot songs. At Coachella this year, Big Bang member Taesung performed a Korean trot song called 나의 바 귀신, or Look at Me 귀신, and it went completely viral. So for context, like trot is a very traditional Korean music genre. It's quite different from modern K-pop and is often associated with like older generations in Korea. But at one of the biggest music festivals in the world, like in front of an international crowd, a Korean trot song was performed, and now people all around the world are singing it on social media. I mean, that's something I never would have imagined when I was younger.
1: Well, I mean, speaking of 날 봐 귀신, one mm-hmm. of our listeners, Sukasa, in Brazil.
2: In Brazil.
1: He sounds like Michael Jackson.
2: I like that.
1: One of the first clips I remember him sending to our show
2: uh-huh.
1: was because he's a big Big Bang fan.
2: Oh, okay.
1: And so he goes, SJ, I'm a big fan.
2: Like Michael Jackson.
1: I'm a big fan of, you know, Big Bang. That he sang 날 봐 귀신.
2: Wow.
1: And then
2: Korean,
1: he sent
2: right?
1: it to us. In Korean.
2: Wow.
1: Now, I was like, what? I was like, what? In Brazil.
2: Wow.
1: In Brazil, singing 날 봐 귀신.
2: That's awesome.
1: I wish we still had the clip of him sending. It was last year. It was a long time ago.
2: Oh.
1: Must be like lost somewhere. But again, we're seeing stuff like this, and we're living
2: yes.
1: in a time when people are becoming more curious about each other's culture than more than ever, right?
2: Exactly. So whether it's Koreans learning English or foreigners learning Korean, the goal is ultimately the same. It's about connecting with people beyond borders. I mean, it really feels like we're living in a truly global community.
1: Yeah, I think, who was it? Was it Halsey who a couple of days ago, we were talking about like Busan food?
2: Huh? Really?
1: And then he wrote stuff like, I chigine.
2: I go
1: chigine. It was like, how's he? He put it in there. I was like,
2: chigine.
1: Chigine. I was like, oh my goodness.
2: That's not saturi, SJ.
1: What?
2: Chigine. That's a real saturi.
1: I'm sorry. I'm not from Busan. I mean, she's close to. Ma. That's all I
2: Ma.
1: Need to know. Anyways, we talked about 날 봐 귀신. Sukasa, I don't know if you're tuning in right now, but let's take a listen to Taesung with Look at Me 귀신, 날 봐 귀신.

0: Speaking of which, there is a big Michael Jackson boom here in Korea. And so I shared like this clip of a Korean guy writing, what is it, Billie Jean. Korean lyrics. And he's so good. He does a, I don't think it's Jamone. Guys, I thought it was Jamone. It's not Jamone. I always say Jamone. Mm-hmm. But it's not Jamone.
1: It was Come On.
0: It's not Come On.
1: Really?
0: No, it's something else. Is it Jamone? No, what is it? I forgot what it is. I always thought it was Jamone. On. But he doesn't go, come on. Mm-hmm. It was Jamone. Hee-hee.
1: Oh, right? You're good at
0: it. Everyone's hee-heeing right now.
1: Hee-hee.
0: Michael Jackson identifies

0: It's Shimon. It's Shimon. Anyways,
1: okay.
0: Let's go to Shimon. Let's go to our final topic today.
1: Okay, so our last topic is about something that might surprise a lot of people. So in episode 7, Seri receives help from a young North Korean woman while hiding in a hospital. And here's a funny twist. The woman turns out to be a huge BTS fan. I mean, a BTS fan in North Korea. I think that's incredible.
0: Yeah.
1: Her bias was Jungkook. And there's another character who's one of the soldiers in Jonghyuk's unit, and he is a fan of actress Choi Ji-woo.
2: 팀장님, 팀장님, 팀장님, 팀장님 사랑해요. 사랑해요, 저 Choi Ji-woo.
1: Serious? So Choi Ji-woo starred in one of the famous Korean dramas, 천국의 계단, or Stairway to Heaven.
0: Yep, yep.
1: So yeah, according to some defectors, there have been North Koreans who secretly followed South Korean celebrities and K-pop groups.
0: That drama, 천국의 계단, was basically two main actors with lisps. Because, you know, 권상우 also has a lisp. He goes, 사랑은, 사랑은 돌아오는 거야! Right? And then you have, you know, 최주 who also has a lisp and goes, 사랑해, 사랑해, 시장님 사랑해요.
1: They're gonna see you.
0: No, they're not. But again, yes. BTS fan, an army yes. in North Korea. I mean, it is possible. It is possible because they sneak in music right, and stuff right. like that, right?
1: But of course, they cannot openly call themselves BTS fans or ARMY, so they have been using a special code,
0: oh,
1: which is
0: really?
1: Very hilarious. So instead of calling themselves ARMY, they use the term 방탄 배낭, bulletproof backpack. And the way fans identify each other is by asking, have you ever worn a bulletproof backpack?
0: Whoa.
1: And if the other person's face lights up, you know, if they look confused, that you just move on.
0: Interesting. I mean, here's the thing. I mean, this is quite adorable, to be honest
1: yes,
0: with you.
1: Yes, right.
0: But it is also heartbreaking because uh-huh. knowing what could happen if they get caught.
1: Yes,
0: you know?
1: Really is. And that raises to this question. So how do K-pop or K-dramas actually get into North Korea? So since the early 2000s, South Korean dramas, themes, and music have been passed around on USB drives and SD cards in North Korea. So someone gets hold of a drama, copies it onto a USB, and sells it secretly, often through the 장마당 mm-hmm. marketplace in North Korea we talked about last week.
0: Right, right.
1: And sellers, of course, don't advertise it openly. They just say, like, hey, I have something interesting. And people who are looking for it know exactly what that means.
0: Yeah, I mean, it's a pretty big market, I heard.
1: The 장마당?
0: Yeah, I mean, like... Everyone's interested. I heard that they're interested in music.
1: Yes.
0: They're interested. So you could buy music, mm-hmm. right? MP3. You could buy dramas.
1: Yeah, right.
0: And I did hear also that North Koreans have been watching Crash Landing on You.
1: Mm-hmm.
0: You could do movies. But now I heard the big thing nowadays are music videos.
1: Music videos.
0: Yeah. So like, you know, BTS music videos.
1: Oh.
0: Like Red Velvet.
1: Red Velvet.
0: Bye bye, Gamat. Bye bye, Gamat, right?
1: They sang this song in front of North Korean audiences.
0: And so I heard that it's all being sold on USB drives mm-hmm. or these SD cards that they could sneak in and then they'll right. watch it secretly mm-hmm. at home. But again, the thing is with this, we talked about how it's also heartbreaking.
1: Yes.
0: Because it's very risky.
1: Yes.
0: You are literally risking your life
1: yes.
0: by watching mm-hmm. and listening to this. So mm-hmm. let's talk about what happens when they get caught.
1: Okay, so the consequences can be very serious. So North Korea passed a law called the Reactionary Ideology and Culture Rejection Act in December 2020,
0: yeah.
1: specifically to block and punish the consumption of cultural content from countries such as South Korea, the US, or Japan. So distributing large amounts of foreign media can lead to the death penalty, and simply watching it can also lead to criminal punishment.
0: We heard, one of the news that we heard was one young person in their 20s either got caught selling or watching Squid Game. Remember when Squid Game was really
1: yes,
0: big?
1: Yes, right.
0: And so it was public execution from what I understand. But you know why they do public execution? They mm-hmm. do public execution to make an example out
1: right.
0: of them and go, hey, everyone, this is what's going to happen to you if you watch, you know, the enemy's dramas and stuff like that.
1: Movies. Mm-hmm.
0: But to North Korean government and the leadership there, it makes sense because if you watch all the dramas, mm-hmm. the movies and the music video and stuff like that, you see how well South Korea lives.
1: Right.
0: you know?
1: Mm-hmm.

0: I mean, even crash landing on you, you have like Seo-yeon, you go, oh my goodness, what is she dressed as? You know, mm-hmm. like, oh, this is how South Korea mm-hmm. looks like. And it's terrible, right? Mm-hmm. And then they're also mad. They're also mad because how come none of the North Korean guys look like Lee Jung-hyuk, right? And so, you know, but still, that's why it's banned.
1: Yeah.
0: That's why it's banned. Mm-hmm. So how do people manage to avoid getting caught? Mm-hmm. Let's talk about this.
1: Okay, so over years of crackdowns, people have gotten very creative. So one method is using specially modified USB drives designed to look completely ordinary but built to evade the detection. And another method exploits the timing of raids. So authorities often cut the power suddenly and rush in during the blackout to catch people consuming that content before they can hide the evidence. So people adapted. They connect car batteries to their homes as backup power. And moment electricity cuts out, the battery kicks in, giving them enough time to eject the disk or USB and hide it. And in some cases, family members would even keep watch outside the house to warn others if inspectors were approaching.
0: I remember, when we were doing Korea Now, we had a segment called North Korea Now. Was it really? North Korea Now? Anyways, and Jeongchul, you remember, have you met Jeongchul?
1: No.
0: What I feel like I asked you this. Jeongchul, he's a North Korean defector.
1: Yeah,
0: really cool guy. Really cool guy. Mm-hmm, funny guy. Mm-hmm. He's like really funny. And so he told me back when he was young, they didn't have USBs or like SD cards. So
1: really?
0: It would be like videotapes. And so they would close off all the curtains.
1: Uh-huh.
0: And at night mm-hmm. only, they would secretly watch. And he said the first movie he ever watched, I think it was Jeongchul who said this. I don't know if it was Jeongchul or Jojo. Jopok Manura. My wife is a gangster. And I said, what? Dude, what? Is that... That's the first movie you ever watched of South Korea's Jopok Manura. It's a good movie.
1: Oh, really?
0: It's a very funny movie. Okay. I love that movie.
1: Oh.
0: But I'm just kind of like, what would you think of South Korea watching that movie? Because it's just... But they had to do it secretly.
1: Yes.
0: Close the curtains.
1: Cover blankets.
0: Or... Yeah, covering the blankets. Mm-hmm. And then, like, sound is minimal.
1: Yeah.
0: Because if it's too loud, they'll hear the accent. It's mm-hmm. a different accent.
1: Right.
0: Right? Mm-hmm. So there's a lot of effort that goes into just watching a drama or...
1: It is.
0: In Jeongchul's case, a movie.
1: Yes. But yet people do it even though they know the risk. So imagine living in a place where watching a Korean drama or listening to foreign music like K-pop could put your freedom or even your life at risk. And they are risking everything just to see what we watch casually on a Friday night.
0: Yep.
1: And millions of people around the world watched Crash Landing on You comfortably on Netflix from their couches without ever having to think about the risks involved. I think what it tells us is that for some people, the desire to see the outside world and understand how others live can be stronger than fear itself. So the power of culture is so strong that it crosses borders even when people can't.
0: You know, I've also heard testaments from like North Korean defectors who said they watched certain dramas and movies mm-hmm. and it gave them the motivation to leave North Korea.
1: Yeah.
0: To risk their lives and leave North Korea. So, I mean, it's a completely different, as we'll see in this drama, it's a very different culture,
1: mm-hmm.
0: society, even though we are one people, right?
1: True.
0: All right, Eugene, thanks very much for this. Have a wonderful rest of your week and
1: Thank
0: your weekend.
1: You.
0: We'll see you again next Friday.
1: Thank you. See you next Friday. Bye.
0: And sending her out of the studio, this is an original soundtrack from Crash Landing on You, Baek Ye-rin singing Here I Am Again, 다시 난 여기.

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5: And that music means one thing. It's time to finish off our program today. Hope you guys enjoyed the full 2 hours of our Friday show. And if you did, well, tomorrow is the start of our weekend series. That's right, Saturday's edition. First hour, SJ Saturday Night Fever. Great song. That followed by a full hour of requests. Hope to see you guys then. As we wrap up today's program, always a big thank you to our staff members, our producer, Ian, songwriters, Park Dong-suk and Lee Bo-young, our sound engineers for today, Park Jong-wook and An Jae-sun. And again, thank you to our listeners who tuned in throughout our show and chimed in on all the chit-chat. Sending us out of the studio, let's take a listen to a song from Kyungsa with Wonder Why. 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And until then, this has been SJ Lee with The Culture Inc.

0: Massive.
1: It's. Here it is.
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6: Welcome to Arirang News. This is Ki Kim, and we start with our top headlines at this hour. In central Seoul, thousands of football fans dressed in red gathered at Gwanghwamun Square to support South Korea in its opening match of the FIFA World Cup 2026. Despite the early weekday kickoff, supporters filled the square, waving flags and chanting in support of the national team. Known as the Red Devils, South Korea's official supporters group rose to global prominence during the country's historic run to the World Cup semifinals in 2002, and large-scale fan park events have become a hallmark since then. Friday's featured K-pop boy band Quartus performing the group's latest title track, Red and Red. Meanwhile, South Korea showed resilience in its opening match of the 2026 FIFA World Cup in Mexico. The team fell behind midway through the second half, but midfielder Hwang In-bum restored parity with a well-taken equalizer assisted by Lee Kang-in. Substitute Oh Hyun-kyu completed a turnaround in the 80th minute, assist by Hwang giving Korea a 2-1 victory. The South Korean first couple was given an official welcome by Italian President Sergio Mattarella. Thursday's talk between President Lee Jae-myung and the Italian ceremonial head of the state focused on upgrading bilateral ties to a higher level, building upon 142 years of diplomatic friendship. Korea and Italy plan to expand cooperation on chips, AI, and biotech, and expand support for small and medium-sized firms in both countries. Lee thanked Italy for addressing unfavorable conditions affecting Korean companies following the recent introduction of Italy's super depreciation tax scheme. Also addressed war, energy security, and global security issues such as the Middle East war, the two countries plan to expand cooperation on the cultural front based on the agreement on film co-production, while Korean language audio guide services will be launched at the historic Roman Forum. During Thursday's state dinner, the South Korean president received Italy's highest honor awarded to foreign leaders, the Knight Grand Cross with Collar of the Order of Merit. Korea's stock market saw sharp gains on Friday with the benchmark KOSPI regaining 8,000 level after three trading days below the mark. The index closed at 8,128.62, up 4.63% from the previous session. After opening more than 6% higher, the KOSPI triggered a buy-side sidecar just 6 minutes into the trading. The secondary KOSDAQ also finished above 1,000 mark for the first time in five trading days. The rally was fueled by hopes for a U.S. and Iran peace deal after U.S. President Donald Trump said Washington had reached a great settlement with Iran. Foreign investors were the driving force behind Friday's rally. After 24 straight sessions of net selling, they returned to the buying side with more than $1.3 billion in net purchases. During the Bank of Korea's 76th anniversary's address on Friday, Governor Shin Hyun-sung highlighted unexpectedly strong first quarter economic growth. However, citing external shocks, a volatile currency, and surging household debt from leveraged investing, Shin signaled that tighter monetary policy is unavoidable. The finance minister's latest economic assessment confirms the growing disconnect, while booming semiconductor exports have prompted the government to officially remove downside economic risks from its broader growth outlook, the reality on the ground is deteriorating. Presiding over an emergency meeting, Deputy Prime Minister Koo Yoon-chul warned that geopolitical uncertainties are driving up important prices and triggering a visible contraction in the labor market. To shield the public from this economic fallout, the government is pivoting the immediate sector-specific job intervention, and also remarks to this end were made during that emergency economic minister's meeting that they showed up a drop in employment in the month of May, the first in 17 months. Now to the weather. Tomorrow, the daytime temperatures will reach about 30 degrees Celsius across most parts of the country. Seoul's daytime high will climb to 31 degrees. The early summer-like heat will continue into Sunday as well. Scattered showers are expected over the inland and mountainous regions of Gangwon State through this evening, and we expect some rain on Sunday. Now, the current temperatures are 24 degrees in Seoul, 25 in Gwangju, 22 in Busan, and 22 degrees on Jeju-do Island. 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
2: Radioness. The reason we have seasons is because the Earth axis is tilted by about 23.5 degrees. As the Earth travels around the Sun, some parts of the world receive more sunlight while others receive less. And that small tilt is what creates spring, summer, autumn, and winter. When you think about it, life can be quite similar. A small change in perspective or a slightly different way of looking at things can change the mood of an entire day and sometimes even alter the direction of our lives. So, how was your day today? We'd love to hear your story, so please send us your messages through YouTube live chat because it's the time for us. We'll begin. Radioness.

Welcome back home, members of Woody Family. The opener was Rock and Roll by It's. This is your host, Samuel Saul from Reggae Dennis, and today is June 12th, Friday. Well, I hope we get to have a great time together until the end of the day. Now let's go through the comments as usual. Benny said, hello, Sam and fam. Happy Friday. Welcome back. And Claire said, happy Friday. Tsutsu says, hey, Samuel, Neve's new song is so good. What's it called? And Curse 3 says, 안녕하세요. Well, 안녕하세요, Curse 3. Halsey said, howdy, Sam and fam. 대한민국, with clapping emojis. 대한민국 translates to South Korea, by the way. Happy Friday. Bruce said, hi, Sam and fam. Welcome to the show. And the next one comes from Wendell. It goes, happy Friday, Sam and everyone. Hope you all have or had some little happiness in the day. Funny, because that's exactly what I was going to ask you guys for today's question of the day. Anyway, welcome to the show. And Bahar said, why this worried look? What happened? So I'm not worried about anything. I was kind of confused looking at YouTube live chat because there's about 3 to 4 people conversing to each other in language that I have no idea what that is. So I decided to run a translator, choosing one random comment, and it says, I was not myself. I did not know how it happened. So I guess they are talking about some personal matters in their life. Whatever that may be, hope you guys get it sorted out real soon. And have a wonderful time with us tonight. And thank you so much for choosing Radiant Bahar. And the next one. Oh, Wendell, I did not know you also heard the new song of Neve. She said, yes, his new song is so bubbly. What's it called, though? At least give me the name so I can have a listen to it after the show. All right, with that, oh wait, we got one more. Sheila saying, hello, Sam D. Radiant's team and everyone. Happy play of Friday. Welcome back, Sheila. All right, with that, let's go through what's on today's menu real quick. First hour, there's going to be 4 regular segments. The first one is going to be Song of the Day. Of course, I'm going to be recommending a song for all of our listeners. And the second one is going to be Music Nerd. We're going to talk a bit more about the artists we're going to be listening to during SOTD. And the third part is going to be our usual chit-chat session. So guys, now's your chance to spit it all out from your chest. Just, if you have anything you would like to share, then please drop a comment on YouTube. Or if you have nothing to share about yourselves, then please answer the question of the day. It is, what did you do today that made you happy or sad? And the second one, the riddle of the day. Today's riddle is not about K-pop, it's actually about Korean culture. Today's riddle of the day is, what kind of fish has no bones? Once again, what kind of fish has no bones? Drop the answer on YouTube. And just like yesterday, we're going to choose one lucky winner to let that person decide the GIF for the second hour. Yesterday's winner was one of the fans of Latency. And that person, who goes by the name of Kong Sunye Music World, she sent us a GIF for today's show through our email. But unfortunately, it's actually a GIF of an actual human being, and that is one of the members of Latency. But here's the thing, I forgot to tell her or him that we can't use an actual human being's GIF on our show because we don't want this person to be offended, you know. But thank you so much for your participation. We're going to go back to our kangaroo GIF. And now let's move on to the final segment of part one, the main segment for the last segment for part one is going to be translates to favorite. And during that time, we are going to take a look at one of our listeners' favorite thing through a picture or a video or something that person has been enjoying lately. Now, let's speak a bit about the second hour. The main segment for part two is going to be Play-A-Friday. That means you get to be the temporary DJ of this show by sending in a message along with a song request so that we could fill up the entire playlist during the second hour. So do not hesitate to share your playlist for the second hour through one of our platforms. You know what? Email is much more preferred. The address is raydennis@gmail.com. Before we move on to the next song break, I have a quick announcement regarding the survey we are conducting through our official website. www.arirang.com is the address, and if you tune into it, you're going to see a button that says radio. Tap on it, and it's going to direct you into the next page. And on the left side, you're going to see a banner that says
2026 Arirang Global Listener Survey. It's not going to take more than 5 minutes of your life, so please participate. And if you're asked with a question asking you what your favorite show is, make sure to choose Radianess. And the next one asking you for your favorite host, choose my name, please. Samuel Saul is the name. All right, with that, we are going to take a short song break and be right back with Song of the Day, beginning with Never Let Go by Longshot, followed by Take It Away by White Used Socks. Enjoy!

Radioness. Welcome back. The first song was Never Let Go by Longshot, and the second song was Take It Away by White Used Socks. Well, Bahar, thank you so much for telling me who they actually are. I was talking about these mysterious figures on YouTube live chat who were conversing to each other in a language that I had no idea what that was, and Bahar said they are bots who flirt in the chat. I mean, that's so cool though. How can you get more than two bots to communicate with each other on web, Bahar? Well, thank you so much for letting me know that. With that, let's move on to our first segment. It's called Song of the Day, and it's time for me to recommend a song for all of our listeners. Today's song is a track that fits a Friday really well. But it's not a fast song, and it's definitely not the kind of song that hits hard. To be honest, there's something or nothing especially like flashy or special about this song. It's just a comfortable song to listen to before the weekend begins. But if you think about it, songs like this are actually perfect to leave playing in the background. So whatever you're doing right now, I hope those of you listening to the radio are having a great time with this song. With that being said, let's have a listen to the next song called Bikram Tir, The Slide, featuring Sumin by Sultan of the Disco. Enjoy!

Radioness. Welcome back. Previous song was Mikkurum Till the Slide featuring Sumin by Sultan of the Disco. Chris 3 says amazing, beautiful song it was. Well, thank you so much for enjoying it. Today, during Music Nerd, we're going to spend some more time learning a little more about the band Sultan of the Disco. I mean, if you already know them, you can think of it as a quick review of what you already know. If you don't know them, I hope this gives you a chance to learn a little about them and check out some of their other music. So Sultan of the Disco is a band. It's a funk band having five members in it. First one is Na Jamsoo, second one is Kim Ganji, third member being JJ, fourth one being G, and the last one is Hongi. They debuted back in 2008 with the album called Yosul Lamp, Magic Lamp, I assume. And since then, they have released so many albums and continued making music until today. And right now, Na Jamsoo is working as a mixing engineer. And Kim Ganji continues to work as a YouTuber and a session player. When you listen to their music, you may find more fun and interesting songs than you expect. And some examples are Nambu Sunanlu, Nambu Expressway, and Sneaking Into Your Heart. That's the second song I would like to recommend to you guys. Once again, so if you are interested in this band, why don't you guys start off with first Debut Expressway and the second one, Sneaking Into Your Heart. I really recommend giving them a listen sometime in the future. Now, that's about it for today's Music Nerd. And before we slide into the next song break, today's riddle of the day is nothing to do with K-pop. It's a Korean culture themed riddle. It's what kind of fish has no bones? Please drop the answer on YouTube. With that, let's move on to the next set, beginning with 어제까지만, Until Yesterday by Hello Young, and the second song is called Return Match by Lee Seung Yoon. Enjoy!

Are you a fan of Korean culture? Stay in the loop with the freshest K-pop and the latest from Korea. This is your host, Samuels Hall, and you are listening to Radiance.

Welcome back! Our previous songs were All Jackajaman Until Yesterday by Hello Young, and the second song is called Return Match by Lee Seung Yoon. Well, we got a new one here, Before Bahar. Oh, so it's just Bahar changing her username into something else. LOL, I had them blocked so I couldn't see how much they are chatting. Sam is having fun reading them. I mean, those are a bunch of nonsense. I was trying to run the translator through Google, but none of them make sense to me. But I'm just gonna let them be, because the more, the merrier, right? Thank you so much for enjoying the previous set. Now we're gonna move on to the next part and go through the comments from the listeners. The first one is from Young Sheila. I saw Kim Samuel releasing a new song, Ziggy Ziggy Ziggy. You mean we heard that yesterday? And yes, it's a newly released track from Samuel Kim, and I loved it. I hope you get to bring it back to the show. And the next one from Bahar, about the bots, she said, very easily, didn't I already show you a TG? Yes, Bahar did come up with a bot for all of us to have fun with, but that was just one. I've never seen bots communicating to each other, and this is, I'm telling you, it's pretty interesting. And since it's a Sam, I have a riddle for you. What UDIFAM member is an AI? What? Once again, the riddle from Sousa is, which UDI family member is an AI? In other words, bot. I didn't know we had a bot among us. Tsutsu, tell me the answer right away. Now, next one. When though, answer to the question of the day. She said, having some inspiration and energy back, finishing to sweep the home quickly, Neve's happy song, and seeing my mom suddenly dance to Kiki's 404 song. LOOOL. Oh my god. Your mom learned how to do the dance, the choreography of that song? Well, show it to us. And the nigga says, where's Irina? Did Wendy fall asleep again? Why are you guys so quiet on Friday? They must have been busy doing something else in their life, nigga. But at least we have you. Welcome to the show. And Susan says, QOTD, I watched a movie called Balgonia, which was very fun. I listened to Neve's new song and watched Korea game on World Cup. Oh, so I've heard. We won by 1 point, right? Well, thank you so much for rooting for Team Korea, everyone. And the next one is from Claire Artiker. QOTD, writing made me happy today. I've realized I'm more comfortable writing in first person. So the question I want to ask you is, Claire, you've been working on the novel of yours for a little over a year now, right? So, how much did you get it done? And the next one from Bahar. It's actually easier to make two bots talk than to make a bot talk with human users. Okay. And, well, Halsey, he said, it's, oh, the answer of Tsutsu's riddle was Halsey, because he has the letter A and I in his name, hey? Thank you. Wait, it wasn't even an L. My name, it's a capitalized I. Okay, so how am I supposed to pronounce it properly? Hasey? Haseyer? Reno? Oh my, you don't need to help me out a bit. All right, now let's move on to the next part and go through the answers for the riddle of the day. Today's riddle was, what kind of fish has no bones? And like I said, today's not a K-pop themed riddle. It's a Korean culture themed riddle. Sheila said, fish fillets. I don't know the answer. And Wendell says, wait, I zoned out, missed the riddle. And Haseyer Reno says, jellyfish. Well, clever guess. That could be the answer. So I'll pretend I didn't say shark. That could also be the answer, because technically sharks don't have bones. I don't know if you knew about this, but their skeletons are made of cartilage, the same soft, flexible stuff as your ears and tip of your nose are made of. And the next one is from Bahar. The salmon I had last night. Salmons have bones, don't they? And Anega says, this is a flatfish. And Wendo says, a breaded fish, LOL. Technically, there are no bones in it. Wow. You're getting close there, Wendo.
And the next one from, oh, Wendell sent in another one. She said, or maybe the Blobfish. LOLL. Until you said it, I forgot about such thing exists in the world. Anyway, the answer is... Now, there's a reason why I've been emphasizing...

All right, with that, we're going to take a short song break and be right back with the next segment, beginning with 내가 널 사랑하고 있어요. I'm in love with you by 도코, followed by Morse code 모습으로 by Dragon Pony. Enjoy!

0: your chair has arrived.
1: Welcome back. The first song was 내가 널 사랑하고 있어요. I'm in love with you by Doko. And the second song was 모습을 Morse code by Dragon Pony. Now it's time for us to move on to the next segment. And today's 최애 is from me. I'm about to make myself look like a fool out of it, but let me explain first. For some reason, Johan and John looked especially fit today. And maybe they've been working out really hard recently. Whenever I see people like that, it always brings out my competitiveness inside. And I suddenly felt like challenging them for an arm wrestle because I wanted to beat them. So today, I challenged three people. The first one is Johan, second one is John, and the last one is Mr. Ki Kim. And this video shows exactly what happened. Let's watch it together, shall we? Ba-bam!
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1: Alright, that's what happened, and same thing happened when I went up against John and Mr. Ki Kim. Well, that's about it for today's chair. Hope you guys enjoyed. With that, we're gonna take a short song break. Be right back, beginning with 고양이는 먼저 오지 않아, Cat Stone Come First by 이아람, and the second song is called 천국 Heaven by Now I'm Young. Enjoy!

Welcome back. The first song was 고양이는 뭔 조잖아, Cats Don't Come First by 이아람, and the second song was 천국 Heaven by Now I'm Young. With that, it's time for us to stream the last track, and we'll be back with the second hour. And the last song is 모두 사랑인걸, It's All Love by Kai. Enjoy!

0: Can you hear it? This is a sound of life. 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Because groundwater stays deep beneath the surface, it remains hidden from our eyes. But being unseen means it requires even more meticulous care. It demands a level of management that is both invisible and absolute. This is why JPDC uses the eyes of science. We operate a 24-hour surveillance network that never sleeps. With 62 monitoring stations placed strategically around our water sources, we capture the faintest breath of Jeju's groundwater, recording its status with total honesty. We go beyond just watching. Using our proprietary AI models, we predict groundwater levels up to 3 months in advance. Preventing issues before they even arise, this is a smart, uncompromising standard of Jeju Samdasu. To protect the water, we must first protect the land. Since 2002, we have been purchasing the land surrounding our sources. Today, 710,000 square meters of land, vast and untouched, is preserved in its purest state, shielded from any pollution. In every sip of water you take today, there is a promise. A promise to use science to prove what nature has given us and to ensure this purity flows unchanged for generations to come. Enriching Jeju, bringing happiness to its people. A cleaner tomorrow for Jeju, created by JPDC.
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to the second hour of Radiness. The main segment for part two is gonna be Player Friday, which means you get to be the temporary DJ of this show by sending in a message through our email account here. The address is radiness@gmail.com. So keep those messages coming in because we still have plenty of rooms left for you guys to participate. Now, we're gonna take a short song break and be right back, beginning with Dream With Us by 2US, and the second song is gonna be Tok Tok featuring Tindin and Soya by Mighty Mouse. Enjoy!

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1: Welcome back. It's time to kick off the second hour, and the main segment is going to be Play a Friday, and luckily, we're going to be joined by our new mascot, Brandy. Seems I wasn't the only one who forgot about it. Arena says, Sam, what's that in your hand? Didn't I explain about this yesterday? This was a gift from one of my buddies, and just like Claire's comment, it quacks when you press it, like... We started using this thing since yesterday to censor the names of brand. For example, Night or At or, well, give me other examples if you can think of anything right now. And Bahar said, where is Uri Brandy? It's right here. Now, first off, let me briefly explain about how Play a Friday works. So, the main idea of Play a Friday is giving you guys the freedom to become the temporary DJ of this show by receiving your messages along with your own song requests so we can create the entire playlist during the second hour. We still have plenty more room for you guys to participate, so it'd be greatly appreciated if you guys can send in your song requests through one of these platforms. Well, we prefer email, like I mentioned earlier. The address is readinessarirang@gmail.com. And quack. All right, so before we get to the first message, let's go through some comments on YouTube, shall we? Anega says, was there no punishment for loser? There should be something like loser does egyo for 30 seconds or something. You'll definitely win then. Yeah, I could have won that if we had that thing, but no, we didn't have no punishment. And Bahar said, on the anniversary of the Croatian man beating you, nah, Arirang team beats you. How do you even remember that? So last year on my honeymoon, me and my wife, we went to Croatia, and there was this guy, a buff looking guy, so I could not help myself but to ask that guy for an arm wrestle match. So I challenged him, and you know the result. I lost. And Anega says, I hope someone is recording. I'm so sleepy today. Wake yourself up, Anega. All right, next one. It comes from Wendy. Finally, Sam exposing himself to on the tablet. What are you talking about? I've been always a fan of making fun of myself. And this is not my first time putting myself's picture on the tablet. I have done it several times in the past. Don't you remember that? And the next one, okay. Oh, Irina, welcome. I forgot to say that. And the next one, it comes from Bahar. Now it's about time to stop challenging people. No, the challenge continues until the day I die, my friend. And the next one, it comes from Anega. I turned on shower instead of tap water with earphones on. This is how I realize my earphones are waterproof. Made similar mistakes when I was a kid too. So there was this one time I thought I drank what I thought was grape juice, and later it turned out to be soy sauce. I drank the whole cup, by the way. And now, well, I guess that's about it. So let's get to the first message right away. This one comes from Tsutsu. It goes, hi Sam Hyung, Tsutsu here. Sam, I'm so nervous for tomorrow. Because Brazil is going up against Morocco. I have no confidence at all, but I'll be there cheering as always. Do you plan to watch some of the World Cup games, Sam? I know you are not really a sports guy, so I wanted to ask you. Cheer for us, Hyung, Chebai, please. My song request is At the Bottom by Demorex and Temple City Grounds. Bye, Sam. Well, thank you so much. Good luck. Go, Team Brazil. Oh, Wendo said, in one go? Yes, in one go. By the way, how do you say in one go in French? And Bahar says, how can you drink a whole cup of soy sauce? That's exactly what I did. I believe that was when I was 11 or 12. And that was the only time I made a similar mistake, is that I drank a cup of soju when I was a really young kid because I thought it was water. Now, on to the next one. This one comes from Adrian. It goes, hello. Is DXTeen's Korean version of Tic Tac on the system by any chance? What's that supposed to mean? So are you asking whether we have this song called Tic Tac by DXTeen on our system? If yes, I would like to request that. If not, then oh my girls, windy day would do. Thanks. Well, thank you so much for participating, Adrian. I knew I could always count on you. All right, with that, let's have a listen to the songs. And we'll be back with the next set of messages, beginning with At the Bottom by Dima Reg.

Welcome back. The first song was recommended by Tsutsu called At the Bottom by Demo Rex and Temple City Grounds. And the second song was recommended by Adrian called Windy Day by Oh My Girl. And you know what? Thank you, Adrian, once again for giving me the idea. You know what? I might be able to teach you guys another Korean word. I assume you guys already know what this word means. But there was a word appearing on the second song, Windy Day by Oh My Girl, called Sing Sung Sing Sung. Shouldn't be that hard for you guys to learn, right? Sing sung sang sung. Just remember it as something like sing sung sang sung. But that means restless in English. So when you guys are feeling a little bit restless, you could probably go sing sung sang sung. All right, with that, let's go through some comments. Bahar said, I once put a whole block of cheese in a cup to drink it when I was a kid. Yes, I was sleepwalking that night. My opa still has the video. Wow. Could you show it to us, Bahar? And Anega said, I should stop sending 2 a.m. Playa Friday submissions. LOL. What's that supposed to mean? You mean you should stop sending in songs from 2 p.m.? Is that right, Anega? But thank you so much. I mean, whether it be a song from 2 a.m. or not, I still appreciate it, man. And the next one is from Wendo. In order to say in one go in French, you should say d'une traite or d'une seule coupe. And there's another slang one, L-O-L-L, letting Sam struggle with the pronunciation. You're supposed to teach me how to pronounce it properly. D'une traite, d'une seule coupe. Pretty sure I butchered it. And the next one, Bohar said, I started watching Chisabyeong Jeonseori Deoda last night. I really like it. So the show she's talking about, its official name is The Legend of Kitchen Soldier. But that's about it and that I know anything about this show. I have no idea what this story is going to be about. So Bahar, please give us the overview of the show. And speaking of a TV show, what happened yesterday was when I went back home with Brandy, all excited to show my wife this cute little thing, I was literally quacking it in front of her face for a good 5 minutes or so, like. And after she got irritated by my action or behavior, she was like, get that thing out of my face. I gotta get back to watching this show that I've been watching. And that show, I thought it was pretty fun to watch too because I was watching it alongside her. It's called 새로운 신세계. In English, I think the official name in English, I'm still struggling to find the official name, but I believe it translates to something like New World. Two news, by the way. If any of you guys know the official name for that show, please let me know. It's a great show to kill some time. And the next one, Sam reading French gives me confidence every time. Well, well, well. Thank you so much for the compliment, Bahar. Now, let's move on to the next set of messages. The first one is from OO. It says, Hi, Sam. Yesterday, I went on a picnic with a friend at a park nearby. We brought some simple snacks and drinks, found a nice spot under a big tree, and spent the afternoon just sitting there talking. The weather was really nice, too. Lately, I feel like my mind has been busy with all sorts of things. There are always small worries, things I need to do, and random thoughts constantly running through my head. But somehow, sitting under the shade of that tree made everything feel a little lighter. I think I should spend more time outside like that instead of staying indoors all the time. Anyway, I hope you've been finding little moments of peace in your days too. Song request, Sunflower by Red Velvet. Thank you so much, Sam. Well, thank you so much. Now, on to the next one. This one comes from Anega. It goes, Happy Playa Friday, Sam. I've worked hard this week, waking up at 5 a.m., preparing for a computer exam, practicing for my driving test.
I thought you're already done with that. Don't you have a driver's license now? Riding my motorbike in the summer heat and still having to cook after an exhausting day. It may not sound like much, but it's been quite tiring. One wonderful thing happened and missed all the busyness, though. I officially became one of the 4% of Indian women who hold a master's degree. Congratulations, Inega. I'm so proud of you. You know what? I should get back to writing, reading the message in your voice. Everything I was worried might go wrong ended up turning out amazingly, and I'm incredibly happy about it. I'd like to share a new driving companion I've discovered. Feel It Too by Min Ji Un. It's been the perfect soundtrack for my rise lately. Well, once again, congratulations, Adrian. Not Adrian. And there you go. I feel so happy for you. Anyway, that can't be my royal nemesis. I mean, Korean name is 멋진 신세계. No, not 멋진 신세계. It's 새로운 신세계. Oh, it is 멋진 신세계. Cool new world or fantastic new world is how it translates into English. And why did they decide to name that my royal nemesis in English? Doesn't make sense. Whatever that may be, that show is still a good show. So, guys, you should consider watching it. Now, let's have a listen to the songs. We'll begin with Sunflower by Red Velvet, recommended by OO. And the second song is called Feel It Too by Min Ji Un. Enjoy!

Welcome back. The first song was Sunflower by Red Velvet, recommended by OO, and the second song was Feel It Till by Min Chi Un, and it was recommended by Anega. All right. Oh, wow. Look who's here. Welcome to the show. Ikinai, Ikinanimi Studio 분위기네요. Wow. Studio's looking real moody tonight. Thank you so much for coming back to us. 다시 돌아와 주셔서 감사하고요. 아, 드릴 말씀이 있는데 어제 콩순이님이랑 혹시 아시는 분인 사이라면 저희가 사람 GIF는 쓸 수가 없어가지고 그래서 불가피하게 저의 이상한 사진으로 대체를 했습니다. So I just told her we have to replace the GIF into this weird looking picture of me instead of the one sent in from Kong Sunni's music world. All right, now let's move on to the next message. This one comes from Bahar and it goes, Hello, Sam and fam. Hope you're well. I decided to go back to the gym this week after a long break. I used to train in weightlifting during my bachelor's, but these days I've lost a lot of my strength. So I decided to return to it after years. Even being back in the same setting made me really happy. Also, the dopamine rush after lifting feels so good. This week, I also came across music by the indie band Sanbo, and I don't know why, but I keep going back to their songs. So I would like to request the 약한 마음, Weak Heart by Sanbo. Take care, B. Rolling out. Well, enjoy your time. Being in the gym, Bohar, that's something I would never do in my life. Now on to the next one. This one comes from Irina, and it goes, Hey, Salmon, all long time no see. I don't really know what to say today. Life's been pretty tough and stressful. The usual, I guess, LOL, but I try to survive. Missed y'all's. I'd like to request Shia's new song, Gravity. Such a banger. The whole album is just so good. My backup song is Taemin's Move. Enjoy your weekend, guys. I request Gravity by Junsu. Thank you so much for your participation, Irina. With that, let's have a listen to the songs, and we'll be right back with the next set of messages, beginning with Sanbo's song called 약한 마음, Weak Heart, recommended by Bohar, and the second song is recommended by Irina called Gravity by Chia Chunsu. Enjoy!

Welcome back. The first song was recommended by Bahar by Sanbo called Yakanman. Weak Heart in the second song is called Gravity by Shia Chunsu, recommended by Irina. Now moving on to the next message. This one comes from Chris 3 and it goes, Hi Sam and everyone. Happy Play of Friday. How are y'all doing? Hope you're okay and your day has been wonderful. Have a great day and have a great weekend. I'd like to request Friday Night by Nabilera. Well, thank you so much for making your request, sir. And our next one comes from Hacy. It goes, Howdy, Sam and Radiance fam. Hacy here. I just want to thank you and Arirang team for bringing latency again. Yesterday, June 11th, was my birthday. Oh, happy birthday, man.

Since then, my life has been a lot better. Even if I could choose, there is no better gift than that I would like to request. 사랑이었는데. It was love by Latency. Many blessings and thank you so, so much. Oh, man. Once again, happy birthday. What did you do to celebrate that special day of yours, Hacy? Please tell us. With that, we are going to have a listen to the songs and be right back with the next set of messages, beginning with Napilera's song called Friday Night, recommended by Chris 3. And the second song is called 사랑이었는데. It was love by Latency. Enjoy.

Welcome back. The first song was recommended by Chris 3. It's called A Friday Night by Nabi Lira. And the second song was recommended by Halsey called 사랑이었는데 It Was Love by Latency. And Bahar said, I bet the second message is from Benny. How did you know? The first one came in from this person, goes by the name of Young, requesting a song called Lemonade by Aespa. And the second one is recommended by Benny called 나의 작은 청춘에 Get to My Little Youth by Hyojong. Well, unfortunately, Benny, it's time for us to wrap up tonight's show, which means we should stick to the first song request. This one came in a little earlier, Benny's, but thank you so much for making your request, and we'll try to save it for later. All right, with that, let's stream the last track and call it a day. It's going to be Lemonade by Aespa. This has been your host, Samuel Hall, and I hope you guys have a wonderful weekend. Bye-bye.

Welcome to Arirang News. This is Ki Kim. We start with our top headlines at this hour. In central Seoul, thousands of football fans dressed in red gathered at Gwanghwamun Square to support South Korea in its opening match of the FIFA World Cup 2026. Despite the early weekday kickoff, supporters filled the square waving flags and chanting in support of the national team. Known as Red Devils, South Korea's official supporter group rose to global prominence during the country's historic run in the World Cup semifinal in 2002, and large-scale fan park events have become a hallmark since then. Friday's feature K-pop boy band Cordis performing the group's latest title track, Red and Red. Meanwhile, South Korea showed resilience in its opening match of the 2026 FIFA World Cup in Mexico. The team fell behind midway through the second half, but midfielder Hwang In-bum restored parity with a well-taken equalizer assisted by Lee Kang-in. Substitute Oh Hyung-kyu completed the turnaround in the 80th minute, assisted by Hwang, giving Korea a 2-1 victory. President Lee Jae-myung will conclude his summit diplomacy in Italy with talks with Prime Minister Giorgia Meloni. At their January summit at the Blue House, Korea and Italy signed three memorandums of understanding covering semiconductors, cultural heritage protection, and civil protection. Talks this time are expected to serve as a follow-up to those agreements, with the two leaders reviewing their implementation. Another key outcome will be the adoption of a Korea and Italy Action Plan for 2026 through 30, an initiative that Prime Minister Meloni proposed during her visit to Seoul. The plan is expected to provide a roadmap for Seoul and Rome's newly elevated strategic partnership in areas ranging from trade and renewable energy to advanced industries and defense. The two sides will also sign four new MOUs covering small and medium-sized enterprises, social and solidarity economy, advanced science and ICT, as well as joint support for economic development in Africa. Following the summit, President Yi will attend the Korean-Italy Business Roundtable, which will bring together more than 40 business leaders and government officials. The ROK Air Force kicked off its large-scale standalone aerial combat exercise on Friday, Soaring Eagle, for the first time in a year and a half. According to the Air Force on Friday, the exercise will run for a week until June 19th out of an air base in Cheongju involving more than 50 aircraft, including F-35A and F-16 jets, and around 210 personnel. The latest drill will focus on enhancing operational capability and assessing its combat readiness against various potential threats. The Air Force has invited around 10 Air Force representatives from allied countries, including Saudi Arabia and Poland, as observers. Korea's stock market saw sharp gains in Friday, with the benchmark KOSPI regaining the 8,000 level after three trading days below the mark. The index closed at 8,123.62, up 4.63% from the previous session. After opening more than 6% higher, the KOSPI triggered a buy-side sidecar just 6 minutes into the trading. The secondary KOSDAQ also finished above 1,000 mark for the first time in five trading days. The rally was fueled by hopes for a U.S. and Iran peace deal after U.S. President Donald Trump said Washington had reached a great settlement with Iran. Mega hit boy band BTS kicked off its concerts in Busan this evening as part of its ongoing Arirang World Tour. The group is performing at Busan Aishat Main Stadium for 2 days starting Friday, coinciding with the 13th anniversary of its debut on June 13th. Ahead of the milestone, BTS released a new digital single, Come Over Today. The track, co-produced by Suga and credited by RM and J-Hope, was previously only available on the vinyl LP edition of the group's fifth full-length album, Arirang. BTS also set to unveil a music video for the album track Merry-Go-Round next week. Now to the weather. Tomorrow, daytime temperature will reach around 30 degrees.

0: degrees Celsius across most part of the country. The early summer will come into Sunday as well, and Jeju will see some rain on Sunday afternoon. Now the current temperatures are 22 degrees in Seoul, 21 in Gwangju, 22 again in Busan, and 19 degrees on Jeju-do Island. 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

This is The Wonders of Jeju. If you drive past tangerine orchards in Jeju in these days, the blossoms are mostly gone. Just a few weeks ago, the air was filled with their fragrance. Now in their place, tiny green fruits have started to appear. They're still so small that you might not even notice them at first. But for farmers, this is an important time of year. It's the moment when flowers became fruits and when the direction of their year's harvest begins to take shape. What looks small today is often the beginning of something much bigger. And right now, across Jeju, thousands of tiny tangerine fruits are quietly growing under the early summer sun. Hello everyone, you're very welcome to The Wonders of Jeju. I'm your host, AK.

Hello, everybody. Happy Friday. What's up with the wonders of Jeju fam? Welcome back to our show, and I'm your host, AK. Well, the first song, Tic Tac by Eyelid. It is June 12th. Friday, everybody. And it feels like just yesterday we were talking about flowers starting to bloom, and now we are already moving into first season, right? I mean, time really does fly, doesn't it? Lately, I've been seeing more and more photos on social media of trees like covered in tiny fruits, and a few weeks ago, people were just posting cherry blossoms, canola flowers, or, you know, tangerine

blossoms and all kinds of like spring colors. And now, yes, those flowers are slowly turning into fruit. And I think that's one of my favorite things about this time of year. You can, you know, actually see the seasons changing right in front of you. And honestly, living in a place like Jeju, you know, makes those little seasonal changes hard to miss. Because the island is constantly like giving us clues about what time of year it is if we, you know, take a moment to look. All right, it's still nice to take a walk, so why don't you just go outside and enjoy the season? Well, it is Friday again, and happy Friday. So, let me just brief you on what's going to happen on Wonders of Jeju today. So we're going to start off with the first segment, Jeju Beat, where we talk about Jeju news updates, and then move on to our Jeju language edition, 뭐랜 고람시냐, to get to learn some new Jeju language through a dialogue of the month. And also, moving on to our second part, we're going to have, yes, stories of Haenyeo on Haenyeo Diaries with JY. So buckle up for everything and wait up until the end. All right, so before we move on to our first segment, this is one last reminder. If you are here on Jeju Island, you can set your radios to 88.7 FM here in Jeju City. It is 88.1 in Sagyeopo City and 101.9 in the Daejeong area. 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The handle is WOJ_Arirang. All right, time for another song break, and come right back with Jeju Beat and the first song, 심술 by 볼빨간 사춘기, followed by 18 by 17, and the last one, Yesterday by Block B.

0: I guess the only thing we can do is play you a song.
1: What's been happening on Jeju today? Right now, let's take a closer look at today's stories from the island, Jeju Beat. Jeju is strengthening its heat wave response measures through the end of September, as hot weather is expected this summer. The province says the temperatures have been rising steadily in recent years, with more frequent tropical nights and longer periods of extreme heat. This year, Jeju is introducing a new highest level heat alert called the Extreme Heat Emergency Warning. A new tropical night advisory will also help monitor risks from hot overnight temperatures. If extreme heat conditions occur, outdoor activities may be adjusted and extra precautions will be taken for outdoor workers and vulnerable residents. Jeju also plans to expand cooling shelters, shade structures, and other facilities to help people stay safe during the summer months. Jeju will hold Jeju Heritage Week from June 22nd to 28th. This year's theme is the People of Jeju, highlighting the stories of people who have helped shape and preserve the island's culture and heritage. During the week, visitors can join interactive programs such as a cultural heritage mission race, guided history tours, and traditional games and hands-on activities. Special evening programs will also take place at Sangeup Folk Village on June 26th and June 27th, combining performances with the village's nighttime atmosphere. Jeju says the event is designed to help people experience the island's heritage in a fun and engaging way. Jeju is working to improve foreign language information services at tourist destinations across the island. Starting this month, Jeju Province and the Jeju Tourism Organization will operate a monitoring team to review signs, digital information, and multilingual tourism services. The team will include international students who speak English, Chinese, and Japanese. They will check tourist attractions, beaches, autumn trails, airports, ports, public facilities, and even tourism websites. The goal is to identify translation mistakes, unclear information, and inconsistencies in foreign language signage. Based on the findings, Jeju plans to provide correction guides and improve multilingual services to make travel easier for international visitors. Jeju is expanding digital farming services to make agricultural support more accessible and convenient for local farmers. The Jeju Agriculture Research and Extension Service recently reviewed progress on its Jeju Da platform, a digital system that connects agriculture data with government support services. The platform allows farmers to access various services online, including applications for agriculture support payments, disaster alerts, pest monitor information, and crop observation data. Some services, such as farmer allowance applications and support programs for women farmers, are already available online, with more than 260 farmers having used the system so far. Jeju plans to expand the platform by October to include services such as microbial supply request, soil testing applications, and agriculture education registration. Officials say the goal is to create a practical digital farming system that reflects the real needs of farmers in the fields. Jeju will host the 18th Saryeoni Forest Eco Healing Festival from June 19th to 23rd at the Saryeoni Forest Trail. The event is designed to showcase the ecological value of the beloved forest path and give visitors a chance to relax and connect with nature. Programs will include small forest concerts, guided nature experiences, healing walks, eco workshops, photographic classes, and hands-on activities such as making wooden keychains and tying wish ribbons. One of the highlights is the temporary opening of Mulchat Eoreumhyeom, a protected wetland area that is normally closed to the public. Access will be limited through advanced reservations and small guided groups. A forest research trail that was previously closed during wildfire prevention season will also be opened during the event. Jeju says the festival is an opportunity for both residents and visitors to experience the island's forest in a deeper and more meaningful way. All right, the wonders of Jeju is now together with the Jeju Special Self-Governing Province.

Alrighty, and we're back. So, the songs, the first one, If I by Treasure, followed by Get a Guitar by Rise, and the last one, Earth, Wind, and Fire by Boy Next Door. And let me talk a bit about the news update, the fifth news, the last one, before we move on to another song break. And it was about Saryani Forest Eco Healing Festival. Ooh, it's happening on Saryani Forest Trail, very popular on Jeju. And I think this fits Jeju really, really well. A lot of people come to Jeju for sightseeing, but just as many come here to quite slow down, relax, chill, and recharge. It's one of the few places we're spending like a morning walking through a forest or joining a yoga class, drinking tea, or simply like sitting quietly, you know, can feel like a meaningful part of the trip, right? And Jeju also seems to like have more wellness and like nature-based ritual programs than many other places in South Korea. The forest, autumns, the coastline, and overall like pace of life naturally create an environment, great environment where those kinds of experiences can really grow. Maybe that's why events like this make so much sense here. And even like 물찻 오름, yeah, like I used to be really close to the public, but now it's open during this event. So it's your chance to visit this precious Odin, sacred Odin. Well, they're not just about, visiting a forest, right? They're about like giving people a great chance to pause for a moment and reconnect with nature and maybe with themselves too, right? You never know. Okay. So now we are going to move on to another song break and come right back with Jeju Language Edition, 뭐랜 고람시냐. Alright, the first song, 무제 by G-Dragon, followed by 비도 오고 그래서 by Haze, the last one, Movie by B2B.

함덕서 16살의 대일완살단 고아르방 하는 말이 수박은 갈쟁함인 묵은해의 수박먹당 진룩맛 좋은실 만리왕 시북의 기회왕 정지공쟁이의 거렁낫돛당 4월 말쯤 되영 수박실 아라내용 멸망 삐죽삐죽 하영감인 몰맹진건 의디대겨불고 윤진건 세긴 오종광 불채막에 대 명나둔 불채날라당 삐어주멍 잘질루당 달포되어가감인 두어발거려가당 고장피멍 동맥이맞쭈 경함인 구배달린건 타불고 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

Sing, sing, sing, Tiny Toons. Do you remember playing with sand as a child? You press your hand deep into the sand, pat the top again and again, and then gently pull your hand away. See? What's left behind is a little hollow shape. People said it looked like the back of a toad, which is why it came to be called 두꺼비집, toad house in Korean. Today, we'll introduce a traditional children's song called 두꺼비집이 여물까, which means, will the toad house harden well? Friends can sing back and forth, like one child sings 두꺼비집이 여물까, which means, will the toad house harden well? And another answers like 까치집이 여물까, will the magpie's nest harden well? Children can also have fun describing how strong the little house is, like, even if a magpie steps on it, it stays firm. Or, even if an ox steps on it, it stays firm. You can also play along as you sing by lightly tapping the floor, a desk with your hand. You can imitate the motion of packing down the sand. And as you tap along to the rhythm, it almost feels like you're really building a little sandhouse yourself. Does it bring back warm memories of playing with sand? Now let's listen to the traditional Korean children's folk song, 두꺼비집이 여물까?

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The time is 11 p.m.

In the darkness, the sound of water drops slowly echoes. In that still place, a deep silence lingers as if time itself has stopped. In 1946, teacher Bu Jong-hyo of Gimyeong Elementary School and his students stepped into the unknown, relying only on a single torch and a rope. Wearing straw shoes, they held hands tightly as they walked forward. The first cave they encountered was Manjanggul Lava Tube. Carved by lava that flows some 100,000 years ago, its path still brings a cool presence that welcomes all who enter. Even in the height of summer, the temperature hovers around 16 degrees Celsius. Let us now listen to these ancient whispers of Jeju carefully.

Welcome back to the second hour of Wonders of Jeju. Again, I'm your host, AK, and happy Friday again. So the first song we just heard was Yeonghwa by Pega. Well, it is Friday, and what's your plan on this weekend? Well, I might enjoy myself at the festival, and I'm so excited. Well, I hope you enjoy Friday as well as your weekend as well beforehand. So, before we start off with Jeju Haenyeo Diaries with JY, this is one last reminder for you guys on how you can tune into Arirang Radio. If you are here on Jeju Island, you can set your radios to 88.7 FM here in Jeju City. 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Please don't forget to follow us on Facebook at facebook.com/wondersofjeju, as well as our Insta account. The handle is WOJ_Arirang. Alright, are you guys ready to explore a new story of Jeju Haenyeo? Alright, the first song, Overdrive by To Us, followed by Love Attack by Risen.

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1: Welcome back to Haenyeo Diaries, and here we bring the story of Jeju's Haenyeo, and we are here with JY from Yeongnangli Village. Welcome
2: hello.
1: Back.
2: Hello, hello. So good to be here.
1: Yay. So I'm so excited to learn more about Haenyeo today. So, let's jump right in. And what's the topic of the day?
2: Well, today I was thinking about what do Haenyeo do over the summer? And over the summer, of course, we dive for sea urchin. But besides that, we are taking a break from our main conch diving so that we will be working on our tools. Mm. And I was thinking, what's like the most important, like the quintessential, like the signature, you know, the most important thing for Haenyeo? And that is none other than taewak.
1: Yeah. Well, that's what you guys do in summer season. Oh, yeah. That's what I, first learned today. Mm-hmm. Oh, yeah. This is, so taewak, what I know about taewak is like the orange, like floating bowl.
2: Mm-hmm. That's right.
1: We see in the water in Haenyeo.
2: Yeah. Right? When you're kind of strolling around the ocean area in Jeju, especially in the fall or winter, sometimes you'll see like a bunch of orange balls floating on top of the water. And that's us Haenyeo diving, and it's orange on purpose because it's very easy to spot, right? Oh. So those floats are our lifeboats, and also it kind of carries our net. It's attached to the net called mangsari, where the Haenyeo put our catches in there.
1: And so I've been learning, the Jeju's tradition like craft. Last week, and I started learning how to make taewak and mangsari.
2: Oh, that's amazing.
1: And in that class, I learned that, the teacher, the instructor told us that Haenyeo don't use taewak and mangsari separately. Mm. They use this word as a combined word, as one word. Is that correct?
2: That is correct, yes. Mm. And it always goes together. But the taewak, the buoy, it kind of comes in three parts, though. So it's that orange ball part, and then there's the aum, or the hoop, that carries the mangsari, or the net, and also the mangsari, which is the net. So there's a hoop called aum, and then mangsari, the net, and then taewak, the buoy. But altogether, it's generally called taewak.
1: Okay, interesting. Okay, so it's one of the most important like gears for Haenyeos, right?
2: Oh yeah, I mean we can't go out on the ocean without the taewak. And it's funny because I was listening to different stories from our Haenyeo Samchun, the older Haenyeo in our village, and they said whenever they get in fight with each other, with other villagers, Haenyeo on the ocean.
1: Really?
2: Yeah, because they're
1: that
2: like,
1: happens?
2: Yeah, because they're in that sort of the line.
1: Oh my goodness! Yeah.
2: So in the ocean, it's not clear where the distinction is drawn, right?
1: Of course.
2: So sometimes the other villagers will kind of come over our territory, and then our ladies will yell at them like, "Hey, you're stepping over our taewak." And what they do is they'll kind of take away their taewak. Like, I'm taking away your safety net and your catches. That was so hilarious. I can totally see them like fighting, like, you know, taking the taewak. And
1: what happened?
2: I guess you gotta give it back, of course, but just kind of showing like, hey, you, I'm going to take away the most important and precious and, you know, the thing that helps you survive on the ocean.
1: Be mindful of what are you doing?
2: Yeah, that's right. But that was so funny.
1: Warning.
2: Just the image of like older Haenyeo when they were younger and had all the energy to fight each other, sort of like taking away the taewak.
1: That's hilarious. I don't know. But maybe, you know, she was very serious about that situation.
2: Oh,
1: but
2: yeah.
1: From afar, you know, it's, I don't know.
2: Yeah, I mean, it's a very touchy matter. You know, different villages, they'll have that thin line between this is our territory, that's your territory. And every time there's a little controversy.
1: Wow.
2: Which is fascinating.
1: That's a life.
2: Yeah.
1: That's a harsh life.
2: Mm-hmm.
1: Okay, so let's talk more about this, you know, beautiful orange float, like basket, right? And safety marker all in one.
2: Yeah, so it wasn't always that orange bright color. I mean, up until 70s, they were using all traditional, all handmade taewak, which was really beautiful. And you can only see this in Haenyeo Museum these days.
1: Okay, okay. Maybe I should visit Haenyeo Museum again.
2: Yeah. Yeah, so this traditional taewak was called kok taewak. And what kok was, apparently it's like a type of like a pumpkin family, a gourd, or in Korean, pak, right? And then, yeah, so they will kind of carve inside of a pak and make it kind of an empty ball, right? And then, so that's the taewak, the float part, right? And then you have to make the net. How do you make the net? Well, you dry this sort of plant and hand weave the net. And the plant that is used is called 신사라 or 신사라풀, right? And I just can't imagine the process of like drying and also hand weaving and making sure that it's strong enough to hold all your catch, right? And then you have to make the hoop to attach to the net too, and that hoop is called aum, and it's made of chamnamu or a type of oak tree. And people would go to Hallasan or different aum, right, to kind of bring the thin sort of tree branch. And basically you bring a long tree branch and you have to sort of cure it to make it into a circle hoop, and that process can take up to a month, I heard. So there's just so much care and craft that went into the traditional taewak. And the thing is, a lot of times that gourd or the empty pumpkin can easily crack. So they wouldn't like just throw it around because it cracks, right? And so it was just treated as a precious, precious being, like a baby.
1: Because back in the day.
2: Yeah, back in the days. And my Haenyeo president told me very lovingly that her father actually made one for her when she was little.
1: Okay, so we've talked about this, you know, like short, like history of this taewak. What about the role?
2: What about the
1: role of this taewak? Because there are lots of roles, right?
2: Oh, that's a very good point, because actually I was surprised to learn that there is like 불소라 taewak, and then there is like 성게 taewak, and then there is like 해삼 taewak, right? So there are different size and different like sort of role of or the purpose of different taewak. And so as a Haenyeo who's been diving for many decades, you'd have at least three or four different taewak under your name, because you'd grab different taewak in accordance to what catch you are going to go for that day.
1: Okay, because you know, an instructor also told me it can play as a rest place, you know, after like diving so many hours.
2: Absolutely. Yeah, you just like hang on to the taewak and you know, you're just like resting up on the taewak, just taking in the ocean and catching a breath. So yeah, absolutely, it's like a mini rest area out in the ocean.
1: Does that happen often, like you know, take a rest on the taewak?
2: Well, as a baby Haenyeo, I have to say, if you do that, then they'll call you ganse. Ganse handa. You're being a lazy, lazy bone. So I really can't do it.
1: Really?
2: Yeah. Because they're always watching. It's really fascinating because I feel like they're...
1: Oh my God, it's scary.
2: Yeah, they're diving really hard. But then, you know, when I do a little bit of rest, they're like, 너 오늘 간세했지?
1: That's a phrase.
2: Oh, taking a lot of break out there, huh, today, you know? So I was like,
1: okay. It's like a Sparta education.
2: They're tough.
1: Okay, so before we talk more about taewak today, let's now listen to a song first. EXO EXO by EXO.

0: Or there was XOXO by XO. Yeah, we are here with the JY on Henya Diaries, and we are talking about the Taewak, right? The floating tool that every Henya depend on. We heard about the traditional gourd Taewak, right? And what does the modern Taewak look like?
1: So modern Taewak is what you see out in the ocean, or you see it a lot. It's sold in a miniature version at tourist destinations.
0: You brought some of them.
1: Yeah.
0: It's cute.
1: Yeah, so it's like
0: miniature
1: a
0: version of Taewak.
1: It's like a very tiny orange float. And these days, in the modern days, it's made out of styrofoam. And a lot of times it's actually upcycled because I would go down to even my village's ocean and there are a lot of styrofoam that just washed up from the ocean. And my henyo president will be like, oh, hey, JY, save a couple of those because they would make a good taewak. So we would use these kind of upcycled styrofoam to make into like a circle-y shape. And the orange cover, the orange clothing, that is actually given from the government. I did not know this, but the Jeju government provides this only to the registered henyo.
0: And you too?
1: Yes, to me too.
0: Yeah.
1: Because taewak, as time goes by, it can get destroyed or get shrunk. So we just need a new taewak every maybe 2-3 years. And so they provide those kind of like orange clothing to put over your taewak. But back in the days, so I think when they were switching from the gourd or the pak or the kok taewak, they were not really putting any color over the styrofoam. And then eventually henyos were like, oh, I have these like leftover clothing or like these flower pattern clothing that I don't use for anything. And I want to mark that this is my taewak. So they started putting like just random clothing over the taewak. And so it was very colorful and it was very distinct from one henyo to another. Like, oh, that taewak is this lady's. So actually when you... if you have seen Welcome to Samdali, there's an episode where the main character, the guy's mother, is a henyo, and her taewak is like this flower patterned taewak. And I think there's like a scare where like, hey, like I don't see that taewak. Like, where did she go? So there's like an episode kind of showing that, oh, you can tell where henyo is depending on like her pattern of the taewak and whatnot. But I think the Jeju government sort of unified the design of the taewak in terms of color, because nowadays there are so many like speedboats and, you know, a lot of like leisure going on in the ocean. So you just have to make it so obvious that everybody can spot, okay, henyo's diving here. So orange float or orange clothing to cover your styrofoam became a standard, I believe, in the 90s.
0: But I, you know, I can imagine, like, even you said, like, everybody had different like patterns of, you know, for their taewak, because, you know, there's no other way they can like dress up or, you know, show off their beauty. And, you know, henyo clothes or taewak is one, you know, just an item that you can kind of like show your style. Nowadays, what, like, we wear like different clothes, so, you know, you can, we can just show off like we're, you know, our personalities and character through, you know, over this, you know, clothing. But then henyo, there's no way.
1: So
0: they don't wear makeup.
1: That's exactly the point. That's a great point, because that's where the folk art kind of starts, right? It's an everyday item and you want to make it a little more beautiful for yourself. Not to show off to others, but just to have this beauty for yourself. So I think these days, so now our younger henyo, like, will have maybe a drawing of your pet, or like a drawing of your family, or like a print. So we try to kind of decorate our taewak a little bit, but still kind of stay in the line of having that orange taewak, because you don't want to be like too much, right?
0: I mean, to you know, to have like this desire to, you know, just like be beautiful. I don't know what kind of like things that I would do, you know, with taewak if I would become henyo. But I can't help. I can't really bear just living as a henyo without
1: any beauty, right? You need some beauty. And that's exactly what we do. And what's fascinating about taewak is that you think everyone has, every henyo has taewak, it's the same. And you'll be surprised to learn how vastly different taewak is if you've pay attention to the details of different villages.
0: Yeah, so tell us more about it, because yeah, I heard like every village has different mm-hmm. shape of Taewak mm-hmm. and I don't know. Absolutely. You have to tell me more detail.
1: So number one, so when you look at a Haenyeo, and if you want to assess her skill, you look at the size of the Taewak, because mm-hmm. that'll tell how much this person catch, right? So if a person has a huge Taewak, that means she probably catches many, many, many heavy...
0: 상군
1: Haenyeo. So if you catch a lot of seafood, then your float, your Taewak, naturally sinks a little bit under the water. So then you have to have a bigger Taewak. So the size of the Taewak tells the skill of a Haenyeo. Now, the shape of the Taewak, or how you tie the rope around Taewak, that developed in accordance to the weather or the condition of the ocean. So one of the most distinct examples would be Ongpo-ri or Ongpo village in Hallim, because they have square Taewak.
0: Isn't that crazy?
1: Yeah, that was so fascinating to see, because I had the chance to meet the Ongpo-ri fisheries chief, and he took me down to the changing room of Ongpo Haenyeo, and it was all orange squares on the wall, and that was so fun and fascinating to see, because you really don't see any of that. You don't see
0: Never seen it before.
1: Yeah, and even like miniature, you don't see like a mini square orange.
0: Why?
1: So they say because of that western side, the ocean was too turbulent, and they figured that the square Taewak is easier to navigate. And I guess they have the practice to prove that, hey, this works better for our village.
0: Wow.
1: Yeah.
0: Creativity evolves.
1: Mm-hmm, that's right.
0: Depending
1: on the condition. And I come from the southwest side, right? And the way we tie ropes around Taewak is very simple. Mm. We just have like four little corners. But then when you go down to like maybe southern side of Papuan in Seogwipo, or even northern side of Hado, they have so many ropes that they tie around their Haenyeo, their Taewak. So I thought that was fascinating too.
0: Wow, this is so interesting.
1: Yeah.
0: I really, really want to see the picture of each Taewak in each village.
1: Yeah, that's my goal. Yeah, and we were just talking about it during the break, and I really want to collect every different
0: type. Yes, please.
1: Types.
0: That's your job with Mark.
1: Yeah,
0: please.
1: This year I'll do it. I'll really get to that.
0: Okay, so, you know, that's it for now. Before we move on to the last part, let's listen to a quick song break and listen to a song. 1과 2분의 1 by 2.

0: We are back, and that was 일과 2분의 1 by Chu. So we are talking about the tet wall, the flow, the net, and the safety marker, and apparently the silent resume of the Hanyu. So tell us about your own tet wall, please.
1: Sure. So my first tet wall was a very simple, very beat up one, but then I got like a bigger, newer one. So I've been eyeing a tewak that was sitting on our village fisheries office. And actually, Hanyu president had that as for herself. But then I was like, oh, my tewak's a little beat up. Like, can I have it? Can I have it? And she finally gave it to me this year. After a couple of dives, she determined that that tewak was a little too big for you.
0: Oh
1: yeah, so like
0: it looks big.
1: Yeah
0: she actually brought it.
1: Yeah,
0: actually,
1: I brought it today so I can showcase how big it is, and yes, it was a little too big for me. So the henna president is not trying to shame me, right? She's just like, hey, I see you out in the ocean, and basically she sees how the tewak is beating me in the head because you know I don't have the control of the tewak, and because my catch is not so much, it's not holding my tewak down enough, so my tewak's like floating and beating me in the head. So after I think 4 months in, she was like, okay, JY, I think you would benefit better with a smaller tewak than that. So then we went into this tewak making journey together, which was really special for me.
0: I don't know, this sounds so emotional.
1: Yeah.
0: Like, you know, of course you have your mom, your own mom, but yeah, I just picture this image that, you know, you and, I don't know, like maybe you might, now you can call her as a mom?
1: Maybe, yeah.
0: Right?
1: Because, yeah, like I mentioned, her father made her tewak when she was little. Mm. And now she's kind of making
0: this tradition, right?
1: Yeah, she's kind of like handing over this tradition to me. And like you said, it's very emotional. So I brought the tewak because it's too beautiful. We didn't want to destroy it. She's like, one day you'll get to use it. So that's why I got to keep my big tewak that is not for me yet. And so we're like, okay, which styrofoam should we use? And there was actually like a sort of deserted tewak on the side of our changing room. And she was like, okay, let's carve it down to like a smaller shape. And she brought a shikhar, or a kitchen knife from the kitchen. And I'm like, this is the kitchen this is the knife that we use to cut like radish and chop up stuff. And she's like, that's right. And in order to shape a tewak, you use a kitchen knife.
0: Wow.
1: Yeah, isn't that fascinating?
0: It's fascinating.
1: Because I thought it was only her. And then later on, I took a course in tewak making offered by the Jeju Tourism University. And the henyo there, who was from Hadori on the North Sea side, she's like, you have to use shikhar, or the kitchen knife. So I guess kitchen knife as like a carving tool for the styrofoam is universal
0: is
1: for
0: so
1: all
0: cool.
1: The henyo.
0: That is so cool. And other things that you cut that caught your attention?
1: I'm cutting, right? And after that, she brought that orange clothing that we're given, the orange piece of cloth that's given
0: from
1: by
0: the
1: government.
0: Government.
1: And then she would wrap it. And then, of course, there's a lot of piece of cloth left. And then you cut it, and then you sew it really tight. And just that process of, like, you know, making the shape and sewing it really tight and using different nylon lines to make the shape of your tewak. Just to see that process was really special.
0: Wow, this is so cool. And I really want to make a tewak too.
1: Yeah, I mean, it's such a meditating process. And also, when you finish it, it's so pretty. So if you're a henyo, you get to use it in the ocean. That's going to be your lifeboat or your lifesaver. But if you don't use it, you can hang it in your house and it's going to be beautiful. It's
0: art.
1: Yeah, it's a piece of art.
0: Yeah. And did you make mangsari too on the day?
1: No, not yet. I mean, so because I took the mangsari from my old big tewak that I'm not going to use. But my dream is one day learning how to actually weave the mangsari by hand. And you can do it with the traditional, you know, dry plant, but also you can do it with the modern day plastic line, and you can just weave it away. So I need to learn it before the practice disappears, right?
0: Okay. All right. I think that's it for today's episode. Is there any

0: APK, PD님, 감사함.
1: 지금 Wonders of Jeju를 듣고 계십니다.
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7: Right, we are back. So we heard 사랑이라 했던 말 속에서... by Can't Be Blue, followed by Zombie by Day 6. Alright, so we had JY today, and I hope you guys enjoyed. So we, just like we had an everyday segment on every single day. So before we wrap up, just let me just remind you, you know, what we have on weekdays. Are you not excited? So let's start with our Monday show, Hiti Island. So Hiti Island, we are going to share lots of great, amazing spots shared by Obori, our Bori. And then on Tuesday, we're going to have this amazing segment, Humans of Jeju. We invited local people into the studio and hear about their lifestyle, life on Jeju. Like people from all walks of life, like artists, locals, divers, henyos, musicians, you name it. Every conversation feels a little different, right? Sometimes those stories get surprisingly emotional. And of course, sometimes you get to have an opportunity to have a live performances here as well. And on Wednesday, Wednesdays brings Culture Wave with Redcap J. If there's any exhibition, festival, concert, live performance, cool things happening on Jeju Island, yes, Jay's got you covered. And on Thursday, Thursday are really a fun time. Olivia joins us for Jeju Showdown and having a battle with me. With me, AK. And your job is to choose which one would you like to give a try here on Jeju. You want to back me or Olivia? Your choice. And then Fridays, just like we had today, we have this amazing henya stories on Henya Diaries with JY. You know what's going to happen on Fridays, right? So let's move on. So wherever you are this week, maybe just driving through the Jeju night, fishing a long day at work, sitting just by yourself at home, be with us, okay, on Wonders of Jeju, because there's everything for everyone. Okay, so we are wrapping up our Friday edition of Wonders of Jeju. Hope you guys enjoyed. So, see you tomorrow. Alright, so let me off the show with this last song, I Believe, by Shin Seung-hoon. This has been your host, AK, signing off on your vibe, love and peace. Bye!

0: Welcome to Jeju Newsline. This is Ki Kim. We'll start with our top headlines in Jeju. Jeju Special Self-Governing Province has been recognized as an outstanding local government for the sixth consecutive year in the Ministry of the Interior and Safety's 2025 Joint Evaluation of Local Governments. In the Citizen Evaluation category, Jeju's project titled Saving Lives Within the Golden Hour Beyond the Limits of an Island was selected as a best practice and recognized for its achievements in the public health policy. In the Qualitative Assessment category, three of Jeju's 15 evaluated indicators were chosen as outstanding cases. They included efforts to accelerate cloud adoption through digital innovation, a campaign to reduce single-use products under the slogan Greener Jeju through reuse and recycling, and a reading promotion initiative called All Jeju on Books, aimed at fostering reading culture and strengthening library services. In the Quantitative Assessment category, Jeju achieved 92 out of 94 performance indicators, including AI-based local government's implementation, support for welfare blind spots, and senior employment targets. The province recorded an achievement rate of 97.8%, exceeding the national average of 96.5% and improving by 5.16 percentage points from the previous year. The Joint Evaluation of Local Governments is the nation's only comprehensive assessment system for local governments, conducted jointly by the Ministry of the Interior and Safety and central government agencies. It measures the performance of the country's 17 metropolitan and provincial governments in carrying out delegated national affairs and state-funded programs. Seogwipo City is stepping up enforcement against illegal tourism activities as the number of cruise visitors arriving through Gangjeong Port continues to grow. The city, along with provincial authorities, police, and tourism organizations, is conducting joint inspections targeting unlicensed tour guides, illegal paid transportation services, unregistered travel agencies, and taxi touting. Officials have also installed awareness banners at the cruise terminal and plan to impose fines or pursue criminal charges against violators as part of efforts to ensure a safe and orderly tourism environment. Jeju will host the 2026 Korea Jeju Garden Culture Expo in Seogwipo's Innovation City from November 6 to 10. The event, the island's first large-scale garden culture festival, aims to improve residents' quality of life and boost the local economy by promoting garden culture. Visitors can enjoy a variety of programs, including themed gardens, concerts, talk shows, markets, and exhibitions. The expo will also connect with private gardens across Jeju, allowing people to experience the value and beauty of gardens throughout the island. Provincial officials and experts recently met to discuss events planning, content development, and promotional strategies ahead of the expo. Jeju Special Self-Governing Province and Jeju Tourism Organization are launching the 2026 Jeju Plug-in Support Program through November to promote a plastic-free lifestyle and support the island's goal of becoming plastic-free by 2040. Plogging, which combines jogging and picking up litter, has become a popular eco-friendly activity among both residents and visitors. Last year, nearly 2,000 participants from 110 groups collected about 7 tons of waste through the program. Groups of 10 or more people can participate by using the Jeju Plogging app and completing at least 1 hour of plogging. Participants will be eligible for subsidies covering meals and plogging-related supplies, with support of up to 10,000 won per person and 300,000 won per group. Now to the weather. Jeju is expected to enjoy mostly sunny weather through the weekend under the influence of high-pressure system. According to Jeju Regional Meteorological Administration, rain is in forecast to begin in southern areas on Sunday afternoon and spread to parts of the island through the evening, excluding the north. Expect rainfall is less than 5 millimeters. Strong sunshine will continue through Saturday, with UV levels reaching very high category. Daytime temperature will range from 24 to 26, and tomorrow morning will be starting at 20. Now the current temperature is 18 degrees Celsius. 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

yeah, I wanna make it come. 1, 2, 3, let it free, cause I'm wild and bloody. Don't sing a dirty job of wearing it. Can't fake it, I like sassy bonatti. Pull it back in, I'm here, big counting. Like animal, double chill with no violence.

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0: Can you hear it? This is a sound of life. Clear, pure water flowing through the deep, hidden veins of Jeju-do Island. Because groundwater stays deep beneath the surface, it remains hidden from our eyes. But being unseen means it requires even more meticulous care. It demands a level of management that is both invisible and absolute. This is why JPDC uses the eyes of science. We operate a 24-hour surveillance network that never sleeps. With 62 monitoring stations placed strategically around our water sources, we capture the faintest breath of Jeju's groundwater, recording its status with total honesty. We go beyond just watching. Using our proprietary AI models, we predict groundwater levels up to 3 months in advance. Preventing issues before they even arise, this is a smart, uncompromising standard of Jeju Samdasu. To protect the water, we must first protect the land. Since 2002, we have been purchasing the land surrounding our sources. Today, 710,000 square meters of land, vast and untouched, is preserved in its purest state, shielded from any pollution. In every sip of water you take today, there is a promise. A promise to use science to prove what nature has given us and to ensure this purity flows unchanged for generations to come. Enriching Jeju, bringing happiness to its people. A cleaner tomorrow for Jeju, created by JPDC.
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Sing, sing, sing, Tiny Toons. Do you remember playing with sand as a child? You press your hand deep into the sand, pat the top again and again, and then gently pull your hand away. See? What's left behind is a little hollow shape. People said it looked like the back of a toad, which is why it came to be called 두꺼비집, toad house in Korean. Today, we'll introduce a traditional children's song called 두꺼비집이 여물까, which means, will the toad house harden well? Friends can sing back and forth, like one child sings 두꺼비집이 여물까, which means, will the toad house harden well? And another answers like 까치집이 여물까, will the magpie's nest harden well? Children can also have fun describing how strong the little house is, like, even if a magpie steps on it, it stays firm. Or, even if an ox steps on it, it stays firm. You can also play along as you sing by lightly tapping the floor, a desk, with your hand. You can imitate the motion of packing down the sand. And as you tap along to the rhythm, it almost feels like you're really building a little sandhouse yourself. Does it bring back warm memories of playing with sand? Now let's listen to the traditional Korean children's folk song, 두꺼비집이 여물까?

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Hunters, I'm your DJ Jihee, and this is Culture Crunch. Academy Award-winning actress Yoon Yeo-jung has captivated audiences around the world. So, where does that remarkable presence come from? In one interview, she said, "In my 40s, I worked nonstop. In the end, I endured it. And the people who have done the work are the ones you can't underestimate." Maybe that's the lesson. True mastery isn't built in your brain. It's built through the years of showing up and pushing through. So if you're carrying a heavy load these days, trust that it's making you stronger. And to lighten up that load just a little, here's our first song, 주인공 연습, title role by Hin Park Hye-won.

0: Welcome to Friday's K-Quiz Showdown, Crunch the K. And today, our challengers are the TNT brothers again, Tom and Tebow. Welcome to the studio.
1: Thank you.
2: Hello.
1: We're back.
0: Yeah, yes. You're back.
1: Last week was fun.
0: Uh-huh. Yeah, last week was fun.
1: Yeah, I'm looking forward to today.
0: Yeah, today is going to be more fun.
2: Oh, sounds good.
1: Yes. I can see. We've got some
0: promise.
2: You know, upgraded studio.
1: Upgraded the table. Yeah.
0: Looking good, right?
1: Yeah.
0: So can you say hello to our crunchers?
1: Hello, everyone.
2: Hello, everyone.
1: Please support the Korean national team. They're currently playing against Czech Republic football.
2: So we cannot
1: watch us. Yeah. Watch us, but also in your mind, in your heart, support Korea.
2: Yeah. Exactly.
0: Yes, yeah. Yes. Watch us, but be cheering on. Yeah. All right. How was your week, guys?
1: Pretty uneventful, actually.
0: Oh, really?
1: This week was a bit quiet.
0: Oh, you know, okay.
1: Not too much going on. Mm. Not too much going on. I went to a fun... a Nike event at the weekend.
0: Oh yeah, I saw that on your social media.
1: Yeah, that was good. It was about football, but then also Korean culture. So it was at the Namsan Hanok Village. So it was really cool.
0: Oh, it was really cool.
1: Yeah. But apart from that, nothing too crazy going on. Yeah.
0: Well, that's a pretty big event.
2: Seems interesting.
0: Fun. What about you?
2: As always, kind of just working like different modeling stuff, my videos and preparing my travel to India next week.
0: Oh, yeah.
2: So yeah, I'm very excited for next week to see how it's going to be. Yeah.
0: It's already next week?
2: Yeah.
0: India? It's for a wedding, right?
2: Yeah, it's for a wedding. Indian wedding, like 5 days wedding. So I'm so excited to see how it's going to be. A lot of food, so a lot of content to make.
0: Uh-huh. Yeah.
2: So I'm very excited to go.
0: So true. Oh, my gosh. Looking forward to that.
2: Yeah.

0: Okay, all right. Well, you know what? You're both now active in the Korean media now, you know, broadcasting. Right. Mm. So compared to how you used to live as, I guess, non-media people.
1: Normal people. Back
2: normal. Yeah.
0: Or ordinary people, right. Yeah. Back home, and compared to how you're living right now, like, how do you like it? Is it different?
1: Oof. It, for me, it's pretty different because when I used to live in Paris, it was like, you know, like 9-to-5 job on a day. So just normal day and normal job and normal life, let's say. Mm. So almost the same routine every day.
0: Okay.
1: And here, as I kind of do what I want in a way, my life has so many different adventures, so many different people I meet, so many different things to do. So I love it so much now. Yeah.
0: Oh my gosh, I can't imagine you being an office worker. Like,
3: yeah,
0: a
3: I was thinking that. I was like,
0: right?
3: Sat at the desk.
0: Yeah, I cannot imagine you.
1: Yeah,
0: okay.
1: I mean, I was kind of a manager, so I was meeting people and moving also, but I had a desk and a computer.
0: Okay, what industry were you working in?
1: I was at the Paris Opera.
0: Oh,
1: so it was still like artistic environment, but I was not an artist. I was just taking care of business. Yeah.
0: Now you're basically an artist, like a TV personnel.
3: Now you are the artist.
0: Yeah, like a model. Sounds a lot more interesting.
1: It does, for me, it's better. Yeah.
0: Yes. Okay. And in Korea too.
1: Yeah, I love it.
0: What about you, Tom?
3: Same, kind of similar. I never worked in like an office, but it was, I think if I compare it to like what my friends are doing, then it's a lot different. Like when I go back and I talk about what I've done for work, then they're always like, wow, it sounds like you're on loads of different like side quests, like doing loads of different like random things. Whereas, most of my friends are just sort of working in a like an office, just sort of in my hometown, which probably has a bit more sort of stability in terms of like every day you know what's going to come, right? Or every week you know where you got to be.
0: Even the money.
3: Yeah, that's that too. Yeah, but I really enjoy what I'm doing now.
0: Okay, that's good. I mean, it seems like you both are enjoying it. And you're planning to live here longer.
3: Yeah, exactly. Right.
0: Yay! All right, that's good. Well, this is a warm-up question for today's quiz now.
1: Okay.
0: Do you two enjoy playing card games?
1: Yes.
3: Yes.
0: Yeah?
3: I do. I don't know many.
0: Okay.
3: But when I do, it's fun.
0: Yeah. Oh, okay. Yeah. Like,
1: if
0: what sort?
3: What did we used to play?
1: Uno?
3: Say again?
1: Uno?
3: Yeah, we played Uno.
0: Uno's good. Oh my gosh, Uno's good.
3: We played a game where, I can't say the name of the game because it has a swear word in it. But but like, you basically have to like lie about what cards you have.
0: Oh yeah. I know the B word.
3: I always enjoyed that game.
0: Oh yes, that's fun. That's fun. So you're like bluffing all
3: the time.
0: Bluffing
3: all the time.
0: Okay.
3: So I'd say them.
0: Yeah. All right. Okay. So you're pretty familiar with card games. You enjoy it too.
3: Yeah.
0: Well, that's good because today's quiz will add some tension to our Crunch the K arena. In fact, it's time for Crunch Chip Stealer. Sounds interesting, right? Crunch Chip Stealer. Now, for today's match, on your desk, you have these gold coins. Ta-da!
3: Wow.
0: Now, don't get me wrong, these aren't real gold.
1: Oh.
0: It's actually chocolate gold coins that are covered. Chocolate coins, all right. And you have 20 chips each on your desk, right?
1: Yes.
0: Got it? All right, great. So with those 20 chips, now the rules are simple. Today we have prepared 8 different questions, and each of these questions are marked with 1 to 3 stars depending on their difficulty level, okay? And if you choose a question, you have to bet 1 chip each. All right. That's like the basic rule.
1: Yeah. Right.
0: You have to bet 1 chip. After hearing the question, you can choose to bet 1 more chip.
1: Okay.
0: Okay. So obviously, if you're confident in answering it correct, you would bet 1 additional chip. And the person who bet 1 more chip gets to answer.
3: Okay.
0: And if you get it correct, you take the coin from the other person as well.
1: Okay.
0: All right. All 3 coins, the 2 basic ones and the additional one that you have bet on, becomes yours if you get it correct.
1: Yes.
0: That is.
3: Okay.
0: But if you get it wrong, the chance to answer passes to the other person.
1: Okay.
0: And if you get it correct, you take all the coins. All right.
3: Okay.
0: But if you get it wrong, the coins are no one's. Right. It gets passed over or rolled on to the next round.
1: Okay.
0: All right.
3: Okay. Yeah.
1: Sounds good.
3: Oh, okay. This
0: now
3: is interesting.
0: The rules are a little more complicated than just shouting
1: usually,
0: out your name when answering.
1: Yeah.
0: But you get it, right?
3: Yeah.
0: All right. Nice and easy. Okay. So last week's winner was Thibaut, right?
1: Wow.
0: So I'll give you the chance to choose the first question.
1: Okay.
0: The first number. What would you choose?
1: Do you know what I'm going to choose?
3: Yeah, I think he's going to choose 7.
1: Yes, 7.
0: Oh my gosh. No, okay, the easiest one.
1: Yes,
0: one
1: we have to bet, right? First now.
0: Okay, you have to bet one. Yeah, okay, so for question one, before we look at the question, all right? So Thibaut chose question number 7. Is that right?
1: Yes.
0: All right, so let's move on to question number 7. Now, this one, the difficulty level is just 1 star. All right.
1: I'm going to collect the 1 stars.
0: Okay, all the 1 stars. That's your strategy today. All right. Now, this question is about K-food. Now, there is a combination of 2 different flavors that has taken Korea and the world by storm. In English, we call it sweet and salty. All right. So basically, you switch between the sweet and salty flavors, and it's become a thing. So it's a very addictive flavor and a combination of 2 words and the first syllables of these 2 Korean words, 달콤함 and 짭짤함. All right. So what is the word? And it's a short answer question. Would you like to bet an extra coin?
3: Can I bet your name out? I bet Tom?
0: Sure.
3: Tom.
0: All right.
3: Okay, I'm going to bet an extra coin.
0: Oh, okay. So Tom bet an extra coin for this one. And Thibaut, you chose the question.
1: Yeah, I have no idea.
0: Okay. All right. Well, it seems like Tom is pretty confident. And you obviously bet one more.
3: Am I confident now?
0: Well, you bet one more coin.
3: What were the 2 words in Korean?
0: In Korean, it was 달콤함 and 짭짤함. But these words that mean these, yeah.
3: God,
0: and it's a combination of words that mean these flavors. And it's a combination of them. All right, so, and the answer is, what's your answer, Tom?
3: Oh, no, I was confident. Now I've lost all confidence because I was going to say 달콤하다, but then that means sweet. What is it?
0: A mix of sweet and salty.
3: I forgot.
0: Oh no, you forgot.
3: No.
0: I thought you were confident.
3: Yeah, I was
0: Tom.
3: Confident as well.
0: Well, just say something.
3: Chapjaran and darkum dar.
0: A combination of the first 2 syllables.
3: Okay. Dar. Chap.
0: Dal chap. Okay. Wrong. Now the chance passes to
1: Thibaut. I would just say talda.
0: Talda?
1: Yeah.
0: Oh,
3: no, this is number 1.
0: Okay, this is number 1.
1: This is level 1.
0: With a 1 star.
1: Level
0: 1, and the answer is? 달다? Wrong. Okay, no more chances. Stop there. No more chances. Now we have 3 chips right now, crunch chips. All right. And these will move on to the next round.
3: Oh, okay,
1: yes.
3: Okay.
0: So no one got it correct.
1: No.
0: But because Tom at least tried to get it correct, let's give Tom the chance to choose the next question.
3: Thank you very much.
0: What will you choose? So the answer
3: is
0: I will tell you the answer. You were really close, 달짭, but it was 단짠.
1: 단짠.
0: The answer was 단짠, not 달짭. So I said 달콤함 and 짭짤함, but it's 달다, 단 것, right? Tan and 짠거.
3: Yeah.
0: All right.
3: Wow.
0: Okay.
3: Wow, that was level 1. Okay.
0: Yeah, that was level 1. And the answer was 단짠.
3: Okay.
0: And to give you a brief explanation, many countries enjoy sweet and salty combinations like salted caramel. You're probably familiar with that. Or chocolate covered pretzels. What makes Korea's trend unique is how broadly it applies across both snacks and even full meals, from honey coated potato chips to soy sauce fried chicken paired with sweet cheese balls. Now, scientists say there's actually scientific sort of reasoning behind why we love this combination so much. Mm. It's especially addictive because sweetness provides energy while salt replenishes electrolytes.
1: Mm. Ah.
0: So it triggers the brain's reward system, making us happy.
1: Okay.
0: All right?
3: Oh, wow.
0: So,
3: okay.
0: 단짠.
3: So you can eat this stuff every day.
1: Yeah,
0: you can eat this stuff every day. Now, what Korean sweet and salty food impressed you the most?
3: So like on the screen, the honey butter chips, they were like, they had a big impression on me at the start.
0: When they first came out.
3: I was like, what is this? Yeah, because it was just like, this flavor just doesn't exist in England.
0: Right.
3: Yeah, true. So usually the potato chips are always just salty. Yeah. You'd never have like sweet and salty. And then another thing, maybe tokaibi.
0: Oh, okay.
3: Kind of like sweet, but then it has that like sort of, it has it salt, but then it has that like sweet sauce on the top.
0: True.
3: And when I first tried that, I was like, this is it's like meat, but it's sweet, but it's, yeah.
0: True. It's like savory, but sweet at the same time. Right, yeah. And it's pretty addictive, right? Okay. Yeah. Tteokgalbi and honey butter chips. What about you, Thibaut?
1: Would you consider doojeonggu sweet and salty?
0: Doojeonggu.
1: I feel like there's a bit of salt.
0: It's really sweet.
3: I agree. I kind of feel like it's
0: really?
3: A bit salty.
0: That
3: yeah.
0: saltiness? Okay.
3: I kind of agree that it's like similar to
0: a little
3: salted
0: bit.
3: Caramel.
1: Yeah.
0: Yeah.
1: A little bit.
0: It's not like sweet.
1: Yeah. Yeah. Right. I loved it. And also like the Korean hot dogs where you put sugar on it and like ketchup and mustard.
0: I was so
1: surprised it's good. I was like, it's going to work. It worked.
0: Oh, yeah. That is so right. Like having the sugar coating, that's a must.
1: Yes.
0: Seriously. Right. Okay. All right. Well, what sweet and salty menu would you recommend to our crunchers then?
3: What I recommend? Could you say like hotdog is also, or is that just completely?
0: Actually, like the pancake part is pretty salty, and the inside is sweet, right?
3: Yeah. I recently there's a place where you can go and you can get hotdog and beer.
0: Oh.
3: Together. I would recommend that place.
0: Nice. It's like homek.
3: Yeah, that's what it's called.
0: Not chimek, homek.
3: Okay. That's what it's called. Yeah.
0: Cute. Yeah, okay. Yeah. All right. Yeah. What about you, Tiwa? What would you
1: Korea?
0: Recommend?
1: The hot dog first is very good.
0: Yeah.
1: And sotok, is it like a bit...
0: Ah, sotok.
1: I love this so much.
0: So
1: it's incredible.
0: Because like the dog is covered in sweet chili sauce.
1: Yeah,
0: and
1: the
0: sausage.
1: Yeah,
0: salty. Okay. Sotok. Sausage and tteok. Yeah. A combination. Like it's a barbecue skew like this on the sticks. Yeah.
1: 10 out of 10.
0: All right. Okay. So no one got it correct.
1: No.
0: In fact, I'll choose the next number.
3: Okay.
1: So do we bet again?
0: Yes. You have to bet again for the next question. Mm-hmm. All right. So I will choose number 5. I'll choose number 5. And the difficulty level is 3. It's a pretty difficult one. And I chose that on purpose because I just wanted to make it a little more fun. And see you guys suffer.
3: Okay.
0: Just kidding. Anyway, so many Koreans are looking for ways to escape busy city life and reconnect with nature. I mean, nature is always very refreshing. All right, one popular option is renting a small plot of land from a local government or suburban community and growing vegetables like lettuce or peppers, simple vegetables like these on weekends. So the question is, what is this outdoor farming experience called? And here are your options. Number 1, 주택 농장. Number 2, 주말 농장. Number 3, 주차 농장. All right. Shout your name if you want to answer.
3: Tom.
0: Would you bet?
3: I'm going to bet. Oh, yeah. I'm going to bet one
0: extra,
3: more.
0: Extra? Really?
3: You have to.
0: All right.
3: I've got 4.
1: And then my 2.
3: Tiba's got 2.
0: Okay.
3: Yeah. Okay.
0: All right. And the answer is?
3: Number 2, 주말 농장.
0: Number 2, 주말 농장. And the answer is? Correct.
3: Give me those coins.
0: Good
1: my
0: one.
1: Money.
3: Yes.
0: All
1: my
0: the
1: money.
0: Coins.
3: All mine.
0: You get all the
3: Thank
0: coins.
3: Okay. Nice. Oh. So here's 6 now.
0: All right. Yeah. Okay. All right. So let's try and listen to this answer and repeat after me, okay? Mm. So Thibaut, you might have heard of it like for the first time, right?
1: Yeah.
0: So it's 주말 농장.
1: 주말 농장.
0: Good job. All right, remember that, all right? So compared with similar programs overseas, Korean weekend farms focus more on the joy of growing vegetables, like I said, harvesting your own produce rather than simply relaxing in a garden. So
3: this is something that you do regularly now.
0: I do. My parents' place.
3: I do.
0: And they actually did start growing blueberries, lettuce, butterhead. So I'm looking forward to
3: countryside in Korea in the summer. Oh, it's great. Watermelon.
0: Right.
3: By the stream or like.
0: Very cool.
3: Yeah. I mean,
0: speaking of which, in the UK, I think they call it like allotments.
3: They do. Yeah. Right? Allotments. People have allotments where it's like, they live in a city, but then they want to have that sort of outdoor, like countryside vibe. Mm-hmm. So there'll be like plots of land, like green areas, and then like it'll be like basically like a tiny farm.
0: Ah.
3: And people grow like just fruit and vegetables.
1: Oh.
3: Like,
1: there's no house there?
3: Nothing? No house. It's just like maybe a shed.
0: Okay.
3: For like tools and stuff. But it'll be like maybe the size of this studio.
0: Oh.
3: Yeah. And then they'll just
0: have pretty big.
3: Yeah, yeah, it's fairly big. Yeah,
0: okay.
3: Yeah.
0: Okay. And it's like a public property,
3: right? Is yeah, it? So okay. Like you can't build on that.
0: Okay, okay.
3: Yeah, it's for people to grow.
0: I see.
3: Yeah, yeah.
0: Oh, interesting. Yeah, so I heard they're really popular. Is there a specific French term for this as well?
1: I think people mostly just have houses with a garden.
0: Garden.
1: Yeah, I never really saw or heard about just having something to crop, you know?
0: I see. Well, in Korea, like, would you try it?
3: Absolutely.
1: To get out of the city would be nice.
3: Yeah.
0: Okay.
3: Yeah.
0: Well, how do you usually spend your weekends, though, in Korea?
3: Usually Saturdays kind of... there can be sometimes work, like filming. And then if there's no work, usually I'll play like football on a Sunday. And then maybe also see my girlfriend.
0: Nice. Okay, so. busy.
1: Yeah. And I think, working or just hanging out with some friends, coffee, going out. Yeah, the usual, I would say.
3: Yeah.
0: Okay, the usual. All right. Okay, well, 주말 농장. You should definitely try it out
3: next time,
0: okay? All right, so since Tom got this correct and you earned your coins, you want to place it back on your dish so that it's not confusing?
3: Yes, sir.
0: All right. All right, so would you like to choose the next question?
3: I will. I'm going to go for number one.
0: Number one. Oh, the difficulty level is three stars once again. Okay, so you have to bet one coin for the question. All right. One crunch chip each. Now, recently, one public transportation innovation has been making headlines all across Korea or all across Korea's capital, Seoul. And it's this card, okay? By paying a fixed monthly fee, users can enjoy unlimited rides on Seoul's subway system, buses, and even the city's public bicycle called Dareni.
1: That wasn't the question.
0: It wasn't a question yet. Yeah, including the Dareni, okay? All right, so it became so popular that it's actually sold out. What is the official name of this card? And here are your choices. Now, number one, Gihu Dongi Card, Dongi Card, or two, Gihu Dongwon Card, number three, Gihu Dongheng Card. If you know the answer, shout your name.
1: Tibo,
0: no betting extra?
1: I'm going to bet because I have nothing to lose. But I was going to say like climate card because this is what I use every day, you know?
0: Okay.
1: But then I don't see the word climate card, so...
0: Okay.
1: I'm just going to go with...
0: It's all in Korean, sort of.
1: Yeah. I don't know. I was going to say the first or the third one, but I guess it's not that. I'm going to go second. Gihu Dongwon Card.
0: Gihu Dongwon Card?
1: Yeah.
0: Number two?
1: Yeah.
0: Okay, so Tibo chose number two, Gihu Dongwon Card. And the answer is?
1: Yeah.
0: Tom, you get to answer.
3: I can't remember which one it is because there's no like Korean. But
0: sounds right?
3: I'm going to say number three, Gihu Dongheng Card.
0: Gihu Dongheng Card. Number three is Tom's choice. And the answer is... Correct!
1: Okay. Okay.
3: He betted yes.
0: And our good friend Steve got it right.
1: Yes. I'm sorry, Steve.
3: Steve, these are for you.
0: All right, so you get to get all the crunch chips now.
1: Yeah, climate card, but yeah.
0: All right, the climate card, we call it in English, right? Right, 기후 동행 카드 is a monthly public transportation pass that provides unlimited access, like I said, to Seoul's subway system, buses, and even the city's public bike sharing service, 따릉이. The system is designed to be extremely convenient. Users can purchase either a physical card or use a mobile app that handles everything from registration to even reloading them, recharging them. What makes it especially accessible is that there are also short-term

0: term passes, such as a one-day pass or a three-day and five-day options as well, created specifically for foreign visitors, which is really convenient, right?
1: Yeah.
0: Depending on how long you're staying.
1: Yeah.
0: And that means both residents and tourists can enjoy Seoul's public transportation system at a very reasonable cost.
1: Mm. Wow.
0: So do you have anything similar in your hometowns?
2: I think so,
3: but
2: not as cheap, not as affordable. I mean, it's annoying because I actually can't, obviously I can get this, but the places that I go to, it is outside of Seoul, so it doesn't work.
0: Like
2: you'll get to a certain like station and it will say like, oh, this car is
0: really? That's what they say, okay.
2: So that's why I haven't bought it, but in England you can just buy like these kind of like transportation cards where it's like a fixed price per month. But I would say it's, so this one, how much is this one? 60,000?
3: 60 odd thousand.
2: I think in England it's like 300,000.
0: What?
2: 400, it could, like, I think my brother pays like 100 and something pounds.
0: Oh my goodness.
2: Which now, if you convert it into the Korean, it's
0: 300,000.
2: Like
3: 300,000.
0: It's pretty expensive. That's like
2: it's
0: five
2: crazy.
0: Times.
3: Yeah, in Paris is 100 euros almost.
0: Okay.
3: I think 90 euros or like 170,000 won.
0: Oh my goodness.
3: Yeah. So that's why I was so happy when I saw how cheap it was.
2: So good.
0: Yeah. It's so much more affordable.
2: And the transport is better here.
3: Yes.
0: Yeah.
2: It's cleaner.
0: Wow.
2: It's like
3: it's more efficient.
2: Yeah.
0: I mean, living in like England and France and coming here, this must be heaven for you.
2: Oh, it is. Yeah.
0: Seriously.
2: So much when you go, when I go back, I like take the train.
0: Uh-huh.
2: If I go to the airport, for example, like 30,000 won. It costs 30,000 won to get from like my brother's house, which is like kind of in a decent location.
0: Okay.
2: To the airport. Whereas here, it's like how much? Maybe 3,000 won?
0: 3,000 won. Yeah, like by public transportation.
2: To get to the airport.
0: Exactly.
2: Yeah.
0: I would think that's like a taxi ride. Mm. Like 30,000 won,
2: oh,
0: you know?
2: A taxi, then that would be...
0: Oh my goodness.
2: Yeah.
0: Okay, all right.
3: Taxi.
0: Okay, so we're living in a very, very good, I guess, city and a country.
2: Yeah.
0: Is the public transportation like public or private? Is it government run?
3: It's government.
2: Yeah,
3: it's
2: government.
0: Okay, and still, it's very expensive.
3: Okay, I don't know why, but...
2: Yeah, me too.
0: All right, well... All right, well, you know what? We'll take a pause, a little break right here before we continue. So you can take a rest while listening to this next song. It's 해변의 여인, Beach Girl by Cool.

Excellent.

0: We're back. This is Crunch the K, and it's a special edition Crunch Chip Stealer. Now, Tom is leading by 8 chips because he earned 9 chips in the beginning, right, excluding the one that you bet, right, to yourself.
1: Of course, yeah.
0: Some math here. Yeah. Anyhow, because you won the got the answer correct for the previous question, you get to choose the next question, Tom. What would you choose?
2: I'm going to stay, because I'm on a bit of a roll.
0: Okay.
2: I'm going to go number 8.
3: Oh, my God.
0: Ooh.
2: It was 3-3-3. Yeah.
0: Number 8. Yeah. All the difficult ones. Yeah. Okay. All right. So number 8, then. You have to bet one crunch chip each.
2: Yep. Yeah. Let's get used to this.
0: All right. All right, so our next question is about Korean superstitions.
2: Okay.
0: Not easy. Koreans have many interesting folk beliefs. For example, whistling at night supposedly attracts ghosts.
2: Oh, no.
0: I used to remember my mom used to say, don't whistle at night when
2: really?
0: I whistled at night. Yeah. Because it
2: whistle.
0: Calls at night.
2: All day, all night.
0: Oh, really?
2: Yeah,
0: you
2: I
0: must
2: always
0: be a good
2: whistle.
0: Oh,
2: no.
0: Okay.
2: That's why there's all the ghosts in my house.
0: Oh, my God.
2: Someone hiding in my bathroom.
0: No whistling at night. And shaking your legs like this, like shaking your legs,
1: really?
0: Is said to shake away good luck.
2: Wow.
0: Yeah, good fortune.
2: I do that and whistle at the same time.
0: Oh, no. So you're calling the ghost and getting rid of fortune.
2: Right,
0: good luck.
2: Yeah. No.
0: Oh, gosh. Okay. It's a superstition.
2: Okay.
0: All right. All right. And the question is, which of the following is not a traditional Korean superstition? And here are your options. Number 1, if you throw away your fingernails anywhere, a mouse will eat them and turn into a human. 손톱을 함부로 버리면 쥐가 먹고 사람이 된다.
2: Okay.
0: That's number 1. Number 2, if your partner eats chicken wings, they will cheat on you. 애인이 닭날개를 먹으면 바람이 난다.
2: No.
0: Number 3, drying shoes indoors on a rainy day brings bad luck to the household. 비 오는 날 집안에서 신발을 말리면 근심이 쌓인다. Now, if you know the answer, shout your name out.
3: Tibo.
0: Okay, Tibo, will you bet one more?
3: Yeah, at that point, I'm just going to bet.
0: All right.
3: I mean,
0: bold man. Okay. And your answer?
3: I'm just going to go with number 2. If the partner eats the chicken wings, cheats on you? I never heard about
0: okay.
3: it.
0: You didn't know about
3: no.
0: it?
3: No.
0: Okay, number 2.
3: If it's
0: two.
3: Really something, I'll be surprised.
0: All right, are you sure you want to choose that?
3: Yeah.
0: Okay, all right, number 2. Tebow chose number 2. Is that the answer? Oh, I gave you a chance to change.
2: Are you sure you want to do that?
0: Tom, you get to answer.
2: Well, I've never heard number 2, and I feel like I would have heard it.
0: Okay.
2: I also feel like I would have heard about number 3, which is why I'm going to go with number 1.
0: You're going to go with number 1?
2: Yes.
0: Okay, number 1. If you throw away your fingernails anywhere, a mouse will eat it and turn into a human. And the answer is...
2: Oh, no.
0: Really?
2: Yeah, I never heard of any of these.
3: Yeah.
0: Okay.
2: But, I mean,
0: that's interesting because number 1 and 2 are pretty unique.
2: Yeah,
0: it's like something you wouldn't have heard of.
2: Right, right.
0: All right, so no one got it correct, which means those 3 crunch chips will be rolled over to the next round. So
2: next
0: let's
2: round
0: keep it. All right, and the

0: answer was number three, guys. Drying shoes indoors on a rainy day will bring bad luck to the household. Now, regarding number one, like throwing away fingernails.
1: Yeah.
0: So in the past, people believed fingernails contained part of a person's spirit and life force. That's what people believed. According to folklore, if a mouse ate your discarded fingernails, it could transform into your doppelganger, is what they say. Yeah. And the story was likely meant to encourage cleanliness and careful disposal of personal belongings. You know, like you don't just clip your nails and throw it anywhere. You have to sort of dispose of it cleanly. Yeah. And number two, if your partner eats chicken wings, they'll cheat on you. And this is an actual superstition that we have in Korea, too. Because chicken wings are rich in collagen, usually. According to a humorous old saying, wives worried that husbands who ate too many chicken wings would become more attractive than them and fly away. They're like chicken wings, right? With someone else. And it became a playful excuse for keeping the tastiest part to themselves, to be honest. Yeah, they would just say that to keep it for themselves.
2: Was the question, which one is not?
1: Not.
2: Oh, no.
0: Oh, you got it, girl.
2: Oh, no. I was just like, oh, yeah, number one, I think that's going to be a superstition. It sounds more. Because number three.
0: Yeah, that's
2: I always go to, like, I go to, like, people's houses quite often. And I've
0: Dry
2: never heard, on a rainy day, I've never heard someone say, oh, yeah, don't do that.
0: Exactly, right? So it was not.
2: What am I doing? I always do this.
0: Yeah, you do.
3: True. Yeah.
2: Understand English.
0: You have to listen to the question.
2: Yeah, I've got to focus. I lost my money. Oh, no, it's still there.
0: You still have it. You're still winning. All right. So the chicken wing superstition, isn't that funny?
2: But yeah,
0: it's pretty interesting. I think people are pretty creative, right? Well, do you have any similar food-related superstitions back at home? Back home,
2: We don't really have food. No. I'm not sure about France or Poland, but we don't have food superstitions. But we do have a lot of superstitions.
0: Yeah. Like, okay,
2: don't put shoes on the table. New shoes on the table.
0: Oh, okay. Yeah, shoes on the table now.
3: Like umbrella in a closed space, not open it.
2: Yeah, don't open
0: it. Yeah. Not indoors,
2: food.
0: Right?
2: Food.
3: Yeah, food. I can't think of
2: one right now that's about food.
0: Okay.
2: But we do have. I'm quite superstitious myself. I don't know why.
0: Are you?
2: Like, if I have a bad thought, I would then have to touch wood.
0: Okay.
2: Yeah, like people say, touch wood. Yeah. Something this will happen.
0: Yeah.
2: If I have a bad thought, so like if I'm walking down the street. I have to like, where's a tree?
0: touch the tree. Touch wood. Okay.
2: And then like maybe the people around me are like, what is he doing? Touching the tree.
0: Yeah, that, like in Korea, we would say like spit, like tete. So knock wood is like same as spitting. All right. Well, are there any beliefs in your country about being careful with like your fingernail or like hair, whatnot, like similar to the Korean superstition that we just shared?
3: Nails? No.
2: Nails? Yeah, I was thinking nails. I just got told, don't bite your nails. Yeah,
0: okay.
2: I still bite my nails.
0: You don't bite your toenails, do you?
2: No. I can't even get that far.
0: Good to hear.
2: Yeah. Oh, God. Wow. No.
0: Okay. Nothing to do with hair?
2: Is there anything to do with hair?
3: I think maybe if you have a dream that you lose your hair or teeth, it's more like unlucky or something.
0: Oh, okay.
3: But otherwise, not that much.
0: Okay, all right. So if you dream about falling hair or teeth, it's not. Right. That's pretty similar to Korea.
3: It is.
0: We have something similar. All right. Okay, so no one got this one correct, which means I'll choose the next question for you. You know what? We've been doing the difficult ones. Yes. Why don't we do an easier one this time? And I'll choose number three for you guys. Number three. And we have three chips rolling on to the next question. So you have to bet one more chip for this round. That makes three crunch chips. Now, here's the question. This content genre started in Korea's internet streaming culture and has since become so globally recognized that it was added to the Oxford English Dictionary. It refers to broadcasts where people eat huge amounts of food on camera while interacting with viewers, you know, eating in front of the camera. It's like a genre. It's become a genre of broadcasting. Now, the question is, what is it called? It's a short answer question. And if you know the answer, shout your name.
3: Thibaut.
0: Thibaut, okay, are you going to

0: You are sort of slow. Okay. All right. So, mukbang is short for eating broadcast.
1: Right, right.
0: And it's a uniquely Korean content format where hosts eat while chatting with viewers. Early mukbangs focused mainly on eating enormous quantities of food, but today the genre has evolved into many forms, including ASMR mukbangs, listening to the sound of people eating. And the genre is a huge, you know, it's really hugely popular. And that highlight crunchy or chewy sounds is the ASMR. And they also have the vlog style as well, that blend food with daily life content as well. Experts believe mukbang became globally popular because it offers a sense of companionship.
1: Right.
0: For people eating alone. So they would watch mukbangs while eating alone, while also showcasing Korean food culture to international audiences. And Forestville Oppa got it correct too.
2: Nice.
0: Mukbang.
2: Congratulations.
0: Perfect spelling too.
1: Wow.
0: Good job. All right. Do you watch mukbang, you two?
1: So you said the ASMR one. I don't know how people like listening to the sound.
2: I hate it so much.
0: Me
1: even,
0: too.
1: Even when I'm... Even when I'm just like eating with other people, if they like
0: make sound,
1: sort of, like it's I hate
0: it. Me too. Me too.
1: I don't know how people do that, but I do sometimes. Maybe not now as much, but I used to watch quite a lot of just where they're just like kind of vlogging.
0: Vlogging.
1: And then they're just talking about where they are or whatever.
0: Okay.
1: I used to watch that. Yeah.
0: Okay. So you like the vlog style with like a bit of mukbang in it.
1: Yeah.
0: But not like mukbang where they make that zap
1: sound. Yeah, and they go,
2: No. This noise.
0: I mean, like in the Western culture, where we're taught not to make noise while you eat, right?
1: That might be why.
2: Yeah.
1: But maybe. I know that a lot of other Korean people don't like that sound as well.
0: True.
1: But, yeah. It's considered rude maybe in like Europe and
0: West, so. I mean, I don't like to make friends with people who make sound while they eat. But anyhow, have they ever made you curious about a particular dish though? Like a mukbang that you came across and you're like, oh, I want to try that dish too.
1: I think for me, I think gamjatang. I watched that in England. I watched someone eating gamjatang and then I came to Korea and I was like, oh yeah, I remember watching the video. I should like
0: eat
1: it. So I'd say that.
0: Okay.
2: Yeah.
0: And you, Tibo?
2: There's like one Korean guy who is pretty famous and he had like fried chicken and cheese on top of it. And I was not in Korea at that time, but he was eating a lot of fried chicken, fried stuff with cheese, and it looks so delicious. So yeah, it made me want to eat that so much.
0: Oh, okay, okay. Yeah. All right. So I guess some mukbangs, they like make you curious.
2: Yeah.
1: What's the famous girl who eats like a lot?
0: Wait, what's her
1: name? I forgot her name. Anyway, this is one girl who's pretty small,
0: but then she
1: eats like...
2: Yes.
0: Yeah, she's pretty big.
1: Like
0: it's Ziyang, yes.
1: Yeah, she's sometimes like on like adverts now.
0: Yeah, she is. In convenience stores.
2: Who you mean.
0: She's become big.
1: Yeah,
0: all right. Well, you know what, Tibo? You do your croissant mukbangs too.
2: In a way,
0: as a mukbanglo yourself, what are some difficult things about like... taking mukbangs.
2: The thing is, I don't eat a huge amount of food, right? It's a little bit by bit. Mm. But I think just I have to do a lot of sports. Yeah, I have to do a lot of sports all the time.
0: Sports?
2: Yeah, because if I eat like three croissants every like few days, I have to.
3: It's buttery on the inside.
2: And and the thing like to find a spot where to film when I'm outside because I don't like with too many people.
0: Yeah.
2: So but like the sport is the most important one.
0: Okay,
2: otherwise I'll be like 10 times bigger than that.
0: You have to burn all those calories.
1: I saw you eat something the other day.
2: Like the
1: banana.
0: It
1: looked so good, but it looked so like sweet.
2: But
0: high
1: you
0: in
1: had
0: calorie.
1: Like five.
2: Yeah.
1: But obviously you probably couldn't
0: calorie eat. Calorie poktan, we say. It's like a calorie bomb.
2: Yeah. Yes, it is. But it was so good.
0: Yeah. Well, Forestville Oppa is saying Solla of Mamamoo has shot several mukbang segments on her channel as well. Oh, okay. So Forestville Oppa, you watch mukbangs too. That's why you got the answer correct. Good job. All right. I think many celebrities shoot mukbangs too
1: because
0: they're pretty popular. All right. We'll move on to the next question now. Since Tibo got it correct, let's have you choose the next question. What would you choose?
2: I will go number four.
0: Number four. All right. Number four it is. Please bet one crunch chip each for this question.
2: I'm going to give you
0: one each. Now, Number four, it's a pretty easy

0: one. The difficulty level is 1 star. Now, a controversial issue has been sparking debate in Korean cafes and restaurants recently. Some businesses restrict entry to customers accompanied by infants or young children. I'm sure you've heard of this. It's like sort of a social issue. Now, some argue this is discrimination against children and should be banned by law, while others argue business owners have the right to run their establishments as they see fit. Mm-hmm. So, what is the Konglish term used to describe areas that restrict entries for young children? If you know the answer, shout your name. Not easy. It's a Konglish term, remember. It's a Konglish term for places, zones. It refers to a zone where children are not allowed.
1: Tom,
0: would you bet one more crunch chip?
2: I'll bet just for go on. Okay.
0: So it's a Konglish term, right?
3: Mm-hmm. Yeah. So I'm thinking kids.
0: Okay.
1: Might be in there, right? Konglish term
0: refers to a zone where children below. And one other word is in that question too. It refers to a zone, right? So what sort of a zone is it?
2: I want to say no kids zone, but in a Korean accent.
0: Okay. No kids zone. No kids zone in Korean accent. Can you say that one more time?
2: No kids zone.
0: Okay. In the Korean tone, yes. Korean accent. No kids zone. And the answer is... Correct!
2: Oh, wow. It's the same.
0: You've become a Korean tone.
2: Wow, I did not know.
0: Correct. Okay, you bet one more chip, right?
2: Yeah, I did.
0: Okay, so you get to take T-Bows as well.
2: Thank you, yeah.
0: Good job. Yeah, it is. No kids zone. Good job. In English, people generally use terms like child-free. Yeah.
2: Child-free. Yeah,
0: child-free
2: yeah.
0: or adults only rather than the Korean expression. No kids zone. Right, yeah, that's pretty Konglish. All right. Okay. It was a pretty tough game, I think. Your strategy, Tebow, it didn't quite work today.
1: Yeah, it's okay.
0: You did start with the easy one. But you know what? It's time to wrap up right there. But we'll see who won. Can you please count up your crunch chips now?
1: I wonder who won.
0: All right. Five. We're checking the final results. Tom, 5. Another 5. 10.
1: Yeah, right.
0: Another 5. 15. Another 5, 20, really?
3: 20.
0: Okay, so 23, that is.
1: 17.
0: 17 and 23, that makes Tom the winner for today's Crunch the Cake.
2: Revenge.
0: Crunch
2: Chip
0: Stealer.
2: Revenge.
0: Woohoo! Revenge. That was a full revenge. Yes. All right, great job. And the prize for the winner is... Ta-da! Guess what this is?
1: Is it like a sponge?
0: It's like a squishy toy. We call it the Ballangi squeeze.
2: Ballangi
0: squeeze.
2: Okay.
0: So you squeeze it. There's a choco pie version, this one, which is so cute, right?
2: Does it release stress?
0: Yeah. It releases stress.
2: I need this.
0: Yeah, so ballangi. It comes from the word ballangmalanghata, which is like squishy.
1: Right.
0: And it helps you to release stress. And this is the cheese version.
2: Wow. Just like that.
0: Oh my gosh, it's helping me to release
2: stress. You can't eat it, right?
0: You can't eat it. No, don't eat it. Not for your mouth, okay? Yeah. All right, so these are the prizes. So if you gained any stress through today's quiz, then you could perhaps release it through this.
2: If you see me on the street, you might just see me just squeezing. Squeezing one of these things.
0: Squeeze it. And it'll help you relieve those stress. All right, well, that was another fun round of Crunch the K and Crunch Chip Stealer today with Tom and Tebow. But we'll have to sign off with our last song. It's Summer is for Falling in Love. This is the Korean version by Sara Kang. Shall we say goodbye together?
2: Yes.
0: All right. Keep
2: crunching.

0: Can you hear it? This is the sound of life. 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But being unseen means it requires even more meticulous care. It demands a level of management that is both invisible and absolute. This is why JPDC uses the eyes of science. We operate a 24-hour surveillance network that never sleeps. With 62 monitoring stations placed strategically around our water sources, we capture the faintest breath of Jeju's groundwater, recording its status with total honesty. We go beyond just watching. Using our proprietary AI models, we predict groundwater levels up to 3 months in advance. Preventing issues before they even arise, this is a smart, uncompromising standard of Jeju Samdasu. To protect the water, we must first protect the land. Since 2002, we have been purchasing the land surrounding our sources. Today, 710,000 square meters of land, vast and untouched, is preserved in its purest state, shielded from any pollution. In every sip of water you take today, there is a promise. A promise to use science to prove what nature has given us and to ensure this purity flows unchanged for generations to come. Enriching Jeju, bringing happiness to its people. A cleaner tomorrow for Jeju, created by JPDC.
1: Wow, this company's stock has really taken off. I should have bought some earlier.
2: Which company?
1: That one, the Culture Inc. It just keeps going up.
2: Well, they even ranked number one in listener ratings, didn't they? There's nothing they don't cover, you know, from K-pop, the latest Korean trends, and even fun drama breakdowns.
1: No wonder it's doing so well. But how much higher can it go?
2: Well, I heard it's about to get even more interesting, so you better get in before it's too late.
1: Do you own any?
2: Of course! I bought it a long time ago.
1: Ugh, you could have told me!
2: Well, it's only gonna keep winning, so get in now. Hesitating just leads to regret, you know.
3: A company that's growing rapidly in just 1 year. The Culture Inc. Invest your time every day at 6 p.m.
4: Drowning is a common cause of accidental death during the summer season. Avoid becoming a victim by remembering the following suggestions. Make sure to do a warm-up exercise before entering the water. Then, wet your entire body, starting with the areas furthest from your heart, that is, your arms and legs, and then gradually move on to your face and chest. If you get goosebumps or feel a tightening of the skin while you're swimming, come out of the water and cover yourself to raise your body temperature and rest for a little while. If you get caught up inside a wave while swimming out on the sea, hold your breath and let the wave carry you up naturally, instead of frantically trying to swim to the surface. If your body gets ensnared in seaweed and other marine plants, wait for the water to loosen it up naturally before trying to detach them from your body. Inflatable tubes designed to fit around the legs are dangerous for young children. It doesn't take long for children to drown, so they should be accompanied by a parent or a guardian at all times when they're in the water. If you see someone drowning, then shout and alert the people around you. Do not dive into the water unless you've had proper rescue training, as you'll be putting both yourself and the victim in danger. Even if you're a skilled swimmer, use a pole, a tube, a piece of styrofoam, and other tools to aid your rescue attempt. If the victim is unconscious, try performing CPR first. Remove any wet clothing to prevent the body temperature from falling to dangerous levels. Take a warm water bottle or a towel dampened with hot water and apply them on the victim's chest area. The body, especially the head and neck, should be covered to keep it warm. In the event of a waterborne accident or emergency, dial 119 to report the situation and dial 122 for any incidents occurring offshore.
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1: Welcome to K-Pop in here on Arirang Radio. Happy 12th of June 2026. It is warmer in Korea. Yesterday, the humidity started getting really warm. Even though the temperatures are kind of the same, the humidity is starting to climb, which is making us feel, or I am just feeling, It's a little bit better earlier in the morning today, but I'm not sure if it's going to get high in humidity later on tonight. I don't know. Mama, we'll start us off today with Chongsun. Sky was the song we opened up the show with for today. It's time to roll call. Benny's here. Aaron's here. Tsukasa's here. 안녕하세요. 이상 누나. Hi. Were you watching the game? I was. So big shout out to our Kim Jung-im, our executive producer on the A floor. He's awesome. To kick off Korea's first game, because it's kind of going, is this still going on? It's still going on. The game started an hour ago, and he was able to buy us like a lunch spread with awesome food, and we have a big screen TV outside in the office where everybody's watching the game and rooting for Korea. Because the opening ceremony was like at what, 4 a.m. Korea time, I didn't get a chance to see the opening ceremony in real time. I was asleep. So I did catch the highlights, but yeah, everybody who is participating with the World Cup, fighting. Everybody, fighting. For everybody who is rooting for your countries, let's do this. Crash is dropping by to say hello. Bruce is here too. Hi! Aaron said happy story day. I know! At this rate, I feel that maybe we're gonna... No, I don't want to change the name because, yes, we do have a lot of amazing listeners who send in stories, but not everybody can send in stories, so I don't want to have our listeners feel pressured to send in stories from now on, but yeah... I'm loving the fact that algorithm is turning into story day. So Kaza says Shakira was awesome. Yeah, her performance was awesome. EJ nailed it too. Power vocals indeed. I'm so happy she's getting her moment to shine. Like all of that pain that she went through of not getting a chance to debut when she thought she could and now doing so much better. It's like the perfect like... in your face type of situation. So yeah. Okay, fam, we got a lot to cover today. It is algorithm music day, so we're gonna be looking at your song requests. Our keywords for this week are ghost and or hotel, and TXT's Ghost Girl is gonna be the song of the hour. So I've been giving you guys an update about our summer special, right? So this is the thing. With our summer special happening for the next 3 weeks, and I'm gonna tell you guys what that is right now, our Twinkle My Star is, has to be rearranged ever so slightly. So because of this, we are going to be having Queen's Eye join us in the studio next Thursday as our Twinkle My Star on Tiniest Stage Day. So Tiniest Stage is taking a break next week. So we have no tiny stage artist. So our summer special for the next 3 weeks is every Monday for the next 3 weeks. We are going to be sitting down with some individual or individuals who represent or are a part of the Korean musical Dream High reboot. This is season 3 into this. And Monday, we're going to be sitting down with the CEO and the executive producer and the music and stage director. So we have two of the production masterminds who are going to be sitting down with us in the studio. So we're going to get a chance to learn a little bit about the different side of our musicals. So for those of us who love to go see Korean musicals and we see our actors on stage and all that, we're going to sit down with, you know, the process of the CEO. Like, how does one come up with these ordeals? And with our music and stage pro directors, like, how are you choreographing things? How are we putting music together? Has music been changed to accustom certain things? You know, we're going to be asking all those fun questions. So that's Monday. Now, we are also going to be sitting down with the actors as well. So if you know a little bit about Dream High, the musical, they do have a pretty star-studded cast, and it might be quite exciting for us in the next couple of weeks, so get ready for that. But because of this, either Tiniest Stage or Twinkle My Star is going to be taking a week off said week. So next week, Tiny Stage is going to take a week off, and we have our special and then our Twinkle My Star. So just make sure you know what's going on. We are still doing our survey. So the 2026 Global Listener Survey is still up. If you are a listener who hasn't been here in a while and you would like to go check us out, tell us what you like about Arirang Radio. If you want to say that you love K-pop, and I mean, I'm not going to say no to that. So, you know, if you want to show love to us, that'd be great too. 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You can find it through our application or through our homepage. 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And Tsukasa sing, I'm dream high, 난 꿈을 꾸며. Yep. We're going to be talking about that. Yeah, so get ready for next week. And yeah, the next 3 weeks, because we're going to be talking a lot about that. What else do I need to tell you guys about? Yeah, that's it. Algorithm Music's coming up in an hour or two. So, speaking of Queen's Eye, they just made their comeback with Batu. Okay, so we got that for you. Then we've got Pentagon with Pimo Shower or Shower of Rain, and our Happen Headlines is coming up next.

In the first hour of Keep Hollering Monday through Friday, we get a chance to give you some of the happening headlines coming out of South Korea. Oh, this news. So, yes, Aaron, one of our loyal listeners, did give me a heads up about this, but I was kind of like on the skirts of the Tony Awards and this coming out. I was like, I need some more confirmation, even though it was officially being announced. You know what I mean? Because I was like, is this an online hoax? So Ivy, our very own Korean actress Ivy, I know she's been in the States for a while, but she's actually going to be making her Broadway debut in Chicago. So she's going to be reprising her role as Roxy. I'm going to give you the details, so stay tuned. Also, Tara, so 21 Sandra Park, she apparently opened her own label, and with this launch, she's also making a comeback. So I'm going to give you all the details I know on that and more coming up next.

All right, that was Nyan with A, B, C, D. What? The Czech Republic put a goal in. 체코 골 넣었네요. The Czech Republic put a... Fighting. Let's go, Korea. Come on, let's do this. Come on, we can do this. We can still get another goal. We can do this. For those of you who are joining the show, you're listening to K-pop. And for those of you guys who are listening to the rerun, because for the next couple of weeks with the World Cup being during my show time, we're probably going to be talking about the World Cup a lot. During the song break, Samantha was able to drop by as well. Hi, hello, hello, hello, hello. Okay, so Aaron did give me a heads up about Ivy. There was an announcement through the official Broadway Chicago musical account that Ivy was going to be hitting the stage between August and September. But this was like right after the Tony Awards. And like with Pink's rendition of All That Jazz and then all the fun stuff that was happening that night, I just thought this was like a, like, I knew it wasn't fake news, but I was like, okay, I need to get to the bottom of this. Like, what is this? Is this like a one night thing? Like, what is going on? So Ivy is going to be hitting the official Broadway Chicago stage. She's going to be stepping in and reprising her role as Roxy Hart for a limited engagement from August 17th to September 6th. So she's been a part of the Korean production and she nailed the Korean production. She's always been well known for her live performances. I fell in love with Ivy when she made her first debut. PNM is awesome because she actually put Ivy's debut track as the song for today on the playlist. When Ivy debuted, it was a part of the K-pop scene where we did nothing but like what we like to call Sang Live in Korea. Like it was just no background vocals, just you and a mic. That was the K-pop scene at the time. So she has some skills and she's maintained those skills as she's been doing musicals. Now, the last I did see her with her social media post, she did post that she was in the U.S. I didn't know it would be leading to something like this. Now, English is not her first language. I know that she speaks a little bit of English, but to take on, like to speak a little bit of English and doing interviews and then taking all English role on Broadway, being a non-native speaker is like, really? To be honest, I would say like if they announced that Tiffany was going to be doing that, I'd be like, oh, okay. You know, she's an English speaker. She did a great job with her role here. She has a really big fan base and whatnot. But for Ivy to be doing this, this is actually like a really big push in her comfort zone because she's going to be very, you know what I mean? Like she's pushing out of her comfort zone for this to partake on this. So thank you, Ivy, for being awesome. And I think this is going to be great. So if you plan on visiting Broadway in any time between August 17th to September 6th, please snag your tickets for Ivy's performance because I guarantee you're going to enjoy it. Now, Tara has made her own label and she's going to be making a comeback as a solo artist. So she announced through her new agency that she is going to be giving us a new album on the 20th. And she's going to be continuing on with various activities, including festivals, fan concerts, and Asia concerts as well, when she announced that she's going to be doing this with some new portfolios as well. So very exciting. Girl power. So what we're going to do is dive into an Ivy track, the song that started it all with 오늘 밤 일, or tonight. And then we've got Tara for you, Sandra Park, with her version of Festival and More. The show's coming up next.

0: Hola a todos, ¿cómo están? 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

It's time for the ultimate battle of the day. It is BB time, balance battle time, where we ask you some of the most ridiculously hard questions in the first hour. Why are they hard? Because they're ridiculous. That's why. They're supposed to be hard and ridiculous. So

Let's get the ridiculous on. This is definitely going to be aging me with my answer for this, but think that you are not actually dating somebody yet, but you're kind of sort of dating them. You're interested. You know what I mean? So would you rather them constantly like every single one of your social media posts or have them not interact at all? So would you rather have the person you are currently interested in always interacting with your social media posts or not at all? We're going to have Cross Jean help us out with this one with their track of Helicopter.

All right. So Cross G's helicopter was supposed to help us figure out. This is definitely aging me. So the question for today is, so you have a crush on somebody, or your crush, like the person you are either crushing on or you're kind of dating, likes every single one of your social media posts or does not interact at all. What would you rather? What would you rather? Gwen was able to drop by, and Samantha gets a chance to see that Big Bing is doing a concert in Australia, even though it is in Sydney, and you guys have to fly out. Oh my God, but still, tell me how good it is. And hopefully, GD actually sings this time around. That boy is starting to upset a couple of us fans because, like, I know he all awesome and he's like worth a bazillion dollars, but dude, stay, like, sing, perform. You're there to perform. Like, let's do that. Anyways, I hope you get your money's worth. The whole thing about this is when we put these together, it is a group affair. Our team does this as a group, and I think I'm aging not so well because I don't care. I don't care. I don't post enough on social media to care if my significant other or anybody I am interested in likes my post or not. I don't care. When I was younger, I think that to a certain extent, I liked putting my personal life on social media, you know, the whole Lovestagram. And back then it was what, SciWorld, and then it was like Facebook, and then it was also like, you know, Lovestagram and stuff like that. But I feel that there's definitely an age for that. I mean, if I wasn't in the public eye, I might post more on my social media account. But even then, like, I don't know. I like sharing random reels and stuff like that on my stories, and I'll post every once in a while, but I don't know if this is an age thing or I'm just starting to get really melancholy about everything. Like, it's just when I see cute couples, like certain influencer couples out there that are cute, like I'm all for supporting them and liking their content and stuff like that. But it's just for me personally, I like my life quiet. You know what I mean? Maybe I got it out of my system when I was younger. I don't know. I don't know. But yeah, definitely something that I don't care. Anyways, what we're gonna do is continue on with the top rankings of 93 for our On This Day. So in the meantime, we've got I Have With Her track of Attitude, and our On This Day is coming up next.

Gone or All I Wanted. This is also a mega hit track of this era, and having the type of groups that we had then. It might not seem like it if you watch the stages now, but it really did open up a lot of doors to the artists that we have today, like the dancing system and how we put dancers on stage and how stages were created and all that other stuff. It slowly but surely started to build what we have now as Korean music shows and whatnot. Then we have for you from the 90s KBS 대학가요제, or the college song festival of KBS of that era, Kim Jun-sun's track with Arabian Night at number 4. Then we have at number 3, Kim Jong-sol with his track from his second album, 그래도 이제는. So in this era, we definitely had a lot of like ballads. We had a lot of male solo artists. Folk was a genre that was really popular in this era as well. Ballads were popular too. Our female artists, we had a lot of soloists. But to say that we had a lack of groups is wrong, because there was a lot of starts to the groups that people started to really fall in love with. If like Sobangta kind of opened those doors in the late 80s, we were starting to see more and more of these more like dance type groups and whatnot coming into the 90s. And by 93, we were starting to see it almost form a more like a steady outline for the dance groups that we started to really enjoy in the mid 90s, where we had like, you know, our first gen of H.O.T. and X-Kiss and all those other groups. Lee Woo-sung is on the track with 사는 게 뭔지 at number 2, with the track of What's Living Life. Now, this song as well is has a really interesting backstory. So when the song was created, it looks like that Lee Woo-sung himself was something that he experienced in a very scary situation. So he was in the States, and his parents were owners of a convenience store in a pretty dangerous neighborhood. And he said that he had a confrontation with a customer in his parents' convenience store because they were about to get robbed. And that's how he was inspired to write the song, which is pretty intense. I never thought that there was such a deep meaning behind that song as well. So what was the number one song of this era? It was none other than Shin Sung-won on the track with 널 사랑하니까, Because I Love You. So what we're going to do is listen to some tracks. We've got Noise with a track of 너에게 원한 건, All I Want. Lee Woo-sung is after that with 사는 게 뭔지, What's Living Life, and more of the show's coming up next.

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2: All right, Van, we need to wrap up the first hour. So normally on Mondays, we start a brand new year. And the bottom rankings are happening for our On This Day. And then by Friday, we're in the top rankings. So make sure you remember that while you're listening through the week so you can kind of get a full picture of which songs we're looking at and whatnot. So the number one track of this era, the second week of June, and it was 93. Shinsungwon is on the top of the chart with 널 사랑하니까, Because I Love You. So we're going to be listening to this track, June, that's just a tell, because our 2K pop is coming up next.

0: we have to be cautious of wildfires since it destroys the nature and it takes a long time to recover. Don't bring lighters or matches to mountains. Don't smoke, light a fire, or burn trash near them. 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Put a small fire with branches by tapping it, or cover it with jackets or soil. When the fire gets bigger, evacuate to a safe place. Go to where the wind blows and somewhere lower away from the fire. When the fire reaches a residential area, spray water around houses and get rid of any explosives. Evacuate to a safe place. Let's protect precious forests for the younger generations.
1: Hello, this is Culture Crunch's DJ Jihee. Accidents may seem unpredictable, but with proper checks, many can be prevented. Starting April 20th, for 2 months, the Korean government, together with experts, will inspect and manage high-risk facilities using professional equipment. If you spot a potential hazard in Korea, you can request an inspection through the Safety Report Center. Once reported, the site will be inspected, and the results and follow-up measures will be shared. A safety alert that protects our everyday lives, the 2026 Intensive Safety Inspection begins with all of us.

Oh, I love our new logo so much. And I say thank you to Tommy every time I see him for giving us such an amazing logo. Fam, it is the second hour of K-pop and here on Adidang Radio. I'm your host, Isak, and yes, Korea took the win. Yes. Congratulations, Korean team. You guys did awesome. It ended up becoming a pretty close game. So for the remaining time of the World Cup, I think that we're probably going to be talking about the World Cup a lot here on the show, even though... So for everybody's countries who are competing, good luck, everybody. Now, it's Algorithm Music Day. We're going to be reading your messages, so get ready for that. Lots of fun stories have come through. And it is also unofficially Story Day, so yes, let's enjoy. In the meantime... The two keywords for our algorithm music today are ghost and or hotel. Hotel and or ghost. Ooh. Now, I think that everybody didn't want to go the Hotel de Luna route. Because we talked about, because the first thing that came up to my head last week was Hotel de Luna, the drama. So I was thinking of something along the lines. I actually, I am kind of on the Hotel de Luna vibe today, but it's not. Like directly the soundtrack, but yeah, stay tuned. As for the song of the hour and the artist of the hour, it is TXT or 2x2 or Tomorrow by Together and the track of Coast Girl. So we're going to jump into this track to start off the show officially for today, and then the algorithm music officially starts after this.

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Listener, send in song requests based on the one or both of the keywords, the artist or the song, and we get a chance to create the best playlist ever made here on K-Poppin's Algorithm Music. Ladies and gentlemen, welcome to the show. This has officially become, like, Algorithm Music subtitle story time. So our listeners love sending in stories for us, but you don't have to. You do not have to. If you feel that you are not the story type, if you feel that you do not have the writing skills, if you feel that you just want to send in song requests, that's okay. Because that is what we're going to be doing. We're going to be playing your song requests. And I am very excited to read these messages for today. We have a lot of our Korean listeners dropping by this week, which I am very pleased to see. So thank you for our Korean listeners to drop by to leave messages. I know that it takes a little bit more courage for our Korean listeners because even some of my Korean friends that if they stick around a couple of days and they're just like just listening in through the chat or whatnot, they'll be like, Isaac, honestly, I want to drop by to say hi, but like then I'm going to be the only person writing in Hangul. And then it's just like, I'm like, just send in messages. Let me give you a shout out. Don't text me. Say it in the chat. So I know that it takes a little bit more courage for our Korean listeners to actually start sending in messages, but it's a little bit easier if you send it into our message board or through our email address or through our DMs or anything else. It could be a little bit more easier for you and a little less embarrassing if you are very shy. It's okay. So Algorithm Music is a place where we use the Pouch of Fate, which is this. Our Pouch of Fate, which comes up later, we get a chance to look at which two keywords that our listener sent in is going to be our next set of keywords for next week. So this happens every single week at the end of the show. And you can send in words if you want to send those in as well. This is like all you two. As for the way to send in messages, like algorithms, when you fall down a rabbit hole, they tend to like branch off into the most random things. So if you're a new listener and you want to participate and you don't know how to, this is how you get a chance to do this. So if you hear the two keywords, which today is ghost and or hotel, you can make a story about it if you want. You can use ghost or hotel, or maybe you can tell us a scary ghost story about a hotel you visit. I don't know. Pretty much anything, and send in a song request. If you literally want to just go online and type it in Google or whatever search you have and then, you know, try to find a K-pop song that has something to do with it, you can do that too. Or even if the title of the song or the concept never really had this word in it, but it always kind of made you remind you of that word or whatever, you can send that in too. You just have to keep me on the same page with you. That's it. And what else do I have to tell you guys? Yeah, just participate. It's Algorithm Music. You can have fun with it. Okay, so yeah, Aaron is also giving our listeners some helpful advice too. Unless they post it on the actual Instagram post, our pin post, nobody's going to see them write it anyways, which is true. So our message board on the homepage is you're going to see the ID that you inputted and then the heading. That's it. Nobody can see what you wrote except us. And then unless you leave it, like Aaron says, as a post to like a comment to our pin post, then nobody's going to see it. So don't be shy. Don't be shy. Don't be super shy. Super shy. So Dong Dong's is the first message that we always get a chance to look at. And we have for the hotel and ghost today, it looks like Dong Dong has chosen Islet's Midnight Fiction. The reason being because when Dong Dong thinks of a hotel, I imagine a place filled with countless stories, people arriving, leaving, and creating memories that linger behind, almost like little ghosts of the past. And when Midnight arrives, those stories seem even more mysterious, making you wonder what happened in the rooms before yours and what dreams and emotions were left behind. This song captures that dreamy and magical feeling perfectly, reminding me that not every ghost has to be scary. Sometimes they can be simple as memories, moments, or feelings that stay with us long after they're gone. Very interesting perspective of that. But yeah, definitely when it comes to like hotel and ghosts, I think like Hotel de Luna is like the perfect
drama to embody that, which I actually am going to be talking about a little bit later today, but it is not a soundtrack song from Hotel de Luna. So stay tuned to find out what I talked about. In the meantime, though, we have our first request. Nongna's request of the day is Eyelids Midnight Fiction. Enjoy this track and more of the shows coming up next.

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1: Tis Algorithm Music Day, also known as Story Day. Yay! Because we get a chance to see all these fun stories from our listeners. Yay! Paulina's dropping by to say, hello, good afternoon, gorgeous Isaac, happy Friday, and congratulations on the win of South Korea. Yeah! So congratulations, Korea, for being awesome. It looks like that the game really did pick up in the second half of the World Cup. Good job, Czech Republic, for putting up a pretty good game. Very good game indeed. I only got a chance to watch the first half of the game, and then I had to do the show. There's a screen outside, but it's not positioned where I can see it. So during some of the song breaks, I was kind of going out to see everything, but I missed all the goals. So I'm going to get a chance to rewatch the highlights later on. Anywho, we're going to be looking at your messages for today. And like I said, a lot of our Korean listeners were able to send in messages this week, which I totally love too. So we're going to be reading some of our Korean listeners' messages. 지구먼지님 was dropping by to say, Isaac, have you ever been on a 호캉스? I am going next week. All this past week I have been doing is getting ready for my 호캉스, and I am extremely excited. My plan is to do nothing but eat all day, swim all day, and just rest. I am going to be turning off all my alarms. I am going to enjoy all the food that I can enjoy and just rest. The song I'm going to be requesting is Jazz Track of Summer. Okay, so this question actually popped up for me in my 20s, to be honest. So, coming from Southern California, I know that a couple of my girlfriends and like family members who lived in Southern California, and I'm not sure if they do this now, but like I live in the Valley. So Ubers are expensive if I wanted to like party in downtown LA and then go back home. So and when I was drinkable age back in the States, like 20 some years ago, it was really expensive to grab a cab, right? And designated drivers in my friend pool was not a thing. So what happened is a lot of my friends, as they got older, what they would do is they would grab a hotel in said city. So like if they were going to be in downtown LA, then they would grab a hotel in downtown LA for like the weekend. They would party there and then just kind of crash at the hotel, even though they're from Southern California. You know what I mean? The thing is, like in Korea is a very small country, and we are very spoiled because we are such a small country that like people say that I live far away, even though I don't live that far away. You know what I mean? Compared to like US standards. So when I started living in Korea as an adult, not as a trainee and a singer, but like as an adult, I saw a few of my Korean American friends like getting a hotel room. And this is the whole thing of Korea. Like 호캉스 is a thing in Korea where you stay in the city. You go to a hotel in the city just for resting. Now, I think the reason why this is so popular is because a lot of people live with their parents. So living with family is still a very big thing here in Korea. And so they really want to just rest without having to deal with family and stuff like that. So, you know, they're treating themselves instead of going overseas. They're spending a couple of $100 at a nice hotel, getting room service and stuff like that, and like spoiling themselves with that. I understand the concept, but it's never been something that I've actually wanted to do. So, for our listener, 지구먼지님, 전 홍캉스를 간 적은 없는데요. Have fun. It's not my cup of tea, but I mean, I think it's going to be really healing for you if you are so excited about it. 본인이 이렇게 설레는 거면 화이팅이에요. 정말 푹 쉬다 오세요. Like, I really hope that you get a chance to rest while you're there. Your request of Taeha's Summer is next, and we have more of the show coming up after that.

Today's Algorithm Music Day, and for anybody who's listening to Algorithm Music for the very first time, first of all, welcome. Second of all, we get a chance to look at your randomness, which is all welcomed on the segment. So we have two keywords that get posted each week and chosen from our Pouch of Fate. And with this, we get a chance to see whatever fun stuff you come up with. It could be literally a quick internet search of what K-pop songs have anything to do with this. It can be simply out of boredom of like you putting a few songs together and be like, yo, Isak, so I thought of this, and this song, so enjoy. That is okay too. Some of our listeners have been getting really creative with stories and whatnot, so we love to look at those as well. Benny was noticing the last time they went to a hotel was about 6 months ago to celebrate their sister's birthday, and was actually wondering something about what our Korean listener, Tsugomanjinim, just talk about. Which hotel in Seoul would you like to go for a staycation? So this is the thing. Like, the whole staycation idea for me is just like, I don't know. I've never liked beds in hotels. Like, I don't care if it's like a nice hotel either. I don't think I've ever enjoyed sleeping in somebody else's bed. Does that make sense? Like, I like the comfort of my own bed. And me and Rufy already live by ourselves. You know, it's just the two of us, you know? So like, there's no need for me to have the urge to do a staycation. I already have delivery at my fingertips. It's not as much as Seoul. Like, I'm not.

not in the middle of Soul City, so that doesn't mean, that means that I don't have like all these new trendy places that are popping up in the city for delivery or whatnot. But I still get a certain amount of delivery. The neighborhood I live in does have that too. Yeah, I'm having staycations at home on the weekends all the time. Right. So I think for me, the biggest splurge is, so up until last year, or was it the year before, when I was taking Luffy to like different places to make memories, the reason why I started taking him on these different staycations or these like pensions and stuff like that was because Naeem, when she was with me, she was a busy puppy. Like, I was still in SM at the time when I had brought her into my life. And so she was a celebrity dog. Like, she was with me a lot of times when I was doing my musical. She was backstage just sleeping. She went to the States with me. She went to Jeju with me. Like, there, she did a lot with me. And so I kind of felt bad after Naeem left because I never really took those two out to like go to different pensions and stuff like that. So I felt that he might want to try to make some memories, and I also wanted to make some memories with him. But I'm quickly realizing that because he's never had it before, he doesn't get a chance to adapt to those places as easily. He's really strict with a structure. He likes a certain amount of structure. I think this is a very just big part of his personality, and he likes routine. And if I take him on vacation, he doesn't like the new change in the routine, and he doesn't really seem like he's enjoying himself. So I feel that if he felt antsy or if I felt antsy, I might enjoy the concept of staycations and like kokangsu and stuff like that. But for the most part, not really. I mean, when Luffy is gone, maybe I might think of like doing backpacking trips to like Thailand and, you know, places like that, because there's a lot of places I would love to try the food. But other than that, yeah, it's definitely not something I'm like jumping on to experience. But with your request for today, it looks like that Pini wanted to go with Tiffany's track of Heartbreak Hotel. So we're going to jump straight into that and have more of your sorry quest coming up next.

we continue on with our algorithm music and your song requests. So we have a few of our listeners who have been giving us designated messages, and RVM is one of them. RVM loves to send us messages about random facts of stuff that we probably didn't even know that we wanted to know. You know what I mean? So RVM was able to give us another cool story about the Myling. So what is a Myling? A Scandinavian folklore stemming back to the olden days when unwanted children, due to being conceived out of wedlock or two parents unable to care for them, could be abandoned in forests or other isolated areas, often sadly left alone to die. Children who like to create a ruckus in order to gain our attention is nothing strange. However, add that these poor children are souls roaming the land in hopes of a proper burial, and you've got yourself one dark folklore. It is said that unbaptized deceased children would look for lone wanderers at night and jump on their backs, demanding to be taken to the graveyard so they can rest in hallowed ground. While they ride upon your back, they grow heavier the closer they are to the graveyard. So heavy, in fact, that they cause their carriers to sink into the ground. And if you are unable to make it all the way to the cemetery, the Myling's final destination, in a feat of range of it will kill you. For somebody who loved playing The Witcher, there is an actual story behind this, a very similar story that is played. It's a quest that you have to do. I loved this quest, too. It was very upsetting. Very upsetting. But yeah, it was a fun quest indeed. It's funny, considering not just the amount of hours that I played that game, but the great storyline behind it. I think that's probably why they made it into a drama series, though I haven't been watching it as of late since they've changed the character. But yeah, I really love how different cultures have different scary stories. There's always going to be something that probably is born out of what that current society fears the most or wants to condemn the most. You know what I mean? Like, they're always going to bring something that is very taboo to the scary story side. You know what I mean? And even in the beginning of RVM's fact, when unwanted children, you know, like children who were conceived out of wedlock or to parents who were not able to care for them, like a very taboo like subject, you know what I mean? So I always kind of love learning about these things from different cultures, because it kind of shows what was taboo in that culture at the time and the differences of what kind of influence that they might have had in that era of that culture. Pretty cool. Anyways, what

going to do is we're going to jump into your request, which is either's track of 싫다고 말해, the nightmare version, or put it straight, the nightmare version. So we're going to be jumping into this, and more of your stories are coming up next.

0: 날 떠나갈 수가 있어?
1: 내가 이렇게 해도 날 떠나갈 수가 있어?

All right, so it is algorithm music day. We have ghost and hotel, hotel and or ghost as our two keywords. The song of the hour was 2x2 or TXT's track of Ghost Girl. And we have more of your messages. So we have an official author of K-Poppin. He goes by the pen name of Tigrishi, or you can say Aaron. And what he loves to do is incorporate with the dialogue or the actual story itself, song titles. And so I tend to read the name of the artist under my breath as I continue to read the stories. And I have to say that, yes, algorithm music has become a story day, which I love

0: So, what is today's story? The door of the old mansion creaked open. An older gentleman, kiss of life, leaned forward a half bow. "Welcome to Hotel California." "Sweetie." My mind raced. Nothing about this seemed right. Yes, excuse me. Anyway, sir, but I appear to be lost. I don't even know how I got here."
1: "The mistress is expecting you,"
0: the butler replied, ignoring everything I said. He stepped to the side and gestured,
1: "This way, please."
0: The entrance was grand. The entire place was exquisitely decorated. But again, how did I get here? I was led to a room with a four-poster bed and other Victorian-era furniture. I sighed and resigned for the night. Perhaps I could get some answers in the morning. Let's see. I awoke sometime, a check or later. I thought I heard something, girl's day, in the wardrobe. I cautiously opened the dark wooden doors, and inside I saw a beautiful silver-framed mirror. I should have been frightened. The girl in the mirror, Hong Jinyoung, was white as a ghost, Yuri, and eyes far too large for her sunken face. But I couldn't help but feel sorry, too, for her. "Hello, Sojong," I smiled. "What is your name?" The spirit seemed to falter. Perhaps she had expected me to scream. "Boa." "My name is Rose, Yai," she answered, before fading away. And the plot twist is... the girl in the mirror is you. Could it be? Could it be? Could it be? Now, I knew with Aaron, and especially when it came to ghosts or hotels or anything, we would never be disappointed because, yeah, we do dark well, don't we? Oh, I just love that story. Thank you so much for that. Hopefully, our keywords can line up for maybe a part two. But if not, you know, it's fine. We good. I love that story, Bo. But thank you each and every week for sending in such amazing stories. I loved it. Loved it, loved it, loved it. You know how everybody who's the most curious, the curious cat always gets killed in the horror movies? You know what I mean? Like when there's a noise downstairs, it's like, go investigate it. Like, no, run. I think I would be the person who investigates it and I'd probably die first because I can't run for the life of me. So, yeah, in a scary movie, I think I would be the number one person to die. In a zombie apocalypse, I think I'm also going to be the number one person to die too. Anyways, what we're going to do is jump into some more music before we come back with my song choice. We also have to wrap up with the last story for today and our patch of fate. So stay tuned for that. But in the meantime, from your amazing list of song choices, Aaron, Pedinim chose Boaz Scream. So we're going to jump into that. And my song choice is coming up next.

during Algorithm Music when our K-pop and fam send in song requests, being the reserve spot for yours truly, DJ Isaac, to give my own two cents on top of everything. So I'm going to be giving you my song of the week. So as soon as we announced that Ghost and Hotel were going to be our two keywords for this week, I said nothing. The first thing that came to mind was Hotel de Luna, the drama. And I loved that drama. I still love watching it. It kind of becomes like my background music type of a drama every once in a while. And I love a lot of the different storylines that they brought up. And one of the storylines that kind of stuck with me was how they, in my opinion, inquired our Chonyo Gishin, which is our virgin ghost, our Korean virgin ghost, who is found with really long hair in Korea back in the day. Your hair had always have to be tied back. So it would always have to be in a single braid if you were unmarried. And then that braid would be wrapped around your head as you married and, you know, increased on in age, or it would be in a bun. So hair was a very big thing in Korea. So the Chonyo Gishin is known to have like dark, very one length hair that's covering her face. And she's wearing a white hanbok, which is what we would bury our dead in. So we normally wore white in Korea. Wearing white is the official color for a burial ceremony and also to bury our dead back in the day. So, you know how we were talking about earlier about RVM's fun fact of different folklores? In Korea, the ideal that women had to simply just get married and honor her family. A lot of Asian countries, it sounds like. If she died before she could fulfill that, she became angry and there was a lot of han. And that is where the folklore of our Chonyo Gishin, or our virgin ghost, came to be. And in one of the Hotel de Luna episodes, they kind of mixed that concept with the red thread of fate concept. And I'm not going to tell you exactly how the episode plays out, even though it's a drama that from a few years past. I don't want to spoil it for anybody who hasn't watched it. I highly recommend the drama. It is worth watching. It's not as scary as you might think. So even though you might be scared of scary stuff, it's not that scary of a drama. But yeah, it's a really fun episode. And I really loved how they inquired that with the red thread of fate. That's either supposed to be tied to your ankle or your pinky. So my song request is One Us's Prugensir Red Thread because of that. One Young Love was able to talk about a scary story about a practice room that they visited, and there was a rumor that they had a ghost there and they actually experienced that. And so the request that they requested is Taeyong's Run, which is going to be our last track for today. So Pouch of Fate, what are our two keywords for next week? The next two keywords are going to be, what is this, devil and album. Album, devil. Devil, album. Album, devil. So we're going to try to choose a song for you guys. In the meantime, my sorry request is going out. One Us's track of Prugensir Red Thread.

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3: All right, fam. So our two keywords for next week are album and devil. Super Junior's Devil is going to be the artist in the song. So good luck. I'm pretty excited. I think there's going to be a lot of fun messages that come in for next week. So get ready for that. And One Young Love's request of Taeyong's Run is going to be the last track that we listen to. So enjoy the rest of your day. Stay safe. I will see you guys tomorrow. Same time, same place.

Sing, sing, sing, Tiny Toons. Do you remember playing with sand as a child? You press your hand deep into the sand, pat the top again and again, and then gently pull your hand away. See? What's left behind is a little hollow shape. People said it looked like the back of a toad, which is why it came to be called 두꺼비집, toad house in Korean. Today, we'll introduce a traditional children's song called 두꺼비집이 여물까, which means, will the toad house harden well? Friends can sing back and forth, like one child sings 두꺼비집이 여물까, which means, will the toad house harden well? And another answers like 까치집이 여물까, will the magpie's nest harden well? Children can also have fun describing how strong the little house is, like, even if a magpie steps on it, it stays firm. Or, even if an ox steps on it, it stays firm. You can also play along as you sing by lightly tapping the floor, a desk with your hand. You can imitate the motion of packing down the sand. And as you tap along to the rhythm, it almost feels like you're really building a little sandhouse yourself. Does it bring back warm memories of playing with sand? Now let's listen to the traditional Korean children's folk song, 두꺼비집이 여물까?

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1: 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It demands a level of management that is both invisible and absolute. This is why JPDC uses the eyes of science. We operate a 24-hour surveillance network that never sleeps. With 62 monitoring stations placed strategically around our water sources, we capture the faintest breath of Jeju's groundwater, recording its status with total honesty. We go beyond just watching. Using our proprietary AI models, we predict groundwater levels up to 3 months in advance. Preventing issues before they even arise, this is a smart, uncompromising standard of Jeju Samdasu. To protect the water, we must first protect the land. Since 2002, we have been purchasing the land surrounding our sources. Today, 710,000 square meters of land, vast and untouched, is preserved in its purest state, shielded from any pollution. In every sip of water you take today, there is a promise. A promise to use science to prove what nature has given us and to ensure this purity flows unchanged for generations to come. Enriching Jeju, bringing happiness to its people. A cleaner tomorrow for Jeju, created by JPDC.
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3: Did you know that Koreans can be surprisingly obsessed with superstitions and lucky rituals? Many people have their own personal superstitions, and they tend to become even more intense during major sporting events like the World Cup. One of the most common ones goes like this: if I watch the match, our team loses. And because of that, quite a few people actually stop watching the match altogether, purely because they believe it will help their team win. Now, there's also plenty of similar superstitions too, like every time I go to the bathroom, we score a goal. Should I just stay in the bathroom for the entire second half? Whenever I'm on the phone, the other team scores, and I'd better not answer any calls.

Because Koreans have such a strong sense of community, major sporting events can make the whole country feel like one team sharing the same fate. People almost see themselves and the national team as one, so they jokingly convince themselves that their own actions might somehow affect the results. That's why you'll often hear people say things like, maybe we'll win if I don't watch. Of course, these superstitions mostly come from a sincere desire to see the national team succeed. In a way, they're just another form of passionate support. What about you? Do you have any superstitions of your own? It's Friday, June 12, 2026, and I'm your host, SJ Lee, and welcome to The Culture Inc.

And kicking off our Friday's edition of the program, that was Blackpink with a Dear Jump because South Korea won their first World Cup match in Group A against Czechia. I got it right now. Czech Republic, Czechia, whatever you want to call them. 2-1. 2-1. It is the first opening match win for South Korea in 16 years. And I do remember the win 16 years ago. It was a 2-0 victory over Greece, I believe, in the 2010 World Cup. And it was against Greece. And Park Ji-sung actually scored a goal there. Before that, they actually won the South Africa World Cup. I remember because Vuvuzela is the most annoying instrument in the world. Before that, too, also, I think during the 2006 World Cup in Germany, Korea won the first match, and that was against Togo, against 2-1. And so now there was a bit of a, it's hard. I mean, they did go to round of 16 afterwards, but what a big win. Oh, my goodness. Big goals, Hwang In-bum, obviously, Oh Young-gyu. The funny thing was, Oh Young-gyu was, his dad owns like a restaurant or something. And there was a sign saying that I'm going to go cheer for the World Cup team. And I'll be out for, a month. And someone took a picture of that, not knowing it was Oh Young-gyu's dad's store. And they said, well, I mean, how can you, like, you must have a lot of money. How can you take off from work for a month? Not run a business for a month because the World Cup is going on. Come on, it's not a big deal. And then it found out that it was Oh Young-gyu's dad, and everyone's like, oh, okay, then understandable. Obviously, a lot of Koreans were either nervous watching the game or deliberately avoiding it because of these superstitions, right? Like, they're always losing when I'm watching. The funny thing is, I didn't watch the first half. I was like, let me just take a nap. And then I woke up for lunch and I got in time for the second half. And when that's where all the action came in. But I have to tell you, though, I turned it on and then Czechia scored. And I was like, should I turn it off? Is it my fault? It was 0-0. And then I watched the game and it's like 1-0 Czechia. And I was like, you think maybe I should stop watching it? And then, of course, two more goals by Korea. So maybe... as I always say, I'm not superstitious. I'm just little stitious. So even, little things like this, right? Every stock I buy, it immediately goes down. Everyone, I bought this stock today, so you better sell it now. Things like that. But again, superstitions like this aren't unique to Korea because these competitions, especially things like the World Cup, are so intense that many areas of Korean life, these kinds of jinx or curses or superstitions are often very common. But again, it's all the same in the end. It's the desire to go with things well. For all of our listeners out there, again, speaking of superstitions, do you have a superstition? I played baseball. And so when I used to play baseball, athletes are some of the most superstitious people. I did one thing where I never stepped on the baseline after coming out of the dugout or from after we finished fielding. And so going into the dugout, getting out of the dugout, I never stepped on the baseline. I had, teammates who deliberately, stepped on the baseline. That was their thing. That was their thing. Or like when I was in, playing Little League, when I'm at bat, I would smack the bat twice before. No, 1, 2, 3, 4 times. I would smack the bat before I go up at bat. And that was just kind of, again, superstitious, telling the bat to wake up and hit well. So little things like this. Tell us your superstition. Anyways, guys, great day today. Thanks very much for joining us in our program. We've got another fun show in store for all of our listeners. We'll get a look into what's ahead in today's show, as well as all the messages coming from our listeners out there. But first, let's take a listen to a song from 소년단 with Summer's Jinx, 여름의 징크스.

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5: And welcome back, everyone. As we kick things off today, let's give you guys a heads up in what's ahead in today's program. Now, in the first hour, we got Booyoung back joining us in the studio for a coffee break. Today's tippet, that for your latest random but informative tippets. That's all coming up next, so stick around for that. In the second hour, Eugene's Eugene joining us in the studio live for a popular culture research team as we go into week two of covering Crash Landing on You. This is going to be a fun month because we're going to not only look at like some North Korea stuff, but how it also kind of like similarities and differences with the South Korean cultures. So again, fun stuff in a very popular drama. I don't know if you have, I'm sure some of our listeners have had a chance to watch it, but nevertheless, we'll be going into other hidden cultural elements on the second hour. So hope you guys tune in till the very end. I want to thank all of our listeners out there that participated in this weekend's request, like really thank you, because a number of you guys, I can, because, you know, the way that I'm giving the script, it tells you, like, Booyoung sets it up really nice. She puts who wrote it, when it came, and through which platform, right? Like Instagram, Kakao, or like email, and then the song request. And so I saw a lot of June 11th. That was yesterday's date. And so knowing that we were kind of falling short, a lot of you guys came in and we ended up having more than enough, and it was great. There is no such thing as more than enough, actually. But it's going to be another cool weekend, thanks to our listeners out there. So thank you. But again, this is something that we do every weekend. So if you want to take part in our next weekend's request, you can always feel free to send those in before the deadline by DMing us on Instagram, The Culture Inc. You can message us on Kakao, The Culture Inc. 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We have 16 issues out so far, a new one every other Monday. And this past Monday, we did have a new one. And while you're at it, if you haven't taken part yet, guys, the 2026 Arirang Radio Global Listener Survey is still up and running until the end of the month. So if you haven't taken part in that, please do so, as it will help us a great deal and trying to improve our radio station and our shows individually. So please get involved. Let's get to some of the messages coming from our listeners out there. We got Benny over in the Philippines who says, hello, happy Friday. Arif says, hello, SJ, Korea 121. Where did you watch the game? At the comfort of my living room. That's where I watched it. It is a great week, guys. It is going to be a great week because I'm watching the NBA final, Knicks in 5, and you know, I got the World Cup going on. Oh my goodness. It's during my nap times, but still though, all worth it. Oh, great stuff. We got Pauline over in London. Oh, before that, we got Steven over in Florida. Man, kudos to you for still tuning in, says hi, SJ and Booyoung. Pauline over in London says, good evening, happy Friday. Howzy over in Brazil says, good evening. Whoop, whoop. Te hamingguk. Dot, dot, dot, dot, dot. Wait, dot, dot. Oh, he put in the right number of claps. Very nice. Very nice. Crash Override over in Michigan with his trademark pink wave. Eugene over in Ukraine says, good evening. Eugene, man, I appreciate your request. I know he came late last week, so we shared it this week, but it was a good read. It was a good read. Let's see. other messages. Claire Nagat over in California Way says, good evening. Hello, everyone. We also got, let's see, scrolling down. We got Bruce tuning in from Los Angeles. Nick Archer over in Germany. Disobedient Space Whale over in Newcastle says, good morning, South Korean SJ. Man, Mark, man.
4: I read your long entry for request. Like, I couldn't, like, help but feel so bad. Like, it was like, I was almost, like, imagining everything that you wrote. And I was just like, man, I wish, like, I lived nearby or something like that. And I'd just be like, you know, give me a call, man. Give me a call. But, man, at least, you know, guys, if you want to find out what it was all about, you should tune into our weekend show. It was a good story. Disobedient Space Whale doesn't write often on request, but when he does, it's a good listen. So that's that. Let's see. Benny says our Thursday guest Key since past 10 a.m. is here. He's been here all day. He's been here. Other messages scrolling down. Sukasa over in Brazil tuning in. Scrolling down. That is all the messages coming from our listeners out there. Guys, thanks very much for those messages. Keep it coming. We're going to bring Puyong into the studio, who, by the way, came straight from her cheering at the Gwanghwamun Square. So she's with us today. She looks a little different today, but we'll bring her in for a coffee break in just a bit. But first, let's take a listen to a song from To Us with Dream With Us.

0: Coffee Break, today's tidbit.
1: All right, it's time for our weekday's coffee break. Today's tip, and joining us in the studio, Tehamingook!
0: Tehamingook!
1: Looking all red devilish
0: hello,
1: today.
0: Hello, happy Friday.
1: Came straight from cheering at
0: Kwangamun
1: Square.
0: Yes, yes.
1: She's got the tattoo on her face. Mm-hmm. I don't know how she's going to remove that, but still.
0: Yeah, do you feel a vibe?
1: Here?
0: I have one here.
1: Okay, with Sung.
0: And here.
1: The Red Devils,
0: Red Devils,
1: Korea.
0: Uh-huh, and then...
1: You look like a cat.
0: Meow. Meow.
1: Like a cat.
0: I'm the victory fairy.
1: Victory fairy. Okay,
0: it was
1: okay.
0: My prediction, 2-1.
1: Is it really?
0: We're going to win, yes. Okay. Right before the game, I said, hey, we're going to win 2-1. And they did.
1: Can I be really honest with you?
0: Uh-huh.
1: I thought they were going to draw 1-1.
0: I know. You're bad at this.
1: And so it was 1-1.
0: Uh-huh.
1: And I was like...
0: I'm a genius.
1: I think I'm a genius. I was like, I think I'm a genius. I had like goosebumps, right?
0: Oh,
1: but Oh Hyun-gi made the goal, yes. And I was like, you know what? I don't have to be a genius.
0: Right, right, right. You shouldn't be the genius.
1: I'd much rather.
0: And yeah, it is your fault that Czech scored that one goal.
1: Yeah,
0: because you turned on the TV at that moment.
1: That is true. It wasn't at the moment. It was like 10 minutes afterwards.
0: Anyways, it was you.
1: You have some videos of the scene?
0: Yes, the scene today.
1: Watching.
0: Fresh, right? Wow. So this is like around 10:30 a.m. And
1: okay.
0: It was already full. It was really full. You can hear the Red Devils, the official cheering team.
1: Right, right.
0: Running the cheering and everything. It was, wow. It was awesome. And it was hot, actually. It was really hot.
1: You know what it is? It's all the buildings and the glares and stuff like that.
0: There's no shade at Gwanghwamun Square.
1: No. We got another one.
0: Yeah.
1: Oh, well, they got people using the umbrellas. Oh,
0: yes.
1: What a terrible fan.
0: But the thing is, the screen is up there on the building, so it didn't really block your sight.
1: Oh, really?
0: So it didn't really matter.
1: Okay. I was about to say,
0: nice.
1: That's so mad.
0: No manners?
1: I'd be like, no manners.
0: Yeah, so next time I'm going to bring my umbrella as well. Because it was so hot. Like, you can't find a single shade, really.
1: Look at these views. Oh, look at that shot.
0: It wasn't like... Well, it wasn't like completely bonkers, everyone, but you could still feel the energy.
1: Yeah, I think it was sort of, I think, kind of like muted.
0: Yes, yes.
1: Compared because the time and all
0: right,
1: that stuff.
0: Right,
1: and
0: right.
1: So,
0: but it wasn't as quiet as we thought.
1: Who's that?
0: The Red Devils.
1: Cha cha cha cha cha. I have to say, it's very well, like, spaced
0: organized.
1: Out.
0: Right, for safety issues.
1: No, this is really good because, you know,
0: control.
1: we've had some issues,
0: right,
1: when it comes to that.
0: Right.
1: And so this is really good stuff. Wow, you took a lot of videos.
0: Yeah, I took 11 videos.
1: 11 videos?
0: Yes, just for the show.
1: Mm-hmm. Oh, my
0: goodness. I could have, you know, just enjoyed it myself.
1: Everyone had the stuff on the floor. Okay.
0: Yeah, all the picnic mats.
1: That tree, oh my god, that tree must have like covered
0: that was
1: some...
0: a lifesaver.
1: Oh, was it really?
0: Yes.
1: I thought it would have maybe
0: block the screen. But so I had to like duck down to see what's happening up there.
1: Okay.
0: But it was, yeah, still okay. It was okay.
1: Wow, this is cool stuff. And this is from
0: the national anthem.
1: Everyone standing up as they should. This is where everyone, like, it's just goosebumps.
0: Yeah, and my friend next to me said, like, it's gonna be super embarrassing if they mess up.
1: Oh.
0: Like, you know, the cameraman, like,
1: goes
0: in front of you and then
1: they start laughing.
0: Yes, and you have to, like,
1: hold
0: your laugh.
1: Oh, this is so cool.
0: It is cool, right? And Sonny, I thought he was gonna score, so I started filming, but... It didn't go in, but still.
1: Well, I have to give it to you. Like, at this time, I would never be thinking about shooting it.
0: Really?
1: I'd just be like...
0: I'm a broadcaster.
1: Yeah.
0: Born to be.
1: I was like, forget this. I'm just going to be interested in doing... Oh! Yeah, this was...
0: Yeah,
1: what could have been? What could have been?
0: I know.
1: What could have been?
0: Anyway, so as I said, there were two mega screens on the KT office building.
1: Okay.
0: Did you know that KT was one of the main organizers?
1: Yeah, they're always kind of like the big organizers.
0: Yes, they are.
1: So.
0: They are. So at first, me and my friend, we couldn't like find the screen because usually there's like a huge black screen, right?
1: Mm-hmm.
0: But we couldn't find one. So we were like, where is it? Where is it? And then we turned around and saw the main screens on the building. And then the Red Devils cheering main stage was also right in front of the screen. So everyone could see and hear them very well. They had all the drums and megaphones.
1: How many people showed up?
0: A total of 14,000.
1: Okay.
0: Reportedly by 12 p.m. And there was also like a standing zone, and it was also very packed. Mm-hmm. So people went up the stairs of Sejongmunwahaegon. Like, which is right across the building.
1: That would be a nice place to sit down and watch.
0: Yes, but there was also, like, control personnel because they shouldn't be, you know, just sitting there on the stairs. So, yeah. And then, as you said, you know, people had picnic mats, sun umbrellas, hats, toshi.
1: They were giving away mats?
0: Yes.
1: Wow.
0: Yeah, some, like, small ones, for one-person ones.
1: Okay.
0: There were, like, giveaways from these events.
1: Was there any, like, safety issues, though?
0: The temperature reached around 30 degrees, and there's no shade at Gwanghwamun Square, right? And there are, you know, many companies near Gwanghwamun, so there were concerns about traffic and the crowd. But thankfully, based on my observation, the crowd control was very seamless. There was enough personnel, and they made sure people weren't blocking the flow of the crowd. And there were also, like, dedicated shelter areas for people with heat stroke, and gave out free water. They had emergency medical staff all in place, and nearby buildings open toilets for the public.
1: Oh, that's good.
0: Yes, and they had like those toilet cabins. What do you call them? Like the portable ones?
1: Yeah, porta potties.
0: Porta potties? Yes. Yeah, porta potties were also in place. So it was really nice. Everything was very smooth.
1: I love how everyone has, we're going to look more videos that you sent here.
0: Uh-huh.
1: But I love how everyone has like their phone out.
0: Yes, what? They're trying to capture the moment. That was after the first goal.
1: That was the first goal.
0: Yes.
1: I just saw someone wearing a Sonnenmi Tottenham jersey.
0: Uh-huh.
1: A little outdated. A little outdated, sir.
0: But still. And there were actually a lot of foreigners as well.
1: Yes.
0: Yes. So, like, exchange students from universities.
1: Mm-hmm.
0: And they were surprised by the cheering culture and all the giveaways. Because, you know, you don't really give out those giveaways in other countries. But mm-hmm. in Korea, we're very generous with those. And there was also, like, a Czech person.
1: Oh, was it?
0: Yeah, with their national flag. And he did an interview with like a news outlet, and he said, no one was hostile towards me, right?
1: This isn't New York.
0: So kind.
1: This isn't New York.
0: They even wanted to take pictures with me, so he was moved by the Koreans, you know?
1: Yeah.
0: No, there's all together
1: spirit. I mean, Korean fans are not like, like you saw, I don't know if people saw the news of like the New York Knicks fans like jumping on Spurs fans, beating them up and stuff like that.
0: No, that's scary.
1: Korea is not like that. If anything, since Korea won, they're probably like hugging the Czech fan and then like celebrate
0: Czech
1: together.
0: Beer.
1: Drinking Czech beer.
0: Yes, Czech beer's good.
1: It is good.
0: God,
1: that's why I went
0: why
1: I went to Prague.
0: Yes,
1: that's why I went to Prague for this.
0: Yes.
1: But, you know, one of the things that we were kind of, well, some people were worried about was that because of the timing, the chicken chicken shops were going to be like not so good.
0: Good. Mm-hmm,
1: but apparently I heard chicken restaurants were doing pretty well.
0: Quite crowded. Yeah, it was a morning match. So as you said, people thought, you know, there won't be that high demand for chicken, but it turned out to be quite wrong. So the match overlapped with lunchtime. So nearby chicken restaurants got crowded with office workers. Some stores got group reservations from companies, and people watched the second half together over chicken and beer during lunchtime. And of course, it was different from the late night World Cup cheering we usually imagine, but I guess, you know, people still figured out their own ways to squeeze football into their ordinary days.
1: That's right.
0: Yeah.
1: You know, one cool thing that I saw is, you know, the South Korea's matches are being played in Mexico.
0: Yes.
1: And Mexican fans love Korea.
0: Oh, yes, yes. I saw the news.
1: Did you see what's happening with all the South Korean fans in Mexico?
0: No. Are they getting, like, pulled over to take a picture together?
1: Yeah, like pictures.
0: Right.
1: There was a scene with the reporter.
0: Oh, yeah, I saw that.
1: Some, like, Mexican lady comes out and, like, kisses him in the cheek. And
0: I love the spirit.
1: And, like, Mexican fans surrounded these, like, two Koreans.
0: Yes.
1: And they were, like, dancing together, like, giving them free tequila.
0: Is that because of the match?
1: It was because of the 2018 match.
0: Really?
1: Yeah, and they're still grateful for it.
0: What?
1: But I think also because in Mexico, the Hallyu spread really far and wide. Yeah.
0: Wow.
1: And so there's, you know, always this sort of, like, you know, love for Koreans.
0: Yes.
1: And I heard that if you're a Korean fan in Mexico right now, it's wonderful.
0: Amazing. We should fly to Mexico right
1: That's
0: now.
1: That's right. I heard.
0: What? I would dance with you guys.
1: All the Korean guys, young Korean guys, are getting so much love.
0: Ooh.
1: I was like, man, I'm married.
0: SJ! I mean, even if you go. As a single, I'm not really sure about what's gonna happen. Do you think I'll be popular?
1: All the Mexican halmonies are gonna like me, probably.
0: Oh, yes.
1: Oh, yeah. My goodness.
0: You're gonna get a lot of love from the grandmas.
1: We have one more video that Puyong shot, and this is after I think they won.
0: Yes,
1: is it?
0: After the batch. Oh. Everyone's just cheering, shouting.
1: And then
0: all together.
1: I love what the sign says. Everyone, like, safety is very important. Yes. And also, like, throw out all your garbage and stuff like that.
0: Yes, right after the match, the display said, hey, guys, clean up your trash.
1: Oh, my goodness. Great stuff. Great stuff. I'm glad you had so much fun here.
0: I had so much fun.
1: And you're going to go back for the Mexico match?
0: Yes, of course.
1: Right?
0: Mexico. Sorry, but we got to win, guys.
1: We have to win.
0: Yes.
1: We have to win.
0: I'm sorry in advance.
1: Okay. Well, I mean, if Puyong does go and they actually do beat Mexico, I'm going to be legit. You are going to be the fairy.
0: Okay.
1: You are going to be the fairy.
0: Okay.
1: I'll officially give you the title.
0: My prediction? 1-0.
1: 1-0?
0: Yes.
1: Really? Okay.
0: I'm scared. All right.
1: Very nice.
0: Can I change it?
1: No. 1-0. Very. I think it's possible.
0: Right?
1: I think it's possible.
0: 1-0. Let's go.
1: I think it's possible. I'm going to have to think about my score. Mm-hmm. We'll continue to talk about some World Cup related issues here. Sometimes not so good. But first, this is NCT Dream with Trigger the Fever.

0: back in the studio. The World Cup fever is not ending right now. The World Cup group stages, right?
1: Mm-hmm.
0: Because we have like a fun game going on right now within our
1: Arirang.
0: Uh-huh. And
1: wait, who did you pick?
0: I got Netherlands.
1: Oh, okay.
0: Which is cool.
1: Are
0: because
1: they well?
0: They haven't played yet.
1: Okay.
0: I've always said this. I don't know. You guys, our listeners probably know. Mm-hmm. I've always said this. After Korea, mm-hmm. I always root for the Netherlands.
1: Oh!
0: And I became a Manchester
1: Good
0: United
1: pick.
0: Fan because
1: uh-huh.
0: there was a number of
1: oh,
0: Man
1: right,
0: United
1: right, right.
0: Dutch players.
1: Yes.
0: It was
1: wow.
0: before.
1: Oh, they're in the same team.
0: And our producer picked Congo.
1: Okay.
0: Oh! Portugal, Congo, Uzbekistan, and Colombia. Colombia
1: okay.
0: is very good. Portugal is good too. And I was saying, actually Congo is ranked 46. That's not bad.
1: Not bad, but...
0: Our producer thinks they're going to finish first place in Group K.
1: Mm.
0: Pini, if Congo finishes first place, like, what do I do? Like, I don't think this will be the craziest thing to ever happen in the history of sports.
1: That is true. That is true. With Portugal and Colombia in the same
0: Shave
1: team.
0: Shave my head?
1: What?
0: But what if they don't? Are you gonna shake your head? Why is it only me? I could only lose in this. I don't
1: right.
0: win. I
1: right.
0: don't win.
1: You don't win.
0: Oh, yeah, I think
1: you're
0: about,
1: the DJ.
0: I don't win.
1: You bear all the responsibilities of the Culture
0: this
1: Inc.
0: This is nothing. Nothing. we're gonna talk about
1: yes.
0: Another. Well, we're gonna talk about an issue that always sort of becomes.
1: Right.
0: An issue.
1: Right.
0: It's the rising sun flag.
1: Yes. Well, now we're doing a 180 and we're moving on to a totally different topic. It could be a little sensitive, right?
0: Yes.
1: So this issue came up recently because a Mexico-based football YouTuber uploaded a video introducing the 48 teams in the 2026 World Cup, and scenes of Japanese fans using the rising sun flag appeared several times. We actually have a screenshot of the video.
0: Yes.
1: And Korean viewers raised concerns, of course, saying people outside Asia may mistake it for just another Japanese symbol without knowing the history. And the YouTuber later apologized, said he had not understood the issue and blurred the scenes.
0: This is not the first time that this controversial flag has
1: right.
0: caused issues
1: exactly.
0: throughout football. Not only football, by the
1: right,
0: way,
1: right.
0: and other sporting events,
1: yes.
0: even in the Olympics stuff like
1: right.
0: that. Yeah.
1: Right, right. And before we talk about past World Cups, we should briefly explain the flag itself. So the rising sun flag usually has a red sun with red rays spreading outward. And Japan's official position is that this is a traditional sun design used in different contexts, including celebrations and fishermen's banners. But for many Koreans, Chinese people, and others in Asia, the symbol is actually strongly connected to Japan's imperial military history.
0: It is the symbol of imperialism. it was used by the Japanese military,
1: yes.
0: and it was during the time that the Japanese military were doing not so good things
1: mm-hmm, exactly.
0: In the past.
1: Right, you are right. So it was adopted as the war flag of the Imperial Japanese Army in 1870 and was also used by the Imperial Japanese Navy. So for many people in Asia, it recalls Japan's imperial expansion and World War II, including colonization, forced labor, wartime sexual slavery, massacres, and military occupation. And that is why the same design can look ordinary to one person, but painful to another.
0: Yeah, I think that this is important to make, you know, take note of, because I think a lot of Westerners
1: mm-hmm.
0: Just believe that this is like a cool sign, and they
1: yes.
0: even
1: make t-shirts out of it, they
0: say it's a cool design.
1: Yeah.
0: You know, people who are into like Japan stuff are like, oh yeah, rising flag, this
1: mm-hmm.
0: doesn't have any meaning, it just
1: mm-hmm.
0: looks cool.
1: Right.
0: But here's the thing, the truth of the matter is,
1: mm-hmm.
0: it is often compared to the Nazi swastika.
1: It is.
0: And that, I would say, is an accurate comparison.
1: Yeah, and I would say it needs some care. And, you know, the Nazi Hakenkreuz or Nazi swastika is legally restricted in Germany today, except
0: right.
1: in contexts like education, art, and historical research. But the rising sun flag is different legally because Japan still uses version of it for the self-defense forces,
0: yeah.
1: especially the Maritime Self-Defense Force. So legally speaking, they're not treated the same way, but emotionally, you know, some people compare them because both symbols are linked to wartime aggression.
0: here's the thing. This picture often comes out to prove that it is like the Nazi swastika. We have a picture here.
1: Right.
0: Together in this old black and white photo.
1: Yes, the photo reportedly shows a joint dinner banquet between officers and crews of the Imperial Japanese Navy and Nazi Germany's Kriegsmarine in 1943 at an Axis naval base in Penang, Malaysia. So you can see the rising sun flag and the Nazi flag hanging together in the back. Well, I mean, one photo doesn't mean the two symbols are identical in every sense, but it does show that Imperial Japan and Nazi Germany were wartime allies, which helps explain why some people connect the symbols in the same World War II memory frame.
0: So let's again talk about why, how this became a World Cup issue.
1: Well, there have been several cases. So in 2014, ahead of the Brazil World Cup, Japan's national team uniform became controversial because the design had lines radiating from the Japan Football Association emblem, and some Korean fans said it reminded them of the rising sun motif. And there were also reports of the symbol being used by spectators during Japan's matches.
0: Yeah, I mean, they had like fans. Yeah, this is a uniform. You could still, you could obviously see the lines.
1: Right, and this is the fans doing face painting.
0: Right, exactly. And clearly,
1: yes,
0: clearly
1: the color may be a little different,
0: right?
1: But still.
0: And then in 2018?
1: Right, around the Russia World Cup, a World Cup themed merchandise website sold Japan related hoodies and t-shirts using the rising sun flag design. We also have photos here.
0: Again, clearly rising flag, right?
1: Yes, there were also complaints about images connected to the symbol in FIFA-related online content, including like official social media and promotional materials, and some were removed or changed afterwards.
0: And then you go to the Qatar World Cup in 2022,
1: yes,
0: right?
1: Do you remember this?
0: I do remember
1: this. Oh, yeah.
0: This.
1: Before the tournament, a large shopping mall in Doha displayed a photo of Japanese fans with rising sun-style face painting, and the photo was taken down after complaints, of course. Then, during the Japan versus Costa Rica match, some Japanese fans tried to display the rising sun flag.

0: message. I don't know. But yet, wow, this still becomes a controversy. And again,
1: right,
0: see, Stephen says, I always thought this was just Japan, never talked about it in the West. So I think this is why we need to cover it on our show. Very quickly, let's go into our final takeaway.
1: Okay, well, hopefully this World Cup can avoid this kind of conflict. Yeah, yeah, yeah. And symbols are never just shapes when people have lived through the history behind them, I would say. A flag can look simple to one person and feel painful to another. So during the World Cup, maybe the best kind of cheering is cheering with a little more care.
0: That's right. All right, Puyoung, thanks very much. Mm-hmm. And thank you very much for being a winning fairy or whatever.
1: Yes,
0: if that's what makes you feel happy.
1: The victory fairy.
0: Have a wonderful weekend.
1: That's true.
0: And we'll see you again next week.
1: See you next week.
0: Sending around the studio, this is BAP with Stop It, 하지마.

0: music that you wanna dance to. Arirang Radio.
1: Messages coming from our listeners out there. Sukasa says, Puyo, I'll wait for you in the Futsal World Cup. I want a signed jersey. Benny said, hello, SJ and everyone. Looking forward to part two of Crash Landing on You with Eugene. Oh, yes, he wrote Taeguk Warriors. Taeguk Warriors means Thai Warriors. Taeguk. Taeguk. 1-2-1 versus Czech Republic, and great insight from Key Segment yesterday. Although they did bounce back in the second half, we did get a lot of hopes and long time coming for their first game win in 16 years. Looking forward to previewing their second game versus Mexico next Thursday.

Thursday. Have a great weekend ahead from the Bensters. We also got a message from Sakasa who says, hi, SJ Me here. Congrats on the win today. Tomorrow we have our debut against Morocco. And different from the past year, I'm not so confident. Not that we have a bad team, but technically we are far from great. I grew up hearing stories about our legendary players like Pele, Ronaldo, Ronaldinho, etc. But I was born in 2003, 1 year after the 2002 World Cup, so I never really saw Brazil win a relevant title and saw a 7-1 at home and Argentina win a World Cup. I hope this time things go better for us since last elimination against Croatia was traumatizing. Hope you cheer for us tomorrow. France has Pique Mbappe, Argentina has Messi, Portugal has Ronaldo, we have an injured Neymar. While I write this, I'm losing hope, so I better stop. My song request is Toxic by Meow by SJ. You were born 1 year after the 2002 World Cup win. I guess your parents were very happy with the World Cup win in 2002. That's how you were born. Well, we're going to play that song for you, Sukasa. This is Mia with Toxic.

0: Hey, get back to work. We still have more than an hour left at the Culture Inc.
1: Very quickly, messages here. Sukasa says, after I was born, we lost everything. I guess it's my fault. Superstitions, right? It's kind of like, what is it? I went to Syracuse University, and they won the national championship in 2003. And I was so excited to go to a team that might win again. Who knows? And, 2004 is when I went to university, and they were never the same. They were never the same after they won the championship.

championship. So I could say the same thing about that, or like our football team, Syracuse's football team was actually pretty good until I came to our school. So same way. And we talked about that in the superstition aspect of sports, right, in the opening. But Sakasa, it's okay. It's okay. I'm sure you'll do all right. Claire Hardiker says Australia's first World Cup match is next Saturday. We're going up against Turkey in Vancouver. That's going to be actually a pretty good match. Two almost like evenly matched up teams there. So that's that. Anyways, guys, we're going to wrap up the first hour of the show, but don't go anywhere because coming up next, we have Eugene coming in for Popular Culture Research Team as we continue to cover Crash Landing on You. But first, as we wrap up the first hour of the program, let's take a listen to a song from Classy with Tick Tick Boom.

Sing, sing, sing, Tiny Toons. Do you remember playing with sand as a child? You press your hand deep into the sand, pat the top again and again, and then gently pull your hand away. See? What's left behind is a little hollow shape. People said it looked like the back of a toad, which is why it came to be called 두꺼비집, toad house in Korean. Today, we'll introduce a traditional children's song called 두꺼비집이 여물까, which means, will the toad house harden well? Friends can sing back and forth, like one child sings 두꺼비집이 여물까, which means, will the toad house harden well? And another answers like 까치집이 여물까, will the magpie's nest harden well? Children can also have fun describing how strong the little house is, like, even if a magpie steps on it, it stays firm. Or, even if an ox steps on it, it stays firm. You can also play along as you sing by lightly tapping the floor, a desk, with your hand. You can imitate the motion of packing down the sand. And as you tap along to the rhythm, it almost feels like you're really building a little sandhouse yourself. Does it bring back warm memories of playing with sand? Now let's listen to the traditional Korean children's folk song, 두꺼비집이 여물까?

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The time is 6 a.m.

0: to Culture Inc. We're back.
1: Yeah, welcome back, everybody. You're tuning into the second hour of our Friday's edition of the Culture Inc. I'm your host, SJ Lee. Coming up next in the second hour, we got Eugene, joining us for a popular culture research team. As in the month of June, we decided we're going to cover A Crash Landing on You. Obviously, a very, very popular drama starring Hyunbin and Son Ye-jin about two lovers from North Korea and South Korea. Now, realistically, it's hard to believe all the things that happened on that drama, but what's important is that there's a lot of very interesting cultural elements that we like to break down, and so that's why we're covering it. And also, June, we often like to say that it is military month here in Korea. We had a Memorial Day, and of course, later this month, on June 25th, it's the anniversary marking the outbreak of the Korean War. And so that's why we're covering it. And of course, if you guys have any questions in regards to some of the stuff we talk about, feel free to send those in. Again, I want to thank all of our listeners out there who participated in this weekend's request. You guys really are going to make another fun weekend show. It was just like, I don't read it ahead of time, right? So I just read it as it is and I go, what? And this weekend is going to be one of them. So I hope you guys tune in for the weekend. And also, if you want to take part in our following weekend's request, feel free to send those in at any time before the deadline by DMing us on Instagram, The Culture Inc. 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We have a new issue every other Mondays, and this past Monday we had our 16th issue. If you haven't checked it out, go check it out. Let's see. Oh, the 2026 Arirang Radio Global Listener Survey. If you haven't done it yet, please do so. I don't know what the participation rate is yet, but it was pretty low. Last week it was pretty low, and I was told by higher ups to continue to talk about this and get you guys to get involved, because it does help us a great deal in trying to improve our radio station and our shows individually. So again, if you haven't taken part, do so before the end of this month. Let's go to some of the messages coming in from our listeners out there. Well, Sukasa, I'll tell you this, you know, because Sukasa's talking about Brazil lose, Chargers lose, just why. I was a Knicks fan for a very long time, and it was just heartbreak after heartbreak. And let me just tell you, the 2000s were terrible. 2010s, I mean, I went through some of the most miserable era of the New York Knicks. I was still a fan when they had that year when they won, I think, like 12 games or something like that, 12 or 17 games. I forget. It was just, what a bad team. And now they're one game away from winning the championship after 53 years. So it could happen. Now, will my Jets do the same thing? I don't know. If the Knicks could win an NBA final, maybe the Jets could win a Super Bowl one day.

I would love to see the Milwaukee Brewers win a World Series so I could get a ring. So, you know, so I could get a World Series ring. But that's the other thing. I have so many teams that I have to root for, but you can't always win all of them, right? You can't. Good days will come. Good days will. But I don't know about the Chargers, man. I don't know about the Chargers. The Chargers winning, I don't know. No gasoline climb in that drama. Man, this will be in space well since day one. He's been listening to like any show that I've been hosting, like even during Korea. Now, he's always, anytime I mention North Korea, he mentions gasoline clams. And I bet you, Mark, you will not eat gasoline clams. I almost guarantee you won't eat it. It's just, come on now. Nick Archer says, I love cash landing. Nick Archer said, cash landing on me. I would love cash landing on me too. Not crash landing on me. I would love cash landing on me. Love it. A lot of them. Halsey says my entry was pretty random. But although, Halsey, it was random, but I am going to check it out. And only you know what I'm talking about. That it was a very informative entry. It was. Okay. Crash Override says, does Booyoung read them? I think she does. She does. But she doesn't tell me anything. Because I go in there like, I'm going to be surprised, right? Surprise. So she doesn't really tell me all that stuff. Once you go to the Charger experience, you lose hope. You're complaining to a Jets fan, Tsukasa. You can't complain to a Jets. Like, are you kidding me? You're complaining about the Chargers when I'm a Jets fan. Come on now. Keep your hopes up. We're going to bring Eugene into the studio in just a bit. But first, kicking off the second hour of the show, let's take a listen to a song here from High Key with Time to Shine. 불빛을 꺼뜨리지 마.

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9: Popular Culture Resource Team, how can I help you? And back joining us in the studio for a Popular Culture Resource Team is Eugene's. Oh, Eugene. Eugene, hello to you.
10: Hi, guys. Happy Friday.
9: You are so busy. You're
10: yes,
9: so popular.
10: So busy
9: that you didn't get to watch the World Cup.
10: No.
9: That you didn't even get to watch the World Cup.
10: That
9: right?
10: was just a coincidence.
9: It was so No, but then the timing, right? It's like
10: it's
9: usually.
10: It's like in the morning, yeah. like 11 a.m., right?
9: When there are a lot of events to host. Usually around that time.
10: Right.
9: It's the AM ones. It's like always like 11 a.m. or like a 12 p.m.
10: Mm-hmm,
9: these events start. But it's okay,
10: but
9: though.
10: Thankfully.
9: They won.
10: Yay!
9: Maybe they won because you weren't watching. You should have watched from
10: watched
9: now. We have one person who thinks they won because they went to cheer.
10: Really?
9: And then we have one person who thinks they won because they didn't watch.
10: Okay, so for our country, I'm not going to watch games anymore. Go Korea!
9: And it's all on the weekdays. That's the other thing,
10: yes,
9: you know?
10: Right.
9: If it's like a weekend, you could drink on
10: True.
9: A weekend morning. It doesn't matter. No,
10: weekend morning.
9: You know, it's not going to be that
10: it
9: bad.
10: It would be awesome.
9: But anyways, we're yep. back with our second week of Crash Landing on You.
10: Yes.
9: We have a lot of our listeners who said they love this drama.
10: Really?
9: We have people that love this. Mm. It's a popular drama,
10: True.
9: Right? So let's do this.
10: Okay, so this week we are in episodes 5 through 8, and Teddy is still stuck in North Korea trying to find a way home. And they have tried several times to send her back to South Korea in secret, but every plan has failed. So Jung-hyuk comes up with a new idea, disguising her as a reserve athlete on a North Korean sports delegation heading to Europe. But first, they need to get to Pyongyang, which is the capital city of North Korea, to take a passport photo. And to do that, they take a train.
9: Jeez.
10: And that train scene shows us the details of everyday North Korean life. So today's first topic is railway culture in North Korea and what train travel looks like on each side of the Korean Peninsula.
9: Yeah, I would probably say that one of the main ways of transportation in North Korea, although, by the way, most North Koreans, they're not allowed to travel.
10: No, right.
9: So if you live in one area,
10: mm-hmm.
9: you probably can't travel to another city.
10: Yes.
9: Unless you get permission from the
10: mm-hmm.
9: government. But when there is travel going on, it's probably through rail because not a lot of people have cars. No one's driving a Ferrari. No one's
10: Ferrari.
9: Well, I mean, maybe Kim Jong-un is driving a Ferrari. No, he likes Benz. He has a Maybach.
10: True.
9: But again, railway culture in North Korea sounds like just a completely different world.
10: Mm-hmm.
9: What does it actually look like?
10: So the drama captures it really well. First, there are train vendors who walk through the aisles selling snacks, drinks, and simple meals. You know, in South Korea today, if you get on a KTX train, for example, you no longer see someone coming through the aisle selling snacks. But in North Korea, train vendors are still common. They sell things like lunchboxes, boiled eggs, soda, bread, and snacks. They even walk through the train singing to attract customers.
9: Bongtigi! Kiran!
10: That's a South Korean thing.
9: I don't know if you know, but my accent's terrible in any country. Here in South Korea, the KTX, there are sometimes when they sell, like, the workers sell the, like, drinks sometimes. If it's, like,
10: oh,
9: long.
10: Oh, really?
9: Yeah, yeah. They bring a cart. Not like North Korea style, but
10: that would be different.
9: You know, like when you ride an airplane,
10: mm-hmm.
9: you know when the flight attendants,
10: yes,
9: the cabin crew
10: mm-hmm.
9: carry the cart,
10: right?
9: They have something similar to that. So if you want like water, if you want like a soda for like a light snack, you could actually buy it. But it's not like big. You can't buy food.
10: I didn't know that it's still existing.
9: There's only sometimes for like long distance
10: okay.
9: trains. But again, attracting customers obviously very important.
10: Mm-hmm.
9: But even singing on a train. Do you have something
10: yes,
9: to show us how they do this?
10: Mm-hmm.
9: We have a video. Wow, that's next level. That is not what I expected. Oh my gosh. You gotta be kidding me. 과일도 맛좀 보세요. Try the fruit.
10: It's a total like, performance.
9: It's not a random song. It's the lyrics is about like try the fruit. To try this. They're actually trying to sell the food.
10: Mm-hmm. Like, they're trying to sell this food competitively, like a real competition, because the more they sell, the more they can actually take home. And there are even people known as grasshopper vendors. So when the train stops, which happens often in North Korea, usually due to power shortages, vendors literally like appear out of nowhere like a grasshopper, and they've been waiting nearby and rush up to the train carrying corn, potatoes, blankets, and all kinds of goods like a grasshopper. It's like a pop-up market, and you can actually see that moment in the drama as well.
9: I could almost imagine what it's going to be about, but we do have a clip again from
10: yes.
9: Crash Landing on You, where
10: Let's
9: a grasshopper
10: a
9: vendor.
10: Yes.
1: They're
10: coming.
9: Holy
10: like zombies.
9: Wow.
2: 메뚜기 장사꾼들이요.
9: 메뚜기 장사꾼이요.
1: 저 사람들이 대체 뭐 파는데요?
9: What are they selling? Wow!
10: Wow, look at that.
9: You're right, like blankets. What? Wow. That's skewers?
10: It's like a random market.
9: You got skewers?
10: Uh-huh.
9: And they're using like these poles so, because like, it's long and so long.
10: Yeah, they're also selling blankets. Wow.
9: Wow. Okay. Okay, that is, I never knew this. I never knew this. It was almost like, I don't know if you know this, but long time ago, mm-hmm. When we had to go to like Busan or like countryside from Seoul, mm-hmm. traffic was really bad.
10: Yes.
9: It was really bad.
10: Yes, I know that.
9: And so Ooh. Like, you know, Korea's kind of had stuff like that in the highways where people like come out of nowhere selling like snacks and stuff.
10: Bongtigi.
9: Like bongtigi or mm-hmm. dried squid mm-hmm. or drinks. But this is next level. This is next level.
10: Yes.
9: So how long do these stops actually last though?
10: That's completely unpredictable. Because one former North Korean train attendant described the route between Pyongyang to Haesan, one of the cities in North Korea, and a distance is roughly similar to Seoul to Busan, but it sometimes took more than 10 days by train.
9: That's why they
10: Can
9: need so many stuff.
10: Yes,
9: oh
10: like
9: my
10: blankets
9: goodness.
10: And food stuff. And when delays become that long, passengers face all kinds of challenges. So trains can become extremely crowded with people filling not only the seats, but also the aisles and even areas near the restrooms. Food, water, and basic facilities can become major concerns during long journeys. So passengers, they pack for days, like blankets, extra clothes, and enough food to last.
9: Yeah, but of course, sometimes if it does go, you know, you don't have enough.
10: Yeah.
9: You know, you have to buy more. Mm-hmm. Which, by the way, I don't know if you guys know, but, you know, like Kim Jong-un doesn't like to fly on airplanes. And so he goes on like trains when he needs to go to like Moscow or like, uh-huh. you know, places like that or Vladivostok. And even his trains are very slow.
10: Mm-hmm.
9: It's very slow.
10: Yes.
9: Like it's faster than this, but it's still very slow.
10: Mm-hmm.
9: Like you could almost run and catch up, kind of like that
10: run
9: slow.
10: Run and catch up?
9: It's that slow. But again, electricity.
10: Yes,
9: so again,
10: right.
9: This is why you could see the grasshopper vendors, why mm-hmm. they became part of the so-called the survival system.
10: Yes.
9: And again, very different from the South Korean side.
10: Absolutely. So the contrast is almost hard to believe, given that we're talking about the same peninsula. South Korea's KDX train runs at speeds of up to 300 kilometers per hour. So a trip from Seoul to Busan, about 400 kilometers apart, takes only 2.5 hours.
9: Yep.
10: In that speed, there's no need for a food vendor, of course. And if there's a delay, passengers are usually informed immediately through station displays, announcements, and mobile apps. So for most Koreans, a train unexpectedly stopping for hours would be almost unimaginable.
9: Yeah, I mean, I think that was recently when there was like a collapse on the bridge. There was some delays.
10: Yeah, right.
9: But it wasn't like long, long delays.
10: Mm-hmm.
9: And that's because there was an accident. Not while you're going there's not going to be delays like this. But let's talk about South Korea and the food, what is it, train food culture in the past, though.
10: Yes. So we also had our own version of train food culture not so long ago. Up until the 2000s, trains would stop for several minutes, and passengers would sprint onto the platform to grab a bowl of noodles and then jump back on the train it departed. That culture has largely disappeared now because trains simply don't stop long enough anymore. Instead, major stations like Seoul, Busan, and Daejeon now have well-known restaurants and the bakeries inside where you can grab a meal before boarding or pick up a lunchbox to eat on the train.
9: Yeah, like Daejeon, for example, like you have the very famous bakery, right? Seongsimdan inside the train station. Mm-hmm. If you go to Busan, just outside the station, there's a very famous milmyeon place that you could eat. But it's not one of those things where before you could like get out of the car. You know how like when you ride the bus, the express bus.
10: Yes.
9: You make a 15-minute stop at a rest stop.
10: At rest stop.
9: So you run and get some kind of food, eat, and then you run back in. Or you eat inside the bus. You do one of those two. Right. You can do one of those two. But now trains used to be able to do that. Can't do it. And this is quite a contrast from North Korea.
10: Yeah, it really is. So in one country, a train might stop unexpectedly for hours and local merchants rush in to sell food and supplies. And in the other, a high-speed train can take you from Seoul to Busan in just 2.5 hours. Like, it's the same Korean peninsula, but two very different railway experiences.
9: Yeah, and of course, you know, Son Ye-jin's Hedi has to deal with the slow train, which she's not used to.
10: Yes.
9: It can be frustrating.
10: Frustrated at all.
9: We're going to continue to talk about other hidden cultural elements within Crash Landing on You. But first, we talked about trains. Let's take a listen to Procreate Omajo with Train of Youth, Cheongchun Yeolcha.

0: Stop looking at the clock. We still got more work at the Culture Inc.
1: We are back in the studio for our popular culture research team as we're talking about crash landing on you, and we talked about trains. You think you could survive in North Korea, Eugene?
2: Not at all.
1: Why?
2: Not a single day.
1: Why? Why?
2: I would be like starved.
1: Why?
2: Eating just the corn, potatoes.
1: That's like probably what you eat anyways every
2: no!
1: day.
2: No! There's no ramyun. There's no like chicken. There's no maratang.
1: Oh.
2: Not a
1: oh
2: single day.
1: Goodness. If I ever go to North Korea, they might be like, oh, you look like somebody. Are you related somehow? Are you of the royalty? And I'd be like, yes, I am from the royalty. Bring me food and drinks.
2: Hey,
1: bring me food. Most expensive wine you have. What's our next topic today?
2: Okay, so in the drama, while hiding in North Korea, Seri runs into someone from her past who's a businessman from South Korea named Sungjun. And they find themselves in an awkward situation, and Sungjun suddenly starts speaking English. And North Koreans around them immediately assume they're foreigners and back away. And he says, the fear of English is the same in both Koreas. So our next topic is English education in South Korea. Like, how do South Koreans actually feel about English?
1: Things have changed a lot when it comes to English, guys.
2: Oh, yeah, right. Mm-hmm.
1: Because first of all, Koreans have been especially enthusiastic. They've always been interested in learning English.
2: Yes,
1: and
2: true.
1: I remember for the longest time, all my cousins, all my relatives, they were always saying, you're so lucky because you know English.
2: Uh-huh.
1: And I was like, okay. And he's like, you have no idea how much of a big deal it is. I was like, okay.
2: Okay.
1: Okay, why is it a big deal? But again, it was always like that. And then we can say that maybe it's still like that too, right, nowadays.
2: Yeah, true. Mm-hmm. So most Koreans spend years studying English in school. So even some kids start learning English in kindergarten and continue all the way through high school and university. Some even attend private academies for years. But for me, as someone who has studied English since kindergarten, I think Korean English education has traditionally focused on grammar.
1: Yep.
2: Reading and test scores.
1: Yep.
2: And many people grew up believing they needed to speak perfectly before they could speak at all.
1: It was so funny because my uncle.
2: Your uncle.
1: This was like almost 20 years. This was like maybe 20 years ago. Uh-huh. My uncle goes, hey, your cousin, I'm not going to say his name, his cousin, like, always perfect score on English tests, exams, right?
2: For exam, okay.
1: And then so he said, can you test him out, right?
2: Uh-huh.
1: And then I was like, okay. And he's like, talk to him in English. Mm-hmm. And I was like, hey, so, you know, like, how's school these days, blah, blah, blah. And he's like, I was like, what's going on? How's school, man? You got friends over there? Like, what kind of friends do you have? How many friends you got? And he was like, like, conversational English, it's non-existent.
2: Mm-hmm.
1: It's all grammar for the exam.
2: Mm-hmm.
1: And so they can't really talk. That's why, again, going back to the whole I'm scared of English kind of a thing,
2: mm-hmm.
1: was a thing back in the days.
2: Mm-hmm.
1: And that's why some people who are, you know, that's why some people are good at, you know, understanding English.
2: Yes.
1: Like, they know what you're saying,
2: mm-hmm.
1: but when it comes to talking,
2: right.
1: You freeze.
2: Yes, right.
1: You see that all the time.
2: Right. So there's even a specific Korean term for it. It's called English anxiety or 영어 울렁증.
1: Yes.
2: So it's the moment when someone starts speaking English to you and suddenly your mind goes blank. Because English ability was often measured through test scores for many years, and a lot of Koreans became afraid of making mistakes when speaking. So even when they knew what they wanted to say, they often hesitated to speak. But things are changing right now. The younger generation has grown up in a very different environment, so English is no longer viewed only as a school subject or a test score. There's like much stronger focus on exposure and real communication, and many young Koreans have also studied abroad or traveled internationally or gained real life experience using English. So the atmosphere around English learning feels quite different from what it was for previous generations.
1: That's right. 영어 울렁증. It's a thing. My wife told me, she said it's ironic that I got married to an American because she has English anxiety.
2: Oh, really?
1: And I remember, do we talk about those, like, mm-hmm. you know, 돌아가십니다, 아십니까
2: yeah, right.
1: people?
2: Mm-hmm.
1: So now I know who they are, right? Mm-hmm. Like, I know it's them if it's them. Mm-hmm. Like, they walk in twos, they look a certain way, right. And, you know, approaching me out of nowhere.
2: Yes.
1: I just go, excuse me? And they go, 한국분 아니세요? Like, aren't you Korean? And I have no idea what you're talking about. I can't speak Korean.
2: They stop speaking to you.
1: Right? I'm not Korean. You know? And then they go, sorry. And they just leave.
2: I'm going to use that.
1: You have to. Yeah. No, that's the thing. Some people still have that. Mm-hmm. Some people have that. But now it's not as effective as it used to be a long time ago.
2: Yeah.
1: Because so many people now learn conversational English.
2: Yeah. They're so good at English.
1: Yeah. Right? They could talk English. Mm-hmm. But again, there has been another interesting shift.
2: Yes.
1: It is now common to see people around the world mm-hmm. learning Korean now.
2: Yes, right. So this is the part I find fascinating, because if you scroll through social media now, you will come across videos of foreigners speaking Korean to each other, not to a Korean person, but among themselves. I saw a video of two people from completely different countries using Korean as their shared language. And that would have been almost unimaginable like 20 years ago.
1: I still think that'd be like the weirdest thing ever. Like, two non-Koreans going like, 안녕? 잘 지냈어?
2: 너 밥 먹었어?
1: 밥 먹었니? 야, 우리 술 한잔할까? 야, 씨, 아직도 아침인데 무슨 말이야? 아, 지금 마셔도 되지! You know, like...
2: They have some kind of accent.
1: Yes. And it's just like, it's unbelievable. Mm-hmm. It's unbelievable that you're seeing... So it's not just the language, you're seeing the culture
2: yes.
1: traveling too.
2: Right. So people are learning Korean history, food, costumes, and even music. And I've even seen foreign fans singing Korean trot songs. At Coachella this year, Big Bang member Taesung performed a Korean trot song called 나의 바 귀신, or Look at Me 귀신, and it went completely viral. So for context, like trot is a very traditional Korean music genre. It's quite different from modern K-pop and is often associated with like older generations in Korea. But at one of the biggest music festivals in the world, like in front of an international crowd, a Korean trot song was performed, and now people all around the world are singing it on social media. I mean, that's something I never would have imagined when I was younger.
1: Well, I mean, speaking of 날 봐 귀신, one of our listeners, Sukasa, in Brazil.
2: In Brazil.
1: He sounds like Michael Jackson.
2: I like that.
1: One of the first clips I remember him sending to our show was, because he's a big Big Bang fan.
2: Oh, okay.
1: And so he goes, SJ, I'm a big fan.
2: like Michael Jackson.
1: I'm a big fan of, you know, Big Bang. And then he sang 날 봐 귀신.
2: Wow.
1: And then
2: Korean,
1: he sent
2: right?
1: it to us in Korean.
2: Wow.
1: Now, I was like, what? I was like, what? In Brazil.
2: Wow.
1: In Brazil, singing 날 봐 귀신.
2: That's awesome.
1: I wish we still had the clip of him sending. It was last year. It was a long time ago.
2: It
1: must be like lost somewhere. But again, we're seeing stuff like this, and we're living
2: yes.
1: in a time when people are becoming more curious about each other's culture than more than ever, right?
2: Exactly. So whether it's Koreans learning English or foreigners learning Korean, the goal is ultimately the same. It's about connecting with people beyond borders. I mean, it really feels like we're living in a truly global community.
1: Yeah, I think, who was it? Was it Halsey who a couple of days ago, we were talking about like Busan food?
2: Huh? Really?
1: And then he wrote stuff like, I chigine.
2: Who was that?
1: I go chigine. It was like, how's he put it in there? I was like,
2: chigine.
1: Ah, chigine. I was like, oh my goodness.
2: That's not saturi, SJ.
1: What?
2: Chigine. That's a real saturi.
1: I'm sorry. I'm not from Busan. I mean, she's close to. Ma. That's all I
2: Ma.
1: Need to know. Anyways, we talked about 날 봐 귀신. Sukasa, I don't know if you're tuning in right now, but let's take a listen to 대성 with Look at Me 귀신, 날 봐 귀신.

0: Speaking of which, there is a big Michael Jackson boom here in Korea. And so I shared like this clip of a Korean guy writing, what is it, Billie Jean in
1: Billie
0: Korean lyrics. And he's so good.
1: Jean.
0: He does I don't think it's Jamone. Guys, I thought it was Jamone. It's not Jamone. I don't, what is it? I always say, Jamone! But it's not Jamone.
1: It was Come On.
0: It's not Come On.
1: Really?
0: No, it's something else. Is it Jamone? No, what is it? I forgot what it is. I
1: I
0: always
1: thought it
0: thought it
1: was
0: was
1: Come On.
0: Jamone. But he doesn't go, Come On! He goes, Jamone!
1: Mm-hmm.
0: Hee hee! Right?
1: Oh, you're good at it.
0: Everyone's hee heeing right now.
1: Hee
0: Michael Jackson identifies as hee hee.
1: hee.
0: That's right.
1: I love
0: 억수로 좋네 was the
1: him.
0: word. 억수로 좋네.
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0: That's from the famous 친구.
1: Oh, yeah,
0: Chingu
1: that
0: movie
1: movie.
0: from a long time ago. And oh, Shimon, that's right, Shimon. Thank you,
1: Oh, is
0: Mark.
1: it Shimon?
0: Shimon. It's Shimon. I thought it was Jamone.
1: I thought it was Come On.
0: No, he never says. He never says.
1: Oh,
0: Come on, it's
1: Shimon.
0: Shimon. Shimon. Anyways,
1: Okay.
0: let's go into Shimon. Let's go into our final topic today.
1: Okay, so our last topic is about something that might surprise a lot of people. So in episode 7, Seti receives help from a young North Korean woman while hiding in a hospital. And here's a funny twist. The woman turns out to be a huge BTS fan. I mean, a BTS fan in North Korea. I think that's incredible.
0: Yeah.
1: Her bias was Jungkook. And there's another character who's one of the soldiers in Jonghyuk's unit, and he is a fan of actress Choi Ji-woo.
0: 팀장님, 팀장님, 팀장님, 팀장님 사랑해요, 사랑해요, 저 최지우.
1: Serious? So, Jeju starred in one of the famous Korean dramas, 천국의 계단, or Stairway to Heaven.
0: Yep.
1: So yeah, according to some defectors, there have been North Koreans who secretly followed South Korean celebrities and K-pop groups.
0: That drama, 천국의 계단, was basically two main actors with lisps. Because, Kwon Sang-woo also has a lisp. He goes, 사랑은 돌아오는 거야! Right?

0: And then you have, Cheju also has a lisp and goes, 사랑해, 사랑해,
1: They're gonna see you.
0: 사랑해요. They're not. They're not. But again,
1: Yes.
0: BTS fan, an army in North
1: Yes.
0: Korea. I mean, it is possible. It
1: How
0: is
1: very
0: possible because they
1: possible.
0: sneak in music and
1: Right,
0: stuff like that,
1: right.
0: right?
1: But of course, they cannot openly call themselves BTS fans or ARMY, so they have been using a special code, which
0: Oh,
1: is very
0: really?
1: hilarious. So instead of calling themselves ARMY, they use the term Bangtan Penang, bulletproof backpack. And the way fans identify each other is by asking, "Have you ever worn a bulletproof backpack?" And
0: Whoa.
1: if the other person's face lights up, you know, if they look confused, that you just move on.
0: Interesting.
1: Bulletproof
0: I mean, here's the
1: backpack.
0: thing. I mean, this is quite adorable, to be honest with you.
1: Yes, right.
0: But it is also heartbreaking because knowing what could happen if they get caught, you know?
1: Yes, really is. And that raises to this question. So, how do K-pop or K-dramas actually get into North Korea? So, since the early 2000s, South Korean dramas, themes, and music have been passed around on USB drives and SD cards in North Korea. So, someone gets hold of a drama, copies it onto a USB, and sells it secretly, often through the Changmadang marketplace in North Korea we talked about last week. And sellers, of course, don't advertise it openly. They just say, like, "Hey, I have something interesting." And people who are looking for it know exactly what that means.
0: Yeah, I mean it's a pretty big market, I heard.
1: The Changmadang?
0: Yeah, I mean
1: In this.
0: everyone's interest, I heard that they're interested in music.
1: Yes.
0: They're interested, so you could buy music, right? MP3. You could buy dramas.
1: Yeah, right.
0: And I did hear also that North Koreans have been watching Crash Landing on You. You could do movies, but now I heard the big thing nowadays are music videos.
1: Music
0: Yeah,
1: videos.
0: so like, BTS music videos, like
1: Oh,
0: Red
1: Red
0: Velvet,
1: Velvet,
0: Bye-bye-gamat.
1: Bye-gamat.
0: Bye-bye-gamat, right?
1: They sang this song in front of North Korean audiences.
0: And so I heard that it's all being sold on USB drives or these SD cards that they could sneak in and then they'll watch it secretly at home. But again, the thing is with this, we talked about how it's also heartbreaking
1: Yes.
0: because it's very risky. You
1: Yes.
0: are literally risking your life by
1: Yes.
0: watching and listening to this. So let's talk about what happens when they get caught.
1: Okay, so the consequences can be very serious. So North Korea passed a law called the Reactionary Ideology and Culture Rejection Act in December 2020, specifically to block and punish the consumption of cultural content from countries such as South Korea, the US, or Japan. So distributing large amounts of foreign media can lead to the death penalty, and simply watching it can also lead to criminal punishment.
0: We heard one of the news that we heard was one young person in their 20s either got caught selling or watching
1: Oh, right.
0: Squid Game. Remember when Squid Game was really big?
1: Yes, right.
0: And so it was public execution from what I understand. And but you know why they do public execution? They do public execution to make an example out of them and go, "Hey, everyone, this is what's going to happen to you if you watch, the enemy's dramas and stuff like
1: Like
0: that."
1: movies.
0: But to North Korean government and the leadership there, it makes sense because if you watch all the dramas, the movies, and the music video and stuff like that, you see how well South Korea lives. I mean, even Crash Landing on You, you have like Sehye and you go, "Oh my goodness, what is she dressed as?" Like, "Oh, this is how South Korea looks like," and it's terrible, right? And then they're also mad because how come none of the North Korean guys look like Lee Jung-hyuk, right? And so, but still, that's why it's banned. That's why it's banned. So how do people manage to avoid getting caught? Let's talk about
1: Okay,
0: this.
1: so over years of crackdowns, people have gotten very creative. So one method is using specially modified USB drives designed to look completely ordinary but built to evade the detection. And another method exploits the timing of raids. So authorities often cut the power suddenly and rush in during the blackout to catch people consuming that content before they can hide provide the evidence. So people adapted. They connect car batteries to their homes as backup power. And moment electricity cuts out, the battery kicks in, giving them enough time to eject the disc or USB and hide it. And in some cases, family members would even keep watch outside the house to warn others if inspectors were approaching.
0: I remember when we were doing Korean

0: Wait, that's the first movie you ever watched of South Korea's Chulpukman? It's a good movie.
1: Oh, really?
0: It's a very funny movie. Okay. I love that movie.
1: Oh.
0: But I'm just kind of like, what would you think of South Korea watching that movie? Because it's just... But they had to do it secretly.
1: Yes.
0: Close the curtains.
1: Cover blankets. Or...
0: Yeah, covering the blankets. Mm-hmm. And then, like, sound is minimal.
1: Yeah.
0: Because if it's too loud, they'll hear the accent. It's mm-hmm. a different accent.
1: Right.
0: Right?
1: Mm-hmm.
0: So there's a lot of effort that goes into just watching a drama or...
1: It is.
0: In Chungcha's case, a movie.
1: Yes. But yet people do it even though they know the risk. So imagine living in a place where watching a Korean drama or listening to foreign music like K-pop could put your freedom or even your life at risk. And they are risking everything just to see what we watch casually on a Friday night.
0: Yep.
1: And millions of people around the world watched Crash Landing on You comfortably on Netflix from their couches without ever having to think about the risks involved. I think what it tells us is that for some people, the desire to see the outside world and understand how others live can be stronger than fear itself. So the power of culture is so strong that it crosses borders even when people can't.
0: You know, I've also heard testaments from like North Korean defectors who said they watch certain dramas and movies and it gave them the motivation to leave North Korea.
1: Yeah.
0: To risk their lives and leave North Korea. So, I mean, it's a completely different, as we'll see in this drama, it's a very different culture,
1: mm-hmm.
0: society, even though we are one people, right?
1: True.
0: All right, Eugene, thanks very much for this. Have a wonderful rest of your week and
1: thank
0: your weekend.
1: You.
0: We'll see you again next Friday.
1: Thank you. See you next Friday. Bye.
0: And sending right out of studio, this is an original soundtrack from Crash Landing on You, Peggy Edin singing Here I Am Again, 다시 난 여기.

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5: And that music means one thing. It's time to finish off our program today. Hope you guys enjoyed the full 2 hours of our Friday show. And if you did, well, tomorrow is the start of our weekend series. That's right, Saturday's edition. First hour, SJ Saturday Night Fever. Great song. That followed by a full hour of requests. Hope to see you guys then. As we wrap up today's program, always a big thank you to our staff members, our producer Ian Seo, writers Park Dong-suk and Lee Bo-young, our sound engineers for today, Park Jong-wook and An Jae-sun. And again, thank you to our listeners who tuned in throughout our show and chimed in on all the chit-chat. Sending us out of the studio, let's take a listen to a song from Kyungsa with Wonder Why. Join us again tomorrow, same time, 6 p.m. to 8 p.m. Korea Standard Time. And until then, this has been SJ Lee with The Culture Inc.

Generally speaking, when the daytime temperature rises above 33 degrees Celsius, it is called extreme heat. And when the temperature reaches beyond 25 degrees Celsius at night, it is referred to as a tropical night. With the Earth's temperature steadily increasing due to global warming, it is important to prepare ourselves for the summer heat wave. Before the weather starts to get hot, test your air conditioner

an electric fan to make sure they're working properly. Blackouts and water supply cutoff may occur when there's a sudden spike in the use of electric devices, so equip yourself with a flashlight, bottled water, emergency food, handheld fans, and a portable radio. When using an air conditioner, the ideal temperature setting is 26 to 28 degrees Celsius. The temperature difference between the indoors and outdoors should be no more than 5 degrees Celsius to prevent illnesses caused by overexposure to air conditioning. Also, opt for water or iron supply drinks over caffeinated drinks and refrain from drinking alcohol. Beware of food poisoning as well, since food spoils much faster in the hot weather. Avoid outdoor activities as much as you can. Strenuous activities like construction work should not be scheduled between 2 to 5 p.m. During extreme heat waves, take a 10 to 15 minute nap and take short but frequent breaks to stay healthy. In case you show symptoms like dizziness, nausea, headache, or muscle spasms, then rest in a cool area and drink cold water slowly. Don't forget to obtain the contact information of your nearest hospital just in case.

It's Kay Poppins, DJ Isaac on the mic. Quick question. What are you up to right this moment? Eating lunch? Out for a drive? Taking a little break? No matter what you are up to, Kay Poppins is here to make it a million times better. Every day of the week from 12 to 2 p.m., Kay Poppins brings you everything K-pop all in one place. 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Don't forget to tune into K-Poppin' every day from 12 to 2 p.m. with your front row seat to awesomeness.

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The Chief Program Manager of Arirang Radio is Kwon Tae-char. 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

Thunderstorms occur due to instability in the air caused by a large temperature difference between the upper and lower atmospheres. Lightning is observed frequently during sudden rain showers in the monsoon season. The human body is a conductor that allows electricity to flow through it, so take note of the following guidelines to minimize the related risks. When there's been a thunderstorm forecast, it's best to stay indoors. Unplug any electrical appliances and stay at least 1 meter away from lighting fixtures and electrical devices. Close all the windows and avoid showers and dishwashing to minimize the risk of electric shocks. If you must go out, then put on a raincoat rather than carrying an umbrella. When caught in a thunderstorm while you're outdoors, avoid being near tall trees and utility poles and seek safety inside a building, a car, or a sunken area devoid of water. If you're atop a mountain or in an elevated area, move to lower ground. If you hear thunder within 30 seconds after a lightning strike, try to find a cave or a sunken area without any pooled water. Drop any long objects such as hiking poles, golf clubs, and farming tools and make sure they are laid horizontally on the ground. And remember, it is dangerous to lie down on wet ground. If you sought safety inside your vehicle, lower the radio antenna and stay inside. Even after thunder and lightning stops, stay in a safe area for at least 30 minutes. If you come across a person who has been struck by lightning, move the victim to a safe location and call 119 or your country's emergency call. Help maintain the body temperature and perform first aid, such as CPR and cardiac massage, until paramedics arrive.

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0: 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But being unseen means it requires even more meticulous care. It demands a level of management that is both invisible and absolute. This is why JPDC uses the eyes of science. We operate a 24-hour surveillance network that never sleeps. With 62 monitoring stations placed strategically around our water sources, we capture the faintest breath of Jeju's groundwater, recording its status with total honesty. We go beyond just watching. Using our proprietary AI models, we predict groundwater levels up to 3 months in advance. Preventing issues before they even arise, this is a smart, uncompromising standard of Jeju Samdasu. 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A promise to use science to prove what nature has given us and to ensure this purity flows unchanged for generations to come. Enriching Jeju, bringing happiness to its people. 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

It's Saturday, June 13th, 2026, and I'm your host, Peter Bint. Do you know the ancient story of the two wolves passed down through the generations? They say that two wolves live inside every person's heart. One represents anger and fear, while the other symbolizes love and hope. When asked then which wolf wins, the old man replies, "The one you feed." Perhaps the reason this story has been loved for so long is because we, too, live our lives constantly choosing which part of our hearts to nurture without potentially realizing it. I hope you're nurturing the one that symbolizes love and hope, and thanks for joining us here on Hashtag.